0: Don't stretch those hands anymore. And yet he kept on fighting. He said, the end has not come. All the Philistines have not been destroyed. The work has not been finished. Although I am weary, although my hand is weary, although my fingers are cleaving to the sword, I must go on. And there was a great victory. And the many people that had left the battlefield, when they saw his challenging example, they returned to spoil.
1: Eye la kpo bena ga kla bena de tena kla de la bena filisi to po to li mo po wo vo o lete matima da sia vo la nuchi o enuchi ko nai pe ka ma kpo na nsa ga do mo bo ye da va gba di eye ka du ko kpo bena ka o du ti ga da gba ma gba la eye du ko bli bo la ga gbogbo je eyo mo eye wo da hanu.
0: That was Old Testament.
1: Ngba bla ko kwe ma lo.
0: Jesus had not come.
1: Yes Christ mo kpo vo.
0: He wasn't baptized in the Holy Ghost.
1: Mo kpo ko gbogbo ko bo nsa.
0: He didn't know about the great privileges of the new covenant. But he was so dedicated to the service of the Lord of that day. Although weary and tired and worn out, he said, I must continue to the end. And the people of the new covenant generation, we should be better than the Old Testament. And we should say, whatever is happening along the way, I want to serve the Lord to the very end. Revelation chapter 2 before we pray. Revelation chapter 2 from verse 25. But that which ye already have, hold fast till I come. This is not the time to be careless. You have something from the Lord, hold it fast. You have the word of the Lord, hold it fast. You have a conviction from the Lord, hold it fast. You have sound doctrine, hold it fast. You have opportunity in the house of the Lord to serve the Lord, hold it fast. You have a zeal in your heart, hold on to that zeal. You are given a place to serve in the house of the Lord, hold that opportunity. Don't toss it away because of a little excuse. Verse 26. He that overcometh and keepeth my works to the end, to him will I give power over the nations. Keep not only the word, but the work of God unto the end. Don't forsake the work of God and say, well, I'm still a Christian. That I don't evangelize doesn't mean I'm no more in the kingdom. That I've left my responsibility doesn't mean that I don't love God. Well, the words of Jesus Christ is, he that overcometh and keepeth my works, not just word, my works unto the end.
1: Yes, Christ obey Benaka, I must see Kerduchi. A year will lend your door, woman. Manya Yawolo, your door, and that see that's the Nula.
0: To him will I give power over the nations.
1: Mananu said, a trustable Awachi.
0: And he shall rule them with a rod of iron, as the vessels of a potter shall they be broken to shivers, even as I have received of my Father. And I will give him the morning star. He that has an ear to hear, let him hear what the Spirit is saying to the churches. The Lord has already told us today we need to do the work of God. Time is short, eternity is long.
1: mavo ejiji le gbonto lo.
0: And you will only really be remembered by what you have done.
1: Wa do nuku mi ajile nu si mi wola mo.
0: If you waste all this privilege and time of opportunity.
1: Ne le gumonu popo sokata kumla.
0: On the other side,
1: la pada kagumya.
0: You'll be ashamed for all eternity.
1: Enu akpo la gbo mavo mo chuma vo de mavo.
0: Why don't you walk until the end of the way?
1: Ya kanu ka tema wa to ba so da mo bo nu wo.
0: And keep on doing that work.
1: Na no dola owo ji.
0: You may be tired. People may oppose you.
1: I'm watching trouble.
0: It may appear that there's not enough money to spend.
1: I jabe gamela shula satan o.
0: Do the work of God.
1: Kaka wa mau for do.
0: We will do it.
1: Mia wa dola.
0: I said we will do it.
1: Mebe mia wa dola.
0: Rise up and tell the Lord.
1: Chitre na fumu ni afoto.
0: That will be consecrated to this end time harvest.
1: Bena chodo kuwa na nuga kama mlapon ngengela.
0: Evangelization. Talking to other people about the Lord. Don't always be a person that will come to the house of God saying, "Oh Lord, give me this, give me this, give me this." Today, you give your time, you give your heart, you give everything you have got for the service of the Lord.
1: Be a New Testament
0: believer. The New Testament believers were not always asking, "Give me, give me, give me." They were giving themselves to the Lord. The New Testament believers went through opposition, criticism, difficulty, hindrances, persecution, and they served the Lord. What are you doing for the Lord? What are you doing for the Lord? Why don't you tell the Lord? You will evangelize. Many people are waiting to hear the gospel from you. Are you going to be spiritually barren? There is no combat in your ministry. You are not really serving the Lord with all your heart. You are listening to the criticism of Pharisees and Sadducees. You are looking at the hindrances and the stumbling blocks of the devil. And they don't appreciate. Appreciate me in the house fellowship. I will not do my best there anymore. Serve the Lord with his smile. Whatever the difficulty, whatever the criticism, while I serve the Lord so much, I became sick. While you are not the first person, keep on serving the Lord. After all, your body belongs to the Lord. Your soul belongs to the Lord. Your spirit belongs to the Lord. Your time belongs to the Lord. Your talent belongs to the Lord. Everything belongs to the Lord. Or will you rob God? Will you rob God? Are you indolent in the work of God and say, "Well, after all, nobody appreciates me"? Come back to the altar and lay everything upon the altar and determine that you will serve the Lord till the very end of your life. Not only coming to church. Coming to church is wonderful. Are you winning souls? Do you know you are in the world to bring souls into the kingdom? Serve the Lord joyfully. Not grudgingly, not murmuring, serving joyfully, and preach the gospel everywhere you go. Tell the lost of the Savior who came to die for them. Bring them in. Plead with them. Rescue the perishing. Tell them they don't have to die in their sin. If they will repent and believe, the Lord will forgive Bring everything that you have taken away from the Lord, bring it back to the altar. Serve the Lord with all your strength, all your talent. Give everything you have got into the service of the Lord. He that overcometh and keepeth my works to the end, says, I will bless and I will reward in eternity. Keep on doing it till the very end.
1: No, whatever
0: don't go back. If you lay your hands on the plow, you look back, you're no more fit for the kingdom of God. And there is no other time. This is the time. There is no other
1: scene.
0: This is a thing to do. There is no other place. Here is the place to do it. There is no other chance. Here is your only chance. Give it everything you have got. The time will come when there will be no privilege again. Serve the Lord to the very end. In Jesus' name we pray.
1: Le Yesu fenu koma mi do gbedale.
0: Heavenly Father, we thank you for the Bible study tonight. Thank you because you brought us together so you can reveal your mind to us. We're praying, O Lord, as you reveal your will and your mind to us, you grant us understanding in Jesus'
1: name.
0: And we're asking, O Lord, that your spirit will empower and energize the word so that, Lord, the grace and the strength and the ability to carry out the word and to be obedient to you grant unto every one of us in Jesus' name. Bless your people today everywhere as we listen and as we learn. We pray, O Lord, we'll grow in the things of the Lord in Jesus' name. Thank you, Lord, because we know you have answered. In Jesus' name we pray. In Revelation chapter 16, we're looking at verse 15. Behold, I come as a thief. Blessed is he that watches and keepeth his garments, lest he walk naked and he see his shame.
1: Poda magbana abeta fito ena waira amasinuano jo eye wodra efo awodo bena wagazon amama eye wakpo efo nukpofo o.
0: If you were here last week for the Bible study, you will remember that we did a study in chapter 16 of Revelation. And we dealt with this verse of scripture. But because of the importance of the verse, and because of what the Lord wants to reveal and teach us, we're looking at this again as we're looking at the righteous one.
1: The one that is born again,
0: the one that knows the Lord, and the one that has been made righteous by the cleansing of the blood of the Lamb. That a man like that, a woman like that, a child like that, a boy, a girl like that, who has been forgiven, who
1: will
0: be made righteous by the grace of God in his watchfulness in his life. And if you remember in this verse of scripture last week, it was talked about the coming of the Lord. Behold, I come as a thief.
1: Nemi dunukule kupu ya jila jura gwene vayimala mi funucho chibwena Biblia gwena kwoda magbana abetia fito ena.
0: Then he says, I come as a thief. What does that mean? Number one, is coming unexpectedly.
1: gbantola ele vava ge kpata.
0: At a time when people are not expecting, that's when he will come.
1: Le yeisime amomo le mokpokpo mo ole wa va.
0: Number two is coming unannounced.
1: Evelia ava gbe fama de made.
0: Coming as a thief means a thief comes into the house and it takes just what is precious to him.
1: Egbana abe tafito nene tafito yide afia de mala nu si nu kwasi la kwe wo chona.
0: And when Jesus comes, he'll not be taking everybody in the world, he'll be taking the people that are precious to him.
1: Nenye bena yesu trovala maklo amokata lehihia ma ajo onegba mosyo lebevine kwasi le.
0: Who are those people? The righteous ones, the believers.
1: Makawenya mamau amajajewo kwasetowo.
0: Number four, I told you last week that when he comes, he says, behold, I come as a thief.
1: Enele magblobena na yesu be mavbono

0: king. The grace and the strength the Lord has given us. It says, lest he walk naked and deceive his shame. That's what leads us to the Bible study today. The watchfulness of the righteous. The watchfulness of the righteous. Let's see the example of a righteous man. And at the moment he was not watching. Let's see what happened unto him. In Genesis chapter 6, I'm reading verse 9 and then verse 22. These are the generations of Noah. Noah was a just man and perfect in his generations. And Noah walked with God.
1: Esha enye Noah fo titime vio nu tinya. Noah enye amajojo kple amamadifon le amangoli towodoma eye Noah zon kple mawo.
0: Look at verse 22. Thus did Noah according to all that God commanded him. So did he.
1: Bukwe bla vovov. Eye Noah we alesi mawo de sene la nene mape wowo.
0: Look at chapter 7 verse 5. And Noah did according unto all that the Lord commanded him. And then we're told in verse 16, as God commanded him, so he did. And the Lord shut the door. Then you look at this same chapter 7. Look at verse 1 now. The Lord said unto Noah, come thou and all thy house into the ark, for thee have I seen righteous before me in this generation.
1: That's
0: a declaration of God Almighty concerning Noah. That he was righteous, and he wasn't only just righteous, he was uniquely righteous in the midst of the corrupt millions of people that lived in his time.
1: Bena eya manye amajoje manye deko wonye amajoje okobonu edeblibo le tojo nyenye ma ama akpena no si ogbun kamkam eye wono woduma le foyi.
0: God declared him to be righteous in his generation. He was not just simply righteous, merely righteous. He was a preacher of righteousness.
1: Ma ugblo bena enya amajoje le efotitima la ma manye deko wonye amajoje okobonu ma unya gblo le wonye.
0: A protector of righteousness. It was a defender of righteousness too. And yet, we find an event in his life. Although it was just once in his lifetime, yet it is recorded for our learning. In his lifetime, when he became careless, he wasn't watching, we're told that he became drunk. We're looking at Genesis chapter 9. I'm reading from verse 20. And Noah began to be an husbandman, and he planted a vineyard, and he drank of the wine, and he was drunken. And it was uncovered within his tent.
1: And
0: Ham, the father of Canaan, saw the nakedness of his father and told his brethren without.
1: You will see
0: here the unfortunate scene that happened to Noah. This is calling upon us that we need to be very watchful in our lives, that even though we have been saved and the grace of God has come in, and now by his grace we are righteous and we are holy because of the grace of God in our lives, yet it calls for
1: watchfulness.
0: Noah's fall into the

0: sin of drunkenness shall serve as a warning to heaven-bound pilgrims.
1: Noa fo ani jajada hamu fo nu vomola na nyenu khramana mozola siodo tadifola.
0: We have been made righteous by the grace of God. That righteousness cannot be taken for granted.
1: To the
0: point that we feel that we can never fall. That's presumption. And many times presumptuous people, self-confident people, often fall into sin. In 1 Corinthians chapter 10, I'm reading from verses 11 and 12. Now all these things happened unto them for examples. And they are written for our admonition, upon whom the ends of the world are come.
1: Kanu siawo katava amamawoji abekwadenu ena ayewo ngulede bena wanyenu kohlohena mi amasioji hika siamafunu vadola.
0: That is warning us and challenging us that we too we ought to be watchful. And the conclusion of that part of scripture is in verse 12. It says, wherefore, let him that thinketh is standeth take heed lest he fall.
1: It
0: telling us the people that have received the grace of God, like you and I, when they were careless and when they were not watching, they had fallen.
1: That's
0: the warning of scripture for us. Matthew chapter 26, verse 41. Watch and pray that ye enter not into temptation. The spirit indeed is willing, but the flesh is weak.
1: Minonujo eye mi to gbeda ni mi aga jetete pomo o gbogbon la le lolom ga kenu tin la gbojo.
0: That's why the Lord told us to watch. What we do by ourselves is very important, but it is insufficient.
1: Ya tapoto we na kamina nonu jodo nu siwon mo mi le mi ado kwisila ele bo vie ga ki amo de.
0: Watch on the one hand. Pray on the other hand. Join those two together that you may not fall into temptation. That's why the Lord has brought us to this study today that we entitled The Watchfulness of the Righteous. I divide the message to three parts. Number one, the weakness of the righteous. Number two, warnings for the righteous. Number three, the warfare of the righteous. Let's go back to point number one, the weakness of the righteous. We are made righteous by grace. It's not a quality of virtue that is innate or inborn in us. It is by the grace of God we're saved. Without grace, we are as ordinary, as weak, as any other person here on earth. But salvation, that adds something to our lives. The strength of the Lord is with you, and you're living the life that God wants you to live. We rejoice with you, but understand, it is not by works. It is by the grace of God. And yet we need to understand that there have been people that were righteous before us, and then their weaknesses were revealed because they fell into sin in their unguarded moments.
1: You
0: think about a man like Noah. A man like Gideon. A man like Asa. A man like Uzziah.
1: ame abe Uzia ne.
0: Or even David, David or Peter, one of the apostles.
1: David de Gohan ple Petro sinya apostolo domato
0: leka. We have good testimonies concerning them that they were righteous.
1: Ame siawla da sedi nuin tolo untibena unyama jojewo.
0: And yet they fall into sin in the unguarded moments in their lives. Those things serve as a great warning to all believers on the need to be watchful at all times.
1: Gakela pobena lesike na umole nujo ula la pora ugeje nufoma ama troso nukula manyakande na khosoto wakatacho alesi ule na obena wano nujo isia ila nuchi.
0: We're looking at Judges chapter 8 verse 22.
1: Miakwa vonu drona bagman la tamo ni kukwebla vovove.
0: And the men of Israel said unto Gideon, rule thou over us. But thou and thy son's son also, for thou hast delivered us from the hand of Midian.
1: Tete Israel tawo grona Gideon bena wonu to kple vi wonu tu gba kple vi wonu tu fo vi midu afiade miaje la bena awe demi to Midian tawo sima.
0: And Gideon said unto them, I will not rule over you, neither shall my son rule over you. The Lord shall rule over you.
1: Gideon duonu na ubena nyenuto alo vinyenutu mia dufiade miaji okebonu Yehowa na dufiade miaji.
0: In that place we see the righteousness of Gideon.
1: La tise mi kwa Gideon po jojo nyenye.
0: We see the servant attitude of Gideon.
1: Mi kwa Gideon po dola nyenye fo ade.
0: I'm only here to serve you.
1: Ebe de kumo la fiema subo mi.
0: But the Lord shall rule over you. He gave the glory to God. Look at verse 24. And Gideon said unto them, I would desire a request of you, that ye would give me every man the earring of his prey. For they had golden earrings because they were Ishmaelites.
1: Pope Blava von Gideon Plonau Benanu de Cabia Mele, Chumiasi, Mia Dum Amasiamanet or Toge, Siowo Kalanam, Ismail Towunya, Ayata Udo Sika Toge.
0: And then in verse 25, and they answered, well, we'll willingly give them, and they spread the garment, and did cast therein every man the earring of his prey.
1: Pope Blava von Atonlia, what do you benamia now ba? That the worker avoided any, aye, I'm a sham of for toge.
0: And the wage of the golden earrings that he requested was 1,700 shekels of gold, beside the ornaments and collars and purple raiment that was on the kings of Midian.
1: Eye sika toge si owo biala fok pepe mele sekel akwe de kakple alafan adran ume bukoge ple tume jonu bakple adabeu si o mi jamfia wodo ple.
0: And beside the chains that were about their camels' necks, and Gideon made an effort thereof, and put it in a city, even in Ophrah. And all Israel went thither, a warring after it, which thing became a snare unto Gideon and to his house.
1: Plekoso koso siole ekona ufo kuso wola de emma o. Eye Gideon chowo wo komo u. Ke cho dade efadu oframa. Eye Israel blibola subwe. Eye wo trozu mona Gideon fe afola.
0: Here we learn that Gideon, a man that was righteous, a man that had been mightily used of the Lord, it came to a point it was not watching.
1: Ati salami kwa weda Gideon, ama jodwema.
0: And eventually idolatry came in. And that is a warning for you and for me, that in the unguarded moment we may become careless, we may become weak, and then we may fall into things we shouldn't fall into.
1: In
0: Judges chapter 14, I'm reading from verse 1. And Samson went down to Timnath and saw a woman in Timnath of the daughters of the Philistines. And he came up and told his father and his mother and said, I have seen a woman in Timnath of the daughters of the Philistines. Now therefore get her for me to wife.
1: eye simsim yi tim na eye wo kpɔ nyɔnu vi aɖe le filisitɔwo ƒe nyɔnuwo dome le tim na esi wo gbɔ la eka ta na fofoa gblɔ na dada bena mekpɔ nyɔnuvi aɖe le filisitɔwo ƒe nyɔnuviwo dome le tim na eya ta mi ɖee nam.
0: Then his father and his mother said unto him, Is there never a woman among the daughters of thy brethren, or among all my people, that thou goest to take a wife of the uncircumcised Philistines?
1: Fofoa kple dada gblɔ nɛ bena ɖe nyɔnu aɖeke mele nɔviwo woƒe vinyɔnuwo kple nye dukɔ blibo la dome o eya ta na yi aɖaɖe srɔ̃ tso filisitɔwo siwo nye bolotɔwo ƒe dome.
0: And Samson said unto his father, Get her for me, for she pleaseth me well.
1: Simpson gblɔ na fofoa bena ɖe nam elabena eƒe nu nyo nunya.
0: That was the beginning of the downfall of Samson.
1: Emenye Samson ƒe anidzedze ƒe gɔmedzedze.
0: And the children of Israel have been warned, and yet here Samson said, "That's exactly what I'm going to do. Get her for me, for she pleaseth me well."
1: Israel if la uklonwo gakela Samson esia eglobena esia jenunyenye leshatala midenam.
0: You better watch in your life. When there are things that are too close to your mind, the things you are looking for, the things you are desiring, that you feel I must get this, but the word of God is against it. I don't care.
1: Nɔvi ele bena nɔnu dzɔ nenye be ne va bena kana aɖe le dzrom vevi le susume nu eye mawu nya tsitre le ŋtsi be menyo o gake le gblɔ bena mehiãne kokoko la kpɔ nyuie.
0: You want something that the word of God forbids, and yet you say that is exactly what I want. It brings downfall.
1: Nenye be le nade dzi be va sina sue tsi gake la mawu ƒe nya tsitre nenema nu ma nu tsi gake ne gblɔ be ɖe eya kokoko dzi me le la akplɔ wo ade anidzedze.
0: In 1 Samuel chapter 13 from verse 8.
1: Samuel le gbãtɔ tawui etɔ̃ kpokpoe enyi.
0: And it tarried 7 days according to the set time that Samuel had appointed. But Samuel came not to Gilgal, and the people were scattered from him.
1: Eye wole la nukeke adrin si Samuel do ke Samuel me va Gilgal o tete dukɔ la kaka le enu.
0: Here we are reading about Saul the king, and we are reading about his impatience.
1: Ati selami le nu xlem tso Saul fia la nu timi le xlem tso ye fo jimagbodi nu ti.
0: And then in verse 9 it says, and Saul said, Bring hither a burnt offering to me, and peace offerings. And he offered the burnt offering. And it came to pass that as soon as he had made an end of offering the burnt offering, behold, Samuel came.
1: Eye Saul gblɔ bena mi he numevɔsa kple akpedavɔsa vɛ eye wòsa numevɔ esi wòsa numevɔ vɔ la tete Samuel le do.
0: And Saul went out to meet him that he might salute him. And Samuel said, What hast thou done? And Saul said, Because I saw that the people were scattered from me, and that thou camest not within the days appointed, and that the Philistines gathered themselves together at Michmash. Therefore, said I, the Philistines will come down now upon me, to Gilgal, and I have not made supplication unto the Lord. I forced myself, therefore.
1: Eye Saul yi da kpe be ya do gbe ne ke Samuel gblɔ bena nu ka ne wɔ Saul ɖo nu bena esi mekpɔ be dukɔ la kaka le nunya wo hã meva le yeyi la dzi o eye filisitɔwo va kpeta ɖe mismas la tete mebu be filisitɔwo le gbɔnye va ge le Gilgal evɔ nye mekpɔ fokoko na Yehowa haɖe o.
0: He was impatient within him.
1: Jimagbɔɖi le eya mama.
0: And Samuel said unto Saul, Thou hast done foolishly. Thou hast not kept the commandment of the Lord thy God, which he commanded thee. For now will the Lord have established thy kingdom upon Israel forever.
1: Eya ta mezi do kunye di he sanu mevo pupu wi eton lia Samuel blona Saul bena ewo bumetinu de wonye dene le Yehowa wo mawu fe se si wo dena wo mede asila anye ne wo Yehowa ana wo
0: fia do. He needs something that will continue forever just because of that impatience of the moment.
1: Nu silebo wa nu fe asimada tegbela ebi le timagbodi fe ye yidi tukima mako.
0: When the devil is pushing you, do it. Time is going. Go marry an unbeliever. Time is going.
1: Na bo samle tutun bena ele titima pa ibe de ti makoto to ade kama jijim.
0: I go to the herbalist and get something. Maybe you need a child. Time is going.
1: Do hin le vitin abo sambe de bo kono gbonu wa tema na ovi.
0: Age is not on your side. Age is not to your favor. Remember, when that pushing and stirring of the devil is upon you, that the devil wants you to exercise impatience.
1: And
0: impatience will normally lead into problems. And then in verse 14, we're told, but now, thy kingdom shall not continue. The Lord has sought him, a man, after his own heart. And the Lord has commanded him to be captain over his people, because thou hast not kept that which the Lord commanded
1: thee.
0: Let's look at 1 Kings chapter 15, verse 5. Because David did that which was right in the eyes of the Lord, and turned not aside from anything that he commanded him all the days of his life, except only in the matter of Uriah the Hittite.
1: Ela bena David de wonu sinyo le Yehowa nukuma eye metada le sesio kata wodene la mole afa agbama nukaka wokata ma o nagba midoto nagba le Uriah hititola fo enyama kwe.
0: David, in his own case, everything appeared fine.
1: David le togumola enu agba nwe.
0: But here we're reading that he did this terrible thing. He committed adultery. And then he killed the man that is the husband of that woman. And it went on record. 2 Kings chapter 10, I'm reading verse 15. And when he was departed thence, he lighted on Jehonadab, the son of Rechab, coming to meet him. And he saluted him and said to him, is thine heart right as my heart is with thine heart? And Jehonadab answered, it is.
1: Eye wo joto afima heva dogo Rechab vi Jehonadab amaseva epege tete wo dogbe ne biebena wo jimako abe alesinye jima lele wo jinu enea Jehonadab donubena elenenema.
0: If it be, give me thine hand. And he gave him his hand. And he took him up to him into the chariot. And he said, come with me and see my zeal for the Lord. So they made him ride in his chariot.
1: Yehube na elenene mala ekema na asimpo eye wo na asi tete wo na wo do egboleta siadam lama.
0: Here we find Jehu. In his own case, he was so zealous he wanted to wipe out the worship of Baal, that is false worship from the land of Israel. And that he did, and he did it successfully.
1: But
0: then we're told in verse 31 of that same chapter, but Jehu took no heed to walk in the law of the Lord God of Israel with all his heart. For he departed not from the sins of Jeroboam, which made Israel to sin.
1: Gakele kwekwe bla tonvo de keke Yehu, mele nuku de Yehu afo siya wunu, na wazonde wunu, ple efo jiblibo u. 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
0: There are many times that people who are very zealous for the Lord, very passionate in the things of the Lord, and they are righteous. And then they become careless in their lives.
1: Zigadela amohwa june mau, uvaun ne mau le mau fanyalama, gakele dumi dumelova zwa de kema tole
0: mato. In 1 Kings chapter 11, let me read from verse 1.
1: Siyao gbanto tawi de ke pokwi gbanto.
0: But King Solomon loved many strange women, together with the daughter of Pharaoh, women of the Moabites, Ammonites, and Edomites, and Sidonians, and Hittites.
1: Kefia Salomon lo jutanyonu gedewo si ocho Moab, Amo, Edom, Zidon, ple het, kekwe de Pharaoh vinyonu lanu.
0: Verse 4. For it came to pass when Solomon was old that his wives turned away his heart after other gods.
1: O kui ene, eye wo vame, esime Salomo chila, sran wo tro efe ji, de ma o bu buo nu.
0: What a terrible time, a bad time to backslide. Old age, one was very near the grave.
1: Salomo de megbele ye isime nyo oladi, le ye isime ne wo chi, eye wo le tetende kunu.
0: And then we're told in verse 5, for Solomon went after Ashtaroth, the goddess of the Sidonians, became an idol worshipper. And after Milcom, the abomination of the Ammonites. And Solomon did evil in the sight of the Lord, and went not fully after the Lord, as did David his father.
1: Pokwi atonlia, Solomon jezi dontou fo mau astate, ple Milcom, sinye amonitou fo nou nyonu la yuma. Salomo wonu sinye avon le Yehuwa nou kuma, eye me je Yehuwa yuma blibo abe fofa Dawid ene o.
0: Then did Solomon build an high place for Chemosh, the abomination of Moab, in the hill that is before Jerusalem, and for Molech, the abomination of the children of Ammon.
1: Ye mai Salomo tunu khafana Chemosh, sinye Moab tou fonu nyonu ple Moles, sinye Ammon vio fonu nyonu de etoji le Jerusalem nugo.
0: And likewise did he for all his strange wives.
1: Alewowe na sran siokata cho anigba bubuo.
0: That is, he built so many temples of idols, so many shrines of idols.
1: Ema tebe na Salomo tukbedoko gedeo na etron subo subo.
0: And he says, which burnt incense and sacrificed unto their gods.
1: Aye je gbebe na amasi odo tujo eye wo savo na ufo ma uwo.
0: A person who had sacrificed to the Lord before. This man now, he was sacrificing to idols.
1: In
0: verse 9 we're told, and the Lord was angry with Solomon, because his heart was turned from the Lord God of Israel, which had appeared unto him twice.
1: Bukwi asheke, tete Yehuwa do domojude Salomonu, elabena efe jitro, dale Yehuwa, Israel efe maulanu, amoside edukwe fienzi efe.
0: In Nehemiah chapter 13, verse 26.
1: Nehemiah tawi eton bukwi blavo vo adan.
0: Did not Solomon king of Israel sin by these things? Yet among many nations was there no king like him, who was beloved of his God, and God made him king over all Israel.
1: The Israel if ya Salomon mo won von le nu si le asia wota wa to agbobe if ya de kama de enu le duko gere wo doma o eye wonye afa ma o folonoto eye ma o twedo if ya de Israel blibo la nu khan la
0: to tamo. Nevertheless, even him did outlandish women cause to sin. That's the reason why the Lord is telling us we need to watch, we need to pray. Let me summarize for you. Number one, inconsistency. Today they were righteous, tomorrow they were not righteous. Number two, idolatry. We've seen the case of Gideon, and we've seen the case of Solomon, idolatry. Number three, infidelity. Number four, impatience. We've seen that in the case of Saul. Number five, impenitence. Number six, immorality. You've seen that in the case of David. And it came on record for him. And that's a great problem today to many people who cannot put their flesh under control. Number seven, insincerity. And you'll see the case of David. After he committed the sin, he was still judging. And when Nathan came to him and told him the parable, Eventually, it's okay, that man must be put to death. Number 8, insensitivity. Number 9 is injustice. Number 10, intemperance. That's the case of Noah. Number 11, impurity. You see that case in the case of Samson, impurity. And you see what he was doing, and you see how he was fooling around with Delilah. Then number 12, everything sum up together is iniquity. Here is what happens to people when they are not watching and when they are not praying. That's why the Lord is reminding us in the words of that song, Christian, seek not yet repose. Hear thy guardian angel say, thou art in the midst of foes, watch and pray. Principalities and powers mustering their unseen array, wait for thy unguarded hours. That's why it says, watch and pray.
1: Guard
0: thy heavenly armor on. Wait ever, night and day, ambushed lies the evil one. Watch and pray.
1: Victors
0: who overcame, still demand each warrior's way, and with one sweet voice exclaim, watch and pray.
1: Here,
0: above all, hear the Lord. Him thou lovest to obey, hide within thy heart his word, watch and pray. Watch as if on that alone hung the issue of the day. Pray that help may be sent down from above. Watch and pray.
1: Nonujo abena ema kwenye vito nukwa sitosi na jile agbeshama egba. 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Nonu jona dogba da.
0: I come to point number 2. Warnings for the righteous.
1: Maunya fe akwa velianu kramu na amojojela.
0: We look at Hebrews chapter 3. Let me read from verse 1.
1: Miako Hebrew tewuta matomakline miyacho kuku igbanto.
0: Wherefore, holy brethren, partakers of the heavenly calling, consider the apostle and high priest of our profession, Christ Jesus. So you will see from that verse of scripture, from verse 1, that this chapter 3 is written to those who are born again.
1: What's
0: the warning for us? Take it, brethren, lest there be in any of you an evil heart of unbelieving departing from the living God.
1: That
0: means you've been with the Lord before. And it says, take it, beware, this warning for us. Lest an evil heart of unbelief will be in any of us in departing from the living God. But exhort one another daily, while it is called today, lest any of you be hardened through the deceitfulness of sin.
1: Because
0: it's not everything that glitters that is as precious as gold. It's not everything that looks nice that is going to do good in our lives. And then in verse 14, for we are made partakers of Christ, if we hold the beginning of our confidence steadfast
2: unto the end.
1: Bopo wie na la bena mi su Kristo fo gumo pola wo ne nye be mi ale mi afo jide fo fo gomo jajama de asisa sin halasen
2: nula. What if we are not watching?
1: Ne mi mele nu jordi.
2: And we go away from the Lord. What's going to happen?
1: Eye mi tramocho afo togbode nu ke a jordi mi aji.
2: Exodus chapter 32 verse 30.
1: Mosi evelia tabla ton vove kukwe blaton.
2: And it came to pass on the morrow that Moses said unto the people, ye have sinned a great sin. These were people that were redeemed out of the bondage of Egypt. These were the people that God said to them, when I see the blood, I will pass over you. And the judgment of death passed over them. You might find some false prophet telling you that once you are saved, you are forever saved.
1: It's a lie.
2: In verse 33, and the Lord said unto Moses, whosoever have sinned against me, him will I blot out of my book. If you are very sincere, you see that that's a very clear scripture. In 1 Samuel chapter 12 verse 14, if you will fear the Lord and serve him and obey his voice and not rebel against the commandment of the Lord, then shall both ye and also the king that reigneth over you continue following the Lord your God. But if ye will not obey the voice of the Lord, then shall the hand of the Lord be against you as it was against your fathers.
1: In 1 Chronicles chapter 28, reading from verse 9.
2: And now Solomon, my son, know thou the God of thy father, and serve him with a perfect heart and with a willing mind. For the Lord searcheth all hearts and understandeth all the imaginations of the souls. If thou seek him, he'll be found of thee. And your riches, your wealth, your exaltation will not preserve you from backsliding and from the judgment of God if you don't watch and pray. If thou seek him, he'll be found of thee. What a good father to give the right word to the son. Your wealth, your riches, your profession, your certificate, all will mean nothing if you go away from the Lord. If thou forsake him, he will cast thee off forever. How could Solomon forget this? Because that's exactly what Solomon did. He forsook the Lord in marrying many strange wives. In Ezekiel chapter 3, verse
1: 20,
2: again, when a righteous man does turn from his righteousness and commit iniquity, and I lay a stumbling block before him, he shall die, because thou hast not given him warning, that he shall die in his sin, and his righteousness which he has done shall not be remembered, but his blood will I require at thine hand.
1: Ne amo jojo de asile efo nu jojo wonu ho wonu fondila ekema ma do nu ne wa kli akfu ela bena esime khlon nui ola eya ta wo kule efenu vo tado eye wo ma gado nu efenu jojo si wo wola o ke asi o me ma bia efevule.
2: The Lord is telling all preachers that we ought to warn the believers that we're saved. What a great privilege. But that privilege will not continue forever if we're not watching and praying.
1: Ezekiel chapter 18,
2: I'm reading from verse
1: 24.
2: But when the righteous turneth away from his righteousness and committeth iniquity, and doeth according to all the abominations that the wicked man doeth, shall he live?
1: Eyena amo jojo de asile efo jojo nyenye nu hewo anu gbagbla eye wo wo anu nyonu shokata amo vodi wonala de wa no agbia.
2: The Lord is asking, if God takes the people that are living in sin, they've never been born again, if God takes them to hell, how can God take the backslider to heaven? That's what the Bible is saying.
1: Maule dida bia bena nini bena de mau akplo nufon la matro chimo aida joma vomila kemade de mau la akplo magbedela aida jipua.
2: All his righteousness that he has done shall not be mentioned in his trespass that he has trespassed, and in his sin that he has sinned, in them shall he die.
1: Uma gado nunu jojo si okata wo wola o le afago si oje le afanuvon si wo wola ta wa wota wa kudo.
2: In Ezekiel chapter 33 verse 18.
1: Ezekiel blaton voton popo wi enyilia.
2: When the righteous turns from his righteousness and committeth iniquity, he shall even die thereby.
1: Ne amo jojo de asile efo jojo nyinyinu ke wonu vondila esiate wa kudo.
2: In John chapter 15, reading from verse 1.
1: Johannes tawi aton popo banto.
2: I am the true vine, and my Father is the husbandman. Every branch in me that beareth not fruit, he taketh away.
1: Nyenye wan chivan vanla eye fofo nyenye agbledelala alosia loslenu tinya eye machana ula elane.
2: Those are the words of Jesus. To be a branch in Christ means we are righteous already.
1: Benanye alola wan chamchila.
2: In verse 6, if a man abide not in me. There are some people that will argue. They can argue from morning till evening, saying that once you are saved, you are forever saved. How can you argue against the words of Jesus Christ? Will you know more than the Savior himself? In Romans chapter 11, I'm reading from verse 20 to verse
1: 22.
2: Well, because of unbelief, they were broken off, and thou standest by faith. Be not high-minded, but fear.
1: For
2: if God spared not the natural branches, take heed lest he also spare not thee.
1: Ela benana ma umakpo alosi onye atia fo jojomo to fo nublanwi ola makpo ukan wo nublanwi o.
2: Verse 22, behold therefore the goodness and the severity of God on them which fell severity.
1: Bokwe blava vof eyanu chikpo ma ufo domo nyonyo plus a sanda ufo sasanda amasyo je anila chi.
2: But what is goodness? If thou continue in his goodness. If we continue in his goodness, who are the people that continue in his goodness? Those are the children of God. Otherwise, thou also shalt be caught up.
1: 2
2: Peter chapter 2 verse 20, for if after they have escaped the pollutions of the world through the knowledge of the Lord and Savior Jesus Christ, they are again entangled therein and overcome, the latter end is worse with them than the beginning.
1: Petro evelia tam ve kpokpe blav ela bena ne wosle xixiam fo makoma konyenye nu to si jeje afeto klo xola Yesu Kristo ma eye wona wo galo wo le nu ma wo kama eye wo gadu wo jila ekama o fain no mamle to zufo na wo uchanto.
2: This is talking about backsliders.
1: If
2: the backsliders get to heaven in their backsliding, how can we say that the latter end is worse for them than the beginning? What's the beginning? The beginning of, you know, before they came to know the Lord, they will be going to hell.
1: Verse
2: 21, for it had been better for them not to have known the way of righteousness than after they have known it to turn from the holy commandment delivered unto them.
1: In verse 22,
2: but it has happened unto them according to the true proverb, the dog is turned to his own vomit again, and the soul that was washed to a wallowing in the mire. You will see then what the Lord is saying, what the scripture is saying. That's a terrible sin for any child of God to go back into sin. And if he dies in that sin, that means that he will perish, and that means he'll be caught away from the Lord forever. In Hebrews chapter 12, reading from verse 14. Follow peace with all men, and holiness without which no man shall see the Lord.
1: Mi chinu chifafana amowo kata klo kokwenye khayuma. Ela bena amia de kematenu akwa fotola nenu siamala.
2: Unbelievers do not have the grace to be at peace with all men.
1: Chimako sotola monvumele siwa temanwa nyikla mukata lenu chifafama.
2: Only the children of God, only those who have the Lord Jesus, the Prince of Peace, in their hearts and their lives, can follow peace with all men.
1: Maofiu amoshukona do Yesu nchifa vo fela lofa jima lofa gbemala wa ukwe atenu anwani kula mukata lenu chipa fama.
2: Then in verse 15, looking diligently, lest any man fail of the grace of God.
1: Bukwo we atomi kwonwe bena amiade kana gademagbe atoma ofa manu vovola gbo o.
2: Lest any root of bitterness springing up trouble you, and thereby many be defiled.
1: Bena vovofo kana gamie adefunami eye wa fuji amagede o.
2: The unfortunate thing is that when somebody backslides, he may not be the only one that backslides. His influence on other people may make other people choose to backslide. And then he gives us the example of Esau.
1: Let
2: there be any fornicator or profane person as Esau, who for one morsel of meat sold his birthright.
1: Bena amiade kena ganye ahasiwola alo ahonglombola abe eso amwasi choyenu topo nukogwe jiti flola nudu
2: many times some things that make people backslide are worthless.
1: And
2: many people that backslide, they lose heaven, fellowship of God, on things that are useless and valueless and worthless. For ye know how that afterward, when he would have inherited the blessing, he was rejected, for he found no place of repentance, though he sought it carefully with tears.
1: Bukwo we adrele la bena, minye bena, emegbeha, esime wo jibe, yani ya yirafa domala, wote ela bena mokwa tamato trofo monu o, wonye eto adachi wo ji, vevye hafi.
2: All these things have been written for our warning, upon whom the ends of the world are come.
1: In
2: 1 Corinthians chapter 10, reading from verse
1: 1.
2: Moreover, brethren, I would not that ye should be ignorant how that all our fathers were under the cloud, and all passed through the sea, and were all baptized unto Moses in the cloud and in the sea, and did all eat the same spiritual meat, and did all drink the same spiritual drink. For they drank of that spiritual rock that followed them, and that rock was Christ.
1: Ela bena nyamola jitimbe na miaganye onoviwo bena miafufu wakata no alilipulata. 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
2: Now, these things were our examples, to the intent, for the purpose, we should not lust after evil things, as they also lusted. Neither be ye idolaters, as were some of them, as it is written, the people sat down to eat and drink, and rose up to play.
1: Neither
2: let us commit fornication. If there were no dangers, there would be no warning.
1: As
2: some of them committed and fell in one day 23,000. Neither let us tempt Christ, as some of them also tempted and were destroyed of serpents. Neither murmur ye.
1: Abe alesi wo duma amiadewo wo ahasi eye ama akpebla vovo etontrolum kekede kajila ene o migana miate Kristo akpo abe alesi wo duma amiadewo tekpo eye danwo tronwo la ene o migalili
2: tinivi complaining is also sin in the sight of the Lord. Neither murmur ye, as some of them also murmured and were destroyed of the destroyer.
1: Now,
2: all this happened unto them for examples, and they are reaching for our admonition, upon whom the ends of the world are come.
1: Wherefore,
2: let him that thinketh he standeth take heed lest he fall.
1: Eya talo amasi kasusuna beye le titrela na kpo nwe bena wa gaje
2: anyi o. Point number 3. The warfare of the righteous. The warfare of the righteous. As a Christian, the devil is battling for your soul. If he can, he wants to take you away from the kingdom. But thank God, the grace of God is sufficient for us.
1: Abe Christo to enela futola santana ele wo lu vojim be ya de dale chodu pola maga kala to mau mbo mala ma fa mbo
2: so the grace of God is sufficient for us.
1: Be pe mau fa mbo so nami.
2: If you will not give consent to the devil cannot take you away from the kingdom without your consent.
1: Nenye be na wonu to mede mona bo sam ola bo sam ma dole chodu pola ma nenye be mede mone o.
2: The flesh fights against the spirit we know. And the spirit against the flesh. Sometimes the believer is fighting against the wife, or maybe fighting against the husband, or fighting against others. But you see Satan's warfare with everyone. If you're going to win the battle against the devil, you have to face the devil. We're not fighting flesh and blood, but we're fighting principalities and powers.
1: But
2: thank God we can overcome because God is on our side. In 1 Peter 2:11. Dearly beloved, I beseech you, as strangers and pilgrims, abstain from fleshly lusts which war against the soul.
1: Lolotowo melenu khlomi abe amadruo klemo zonlawo enebe miade miado kwida atonu chinanu jodro siowo ava de lufonu chilagbo.
2: In Galatians 5:16.
1: Galatians tama tokpokpowi adelia.
2: This I say then, walk in the spirit, and ye shall not fulfill the lust of the flesh. For the flesh lusteth against the spirit, and the spirit against the flesh. These are contrary one to the other, so that ye cannot do the things that ye would. You need to be on the lookout so that the devil will not get the better part of you. In 1 Corinthians 9:27. I keep under my body and bring it into subjection, lest that by any means, when I pray to others, I myself should be a cast away. In Ephesians 6:12. For we wrestle not against flesh and blood, but against principalities, against powers, against the rulers of the darkness of this world, against spiritual wickedness in high places.
1: Ela bena mi le kamaten kule vuba kule nuchina okabonu mi kule tidula nyenye kule nusan kule yekasha mafia. 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
2: And it says in verse 13, wherefore take unto you the whole armor of God, that ye may be to withstand in the evil day, and having done all to stand. Which is the evil day? That's the day of battle. Stand therefore, having your loins girt about with truth, and having on the breastplate of righteousness.
1: azɔ mi titre eye mi tsɔ nyateƒe ble miaƒe aliwo dzi eye mi do dzɔdzɔe nye ƒe akɔtakpoxɔnu.
2: And your feet shod with the preparation of the gospel of peace. Above all, taking the shield of faith, wherewith you shall be able to quench all the fiery darts of the wicked.
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2: The helmet of salvation and the sword of the spirit, which is the word of God.
1: Eye mi do xoxofo gakuku la eye mi he gbogbon fo yi si nye mawo nya la de asi.
2: Praying always, that's what it takes, with all prayer and supplication in the spirit, and watching thereunto with all perseverance and supplication for all saints.
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2: In 1 Peter chapter 5 verses 8 and 9.
1: Petro gbanto tama ton pupu enyi kple asiekelia.
2: Be sober, be vigilant, because your adversary the devil as a roaring lion walketh about seeking whom he may devour.
1: Mi no mo hehe mi no nu jo la bena mi afa adikato bo sam le chatam abe janta sile egbedem kele amachimbe ya fufu ami en.
2: Whom resist steadfast in the faith. That's how to overcome. Knowing that the same afflictions are accomplished in your brethren, which are in the world.
1: Mi no chitra sasien de eya manu chila kosama, ne neme mianye jidula, esi minye bena fukpokpo mawoke, fa miano visio le kikia malaji.
2: The Lord has revealed to us today what we need to do.
1: Mawo de chami egbanu silebe miawo.
2: They need to be vigilant so that

0: But
1: remember the words of the Lord that the devil is fighting against what you have. Principalities and powers are fighting against what you have, but you want to tell the Lord that the Lord will keep you. The Lord has the grace to keep you.
0: The people shall be kept by the grace of God.
1: Enoch was kept by the grace of God. Samuel was kept by the grace of God. Daniel was kept by the grace of God. John the Beloved was kept by the grace of God. Paul was kept by the grace of God. And many, many others were kept by the grace of God. And that grace is available to you, and that grace is available to me. That grace is available for every one of us. But just understand that we have to watch. The blood of Jesus is still flowing from Calvary.
0: Yes, Christopher.
1: And you can appropriate the power, the cleansing power in the blood of Jesus, even now. And the Lord will do it. Coordinators and region overseers and the leaders of the local churches, you pray with the people. Pray with the people so that the backsliders will return to the Lord. And the sinners will come to the Lord. Sinners will be saved, backsliders will be restored. And believers will have the grace of God in their lives. And then we'll be able to live a righteous life, holy lives, pure lives. So that when the Lord shall come, we will not be found wanting. For those of us who are here, the Lord is calling upon us. That we need to call upon the Lord. We need to seek the face of the Lord. So that if the Lord shall come in the morning, in the night, in the midnight, anytime, we'll be ready to meet the Lord. Watch and pray. Watch over your life. Examine your life. Examine your habits. Examine your character. Examine your lifestyle. Have you fallen away from the grace of God? Have you fallen away from the goodness of God? Are you broken off from the vine? The backslider does not have his name in the book of life. You need to have your name in the book of life if you have to get to heaven when you die. And the grace of God is still available today to restore the backslider. The grace of God is still available today to forgive the sinner. If you wait, you may wait too late. That's the reason you need to come to the Lord right now. Those who are born again, they do not tell lies. Those who are born again, they do not commit adultery. Those who are born again, they do not commit fornication. Those who are born again, they do not go into fraud. Come back, the Lord himself, according to his promise, will have mercy upon you, and he will forgive you. He will change your life. He will turn everything around again. He will do it. If you will allow the Lord to do it, he will do it in your life. The Lord is challenging us. Watch over your spiritual life.

0: le
1: most important thing that you have. The grace of God in your life. The righteousness of the righteous. The righteousness of the redeemed. The righteousness of the saved. That's the grace you have. Watch over that thing that you will not use at such a moment like this when the Lord can come at any time. Watch and pray. We're not wrestling against flesh and blood, but we're wrestling against principalities and powers. If against wicked spirits in high places. That's why we need to take unto us the whole armor of God. That we may be able to stand and withstand in the evil day, and having done all to stand. Call upon the Lord and say, Lord, have mercy upon me. I want to be able to stand. So that, Lord, when the Lord will come, when you will come, I will not lose out. And I will be with the Lord when he shall come. The Lord is coming, will you be ready when he comes? Pray for the grace of God in your life. That the grace of God will keep you. And you will be faithful until the very end. So that when the Lord will come, you will not regret, you will not be ashamed at the coming of the Lord.
0: Hallelujah.
1: Hallelujah.

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1: Praise the Lord.
2: Welcome for Fetong.
1: Everybody, I say praise the Lord. I welcome every one of you at this time in Jesus' name. God is about doing something. And you'll be part of that thing. The hand of the Lord will touch you. Whatever problem you have, you bring at this time. And the Lord is going to visit everyone in Jesus' name. Make it a day with the Lord. Now, you and your family, you will never be the same again. Everybody praise the Lord again. Why don't you close your eyes and we're going to pray? Almighty God will come to you today. I will bless your mighty and your holy name. We know that you are a mighty God and you are going to do wonderful things in the lives of everyone upon everybody in Jesus' name. I pray to begin to pour down your blessing. And everybody will see that you are still on the throne. And we know that you are the same yesterday and today and forever. And you will do mighty things even in our midst in Jesus'
2: name.
1: We lift you up. Draw all men unto yourself. Thank you, Lord, because we know you have answered. In Jesus' name we pray. I have a word for you from the Bible. In John chapter 1 verse 29, it says, the next day, John sees Jesus coming unto him and says, behold the Lamb of God, which taketh away the sin of the world. I come to you tonight telling you, behold the Lamb. If you see the Lamb of God tonight, and you allow the Lamb of God to do something in your very heart and life, you'll never be the same. I
2: never.
1: Your family will never be the same. Your work will never be the same. God will just take hold of your life and turn you completely around. I am trusting the Lord. The Lord will do it. Behold the Lamb. We're talking about John the Baptist. John the Baptist talking about Jesus Christ, the Lord and Savior and Redeemer of the whole world. He had been baptizing people in water. And it was a good day in his life when he saw Jesus coming unto him. You see,
2: I've
1: seen many people, and maybe you have seen many people too. This may not be your first time. You are holding your Bible. You are reading the Bible, or you are listening to somebody preaching from the Bible. But the day you see Jesus
3: It will be a great day in your life.
2: Gaga gbe le po Yesu ani nu kankan gan le wa gbe mo.
3: And this day will be the day in your life.
2: Epe ani nu kankan ma le wo agbe mo.
3: Because as you come here, I know you will never be the same again in Jesus' name.
2: Wala bina mo kwe su bina sile bagba doye tela. Ma gani de kan kuma ule Yesu fa nu koma.
3: The next day.
2: Esi nu kela.
3: What a great day.
2: Nu kankan gan ke ma.
3: A day of salvation.
2: Agbo oko pa nu kankan.
3: A day of redemption.
2: The papa panu kaka.
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2: The yopanu kaka.
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3: That day when John saw Jesus Christ, then he said, behold.
2: Bema bekena Johannes po yesu la eglobina boda.
3: I see something.
2: Meponade.
3: Do you see anything?
2: Miami ponade.
3: You see it before you touch it.
2: Lekwe kasiya kwe.
3: You see your healing before you touch it.
2: Bado your happiness kwe.
3: And you see your deliverance before you get it.
2: Bado kwa kwa fina kwe.
3: And you look into the face of Jesus, and when you see that, you see your salvation. When you see him, you see your deliverance. When you see him, you see the answers to your prayer. John sees Jesus. I will see Jesus.
2: Johannes for Jesus. Nyama kwa Yesu.
3: When he saw Jesus, he said, this is what we're looking for. This is the answer to our prayer. And this is the climax of Christian experience. He said, behold, the Lamb of God that taketh away the sin of the world. Say, behold. He said, look and see. And fix your attention and fix your mind and fix your gaze upon the Lord. Not just an ordinary lamb, it's the Lamb of God. The Lamb of God, he was sent by God. The Lamb of God, he was given by God. His origin is from God. The source of his power is from God. And the source of his ministry, he came right from God. That's why it says, it's the Lamb of God. And then he says, there's something he does. He takes the sin of the world away. And say, Lord, here am I. You came because of me. God the Father in heaven sent you to this world to die on the cross of Calvary because of me. Then you open your heart and then he takes away. Everybody say, take away.
2: Takes
3: away your sin because it takes the sins of the world away. And as you come today, there's a great exchange. The Lord takes away something from you and then he gives you something better and something greater. He takes away your sin and he gives you salvation. He takes away your sickness and he gives you healing. He takes away your bad luck and he gives you the promises of God, and your life will never be the same again in Jesus' name. What he came to do is to take away your sin. Come to this verse again. John saw Jesus, you will see Jesus.
2: As you
3: look at the one that died for us to take away our sins, this is what he will do for you. He will take away your sin. And then he gives you life eternal. And when he gives you that salvation, he puts your name in the book of life, and you are never, never the same again. In Jesus'
2: name.
3: You know, sometimes when you read the Bible like this, a verse of scripture like this, you don't really understand. Reason you don't understand is because you don't understand the background. Let me tell you the background. John the Baptist was an Israelite. And the Israelites dated their origin back to Abraham. There is a story about the lamb that interests every Israelite. And since that time long ago that they have been watching for that lamb to come, they have been looking at that story. The story is this. Maybe you have heard the story before. Abraham was called of God. And he was told that he should bring Isaac a son. And Isaac his son had to die. Why did he have to die? Well, it's an illustration to tell you all have sinned and come short of the glory of God. And the wages of sin is, tell me out loud, is death. And therefore God said, Abraham, he said, here am I, Lord, and then he said, take your son. That's your only son, and sacrifice him to me. Why will he die? To illustrate that you should have died. I should have died. Your mommy should have died. Your
2: daddy
3: should have died. And your friends should have died. Everybody you see should have died. The high and the low. And when that sin has happened in your life, the penalty for that, the result of that is that there will be death upon the man that has sinned. In 1 Corinthians chapter 6 and verse 9, it says, know ye not that your righteous shall not inherit the kingdom of God? When he says a sinner, it just means basically an unrighteous man. Who is an unrighteous man? A man that is not doing right. Know ye not that your righteous shall not inherit the kingdom of God? Be not deceived. Neither fornicators, nor idolaters, nor adulterers, nor the effeminate, nor the abusers of themselves with mankind, nor thieves, nor covetous, nor drunkards, nor revilers, nor extortioners shall inherit the kingdom of God.
2: That's
3: what the Bible means by sinners. And I'll tell you the story of Isaac and Abraham. Isaac had to die because of the illustration that the Almighty God wants to bring to you. Wants to bring to you that when you sin, the penalty for that is that you will die. You might be the only son of your parents. You might be the only daughter of your parents. And yet, if you have sinned, the penalty is there.
2: The work you would have Kenya Vina Tilao work, I can be Lewanubola, do a Kenya Bena Laku.
3: Now the story of Isaac.
2: Isaac in Utinala.
3: When God told Abraham and said, bring Isaac.
2: Esimabena come, now play Zakava.
3: He ought to die.
2: Elebuaku.
3: And then Abraham, knowing that God has something in mind.
2: Abraham and Yebena Kanada Lama Ubastama.
3: He wants to teach you a lesson and teach me a lesson. He brought Isaac. As he brought Isaac, he got to the place where the judgment will
2: fall.
3: He came to the place where the penalty of death will be meted out unto him. He came to the place where the verdict of the Almighty God will be effected. And he laid him on the altar. And then he stretched up the knife, wanting to kill him, wanting to meet out or to give out the penalty that every sinner ought to have. And then God said, Abraham, hold it, don't do that. And then he lifted up his eyes, and behold, he saw a lamb. He saw that lamb that became a substitute. That's the word. Substitute. Everybody say substitute. A substitute is someone that takes your place. That took your punishment. That took your penalty. That took the judgment. And so Abraham then left the son, raised him up, he had been spared. And he was not going to be judged anymore. And then he went to take the lamb, and he sacrificed that lamb as a substitute of Isaac, a son. That's what John was saying. When John said, behold the lamb of God that takes away the sin of the world. As you come here, I want to tell you, if you look back at your life, you see a lot of the sins you have committed. Is it fornication? Is it adultery? Is it stealing? Is it fraudulent activities in business? Is it hatred of violence? Or have you murdered and killed? All those sins will attract the judgment of God upon your life. They also have some consequences. And some of those consequences are sickness in your life. Oppression in your life. Deformity of your body. And the bad luck and the evil things that happen to you, they are part of the ongoing judgment of God upon your life. But then you have a substitute. His name is Jesus. And when you allow Jesus Christ to become your substitute, and with all the condemnation that I have in my life, I come to you today and I'm asking you, Lord, to take away the condemnation and the guilt in my life.
2: Let
3: me tell believing that Jesus died for you on the cross of Calvary. That's why I come to you tonight, invite you to behold the Lamb. When you behold him, then the Bible says it takes your sins away. All the sins you have ever committed, it takes everything away. That's why tonight you behold the Lamb. There's a beautiful verse of scripture in the New Testament. And if you have your Bible there, it's in 2 Corinthians chapter 5, verse 21. It said, for he has made him to be sin for us, who knew no sin, that we might be made the righteousness of God in him. He says, he made him to be the sin offering. He offered him up as a sin offering for you and for me. And it is so that we might become the righteousness of God in him. He was judged on behalf of us because of our sin. You've never known this great exchange, that we might become the righteousness of God in him. What that means is, he is righteous, all righteous. You are sinful, all sinful. And then you come to the place of judgment. And he says, I'll take your place. Come back to Isaac. Isaac was lying down there. And Isaac should have died because of his sin. Isaac should have died because of his evil. Just like you should have died. But then Jesus came and he took your sins away. Now there is no death upon you. That's why John is saying, behold the Lamb of God that taketh away the sin of the world. You come back to John chapter 1, verse 29. The next day, John sees Jesus coming unto him. The Lord is looking at your heart right now. And the Lord is seeing your desires right now. If you're saying in your heart, I want him to be the Lamb of God for me. And as you come to you, say, yes, Lord, I believe. I believe on the name of the Lord Jesus Christ. And because of that, he comes to you. And then he says, behold, he has come. I stand at the door and knock. That is our substitute. Number two, our sacrifice. Everybody say sacrifice. See the religions of the world. And it doesn't matter anywhere you are in the world. There are people that are thinking that they're going to get saved by their own personal sacrifice. That's why you find the idol worshippers, whenever they think there is a bad luck on them, an evil omen on them, a bad luck or a curse upon them, then they will take something and they will go and sacrifice.
2: And
3: they're trying to ward off the evil upon them by the sacrifice they're trying to make. But the Lord is saying, the final sacrifice has come. And that is Jesus Christ, the Lamb of God. And that's why John was telling these people, and so I was telling you, that you behold the Lamb of God that taketh away the sin of the world. And so John was actually looking back, number one, to when the Lamb was a substitute. Number two, to when the Lamb became a sacrifice. Like Moses went to the children of Israel, I come to you, I say, this is the day you have been waiting for. Captivity is coming to an end. Sickness is coming to an end. Evil is coming to an end. Affliction is coming to an end. And that's why I come to you telling you, behold the Lamb. And when you behold the Lamb of God, all those evil things in your life, everything will come to an end in Jesus' name. Moses came to the children of Israel. He said, this is the day. And he said, if you're going to have that redemption, total redemption for your soul, for your spirit, and for your body, and you're going to have that redemption for your whole family, every family will take a lamb. And when you take that lamb, you kill the lamb. That's why Christ went to the cross and died. Because the Lamb of God had to die. Die for our sin. Die for our sickness. Die for all the satanic attacks that have been bothering us and troubling us. Because he became the sacrifice. Behold the sacrifice that takes away the sin of the world. And so Moses told the children of Israel, what a wonderful thing, that all those children of Israel, every one of them, believe. What a wonderful thing he had, if everyone there, everyone farther back, if everyone here will believe the good news, something good will happen to you. I believe you will have your redemption in Jesus' name. All those children of Israel believed the words of Moses. And every one of them took a lamb. And they killed the lamb. And they applied the blood upon the lintels and the posts of their houses. And then they sat inside and they ate the body of the lamb. That's why the Bible says they all came out of captivity. They all came out of the land of Egypt, and there was no one feeble person among them. You're going out of this place healed. You're going out of this place tonight delivered. You're going out of this place tonight set free in Jesus' name. Unforgettable night and an encounter with the Lord. Everyone, every family took a lamb. And he killed the lamb. And it's not enough that the lamb was killed. They had to apply the blood of the lamb. How many people are saying, yes, I believe that Jesus died? That's not enough. I believe that the blood of Jesus has been shed. That's not enough. And that's why, you know, many people, they celebrate the Easter. They celebrate the Easter because they know that there was a day when Jesus Christ, the Lamb of God, was taken and he was crucified and he was slain and his blood was shed. You must come to the point where you apply the blood of the Lamb. For your own salvation. And you make it a personal deal with the Lord.
2: And
3: say, yes, I, in particular, I believe. And when you come with that personal faith in the Lord. And you know, it's not just that the lamb had been killed. But for you in particular, because of your sin in particular, he has died for you so as to take your sins away the moment you come. And you say, yes, I believe, in a very personal way. I don't care what others are thinking. I don't care what others are doing. I don't care what others are not doing for me. As an individual, I come here and I believe on the Son of God. Then you'll find that that salvation will be given to you.
2: Amen.
3: That redemption will be given to you. All are seen and come short of the glory of God. And the penalty of sin is death. And that's why you find many people having the penalty of sins in their lives. For example, you are committing fornication. There you have HIV AIDS. That's the penalty of sin. And HIV AIDS is a messenger of death. And except the Lord touches you, and he will touch it. Except the Lord touches you, when those messengers of death, when they come, they lead you to the point of the grave. That eventually you die. But if you come to the Lord and you will say yes on a personal note, then the sin will be taken away. The penalty of sin will be taken away. And the angel of death will not have any authority over you anymore. Jesus'
2: name.
3: And so the angel of death passed over the land of Egypt that night. And in the house of Pharaoh, in the house of the magician, in the house of the sorcerer, in the house of the leaders in the land, and in the house of the peasants of the poor people in the land, death visited every home. I'm here to tell you that God is no respecter of persons.
2: He
3: is an impartial God. If a great man sins, the penalty of sin is there. If a rich man sins, Christ, the penalty of sin is death. If an honorable woman sins, the penalty of sin is
2: death.
3: If a poor man, a poor woman sins, the penalty of sin is
2: death.
3: And if children sin, the penalty of sin is
2: death.
3: But God has given us a remedy. He has given us a redeemer.
2: And
3: the Lord Jesus Christ came so that he will set you free and take away the penalty of sin from you. So we'll do it. And then we're told that the angel of death visited them in the land of Egypt. And in every home where the blood of the Lamb was not applied, everyone tasted of that penalty of sin and they died. They woke up in the morning like this and they saw everybody not having the mark of the blood, that the death penalty had visited every one of them. But all the people, they might be poor. All the people, they might be underprivileged. All the people, they might have been jobless. All the people, they might have been suffering one thing or the other that had the mark of the blood upon the lintels of their houses. They were spared. And there was no judgment upon them, just like when you have the mark of the blood upon your heart. The death penalty will not treat you anymore in Jesus' name. As they ate the body of the Lamb, then it became health for them. Healing for them. Strength for them. That's why tonight, as I come to you in the name of Jesus, if you are sick, you are going to get healed. I've seen God do wonderful miracles of healings in the lives of many, many people. People in America might be listening to me now.
2: America,
3: and you know, one Minnesota some years ago. And those who were there will understand. Because this Korean woman had been taken from the hospital. And this woman, you know, when the nurse said, "Can I take this Korean woman to that crusade?" That pastor so and so from Nigeria. So he said, "Yes, you can take her." Because if she stays in the hospital, she will die. If she goes out, she will die. She will die in a few days' time. Take her anywhere you want to take her. And then they brought her to that place, and I was talking about Jesus. And at the end of the message, I prayed for the people like I'm going to pray for you. Something will happen in your life. Something will happen on that child in Jesus' name. And then as we prayed in the name of Jesus, that Korean woman lying down one side, there was pain. Lying down the other side, there was pain. There was no part of the body body that was touchable.
2: No, tell about the come and see what they're
3: but the mighty power of God came upon her.
2: And
3: she rose up. And she began to walk. Everything was all right. Everything will be all right in Jesus' name. Everybody shout that name, Jesus. But Jesus is the answer to your question.
2: Yes, that
3: Jesus is the solution to your problem.
2: Yes,
3: that Jesus is the healer of every disease in your body.
2: Yes, your
3: put your hands together for Jesus. It will happen in your life in Jesus' name. Because there is power in that name. And you behold the Lamb. Takes away the consequences of sin in your life. The children of Israel, they had applied the blood of the Lamb. And because they applied the blood of the Lamb, their sins were forgiven. And then they ate the body of the Lamb. That's why the Bible says, by his stripes we are healed. And so you understand that when you believe on the stripes of the Lord Jesus Christ, then you are completely healed. You'll be healed in Jesus'
2: name.
3: Number one, Jesus is a substitute. Number two, Jesus is a sacrifice. Number three, Jesus is our sin bearer. Isn't that what John was saying? Because the next day, John sees Jesus coming unto him, and he said, behold the Lamb of God that taketh away.
2: No me Johannes gblo ebena kesi nukela Yesu apo Yesu bana dego eye wo gblo bena poda ma opanlebi sileke ma panu bola choi na lenyesi.
3: When you take something away, will it be there again?
2: Dela tonade tuare la ganu afima.
3: When Jesus comes and he takes fornication away from your life, will fornication be there again?
2: Ne Yesu bada ha sirele wa.
3: Number one, our substitute in the case of Isaac. Number two, our sacrifice in the case of every family in the land of Egypt of the children of Israel. Number three, now our sin bearer. He has taken away our grief and our sorrows. Everything that brings sorrow to your mind, to your heart, to your family, the Lord will take away. Because it becomes a sin bearer. It takes away our sin. It takes away our sickness. It takes away our satanic affliction. It will set you free. Because it will take away everything that the devil had deposited in your life. And then you are telling the devil, I don't belong to you anymore. And your influence will not be upon my life anymore. Because Almighty God, the Heavenly Father, he has sent Jesus Christ that you will be the sin bearer. And the suffering bearer. And the sickness bearer. And it takes the sin, the suffering, the sickness and the evil, it takes everything away from our lives. That's why I'm inviting you to the words of John again. It says the next day, John sees Jesus. John sees Jesus. The great day in your life. The great moment in your life. The great opportunity in your life. And the great deliverance coming to you in your life. When you see Jesus. You picture yourself as a sinner bearing the punishment of your iniquity. And then all of a sudden, instead of just seeing yourself as a sinner, you see him as your savior. You see the Lord Jesus is coming to you right now. I said it's coming to you right now. But you know what, if he comes to you and you don't even take notice of him? What if he comes to you and then you walk away? What if he comes to you and you don't give him attention? But John gave him attention. When he saw Jesus coming, he stopped every other thing he was doing. And then he told everybody, announced to everybody, he said, "Behold the Lamb." And I come to you to tell you, "Behold the Lamb." Behold the Lamb, your substitute. Behold the Lamb, your sacrifice. Behold the Lamb, your sin bearer. Behold the Lamb, your healer. Behold the Lamb of God that taketh away the sins of the world.
2: He
3: will take your sin away. When, number one, you look at him. Now, if you're looking at Jesus, you have to take your eyes away from at other directions. You've been looking at Satan. You've been looking at sin. You've been looking at the nightclub. You've been looking at those hard drugs. You've been looking at immorality. They have attracted you. And they have pleasure for you. But now you take your eyes away from sin. Turn your eyes on the Lord Jesus Christ, on the Savior. You even have to take away your eyes away from your sickness. Take your eyes away from your calamity. And then turn your eyes on Jesus, who has come to heal you, who has come to deliver you, who has come to set you free. The Lord will do that. Give me a good amen. If you will come to say, "Yes, Lord, I believe that Jesus died for me on the cross of Calvary. I believe that I will not die for my sins anymore." If you will come to faith unto the Lord, he will take all those sins away, and then you become a child of God. I said you become a child of God. And then all the sicknesses you see in your body right now, by the time we finish the meeting tonight, you are set free.
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3: And he will take your sins away.
2: Ato onuvanjo.
3: He will take your sickness away.
2: Ato odoleliajo.
3: He will take your judgment away.
2: Ato obondotrajo.
3: He will turn every negative thing to become positive in your life in Jesus' name.
2: Ato jagwagwazu jagwenwile wagbamele yesu upanu koma.
3: I want you to stay where you are, bow your head and close your eyes, because this is a moment of decision. If you are there, why was sitting down?
2: Heads
3: bowed, eyes closed. If you are there tonight, and you are saying, I want the Jesus Christ we are talking about to be my Savior. Wherever you are, can you just raise up your hand?
2: I think do I see that?
3: Be quiet and listen to me now. I want you to turn away from your sin.
2: Imagine
3: I
2: trust on Ubola Yuma.
3: And turn to Jesus Christ, your Savior.
2: Now throw the lie, yes, Christ will have to alone.
3: And say, Lord Jesus, I give up my sin.
2: Ben the lie, yes, my turn your nubona.
3: I turn away from my sin.
2: Betrol and your nubon yuma.
3: I turn away from my fornication.
2: Betrol and young hasio yuma.
3: I turn away from my smoking and drinking.
2: Betrol a cigar no clock but just no yuma.
3: I turn away from my stealing.
2: Betrol a fee yuma.
3: I turn away from my fighting.
2: Betrol a coda da yuma.
3: I turn away from my deception and lying. I turn away from all my sins. I turn to Jesus as my Savior. Tell the Lord that. And tell the Lord, I receive you, Jesus, as my Savior. I receive you, Jesus, as my Redeemer. I receive you, Jesus, as the one that takes away my sin.
2: Yes,
3: my sin bearer. In Jesus' name we pray.
2: Le Yesu panu koma mi dogba dale.
3: In Jesus' name we pray.
2: Le Yesu panu koma mi dogba dale.
3: Amen.
2: Amen.
3: And all your sins are gone in Jesus' name.
2: Ye banu boga tajo le Yesu panu koma.
3: And as we go back home,
2: Amen.
3: The Lord has given you the grace already.
2: Apatana mi amanu baba vo.
3: And you will not continue in those sins anymore in Jesus'
2: name.
3: The power of the blood of the Lamb will work effectively in a dynamic way in your life. And he'll give you the victory over all the sins of the past. Just keep up your hand. I'm praying for you now. You have given your life to Christ.
2: Let
3: your
2: life go now, Christ.
3: You have turned away from your sin.
2: Let trust on the
3: you have

0: And they have turned to Jesus Christ, their Savior. Lord, I believe you have answered their prayer. And I pray, O Lord, that you give them the victory over the sins in their lives in Jesus' name. Take away their sins. Wash away their sins. Lord, I pray that the power of sin will be broken in their lives in Jesus' name. I pray, Lord, all those who have been involved in fornication, adultery or stealing, or hard drugs or marijuana, break, destroy all those evil habits in their lives now in Jesus' name. Lord, I pray that the power of the blood of the Lamb will set every one of them free right now.
1: And
0: the freedom will not just be for one day or one week. The freedom will be permanent in Jesus' name. Confirm that miracle of redemption and salvation in every heart, even now, in Jesus'
1: name.
0: I thank you, Lord, because I know you have answered. In Jesus' name we pray. Everybody put your hands together for Jesus. Amen. Right now, at this time, your miracle will come to you in Jesus'
1: name.
0: Will you stand up as we pray together? Heavenly Father, I come to you now. And I come in the name of Jesus Christ, the Lamb of God, who takes away our sin and the consequence of sin. Oh Lord, I come to you now with confidence and trust and faith. And I believe that you are mightily present here and you will do wonderful things, miraculous things over here in Jesus' name. Everywhere now, all who are listening to the sound of my voice, I pray, Lord, manifest your power in Jesus' name. That swelling in your body right there now, whether in the neck, or at the back, on the legs, or in the abdomen, or tumor in the brain, that swelling, I command you, come out in Jesus' name. The tuberculosis or the problem of the kidney, I pray right now that that kidney will receive the touch of the Lord. And life from above will come to that dead, dying kidney in Jesus'
1: name.
0: And all the coughing of blood and tuberculosis, I command you right now, be healed in Jesus' name.
1: mi pato yo le yeso panu koma.
0: All the pains in your body.

0: All the pains in your bone, I pray right now, I send the mighty power of the Lord upon you right now. Be healed in Jesus' name. Oh Lord, I'm asking for those who have HIV AIDS in their body. Because you are the God who heals. You are the God who delivers. And I know that with Jesus Christ, all things are possible. I command right now, the HIV AIDS in your body be healed in Jesus'
1: name.
0: That individual having the spirit of insanity, the spirit of madness, that demonic spirit that is causing the insanity or the epilepsy or whatever it is, I command you, demonic spirit, come out in Jesus' name.
1: Become
0: normal right now. Be delivered right now. By the mighty power of the Spirit of God, in the name of Jesus that will never fail, I set you free in Jesus'
1: name.
0: Now I pray for all those who are deaf and dumb, those deaf ears. I command you right now, be opened in Jesus' name. Oh Lord, I pray that you do a creative miracle. Do a creative miracle. And those ears that have been deaf with something damaged in the ear, recreate what is damaged and make them to hear very perfectly in Jesus' name. Those who are dumb, I pray for you now. And I pray that the dumbness will vanish away. Whatever ties down your tongue that you are not speaking, I pray you speak right now. The mighty power of God is on you already. Speak out in Jesus' name. All those who are blind, I come to you now. And that bandage of the devil on your eyes, the cataract or the glaucoma, whatever has caused that blindness, I command the blindness to vanish away in Jesus' name. Lord, you are the one that gives sight to the blind. And therefore now I pray, open their blind eyes that they may see in Jesus' name. And those who are lame, I pray the mighty power of God will touch your joints, will touch your muscles, will touch your bone, and everything that is twisted will come right. And be stretched out in Jesus' name. And those who have been lame receive the power of God on your body, on your brain, on every part of your life. Rise up and walk in Jesus' name. And Lord, I pray you touch everyone here. Every boy, every girl, every man, every woman, everyone here, touch everyone with a miracle touch in Jesus' name. Everyone here, the power of the Lord is sent unto you right now. Receive your miracle in Jesus' name. Receive your miracle in Jesus' name. Receive your miracle in Jesus' name. Thank you, Lord, because I know you are
1: back.
0: In Jesus' name, I pray. And everybody said,
1: Amen.
0: Check up and you'll find the miracle is there already.
2: We thank you because we know you're a great God. These days together have been wonderful. And we're finding difficult to even leave one another. All the blessings you have given to your people, they'll be permanent in Jesus' name. This meeting today, we pray, oh Lord, your blessings will come upon your people in Jesus' name. Open our eyes of understanding. Open our ears to hear. So that, Lord, everything you have for us, we will understand. We will believe. We will live by them. And your glory will be upon every life. We thank you because we know you have answered. In Jesus' name we pray. Amen.
1: Amen.
2: Let's sit down. We heard the word of salvation. The word of life eternal. And then where the word of miracle, working, signs and wonders, power of God. And we thank the Lord for the great demonstration of his power. It will take us time to be able to tell all the testimonies. But everything you have got will be permanent. I said to be permanent. Even the things you have that you don't know you have. As we continue,
1: and
2: the day go, you begin to discover new miracles in your life in Jesus' name.
1: This
2: one word I want to give you. The word is watch. You see, many people, they don't watch. And the Lord is calling upon us at this time where to watch. I want you to write that word, watch.
1: W-A-T-C-H.
2: W-A-T-C-H. When the Lord tells us to watch, there are many times in the life of a man, many things that happen to a man or a woman, and those different times, the things we have got before that time, many people lose what they have got. Time of weakness in time of wealth, watch. There are times when you're weak, like Esau, hungry, faint, weak. He did not watch over his birthright at such a time. In time of
3: affliction and abundance. When afflictions come, some people forget what they have
2: called.
3: They will labor for 5 years, 10 years, 20 years, 30 years. A little affliction comes like this. They don't watch, they forget, they throw everything they've got away.
2: What
3: other people, it's true, time of wealth and abundance. They just forget themselves. They're merry, they're happy, they dance, they celebrate, and they forget everything they got before. In times of temptation and triumph. There are times when temptations come. Like temptation came to David. He did not watch. Triumph came to Gideon. He didn't watch. At the time of temptation, at the time of triumph, watch. Now see, time of conflict and at the time conquest. At times you have conflict in your family. At times you have confusion in the family. And at that time, a woman may just decide, I can't bear this one. She's not watching. She just throws away her family and children. Sometimes at a time of conquest when you have overcome. But the Lord is saying at all times, whatever you are going through, on the left, on the right, watch. The time of hardship and the time of happiness. We need to watch. Today I'm talking to you on a subject, watching over priorities in life and ministry. You know, when you consider, for example, a human body, every part is important. But the head is more important than the finger. Every part of the body is important. The heart that circulates blood all over your body, they are more important than your arm. If you cut off the arm of somebody, you will still remain alive. If you destroy his heart, the man is gone. If you cut off his toe, he will still be alive. If you cut off his head, the man is gone. That means that there are some parts of the body that are priorities that you keep by all means.
2: The
3: same thing for life. There are some parts of life that you protect them. You guard them. You watch over them. The priorities of life. That no matter what is happening. At the time of weakness. At the time of affliction. Time of temptation, time of conflict, and the time of hardship. You say, I know that life comes and goes. The situations in life, circumstances in life, they change. But these priorities of life, I will guard them and protect them. That's the reason why we're talking about watching over the priorities in life and priorities in ministry. If you're a minister, you're a pastor, you're a child, you're a worker in the church. When we talk of ministry, many things are in the ministry. And they're all important. But there are some parts of ministry that they are the priority. You know, some people, they say ministry is ministry. It's like saying the body is the body. Whether the finger and the head, they are the same. The leg and the heart, they are the same. One tooth and one eye, they are the same. No, they are not the same. If they pluck out your two eyes, how
1: are
3: you going to function? If you pluck out only two teeth, you can still function when you get anywhere. There are priorities in ministry that you don't want to just say everything is ministry, therefore whether this one goes or that one goes, it's not important. It is important to know what are the priorities in ministry.
1: That's
3: what I'm talking about, watching. Watch over the priorities in life and in ministry. In Matthew chapter 24, verse 42. Watch therefore, for ye know not what hour your Lord does come.
1: You see
3: what Jesus said, watch. Mark chapter 13, verse 37. And what I say unto you, I say unto all, watch. Luke chapter 21. I'm reading from verse 36. Watch ye therefore and pray always that ye may be accounted worthy to escape all these things that shall come to pass and to stand before the Son of Man.
1: You see those three passages,
3: Matthew, Mark, and Luke. Before Jesus went to the cross, he told all his people, watch. He died on the cross. He was buried. He rose again. 40 days he appeared to the people. Then he went to heaven. He now speaks to the church from heaven. Revelation chapter 3, verse 3. Remember therefore how thou hast received and heard. Hold fast and repent. Therefore thou shalt not watch. I will come if thou shalt not watch. Here is Jesus speaking from heaven. Before he went to heaven, he told the people, watch. And now he's in heaven. And he's talking to the church. And he's saying, if thou shalt not watch, then he says, I will come on thee as a sea. And thou shalt not know what hour I will come upon thee. What an important subject then.
1: Now
3: while Jesus was on there, he emphasized it and drilled it into the ears of the people. There is one thing to do. What? I'm now speaking from glory from heaven.
2: He
3: still emphasized the same thing to the people. And he said, there's still one word I want to leave with you. Watching over priorities in life and in ministry. There are three points I'm going to deal with. Number one, foundation experiences for men. That's a priority. The foundation of a building, very important. Foundation of a country, very important. The foundation of a family, very important. Of your Christian life is very important. And that is what you have to watch over. In Psalm 11 verse 3. If the foundations be destroyed, what can the righteous do?
2: If the foundation
3: of your life is destroyed,
2: the foundation
3: of your Christian life, the foundation of your eternal life, the foundation of your heavenly life, the foundation of the life Christ has given to you,
2: that
3: foundation be destroyed because you are not watching. What will the righteous do? Look at 2 Timothy chapter 2. I'm reading from verse 19.
2: It
3: says, nevertheless, the foundation of God standeth sure, having the seal, the Lord knoweth them that are his. And let everyone that nameth the name of Christ depart from iniquity. He says that foundation stands sure. And everyone that names the name of Christ, there is something in your heart. There is something, some desire in your heart. That is why you are just following the Lord until this final message. And the Lord is now saying, watch over that foundation. It says, let everyone that names the name of Christ run away and flee from iniquity. Now that you have given your life to the Lord Jesus Christ,
2: there's
3: one thing the Lord is calling you to.
2: Wow.
3: And he says, watch.
2: Do
3: you remember
2: Moses?
3: Great man of God. A man that brought the children of Israel out of
2: Egypt.
3: And we respect and love that man. One day, the people of Israel, they provoked him. They didn't have water to drink. They had been doing like that before. And so eventually God said, go and speak to that rock. Watch your words. Speak to the rock. Speak to the people. And then he came to the people. And he said, you rebels. Because we bring water out of the rock for you. And he struck the rock 2 times. What he had been waiting for 40 years. to lead those children of Israel to the land of Canaan.
4: Lord
3: said, it's all over. After that, he spoke and spoke and prayed and prayed.
4: God
3: said, forget about it. It's all over. Watch your words.
4: Now
3: we're going to lose 40 years of ministry because of speaking bad words, angry words, provocative words for only 5 minutes.
4: And
3: Jesus said in Matthew chapter 12,
4: reading
3: from verse 37, watch your words. Watch your words. For by thy words thou shalt be justified, by thy words thou shalt be condemned. That watch has an A there. Watch your action. You know, the action, something that we do, and we think it doesn't matter. But you see, those actions, they are weighed in the balances.
4: So,
3: look at
4: 1
3: Samuel chapter 2, and I'm reading from verse
4: 3.
3: Talk no more exceeding proudly. Let not arrogancy come out of your mouth. For the Lord is the God of knowledge. By him actions are weighed. That's why God weighed the action of the son of Nebuchadnezzar. His name is
4: Belshazzar.
3: And God said, your actions are weighed and you are found wanting. The Lord is always evaluating our actions. And the things to think, this doesn't matter, that doesn't matter, it is not you that will decide. God is weighing those
4: actions.
3: That's for tea.
4: It's
3: thoughts that come out in our heart. You have not even done it. You are just thinking you are going to do it. And the Lord is saying, watch your thoughts. Proverbs chapter 24, verse
4: 9.
3: The thought of foolishness is sin. There are people, they say, I've not done it. Sometimes you will call a member of the church, and then you say, my friend, we heard this about you. But that this lady said, if she had not escaped from your hand, you would have raped her.
4: Nyonu via globena name de duli silagbola anyala dovne agblinchi.
3: I didn't do it.
4: And your mom Antonio de
3: I about the thought.
4: Susiana le tamunu wadi.
3: The thing that led you to that point, they caught you.
4: No inak ploida futu tune miadi.
3: If you had had the opportunity, you would have done it.
4: The
3: thought of foolishness is sin. Your thoughts. Isaiah chapter 55.
4: Reading
3: there from verse 7. Let the wicked forsake his way. And the unrighteous man is thought. You see, he wants us to also repent of those bad thoughts. Those evil thoughts. Because those evil thoughts, they defile us. Watch your words. Some people are broken their homes, their families, because of the word, the way way, the wife will always speak to the husband.
4: Ami adwa debo fumia kaka ako danya yo gbona lata. Aleke nyonu adwa nyanti na esun anutwala agba fumula.
3: Some men are driving their children away from the house because of the way they talk to their children.
4: Eye nutwa do nya obedi oju la pe ma lesi ofuam ne opedi o lata.
3: Some pastors have scattered their church. They labor on the church, they fast, they pray, they sacrifice, they preach, they do everything, but some words from that pastor can scatter the church.
4: La pobe na oso fu adogba o pa gamia won to do gbara o chinu don eye o la gamia tuga ki anya de le lagbo si akaka wo gamla.
3: Watch your conscience.
4: No, no, Jordan, what did you know?
3: The conscience is the monitor.
4: What did you know? Jola,
3: he's the one that said, don't go there, that one is wrong.
4: Eye, Granobena Magayafia, Onuma Manuo.
3: And when you want to do something bad,
4: Nelebea Onuba Glenis Manuola,
3: to scream.
4: Eye, what did you know? Boa, for what
3: do we do that?
4: Bemaga Onumolo.
3: If you don't watch your conscience,
4: Nemo, no, Jola, what did you know?
5: Conscience,
3: and you do that thing,
4: Ela Wanuma.
3: Your conscience will keep quiet.
4: What did you last do?
3: Next time, when you want to do that thing again, your conscience will talk.
4: What did you last go on no low?
3: But not as loud as the first time. Because now your conscience becomes timid. Your conscience is afraid. If I talk, he will not hear.
4: What did you last go on no low?
3: He will still talk a little. You go ahead and do what you want to do. The third time when you want to do that thing again, your conscience will talk, but it will whisper.
4: What
3: your conscience will say, you will not hear.
4: What
3: you will
4: say,
3: you will not listen. You will tell him.
4: He
3: will tell you only in a small way. Go ahead and do what you want
4: you
3: to do. Eventually, when you want to do something that will kill you and destroy your life, your conscience will say he wants to die, let him alone. Your conscience will not talk again. If there is any part of your life you need to watch, it is your conscience. So that conscience will remain tender and sensitive. Look at 1 Timothy chapter 4. I'm reading from verse 2. Speaking lies in hypocrisy, having their conscience seared with a hot iron. Watch your heart. Out of the abundance of their heart, the mouth speaketh. Proverbs chapter 4. We're reading there from verse 20. My son, attend to my words. Incline thine ear unto my sayings. Let not depart from thine eyes. Keep them in the midst of thine heart. Keep the word of God in the midst of your heart. Verse 23. Keep thine heart with all diligence, for out of it are the issues of life.
4: You
3: see what the Lord has said about our lives? When you think about the word, about the action, about the thoughts, about the conscience, about the heart, that's life. Anything you do in life, it will be related to those five things. If you're a teacher, your words are important in teaching. You're a politician, your words are important in speaking to the country. You're a leader, the thoughts you have before you can plan your project, the thoughts are important. And the heart, the center that propels everything out, is your heart.
1: And
3: your conscience, the way you relate with people, it's a personal relationship and talking to people, loving people, fellowship, everything is coming from the conscience and the heart. That's the foundation. That's why the Lord is saying, watch. I come to number two. Fundamental essentials in ministry. See, those of us who are preachers and pastors, evangelists and ministers, there are some fundamental essentials in ministry. Without taking care of those fundamentals, you may be taking care of all the periphery surrounding things that are not really very important.
1: Essentials
3: are the things that prepare your people for eternity. You see, there are preachers, there are pastors, evangelists, and ministers. They don't watch over those fundamental things. We labor, we strive, we do everything but the fundamentals are neglected.
1: And
3: the reason we're talking about priority is because those fundamental essential things are the priority of ministry. Look at Luke chapter 1, reading from verse 17. And he shall go before him in the spirit and power of Elias. To turn the hearts of the fathers to the children. And in disobedience to the wisdom of the just. Listen to this last part. To make ready a people prepared for the Lord. The fundamental thing we're doing in ministry.
1: People
3: ready for the second coming of Christ. We have church, we have ministry, we have preaching, we have singing, we have everything, but our people are not ready for the rapture. We have wasted our lives. We build big church building, we sacrifice, we travel, we labor, we sweat. If the people are not ready for the rapture, we'll waste our time.
1: Colossians chapter 1 verse 20.
3: We preach, warning every man and teaching every man in all wisdom, that we may present every man perfect in Christ Jesus. That's the fundamental thing in ministry. When Jesus comes, what are we going to present to Christ? Are we going to present a church building to Christ?
1: Jesus?
3: And say, God, we built cathedral.
1: What's
3: he going to do with that?
1: We're
3: going to present a big bank account to Christ when he comes.
1: Our
3: church, we have enough money to spend. We have extra. Now Christ has come. Look at the money we see
1: have
3: in our bank. This wonderful singing and all that. Now, when Jesus comes, are we going to present the CD? CDs and the DVD of her singing to Christ and say, Jesus, our church had the most beautiful and most effective worship ministry. Look at the CD. It's not going to present to the Lord. But what we're going to present, God, people were teaching and warning every man that will present every man perfect unto Christ when he comes. If that is a fundamental sin in ministry,
4: get people saved,
3: get people sanctified,
5: clean,
3: get people holy, pure, rapturable.
4: And
3: If that is what we're after in ministry,
4: we need
3: to watch. I want you to write that word again. Watch.
4: W-A-T-C-H.
3: If we're going to do this effectively, and we're going to present people unto Christ, pure, holy, and rapturable when he comes, We'll watch over the watchmen, other overseers and pastors under me. I'm watching over them. They are watchmen. I'm not the only pastor. I'm a pastor over the pastors. And I am watching over those
4: pastors.
3: I am a watchman over the watchmen. I am watching over those watchmen. You are a pastor, you have workers under you. If the leadership is going to present people perfect unto Christ, you'll be watching over those workers. Why are we watching over the watchmen? Isaiah chapter 56, from verse 10. His watchmen are blind. They are all ignorant. They are all dumb dogs. They cannot bark. Sleeping, lying down, loving to slumber.
4: Watch the adversaries.
3: When we do ministry, there are some people that support ministry. Other people oppose ministry. When there is opportunity of a revival, there are some people that their mind is set to be against that revival. On the one hand, you are watching over the watchmen. Now you are watching against the adversary. 1 Corinthians chapter 16, I read from verse 9. For a great door and effectual is opened unto me, and there are many adversaries. Look at verse 13. Watch ye, stand fast in the faith, quit you like men, but
4: strong.
3: Open your opportunity for us to preach and to evangelize and to minister. As those open doors come, as those privileges marriages come, there are adversaries.
1: Le ikana votri yo vule imonu popo yo banemi la adikatol is not it premianu ti.
3: That if you are not watching against the adversaries.
1: Benemo nonu jola adikatoma onu ti ola.
3: And you're too busy, you're just walking and walking and walking.
1: Eyele le do waji le kutrikula do waji ile wagbom la.
3: All those adversaries will destroy the world.
1: Adikato shogata wagbele wo do wo oduma.
3: Chi watch over the truth.
1: What
3: else do we have if there's no truth? What can the evangelist do if there's no gospel truth? What can the pastor do if there's no word of truth? What will the prophet say if the scripture of truth is ready in the dustbin? What will the teacher teach if there is no doctrine that is truthful? Watch over the truth.
1: 2
3: Timothy chapter 4, here we're reading from verse 3. For the time will come when they will not endure sound doctrine. But after their own laws, they shall heap to themselves teachers have been itching ears. And they shall turn away their ears from the truth. So if you're a minister and you want to keep the essence of ministry, this is the time of apostasy in the world. And people will turn their ears away from the truth. That's why you are watching.
1: It
3: shall be turned unto fable. But watch thou in all things. Endure afflictions. Do the work of an evangelist. Make full proof of thy ministry. See, watch over your congregation. Church of the living God. There are pastors over the church. They never watch over the church. They're still, of course, they're always in church. The meeting will start, they are not there. They start the scripture, so the school is going on, they will not be there. The people who are leading prayer, they lead their prayers, the pastor is not there. The choir wants to sing and they want to lead worship, the pastor is not there. The pastor may be in his office.
1: He
3: may be at the surrounding of the church. He may be talking to somebody somewhere. They don't know what the rest of the church is doing. At the time they are to preach, the usher will call them, Pastor, it is time. And then they now come. Let us pray. And then they read the Bible. Everyone just looking at them. They didn't know what had been done, what had been said before they
1: came.
3: Watch over your congregation. Acts chapter 20 verse
1: 28.
3: It says, take heed therefore unto yourselves and to all the flock over the which the Holy Ghost has made you overseers. Feed the church of God which he has purchased with his own blood. You must watch the congregation. Age watch is habitation. Because the habitation. Now your surprises. Now we're talking about the building where we worship. We worship God. You know there are some churches do a lot of evangelism. Personal evangelism. They do pulpit evangelism. Public evangelism. They go around the labor law. But the members of their church, they are used to a kind of church building that when dignified people, neat people, and educated people, when they come there, this chair where they're sitting, the roof where that has no ceiling, and all the surrounding, and all the chicken and the birds and the cats and everything around, those people say, I will never come to this place again in my life. The benches they're using in that church, for the last 10 years, those benches have been there. They are dirty. They are not even kind of cleaned up. And they just take them out here, bring them in here, take that, the habitation of the Lord, watch. Sometimes, you know, when you start a ministry in a particular country, you are just coming for the first time. And so you will look at any primary school that will give you a chance to do your Bible study. And then you go into that primary school. Then you stay in that 5 years, 10 years, 15 years, 20 years. Somebody who came 20 years ago to come to your church, when he comes today, after 20 years, you are still in that primary school. There are people that will never sit down with you. They love your doctrine, they love your teaching, they love everything, but they say, this place, I cannot invite my friend to come and see me worshiping in a place like this. Your church will not grow if you don't watch over the habitation. Clothes to wear to that church, because the chair is not like what you have here. When you get there, before you come back, your clothes are dirty. You want to go back there again. When the house that you are living is better, is cleaner than the house where we're worshiping God, that's not good.
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3: When there's no ventilation and everybody, you know, where so and suffocating, and we say when the habitation of God, that's not the best.
5: Nebena ayapunmo la chotio, amasamo la fifia tenju julemi alemla, ime yole mo pafoma.
3: Psalm 26, I'm reading from verse 8.
5: Samo blabo vo adan kukuya mani.
3: Says, Lord, I have loved the habitation of thy house and the place where thine honor dwelleth.
5: Ebena Yahua, malo wa fonofa, plata fasi wo bubula.
3: You see, Solomon built a wonderful temple.
5: And
3: then people came from different parts of the world to come and listen to the wisdom of Solomon. You are a minister. You are a pastor. You are an overseer. Watch over your watchmen and the workers. I come to point number 3 now. Fruitful evangelization by all members.
5: atonlia nya ni gbo pon de ku tete to e na ha me vio kata
3: the Lord has given us to do
5: la
3: to train and mobilize and motivate and equip and send forth all the members of the church to evangelize
5: la pa be na ha me vio mauda sinemila ele mi amla o mi adejun la mnao be na kata wa te ma dogwai e wa de gbo pon nya ni aku tete to e
3: Acts of the Apostles chapter 8 I'm reading from verse 4
5: do pa gba na ta mi ni po pe amna
3: therefore they that were scattered abroad went everywhere preaching the word and that's what the Lord still wants us to maintain today every member of the church should also have others coming to the church through them Psalm 68 verse 11 the Lord gave the word great was the company of those that published it and the Lord has given us the gospel today and everyone all of us who are here when you know that you know the Lord
5: we're
3: to go forth go out and preach the word of God the Lord gave the word and great was the company of the people that published it now if that is so again now we need to watch you help me out the word watch watch the weapons of our warfare the weapons that we're going to use when you go out to the people it's like a soldier going to the battlefield
5: you
3: drop your weapons at home the people bring their argument they bring their ideology they bring their opposition they bring their religion you have no weapon to be able to conquer everything you are saying watch over the weapons God has given you 2 Corinthians

0: When you meet them and say, can we talk about Jesus?
1: They
0: say, sit down. And then they begin to propound theory upon theory. And you have no weapon to be able to cancel and crush and conquer all those strongholds. Get the weapons
1: armor of God that
0: will destroy principalities and powers.
1: When I'm
0: and watch over those weapons. Watch over the anointing. It is the anointing that breaks the yoke. And there are some people, they just go out empty and dry. And when they talk, there's no anointing. But when God has saved you and he has sanctified you, fills you with the Holy Ghost, and you don't leak away by talkativeness, talking. But the anointing is there. The power of the Spirit is there. That when you are talking like this, it will sink deep into the hearts of the people. Watch over your anointing. We're looking at 1 John chapter 2. I'm reading from verse 27. But the anointing which ye have received of him abideth in you. And ye need not that any man should teach you, but the same anointing teaches you all things, and it's truth, and it's no lie, even as it has taught you, and ye shall abide in him.
1: It is that anointing that
0: will make sure what penetrates into the hearts of the people. Did not our hearts burn when he was talking to us?
1: John 2:27.
0: The anointing which ye have received of him abideth in
1: you.
0: And ye need not that any man watch over your anointing. Watch your time. And it's no lie. Even as it has taught you, shall abide in you. They did not know the time of visitation. The same carelessness, the same attitude, the same disposition, and the same whatever they did, is everything is just the same. Monday is the same as Tuesday, as Wednesday, as Thursday, as Friday, as Saturday, as Sunday. There's no difference for them. When you know the time of your visitation,
1: and
0: you say, this is our time. 1 Corinthians 7:29. But this I say, brethren, the time is short. That time of visitation comes like this. Before you know it, it's gone. Jesus appeared in the temple like this, and then before you knew what, he was gone. The time of visitation appeared, but they missed it because they didn't know the time is short. And here we are together. We are
1: not
0: always here together like this. Is a moment for you. And a time for you to tap into everything God has for you. See, watch your calling. The Lord has given you a high calling.

0: yoyo koko ade lo.
1: A heavenly calling.
0: Yeni ejipo po yoyo.
1: A holy calling.
0: Yeni yoyo koko e.
1: You know, sometimes when you don't know your calling.
0: Ya do yini manya wo yoyo ola.
1: And you are not watching over your calling.
0: Yeni manonu jodo wo yoyo nu ti ola.
1: You will be kind of arguing and in conflict with people that they are not your equal.
0: La nya ma shano nya gan no ani. Agla tu gan pa ma shomi efo mi mala ka so mo o.
1: It's like the pilot of the plane arguing about something with a passenger.
0: Eje kwa bena ya mo fukula le nya gan ple nade ple ya mo fu mo la won.
1: Although their title starts with P together, one is pilot, the other one is passenger.
0: La kwa de ka tan mi na jo ponu ko gan mi aso da julo. 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
1: But the pilot must know his calling.
0: Ya mo fukula le ba nya yo yo snele sila.
1: If the passenger misses the flight, no problem.
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1: That's his own challenge.
0: Emeni ito pe di kakao.
1: The pilot misses that flight, then the rest of the passengers, hundreds of them, will be affected.
0: Ga kene bona kanye mo fukula da ya mo voa. 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Awa dodo woji.
1: So if you know who you are,
0: nebe le nya masiye ne nya.
1: If you know your calling,
0: nebe le nya wo yo yo.
1: And you watch over your
0: calling. Eye ne nonu jode wo yo yo la nutia.
1: You're not going to get into any problem with, you know, some of the passengers that do not know their left from their right.
0: Ma ide fukpekwe de kama kwa ya mafuma non la shokuma nya. Enu chodu sikula miyola doma o.
1: Do you see the children of Israel?
0: Le kwa yisa le visya wa.
1: We're told one day 23,000 people died.
0: Wa kwa wena kwa de kala kwa to akwa blabo voton kwa lenga kwa de kaji.
1: Moses was still alive.
0: Gaka Moses akwa ton lagba.
1: So they could move on.
0: Ya tawate adezwa yin kogba.
1: All those 23,000 people.
0: Akwa to akwa blabo voton siya wula.
1: That did not affect the journey of the children of Israel.
0: Shonek fwa omotin de funeze le vyo po moso son la di o.
1: Moses must know his calling.
0: Moses nula de siye po yo yo la.
1: Do you remember Achan died? Israel moved on. Joshua knew his calling.
0: Do kwi benaka Achan ku. Gake Joshua nyaye po yo yo la.
1: Do you remember Absalom died?
0: Do kwi Absalom kulo.
1: David remained alive.
0: David de alagba.
1: And therefore the nation was moving on.
0: Ya ta dukwa kwa ton de zon yin kogba.
1: Because those great men of God, they knew their calling.
0: Rwala bena ma opa me ganganga shola ode unya opo yoyola.
1: They didn't equate themselves to all these people that just want to misbehave.
0: Oma chodu kiso angpla me shukure lagbe yaka no agbe majoma jonomu o.
1: Watch over your calling.
0: Nonu jode wo yoyola nu.
1: If you watch over your calling,
0: nebele lem jole wo yoyonwa.
1: You will take the sheep of the people of God to the harbor. You'll take us to heaven.
0: Lagplo ma opa diobo vula aide vujapo nieto sinye jipola.
1: I want you to look at Philippians chapter 3, verse 13 and verse 14. Brethren, I count not myself to have apprehended.
0: There's
1: one thing I do. Forgetting those things which are behind. And reaching forth unto those things which are before. I press toward the mark of the prize of the high calling of God in Christ Jesus.
0: Age
1: watch over the harvest. Evangelists, pastors, preachers, harvesters. Watch over the harvest. Matthew chapter 13 from verse 24. And another parable put ye forth unto them, saying, the kingdom of heaven is likened unto a man which sowed good seed in his field. But while men slept, the enemy came and sowed tares among the wheat and went his way.
0: Eye si amo odo anola epo futola ba ugbo ori de lu awo domo eye wojo.
1: Because the men and the ministers were not watching, the enemy came and sowed tares over there.
0: Ela bena po la ple subola o o ma lenu jo o eye boni tola ba ugbo ori le odo mo.
1: He said unto them, an enemy has done.
0: Bo pe bla bo boni eye wo gbo na o bena futole wo si ya.
1: That's why the Lord is calling us to watch.
0: Ya ta potole mi anyo bena mi anonu jo.
1: Watch o over the weapons.
0: Watch
1: over the anointing. Watch over the time. Watch over the calling. Watch over the harvest. There's priority in ministry. There's anything you want to do from today. Everything God has given you. The beginning of your Christian life. You want to watch over the priorities of your life. So watch and I watch. When Christ will come. And then the dead will rise again. Those of us who are alive. We shall be changed in the twinkling of an eye. And when those people of God. Risen, resurrected and righteous. When we go marching in. I will be there. You will be there. Because you watched over priorities of life. Priorities of ministry. Let's rise up and pray. We want to talk to the Lord. The God will help us. We're going to talk to the Lord that God will help us. That he'll help us to watch. Help us to watch. Help us to watch. Look at your life. See what the Lord has done. During these days, and you're telling the Lord today, help me not to be careless. Open your mouth and pray. Let God hear you praying.
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3: Heavenly Father, we thank you for the privilege of coming before you to study your word. Thank you, Lord, because your spirit is present here with us. And we know with the presence of your spirit, we can get the depths of the revelation of your word to us.
4: We are
3: praying, O Lord, that tonight you reveal your very mind to every one of us, so we'll be ready for the coming of the Lord in Jesus' name.
4: We pray,
3: Lord, that as we go into your word, the Spirit will take this word and apply it to every heart in Jesus'
4: name.
3: Be with us, Lord, and help us to be ready and prepared for the coming of the Lord. In Jesus' name we pray.
4: Amen.
3: Tonight we're looking at the Bible at Luke chapter 21. Looking at it from verse 28. And when these things begin to come to pass, then look ye up and lift up your heads, for your redemption draweth near. And he spake to them a parable, behold the fig tree and all the trees, when they now shoot forth, you see and know of your own selves that summer is now near at hand.
4: Eye wo do lo na wo gbon be na mi po gbotila ple atiawo katada no wo to angbanwo la mi ape ajesi le mi aroke sibe na jumo ngolin le dodom.
3: So likewise ye, when you see these things come to pass, know ye that the kingdom of God is near at hand.
4: Nenema kene mi awo kan mi na mi po nu siawo le amavam la mi jesi be na ma.
3: Verily I say unto you, this generation shall not pass away till all all be fulfilled. Heaven and earth shall pass away, but my word shall not pass away.
4: Bamala eglom nami bena jijimasia numale yige akpo obasere esime mau wawu nusia wakatanu jikle anigbanu labai kenya nyawo numale yige akpo.
3: And take it yourselves, lest at any time your hearts be overcharged with surfeiting and drunkenness and cares of this life, and so that day come upon you unawares. For as a snare shall it come on all them that dwell on the face of the whole earth.
4: Kemi kwami andokwe jinwe, ben anuturu do kle ahamumu, kle jimadeti tide nu dudunu, na gate miyafo jide to o. 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
3: Watch ye therefore, and pray always, that she may be accounted worthy to escape all these sins that shall come to pass, and to stand before the Son of Man.
4: Eye anu timi nonu jole ya wakata yi mekule gbe dododa, Benami atenu asile nu siyawu kata siyole ema vage lanu. Eye benami ati trede ama gbetovi lanu kuma.
3: The passage I've read to you was spoken by the Lord Jesus Christ himself. And from the description of the Lord Jesus Christ and the revelation of the Spirit of God of these last days.
4: Le ta sikemi hila enye Yesu Christu lam tope nu pufu. Cho Yesu Christu pe nu madede kule bogon la fode de finya u mele nu kekemamle u. Nu chikule nu siyano jojom.
3: We know it will require something very serious for you to be able to get ready for the coming of the Lord. And for you to be able to survive the things that are happening in these last days. We need grace. We need faith in the Lord. And we need resolute determination to survive even physically in the world in which we are living now. And for anyone, a member of the church, to survive because of the many inroads that have been made by false doctrine and the pressures being exerted by false prophets here and there.
4: If
3: you demand being rooted, being grounded in the word of God and in the truth of the scriptures. In Luke chapter 18, reading from verse 8, I tell you that he will avenge them speedily. Nevertheless, when the Son of Man cometh, shall he find faith on the earth?
4: Mala eglom na mi bena adewo kabaga kena magbetovila vala dewa poko selale aniban jimagan.
3: That will tell you already that when the Lord Jesus Christ will come,
4: emale mi atwera na Yesu Kristo laba dola.
3: It's not only that love will grow cold.
4: Made kwelonom latila moma o.
3: And it's not only that faith will be decreasing.
4: Made kweko selade adidia kotona mo o.
3: All the things associated with faith and love will be evaporating, going away from the lives of people. That's why the Lord is giving us this message. If you're going to survive in the last days, you need to get yourself ready. I'm reading from Matthew chapter 24 verse 1. And Jesus went out and departed from the temple, and his disciples came to him for to show him the buildings of the temple. And Jesus said unto them, see ye not all these things? Verily I say unto you, there shall not be left here one stone upon another that shall not be thrown down.
4: Yes, yes, do golam. Eble ma ufoladi joina. Eye panuson laova egbobena wa fia ma ukola tutuma yewe. Ke edwenun blona ubena. Demie lenu siya ukata akpoma. Van vamale egblom na mi bena. Umole kwekblenga de kwedeke jilafi. Si umatu asya kwani u.
3: He said in all certain time of being, it will be a time of destruction. And then we're told in verse 3, as he sat upon the Mount of Olives, the disciples came unto him privately, saying, tell us, when shall these things be? What shall be the sign of thy coming and of the end of the world? You see, they were asking three questions there. All the things were telling us the destruction of the temple. When shall that be? When shall these things be? Number two, what shall be the sign of your coming? You've told us over and over, you are coming again. What are the signs which you're looking for? And then what shall be the sign of the end of the world? The end of the dispensation in which we're living now. What shall be the time of the end of the world? The signs of the end of the world. And Jesus answered and said unto them, take heed that no man deceive you. Because at the time of the end, it will be at the time of deception. And the time of deception is a dangerous time. And many people are going to be deceived. They're going to be deceived thinking they are ready when they are not ready. There are going to be many false prophets. That's why the Lord said, at the time of the end will be the time of deception. And then he tells us in verse 5, for many shall come in my name, saying, I'm Christ, and shall deceive many. Would you know that at the time of the end, there will be people that will be so bold and so audacious to say, I am the Christ. You think that if anybody shows up now and he says, I'm the Christ, that nobody will listen? Of course, people are going to listen. And because many people are going to yield to deception of the last days. And then he says in verse 6, and you shall hear of wars and rumors of wars. See that ye be not troubled, for all these things must come to pass, but the end is not yet. For nation shall rise against nation, and kingdom against kingdom. And there shall be famines and pestilences and earthquakes in diverse places. All these are the beginning of sorrows. The Lord tells us that the time of the end, that is the last days, will be a time of suffering. And then he tells us other things that will be happening, that unprecedented persecution will arise. Verse 9, then shall they deliver you up to be afflicted, and shall kill you, and ye shall be hated of all nations for my name's sake.
4: What if you are hated
3: for some doctrine? What if you are hated for the church you go, a Bible church? Understand that at such a time, when the Lord is about to come, the persecution will be on the increase. Verse 10, it says, then shall many be offended, and shall betray one another, and shall hate one another. Look at verse 12, very important for you and for me. It tells us, and because iniquity shall abound, the love of many shall wax cold. That's the reason we say we're living in dangerous time indeed.
4: Lesi atemi gbebena kami la poku po iyo modo.
3: Many people are going to be confused. How many people are going to say living a strict life? After all, many people have gone to the other side.
4: Amagodo ata kai wono ta plate dobena be mi anu agboko agbo jade. Wala be na magodo o jede mi opa divo.
3: And then the question on the lips of many people will be, do you mean that the majority of you are going to get to hell? All these other great people, all these other popular people, all these rejoicing Christians who are rejoicing in their religion, are they all going to go to hell?
4: Is
3: it only these few people that believe holiness, righteousness, sanctification, sanctified life? Are they the only people that will make it to heaven? That's when confession will come. And then many people are going to be sliding back. After all, since the majority of believers are doing the evil thing, why don't you join them? After all, I don't think that all these people will perish and go to hell. And then the Lord tells us something very important you need to underline in your Bible. Let it be written on the tables of your heart. But he that shall endure unto the end, the same shall be saved. That he is as iniquities abounding. There are people that are still going to sin, and those are the people that are going to make it to heaven. But
4: that's
3: the reason you are making up your mind as you come to the study tonight and as you listen to this word of God to be able to survive in these last days.
4: Survival
3: in the last days.
4: And
3: study to three parts. Number one, spiritual conditions in the last days. Spiritual conditions in the last days. Number two, surviving Christians in the last days. Then number three, standing conquerors of the last days. Let's go back to number one. Spiritual conditions in the last days. As we're asking yourself, and we need to be wise in this matter. I need to look at the signs that the Lord Jesus Christ has given. And then you're asking yourself, what will the signs be? What will it be at the time of the end? When the Lord Jesus Christ is about to come. What are the things that will be happening in various churches, in various cities, in various communities, in various countries, in various nations? It tells us in Matthew chapter 24 from verse
4: 36,
3: of that day and hour knoweth no man, no, not the angels of heaven, but my Father only. You know, there are people that follow sensational religion. When somebody rises up and he says, I know the day, I know the time, and I know the year when the Lord will come, people will rush there. And they do not understand or they do not want to follow the words of the Lord Jesus Christ, who said, of that day and of that hour knowest no man, No, not the angels of heaven, but my Father only.
4: Eye o ma jina Yesu pe nya o yo mo Yesu sina gblo be kala nu kankan ma pe ga fu manu tila ami ade kan ma nye o ma o dola so le ti fu pe vila kan ma nye o ne gbo fu fu nya de ka ko.
3: Verse 37, but as the days of Noah, so shall also the coming of the Son of Man be.
4: Popo bla ton fu adran eye si gbale sinu pe nkan no la eni ma kala nya me gbo to bi la po baba.
3: As in the days that were before the flood, they were eating and drinking, marrying and giving in marriage, until the day that Noah entered into the ark, and knew not until the flood came and took them all away. So shall also the coming of the Son of Man be.
4: Ela bena lesi wo wala nun kakasi janu gona torodom wala nun dum eye wala nun nom wala strandom eye wala wotom nam bena wad basere esman etim kakasi jinu aida da kavuam eye ma jesi o basere esman torodom va eye woklo wakata ila.
3: He said it will be characterized by many, many things.
4: Maybe nu gada gurano jodom lenka kamaji.
3: It will be characterized by wanton living.
4: La ahat nutududula nwani.
3: And by sexual pursuits. And many, many church goers will be preoccupied with what to eat and what to drink. And what to wear and who to marry. And they will forget about their readiness or preparation for heaven. Today, many so-called believers are giving their time and talent to the cares of the world. They're not caring for the readiness they ought to be prepared for heaven, for eternity. The Lord's coming is very near, and yet many, many people are not ready. For many, their prayers are mainly concentrated on marriage or some material pursuit. Every angle around you, you'll find the sin that is pervasively spreading around you. False doctrine. Many people that stood on the truth of the scriptures many, many years before, many years ago, they no longer continue to stick to the scriptures. Now they're exposed to false doctrine and false teachers, and they're following after them. For anybody to survive in these last days, you must make real determination and purpose of heart. We're reading from Luke chapter 17 from verse 26. And as it was in the days of Noah, so shall it be also in the days of the Son of Man. They did eat, they drank, they married wives, they were given in marriage until the day that Noah entered into the ark. And a flood came and destroyed them all. Likewise also, as it was in the days of Lot, they did eat, they drank, they bought, and they sold, and they planted, and they builded. But the same day that Lot went out of Sodom, it rained fire and brimstone from heaven and destroyed them all. Even so, even thus shall it be in the days when the Son of Man is revealed. In that day, he which shall be upon our top and his top in the house, let him not come down to take it away. And he that is in the field, let him likewise not return back. Remember, Lord's wife.
4: Eye alesi oba mo le nu apo nuka ke o mi la. 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
3: You know there are people that are they are very strong on internal security.
4: Amiadowade wo konu jima tro ye kaide ma bola ji so.
3: They are strong on their personal opinion, on their false doctrine.
4: Woko open amadu queen that change this.
3: Once you're saved, you're forever saved. That's what they say.
4: We been in a trudge me, the kind of trudge me, them mavo.
3: They say everyone that has raised up his hand in a crusade, in a conference, in a retreat, in a church meeting, in an evangelistic meeting, if you raised up your hand, you believe on the Lord Jesus Christ, heaven is definite and sure for you.
4: We be amiade kene do aside tila hamiade mo le takwe ade le crusade ade. Eba bena yiko Jesus jisela.
3: But Jesus said no. Remember Lot's wife. And Jesus said, there is no eternal security for the people that draw back. For the people that look back. For the people that backslide. Remember Lot's wife. If those are the words of Jesus, you wonder why many people, many preachers are still deceived. Even people telling them, once we are saved, we are forever saved. It's not so. Jesus said that if you look back, if you turn back, you'll perish in backsliding. In Mark chapter 13, verse 19. For in those days shall be affliction, such as was not from the beginning of the creation which God created unto this time, neither shall be, and except that the Lord that shortened those days, no flesh shall be saved.
4: Marco Tawie Tonkuku we are seeki, Ella Branuka Maulanya Kaka, Sitogemava, Boto Nuo, Simawala, Bagomata, Jabasara, Bugbo, Ema Galaba, Bagia Po, Enoma Danuka Kama,
3: but for the elect's sake, whom he has chosen, he has shortened the days. And then, if any man shall say to you, lo, here is Christ, or lo, he is there, believe him not.
4: Eyele yemayi mna amiadela glona mi bena kwada Christo lafi alo kwada elafi mela mi gakwese o.
3: Or representatives of Christ, they're somewhere. They're working miracles. They're doing this. They're doing that. The Lord said, don't believe them.
4: No kwaya Christo ba telephone la dwadema la kwadema la nukuruka jasi wamla. Yes we mi gakwese o.
3: For false Christ and false prophets shall rise and shall show signs and wonders to seduce, if it were possible, even the elect. But take ye heed, behold, I have foretold you all things.
4: Ya vato Christo talk la vato nyan kwa di la o la titra. 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
3: Sometimes you are surprised that some people that come to study the Bible with us regularly, and you hear all these warnings, false prophets are there on every street. False prophets are there distributing leaflets. False prophets are there making announcements of conferences and meetings. Don't go there. Don't be deceived.
4: You'll
3: be surprised there are still some people that will stray away. Because they do not understand, it is for their soul's safety and security. In 1 Timothy chapter 4 verses 1 and 2. Now the Spirit speaketh expressly that in the latter times some shall depart from the faith. And they'll be giving heed to seducing spirits and doctrines of devils, speaking lies in hypocrisy, having their conscience seared with a hot iron.
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3: 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Some of them are backsliding.
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3: Show off yourself.
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3: This no. Also, that in the last days, perilous times shall come. For men shall be lovers of their own selves.
4: Kenya sabena lunga kama mleo mla ye ivan wola ba elabena amola nye de kwin lon lawo.
3: The only thing they consider what will be to their advantage.
4: No kela nye open vide, even in glow
3: dena. They jump on other people, hurt other people, destroy other people, just to have their personal gain.
4: Wa dabia monti, wa dagwa monti, wena ka yu akpo vide le yodo kwesi.
3: Men shall be lovers of their own selves, covetous.
4: Amolanye do kwin lon lawo, galon lawo.
3: Boosters.
4: Adagba pufo lawo. Dadala.
3: Blasphemers,
4: Gloláo,
3: disobedient to parents, unthankful, unholy.
4: Amamado toji lao, eye amamada, kopla makoma ko.
3: It tells us that disobedience to parents is not a fashion. It's not because of modern times. It's a sign of the last days.
4: Ekwabena na de fiare lima le todo njilapa gbola. Menye nkuma kokwe o. Nunka kama mlapa jesiye.
3: And then it says, with that natural affection, haven't you heard of people of women that will give birth to children and throw the children away? We read it in the papers.
4: Eglebena amosimon lamo fenya o. They must read the video non mado GV. What of him all that a gotamo amin lagman loomi?
3: They do not have the natural affection anymore for their children.
4: Elabena non loma galo silobe vionuchi o.
3: And these are the signs of the last days, truth breakers, that is, those who break the covenant of marriage.
4: Esiela, and you can come up at Jesio, Amosio Bafle, Amasam, and that's from the Pel Nubabla.
3: Married and they remain unfaithful to your husband.
4: Eye, not to your mother, as not the foreigner strong to
3: her. Married and faithful to their wives.
4: Not to us, not the foreigner strong.
3: And they'll be carrying on illicit, illegal relationship, secret relationship that the husband will not know, that the wife will not know.
4: Eye, one no, no, no, Doma, no, to that dollar jam. Bena was strong to cross strong, no mania, lo, mania, o.
3: And yet they'll claim to they are born again. That's what they say.
4: There
3: are even members of a good church. That's what they say. And they say that, you know, they are even workers in their churches. That's what they say. And yet it
4: say
3: they are covenant breakers. They are truth breakers. And then it says they are false accusers, incontinent, fierce. Fears, that means they're violent.
4: They're
3: fierce and they're despisers of those that are good. They are traitors, they are heady, they are high-minded, they are lovers of pleasures more than lovers of God.
4: They
3: have a form of godliness and they deny the power thereof. From such, turn away.
4: Amasi o simon so soda pano nomolega ka o gbe pano sala te do kira to amasi a ugbo.
3: In verse 7 it says they are ever learning and never able to come to the knowledge of the truth.
4: Bokwe ma adrebe na amasi a o sranuda eye o ma tenu abanya te baba si e jela gbo akpo
3: o. If you ask them, do you go to any good church at all? Yes, they do.
4: Nele biebo de uja ha manu ya deme wabe en yo yina.
3: They are ever learning and yet they have not been born again.
4: O sranuda ga kuma troji molo.
3: They are ever learning, but they have not done restitution.
4: What's wrong with that? Come on, put it on.
3: They are ever learning, but there's no righteousness.
4: What's wrong with that? Catch a gentleman low pack.
3: They are ever learning, but there's no honesty.
4: What's wrong with that? Can you interpret to my low?
3: Ever learning and never able to come to the knowledge of the truth. What's from wrong? Such, turn away.
4: What's wrong with that? Hey, you might turn up and see a delago on a number. Shaula, tell the cure that to go.
3: 2 Timothy chapter 4, reading from verse 3.
4: Timothy, back on the Pelia Tamon, a cook we are
3: but after the own laws, they shall heap up to themselves teachers having itching ears, and they shall turn away their ears from the truth, and shall be turned unto fables. Amos chapter 8, I'm reading from verse 11. Behold, the days come, says the Lord God, I will send a famine in the land, not a famine of bread, nor a thirst for water, but of hearing the words of the Lord.
4: Amos tamani popo wide kelia ale apoto yewa glossi kwadanu kaka woli bana eye mado do wamade anibanji kemenya bolo do aloti kowamo de etinu.
3: The last days, churches are multiplying.
4: Gagwamlela kamula bosondeji.
3: But the study of the Bible is cursed, it's rare.
4: Gakana Biblia asunla de ebulo domo.
3: That's what we're reading in that verse 11. Look at that again. Behold, the days come, and those days have come already, says the Lord God, that I will send a famine in the land, not a famine of bread, nor a thirst for water, but of hearing the words of the Lord.
4: And
3: it shall wander from sea to sea, and from the north even to the east, they shall run to and fro to seek the word of the Lord, and shall not find it.
4: Wano yamum to a chafunu ya chafunu, e wano tatam to anirke, ye yajofa, ne wati ye owa fanya, ke uma kwe u.
3: If you are coming here to the Bible study, and you are hearing the word of God, you ought to rejoice, you ought to be glad, you ought to be grateful to the Lord, thankful to the Lord, appreciative for what you are hearing.
4: Ne ebele leha miya togbima, levana siyamonya timate siyawla, bensi agbyanu akwe damne mona kafumao, lenusio sem, nelelanuchi.
3: Although there are many places that people go on Sunday, they do not hear the real word of God, the totality of the word of God. They may drum and dance. They may speak in tongues and prophesy. They may deceive themselves and preach and put out some false prophecies, but the real teaching of the word of God is missing. Verse 13, shall the fair virgins and the young men faint for thirst? Many are going to be deceived and many are going to depart from the truth.
4: 2 Thessalonians chapter 2,
3: reading from verse 3, let no man deceive you by any means, for that day shall not come until there be a falling away first, and that man of sin be revealed, the son of perdition.
4: Can
3: I just summarize for you this way? As we look at the times of the last days, number one, there will be the departure from the truth. Number two, denial of the truth with a capital T, that's Christ. Number three, denigration of the truth bearers. Denigration, that means belittling them, ridiculing them, putting them aside. Putting them to the background. You say, well, those people, they only teach doctrine. They only teach Bible. There's no joy there. There's no worship there. There's no dancing there.
4: And they don't enjoy
3: worship. Only Bible. Denigration of truth bearer. Number 4, decline of the love for the truth. Number 5, deception by trusted preachers.
4: Atonlia, maunya golasi dio kandola fa ubeble.
3: Number 6, destruction of the foundation of truth.
4: Adenlia, nyata fiela begble.
3: Number 7, diversion from the centrality of the truth.
4: Adenlia, tetedan tonyata folago.
3: In these last days, whatever may come at you, whatever temptation, and whatever may be the challenge, you'll be able to stand, and we will stand in Jesus' name.
4: We're
3: going to point number 2, surviving Christians in the last days. What will it take for the people of God to be able to survive? This is what it will take. Let's read from Daniel chapter 1, from verse 8. But Daniel purposed in his heart that he would not defile himself or the portion of the king's meat.
4: Daniel, do
3: it means you are going to have a purpose of heart that come watch me, whatever the cost. They'll so make fun of you that if you're not careful, you almost give up the faith. But don't give up. Who are the Christians that will survive in these last days? They are the people who, like him, continue in obedience. They continue in the faith. They continue in holiness, whatever the cost may be. If Shadrach, Meshach, and Abednego could stand, you can stand, and we're going to stand in Jesus' name. Daniel chapter 3, I'm reading from verse 13.
4: Daniel,
3: then Nebuchadnezzar, in his rage and fury, commanded to bring Shadrach, Meshach, and Abednego. Then they brought these men before the king. Nebuchadnezzar spake and said unto them, is it true, O Shadrach, Meshach, and Abednego? Do not ye serve my gods, nor worship the golden image which I have set up?
4: Now,
3: if ye be ready, at what time ye hear the sound of the cornet, the flute and the harp and the sackbut and the psaltery and dulcimer and all kinds of music, ye fall down and worship the image which I have set up, well, then I'll release you.
4: I'll
3: pardon you for not doing it urgently and immediately and the first time. But if you worship not, ye shall be cast the same hour into the midst of a burning fiery furnace. And who is that God that shall deliver you out of my hands? Nebuchadnezzar knew that these were people of God, children of God. He knew that it was because of their conviction. It wasn't because of pride. It wasn't because of rebellion. It wasn't because we were not wanting to be good citizens. It was because they had conviction. And if you are born again, you're not rude in your place of work. You're not impolite in your place of work. You're not deliberately rebellious and obviously openly antagonistic to what they're doing. But when it touches your faith, When it touches the doctrines of the Bible, when
4: it
3: touches your conviction in the word of the Lord, when anything will fight against you because of where you stand, not because you are stealing their things, just because you have a conviction you are defending, and you have to stand. Let's see the answer that Shadrach, Meshach, and Abednego gave unto Nebuchadnezzar. In verse 16, Shadrach, Meshach, and Abednego answered and said to the king, O Nebuchadnezzar, we are not careful to answer thee in this matter.
4: Did
3: you see how they answered? They just went straight to the point. They didn't follow the, you know, what the other magicians and other people say, oh, king, live forever. All those preambles, they cut it off. We're not careful to answer in this matter. If it be so, our God, whom we serve, is able to deliver us from the burning fiery furnace, and he will deliver us out of the hand, O king. But if not, what a challenge to you and to me. There are many people that are saying, well, I'm coming to this church. If God will give me children, that will be alright. If he doesn't give me, I'll go to where they're manufacturing children. That's
4: no,
3: not faith. That's not confidence in God. It means you are not standing because of some doctrine. You are not standing because you are preparing for heaven. You are still saying, if God does this for me, okay. If he doesn't do it, I'll find my way. But they said, God can deliver us. But if he chooses not to deliver us, and you throw us into the fire, and we die, who is not going to die? Are we going to live in this world forever? Oh, somebody will die one day. Even our forefathers, Abraham, Isaac, and Jacob, they are dead.
4: Abraham, Isaac, Jacob,
3: Moses and Joshua, Elijah, and all the rest of them, they have gone.
4: Moses, Joshua, Elijah,
3: and David, even the great king, and Solomon, his son, all of them have gone.
4: David, Solomon,
3: if he chooses not to deliver us, sometimes to die in the sea, sometimes to die in the river, sometimes to die in the fire. If he chooses not to deliver us, no problem, no big deal. We're still going to serve our God, and we're not going to worship your idol. What a challenge to the believers today. That you are telling the Lord, oh Lord, I'm going to serve you. I want you to bless me. I want you to do this for me and do this for me. But even if it's not done the moment I wanted it to be done, I'm still going to keep on serving the Lord. And then we're told that in verse 19, then was Nebuchadnezzar full of fury, and the form of his visage was changed against Shadrach, Meshach, and Abednego. Therefore, he spake and commanded that they should heat the furnace once 7 times more than it was wont to be heated.
4: And he commanded the most mighty men
3: that were in the army to bind Shadrach, Meshach, and Abednego, and to cast them into the burning fiery furnace.
4: eye we de sena nu tutozan sole pa va kom la be wa blase dras mesa kla bed nego atwa fun gbede pojo bibila mo.
3: And these men, they didn't run away, they didn't say we thought God was going to deliver us, we called on his name and he show up.
4: Nu ti yewa o ma la jojuna anya la bi fa be na nbe ma wula de mi mi ma npo yin konyo ma ma de mi sha mo ya su mo de
3: and he apologized to Nebuchadnezzar.
4: O ma de ku ne tere Nebuchadnezzar hon lo.
3: How many people are apologizing for the restitution they have made?
4: Amone ne le kuku de le do su ogba
3: for the stand they have taken, for the righteous life they are living.
4: Let it rest your cheek, but glad, but just normal
3: later. For the fact they are not going to compromise in the place of work.
4: Bena yuma denu vangile yuba dofu yakpo o.
3: And when some of those people begin to persecute them, then they go to them, begging their persecutors, begging Nebuchadnezzar.
4: Ena moto yuma titilawa yuago ano kufude nao ano kufude na Nebuchadnezzar.
3: We didn't know it will be like this. We didn't know that God will not show up. We didn't know that He will not perform miracles to deliver us. We're very sorry. Never, never.
4: Mi manya bela nwa liode, manya mola donu pe mi ode, manya mama tima de mi o, mi de ku tue ke mi la gbede, gbede, mo we o.
3: You never capitulate to the enemies of the truth.
4: Mi ma de kukune, nyate pope kato o.
3: But to the false prophets, Jesus never begged the Pharisees and the Sadducees.
4: Never, tonu tenla o yesu ma de kune zaduki tokle Pharisee to o.
3: If we are followers of the Lord Jesus Christ, we don't beg messengers of the devil.
4: Never, be me je yesu.
3: These men in their coats and hosen and their hats and their other garments and were cast into the midst of the burning fiery furnace, therefore, because the king's commandment was urgent and the furnace exceeding hot, the flame of the fire slew those men that took up Shadrach, Meshach, and Abednego.
4: And
3: these three men, Shadrach, Meshach, and Abednego, fell down bound into the midst of the burning fiery furnace.
4: No to a twao sedras mesakla betnego. Ole ba blawo topun gbede pojo bibilama.
3: Then Nebuchadnezzar, the king, was astonished and rose up in haste and spake and said unto

0: He will not leave us alone. I said he will not leave us alone. The greatest suffering you can suffer is suffering for Christ. We're told that the form of the fourth one is like the Son of God. Then Nebuchadnezzar came near the mouth of the bony fiery furnace and spake and said, Shadrach, Meshach, and Abednego, ye servants of the Most High God. He now realized
1: those
0: who don't compromise. Those are the servants and the children of the Most High God. Then he said, come forth and come hither. Then Shadrach, Meshach, and Abednego came forth from the forth out of the midst of the fire. And the princes and the governors and the captains and the king's counselors being gathered together saw these men upon whose bodies the fire had no power. Nor was an ear of their head singed, neither was their coats changed, nor the smell of the fire pass upon them. And that's what God will do for those who are taking their stand. In Psalm 112, reading from verse 6. He shall not be moved forever. The righteous shall be in everlasting remembrance. He shall not be afraid of evil tidings. His heart is fixed, trusting in the Lord. Those are the people that are going to make it at the time of the rapture. He shall not be afraid until he sees desire upon his enemies. The Lord is telling us to stand. We're going to stand. I said we're going to stand. In Philippians chapter 2, I'm reading from verse 12. It tells us, wherefore, my beloved, as ye have always obeyed, not in my presence only, but now much more in my absence, walk out your own salvation with fear and trembling. Which walketh in you, yet you still have a part to play, both to will and to do of his good pleasure.
1: Verse 6,
0: without murmurings and disputings.
1: Verse 15,
0: it says that she may be blameless and harmless, the sons of God without rebuke, in the midst of a crooked and perverse nation, among whom ye shine as lights in the world.
1: Holding forth
0: the word of life, that I may rejoice in the day of Christ, that I have not run in vain, nor labored in vain.
1: In Philippians chapter 4,
0: I'm reading from verse 5. Let your moderation be known to all men. The Lord is at hand. Be careful for nothing, be anxious for nothing, be worried for nothing. But in everything by prayer and supplication with thanksgiving, let your request be made known unto God. Peace of God, which passeth all understanding, shall keep your hearts and minds through Christ Jesus.

0: Eye ma opon ti aba si fo gomo so kata tala ajo mi apa je o pe mi apa ta ma su onu ajra odo le Christo Yesu mo.
1: Finally, my brethren, here is what we're to do. Whatsoever things are true, whatsoever things are honest, whatsoever things are just, and whatsoever things are pure, whatsoever things are lovely, whatsoever things of good report, if there be any virtue, if there be any praise, think on these things.
0: Mlebala no vye nun silebe miya wa nun si o nye nyatofa, nun si o je abubu, nun si o le jodwe, nun si o le jaje, nun si o jena lonlon, nun si o jena goglon, ne nun jamu o wadeli, ene kafka fadeli la, mesusu nun si o nun chi.
1: Look at verse 9. Those things which ye have both learnt and received and heard and seen in me, do, and the God of peace shall be with you. The Lord is telling us that we need to make an effort. There are some things we need to do if we're going to stay true and faithful in conviction until the final day. What are they? Number one, purpose of heart. We must have purpose of heart. Before you go to the office, make up your mind. Before you go to see those in-laws, make up your mind. And before this end of December, Christmas time, you know what people are going to do? You know what they are going to invite you to? Make up your mind. Have a purpose of heart.
0: That
1: old boyfriend, before he comes to visit you, or before you look at anything coming from him, make up your mind, purpose of heart.
0: Number
1: two, purity of heart. Number three, passion for holiness. You're going to have passion for holiness. You desire it. You pursue it. And you have it in your life. And you practice it in your lifestyle. Number four, priority of humility. The proud will not make it. The boasters will not make it. Those who are bragging will not make it. Number five, patience in hardship. Times of persecution, those are hard times. Times when people ridicule you, those are hard times. Times when you are doing good and people are turning it upside down, those are hard times. And if you are going to make it a time of the rapture, you are going to have patience in
0: hardship.
1: Number six, perseverance in honesty. Then number seven is preservation of hope. Then number eight is pursuit of heaven. And I will not give up, and I will not look back. I will not go back to my vomit. I will not go back to an easy life. I'm going to keep on standing. Those are the people that are going to make it. And I pray that you will make it. I come to point number three, standing conquerors of the last day. Standing conquerors of the last days. In Ephesians chapter 6, I'm reading from verse 10. Finally, my brethren, be strong in the Lord.
2: and in the power of his might. Put on the whole armor of God, that she may be able to stand against the wiles of the devil.
0: Mlebala novinye o misanu le afatola kple panu sapam tetelama. 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
2: lupo unu. But we wrestle not against flesh and blood, but against principalities and against powers, against rulers of the darkness of this world, against spiritual wickedness in high places.
0: Ela bena mi le kamata kle vuba kle nu chila okabono. 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Bakle voninye po bon.
2: We have taken unto you the whole armor of God, that ye may be able to withstand in the evil day, and having done all to stand. Stand therefore, having your loins girt about with truth, and having on the breastplate of righteousness. And your feet shod with the preparation of the gospel of peace, above all taking the shield of faith, wherewith he shall be able to quench all the fiery darts of the wicked.
0: Take
2: the helmet of salvation and the sword of the Spirit, which is the word of God. Praying always with all prayer and supplication in the Spirit, and watching thereunto with all perseverance and supplication for all
0: saints.
2: 1 Corinthians 9:26, I therefore so run. Not as uncertainly, so fight I. Not as one that beateth the air.
0: Corinto to agbalagbanto ta bla ta sege popo bla vavon.
2: But I keep under my body. That means you cannot do whatever you want, just anytime you want to do it.
0: Popo bla vavon drangati mafuanya nutina udu afusran magadebona baonu sna jenule do kwisi o.
2: But I keep under my body and bring it into subjection, lest that by any means, when I preach to others, I myself should be a cast away.
0: Kati mafuanya nutina udu afusraye mwane klubi bonubena. 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
2: How can somebody read this and still be so blindfolded?
0: Aleka marela glenu siyo akalade iba nukula gadu vivichi.
2: But I keep under my body and bring it to subjection, lest that by any means, when I have preached to others, I myself should be a cast away. First Timothy 6:6. For godliness with contentment is great gain. For we brought nothing into this world, and it is certain that we can carry nothing out.
0: And
2: let me food and raiment, let us be there with content. But they that will be rich fall into temptation and a snare, and into many foolish and hurtful laws, which drown men in destruction and perdition. The people that want quick money, they want to be very rich. Maybe they want to be personally rich. Or they want the establishment to have more money. Sell this, buy this, sell this, buy this, sell and buy. And they want more money, more money, more money. You fall into temptation. When you are in a hurry, too much of a haste to get rich, either as the director there, this my time as the director here in this corporation, I want the management to know that I can make much money, you can get into trouble. For the love of money is the root of all evil, which while some coveted after, they have erred from the faith, You see that they have erred from the faith.
0: Ela bena nu bon kata fe kenye ganono si yo momo amiade waji eye wo tremo to kwaslagbo.
2: They were in the faith before, they were born again before, but now they have gone astray, they are backsliding, they are no more saved, they have erred from the faith, and they have pierced themselves through with many sorrows.
0: Wolo kwasmata wo trojmata akede fifela wo tremo to kwaslagbo eye wo tonu akagere ngodo kyo flo.
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0: Le ko so pa vin ni la wa si na so agbo ma bo si ta wo yo odo e ne fu mo fufu mi le da se di la gede o pa nu ku mo la ji.
2: Romans chapter 8 verse 35.
0: Roma ta mo ni popo bla ton vo aton.
2: Who shall separate us from the love of Christ? Shall tribulation, or distress, or persecution, or famine, or nakedness, or peril of sword? Here is the language of somebody making up his mind, purpose of heart. As it is written, for thy sake, we are killed all the day long, and we are counted as sheep for the slaughter. In all these things, we are more than conquerors through him that loved us. For I am persuaded that neither death nor life, nor angels nor principalities, nor life nor powers, nor things to, nor things present, nor things to come, nor height, nor depth, nor any other creature shall be able to separate us from the love of God, which is in Christ Jesus our Lord.
0: Ela bena menye kambena Daniel ku Adanye agbo o Adanye mao dola o Edanye jidula o Edanye nusso o Edanye nusilefefe Edanye nusileba baga o Edanye kokofo o Edanye goglofo o Alonu owo bubuade o Matenu amamia to mao plano sile Kristo Yesu mala o.
2: That to be our commitment.
0: Nyabodo kuyoto na
2: Samnaichi reading in verse
0: 12.
2: So teach us to number our days, that we may apply our hearts to wisdom. How do we apply our hearts to wisdom? Psalm 39, reading from verse
0: 1.
2: I said, I will take heed to my ways, that I sin not with my tongue. I will keep my mouth with a bridle while the wicked is before me.
0: While
2: those who are backsliding and they want you to backslide while they are before, you keep your mouth. I will keep my mouth with a bridle while the wicked is before me. I was dumb with silence. I held my peace even from good, and my sorrow was stirred. My heart was hot within me while I was musing, thinking, meditating on the word of God. The fire burned. Then spake I with my tongue, Lord, make me to know mine end and the measure of my days, what it is, that I may know how frail I am.
0: Dodwe sile nunye krenem, ema sindodwe, le jokbe nyewonu, ke nyeve verse wo, to gandeji, nyeji kojo, da domenam, ne me le tamasusum la, e jola flana, ma to nye aden, le nufombe yewa, na manya nye nuwo, kla lesye nye nkakawo, faji jamele, na ma jesiye yi, nunye abayi.
2: That's how we ought to pray, so that when difficulties come, when challenges come, you will not faint. In 2 Corinthians chapter 4, reading from verse 1. Therefore, seeing we have this ministry, as we have received mercy, we faint not. But we have renounced the hidden things of dishonesty. Those are the people are preparing for the rapture. Hidden that your husband does not know, you forsake them. Hidden behavior that your wife does not know about, you forsake them. So you can be ready for the rapture. Or going to those other places, you know, after you've come to the fellowship, Sunday worship, whatever here, and then you sneak somewhere. So that you can have some traditional message, so you can treat yourself. All those hidden things of dishonesty, that you renounce them, you throw them away, you burn them. And not walking in craftiness, nor handling the word of God deceitfully, but by the manifestation of the truth, commending ourselves to every man's conscience in the sight of God.
0: Verse 16,
2: for which cause we faint not, but though our outward man perish, yet the inward man is renewed day by day. For our light affliction, the persecution we go through, just light affliction, which is but for a moment, worketh for us a far more exceeding and eternal weight of glory. Why we look not at the things which are seen, but at the things which are not seen. But the things which are seen are temporal, but the things which are not seen are temporal. Eternal.
0: There
2: were many examples in the Bible of those who stood firm.
0: We've
2: seen the example of Daniel, the examples of Shadrach, Meshach, and Abednego, and the examples of many others. And the Lord is not telling us that we've seen all that in Hebrews chapter 12, reading from verse 1. Wherefore, seeing we also are compassed about with so great a cloud of witnesses, let us lay aside every weight and the sin which so easily beset us, and let us run with patience the race that is set before us. Looking unto Jesus, the author and the finisher of our faith, who for the joy that was set before him, he endured the cross, despising the shame, and he sat down at the right hand of the throne of God. Consider him that endured such contradiction of sinners against himself, lest ye be wearied and faint in your minds. Ye have not resisted unto blood, striving against sin. What are we to do now? We're told in verse 12, wherefore lift up the hands which hang down and the feeble knees, and make straight paths for your feet, lest that which is lame be turned out of the way, and let it rather be healed.
0: Follow
2: peace with all men and holiness without which no man shall see the Lord.
0: When you do that,
2: immediately. In verse 15, looking diligently lest any man fail of the grace of God. Lest any root of bitterness springing up trouble you, and thereby many be defiled. Lest there be any fornicator or profane person as Esau, who for one morsel of meat sold his birthright. For ye know how that afterward, when he would have inherited the blessing, he was rejected. For he found no place of repentance, though he sought it carefully with tears.
0: Benamedekana ganya gasiola lohogrombola, abe eso, amasitoyenu topanu kogbodi flelunuduzi de catalano o. 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Wanyetwa dat yojibe vi.
2: A time comes when it becomes too late, but now is the time to move on and conquer.
0: And
2: if you're going to make it at the time of the rapture, you must be a conqueror in these last days. What do you conquer? Number one, you conquer the flesh and its lusts. Number two, you conquer falsehood and looseness. Number three, conquer fear and lying. Number four, conquer the friendship and love of the world. Number five, conquer faithlessness and lukewarmness. Number six, conquer foolishness and licentiousness. Number seven, conquer the little foxes. In Revelation chapter 2, I'm reading from verse 25. But that which ye have already hold fast till I come. And he that overcometh and keepeth my works unto the end, he to him shall I give power over the nations. And he shall rule them with a rod of iron, as the vessels of a potter shall they be broken to shivers. He
0: even
2: as I received of my Father, and I will give him the morning star. He that has an ear, let him hear what the Spirit says unto the churches. I pray that we'll be overcomers, and that we will overcome, will conquer all these things that will hinder many other people in Jesus' name. We're going to rise up on our feet and we're going to pray to the Lord. Oh Lord, make me a conqueror. Make me a conqueror. Make me a conqueror. Conqueror over the flesh and conqueror over the lusts of the flesh. The Lord is calling upon you now. The Lord is telling you, here is your chance. You can stand. You can stand on these unchanging words. The Lord has told you, if you add anything to the word, the plagues will be added unto you. If you take anything away from the word of God, God will take your name out of the book of life. I'll stand, I'll be free from any punishment. I don't want to add anything to the word of God. Traditional opinion. Ecclesiastical opinion. Tribal opinion. Personal opinion. Lord, I don't want to add anything to the word of God. I don't want to twist the word of God. I don't want to give any excuse. I don't want to justify myself. In doing anything that you condemn, I want to stand on this word of God. And I want my life to be above reproach. Every man that has this hope in him purifies himself, even as Christ is pure. The Lord Jesus can make you pure by his blood today. Jesus also, that he might sanctify the people.
0: Yes,
2: suffered without the gate. Let us go forth, therefore, unto him, bearing his reproach. And his blood will cleanse you and purge you and purify you and sanctify you. And as you keep on depending upon him every day, he'll keep you righteous, he'll keep you holy. So that you will not turn back away from the Lord. And when the Lord shall come, then you will be among the saints of God that will march home with him to glory.

0: Praise the Lord.
1: I
0: said, praise the Lord. Stand up on your feet and stand in your victory. Father, in the name of Jesus, we thank you for the wonders of your grace. The wonders of your power and for the wonders of your relationship with us. I thank you for my brothers and sisters. I pray, no Lord, wonders will never stop in their lives in Jesus'
1: name.
0: Your grace will not be in vain. Our relationship with you will not be in vain. The power, the renewal of the Spirit will not be in vain. And the master key you have handed over to every one of us, it will not be in vain in Jesus' name. This will be a glorious day. This covenant service will pass many blessings to many lives, and this year will be a happy, prosperous year in Jesus' name. Bless your people abundantly, tremendously today. Thank you, Lord, because we know you have answered. In Jesus' name we pray. Another amen again. Your amen is good and it always challenges me. That's why sometimes I want it again. Can you say it again before you sit down? God bless every one of you. Today we come to our combined service and it's a covenant service too. And we are happy that you're always here. Praise the Lord. We're happy to be together again. Today I'm speaking to you on the word of God. Manifold blessings in the covenant of grace. Manifold blessings in the covenant of grace. And as we look at Jeremiah chapter 31, verse 31, behold, the days come, says the Lord, that I will make a new covenant with the house of Israel and with the house of Judah, not according to the covenant that I made with their fathers in the day that I took them by the hand to bring them out of the land of Egypt, which my covenant they break, although I was a husband unto them, says the Lord. But this shall be the covenant that I will make with the house of Israel after those days, says the Lord. I will put my law in their inward parts and write it in their hearts, and will be their God, and they shall be my people.
1: Israel sela enyesi ma cho nye sela ade opo doma eye ma ngule de opo jinu ma nye ma unawo ye wawo na nye nye duko Yehova ye gbule.
0: He will be our God and we will be his people.
1: Eye owa anye mnyapwe mawu eye mnyanye apa duko.
0: In Jeremiah chapter 32 reading from verse 38.
1: Yeremia bagba le tabla tonvo vwekwekwe bla tonvo nyilia.
0: Jeremiah chapter 32 reading from verse 38. And they shall be my people, and will be, and I will be their God, and I will give them one heart and one way, that they may fear me forever, for the good of them and of their children after them. And I will make an everlasting covenant with them, that I will not turn away from them to do them good, but I will put my fear in their hearts, that they shall not depart from me.
1: Yeremia bagba le tabla tonvo vwekwekwe bla tonvo nyilia. 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
0: Verse 41, yes, I will rejoice over them to do them good. I will plant them in this land assuredly with my whole heart and with my whole soul.
1: Kwekwe bla nevo de kelia makpo jijole enyu awa na wono eye ma deope agunu etude anigwa siyaji le nyate pomo cho jiblibo kule nyalupo blibo ma.
0: That's the covenant of grace.
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1: Alonlo penu bla bla.
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1: Nubla ni kwekwe bla nubla bla sika apeto le kulo epe dukola leva.
0: And for all you are listening, the Lord wants to do a great thing in your life this year. Because when you think about grace, mercy, love, those are great words in the kingdom of God. There are manifold blessings that come to our lives. Number one, perfect pardon.
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0: 11, unlimited victory.
1: Aye, with a Elia jidudu sika sopaduma linao.
0: Eternal fellowship with God in heaven.
1: Aye we valia suba suba mava wakle apoto
0: de God calls us into a covenant. He grants us manifold blessings within that covenant.
1: Nema uyo mi kheva nu bla bla la mala. Enana be ya jira manya gblo nona nyama. Len bla bla mama.
0: Number one, he calls us.
1: Bantola ayo mi.
0: He actually forgives our sins.
1: Aye wo chomya benu vokke mi.
0: And he doesn't remember any bad thing we ever did. He erases, cleanses everything away from our record.
1: Aye ma gadu anku lenu gble gble siyo si mi wacha vaila o. Ke bonu siyo kata nyenu gble gble le nyama.
0: And then we reconciled to him. And you are no more far away thinking God is very, very far. It becomes very close and very near associated with you.
1: In
0: this divine human relationship, one word that the Lord uses over and over is the word reconciliation. There's no enmity anymore. Reconciled unto the Lord. And then it's not just that he brings us like a servant in the family. He brings us to become part of the family, or become sons and daughters of the Lord. I will not deny you of the healing you are asking for in the covenant, it's there. Neither will I deny you of the job you are looking for in the covenant, it's there. And I'm not going to deny you of wanting children for the barren in the covenant, it's there. I'm not going to deny you of the prosperity that you are asking for in the new year. It's there.
1: It will
0: be beyond and above the healing. Beyond and above the jobs we are going to get from the Lord. Beyond and above the miracle children we're going to have.
1: We
0: have perfect pardon. We have reconciliation. We have spiritual cleansing. And we have true godliness. And it grants us the sufficiency of his grace. Grace at the time of temptation to overcome. It's in the covenant of grace, in the covenant of mercy, that the Lord has invited us to. That he promises us, you ask anything, I will do it for you. Jeremiah chapter 33 verse
1: 3.
0: Call unto me, and I will answer thee, and show thee great and mighty things which thou knowest not. The assurance that he gives us, that whatsoever you ask in prayer, believing that the Lord will do it, and then divine provision. Every area of your life, divine provision. Look up here. This is where I understand it myself. I look at the different parts of the body, and I see a storehouse, a warehouse in heaven. I don't know whether they call it warehouse there, but that's the language you understand. And I see different compartments over there in the warehouse. Spare legs are there. Spare eyes are there. Spare hearts are there. Spare kidneys are there. If something is wrong with your kidney, we ask God in heaven. He goes to the section of the spare parts of the kidney and he gives you a new kidney. If something is wrong with your leg, he goes to the area of the spare parts for the legs. He brings it out, the one that will fit you, and he removes the bad leg and he gives you a new new
1: one.
0: And every provision we need, whether you need a wife, you need husband, you need children, they are all available in the kingdom of God. I said today and not tomorrow. All the things you need for spirit and soul and body, the Lord will give unto you in Jesus' name. Divine provision and spiritual fullness. Until you become full and you are overflowing, the Lord's hand of blessing will never leave your life. You are going to have victory this year. And it is not a limited victory, it is unlimited victory.
1: And
0: then eventually shall the trumpet sound this year. You will leave all those dusty places where you have been walking about. The Lord will take you up beyond where aeroplane can reach. He'll take you right into heaven.
1: And
0: eternal fellowship with the Almighty God in heaven. That's why we always rejoice as we come together. And we come to a covenant relationship with God. Don't remember, many of these blessings, they seem to be locked up in the storehouse of the Lord. But the keys will open the door. And this year, we started it on December 31st. You remember that night when we started and the Lord gave us the key number one, the key of forgiveness and peacemaking. The key of forbearance and perseverance. Number three, the key of fellowship and partnership. Number four, faithfulness and purity. And the key of fasting and prayer. And the key of faith and praise. There is nothing that is falling from the sky that the earth cannot endure and receive. In association with the master key. Holiness. H for hunger. O for obedience. L for love. I for innocence.
1: And
0: for new heart. E for entire consecration. S for separation from the world. S for seeking God's righteousness first. With all these keys in our hand, and with the master key of holiness. Then you know this year is going to be a glorious year. It's going to be a great year. And there are times that people don't understand. You have to carry your keys with you. And if anybody steals your key, then you know that they have access to all the blessings that you have reserved in the places you have locked up. The moment you lose the key, you lose the possibility of entering into that storehouse where you can get everything that belongs to you. And when you lose the master key, and holiness is no more there, you've lost a lot. But we're not going to lose the key. I said we will not lose the key. And then will there be manifold blessings in the covenant of grace for every one of us. The message of three parts. Number one, reconciliation and relationship with God. Number two, renewal and righteousness from God. Number three, the revelation of the riches of grace. We come to number one, reconciliation and relationship with God. In Jeremiah chapter 31, we're reading verse 31 again. Behold, the days come, says the Lord, that I will make a new covenant with the house of Israel and with the house of Judah. Hear the Lord announced and proclaimed, and he promised that he was going to make a new covenant. There was an old covenant. It was a covenant of law. There is a new covenant. It's a covenant of grace. It's a covenant of mercy. Shared abroad in our hearts. And in verse 34.
1: And
0: they shall teach no more every man his neighbor and every man his brother, saying, know the Lord, for they shall all know me, from the least of them unto the greatest of them, says the Lord. For I will forgive thy iniquity and I will remember their sin no more. Here is the covenant of grace that the Lord has given to us. And it says in this covenant of grace, the very first thing that the Lord was going to do is that he will forgive the iniquity. And he will remember the sin no more. When he said iniquity, and he also said sin, How do you understand those words? In 1 Corinthians chapter 6, verse
1: 9.
0: Know ye not that the unrighteous shall not inherit the kingdom of God? Another word for righteousness is iniquity. Another word for that is sin. And there are some sins and iniquities that some people do and they commit. And they are healing. Even when people do not see, the eyes of God can see them. And they close the door into the riches of the covenant. That's why it says, be not deceived. Verse 9. Neither fornicators, boys and girls, messing up together.
1: No matter now, Oglobem Yegana, what blame you? Oh, Araskiolao, the Capuno to your club, the Tugbeno, you, one was silly, one on your nuchi.
0: Men and women, though unmarried, messing up together.
1: Eh, like Pabano to a clenon, Sioma, the Srola, one on a silly, one on your nuchi.
0: No, idolaters, worshipping of images. There are some people that have images in their houses. It may be the image of even Jesus. Idolatry. Or the image of Mary. Or some people have it in their church building. Outside, in the yard, in the court of the church. They kneel down before those images. That's idolatry. And the Lord is saying, I want to have reconciliation relationship together. He wants to get rid of idolatry, of fornication in your life. And then it says, no adulterers. Adulterers are people, they are married. But then, if they are men, they go to other women. No, and they are messing up their lives. And the women, that are married, and they go to married men, and they are messing up. Maybe they are looking for money. And all the money you need is in the kingdom.

0: The woman that is wearing a pair of trousers or is wearing a shirt like men wear, the effeminate.
1: Atani ebe nyonu ade sike do atawi eye watonu tuobe shirt ya ka doje wonya agajela o.
0: Or you find the man weaving the hair, plaiting the hair.
1: Eye akponu tu ade sike wodadeta, kapu dadeta.
0: He even go to the extent of using earrings.
1: Eye akwaba ade otoka wodu agazidi atuma.
0: And they even go to the extent of painting their fingers and painting everywhere. Effeminate. And you lock the door into the covenant against yourself.
1: Business
0: of themselves with mankind. That's another way of saying homosexuals.
1: Men
0: and men misbehaving together on the bench.
1: No thieves.
0: No drunkards, no revilers, no extortioners shall inherit the kingdom of God. They don't have the key. Because the key, when you have it, it brings you into relationship with God. Verse 9, and such were some of you, but ye are washed. I pray the Lord will wash us. I say the Lord will wash us. Ye are washed, but ye are sanctified. I pray that believers will be sanctified. But ye are justified in the name of the Lord Jesus and by the Spirit of our God. You say, that's exactly what I want. The Lord will do it for you. And when you have that reconciliation, then you can come to the Lord and all the manifold blessings of the covenant of grace will be available for you. Isaiah chapter 55, verse 6 and verse 7. Seek ye the Lord while he may be found. Call ye upon him while
1: he is
0: near. Verse 7, let the wicked forsake his way. Every wicked man has his own peculiar way. The thief has his own way of stealing. The fornicator has his own way of fornicating. And the adulterer has his own way of trapping women into the net of immorality. The thieves and the robbers have their own peculiar way of robbing and stealing. But whichever way is in your hand, the way of sin, the way of fraud, and the way of destruction, and the unrighteous man, his thoughts. And let him return unto the Lord, and he will have mercy upon him. Covenant of mercy. We will have it. I said we will have it. When you turn away from sin, and then it says, and to our God, for he will abundantly pardon.
1: Eye oglobana ekema akponu blane eye watro de nyamano elabana twanu vokena gada.
0: In Proverbs chapter 28 verse 9.
1: Lo dodoba gbanle tabla vovoni kokwa macheke.
0: He that turneth away

0: his ear from hearing the law, even his prayer shall be abomination.
1: There
0: are many people covenant months like this, January, that they will think that the concentration of January should be a month of prayer. Prayer. And prayer. And prayer. And there may be some of our own people here that as we're having the covenant service, they feel that the prayer here is not enough. And they want to go to all those other prayer houses, prayer, prayer, prayer. And in all those places of prayer, they do not tell us that if our prayers in the covenant month is going to be answered, we must turn away from sin. Open sin, external sin, visible sin, private sin, secret sin, besetting sin, and they turn their ears away from hearing the word of God. Now verse 13, he that covereth his sins shall not prosper. That's the principle of God. That's the eternal decision on the throne of the Almighty God. That as we come together, if there is anything that locks the door of blessing to us any time of the year, it is the hypocritical behavior of covering up our sin.
1: Then
0: in verse 13, but whoso confesseth and forsaketh them shall have mercy. As we come celebrating the goodness of God, the Lord wants us to understand that when we confess and we forsake our sins, then will the mercy of the Lord be upon us. Luke 24:47. And that repentance and remission of sins should be preached in his name among all nations, beginning at Jerusalem. The Lord wants us this new year because of our great expectation. And because of the great blessings we're expecting from the Lord, the Lord wants you and I to emphasize repentance in our lives. Don't allow sin to hide anywhere. And if there is anything you have been doing secretly, your wife doesn't know, your husband doesn't know, your parents do not know, the brethren do not know, but you know it's secret and you're doing them. As we
1: we come to covenant relationship with the Lord in this month, you will search every part of your life and in your office. You've been using your chair there, you stretch it, you commit immorality. And your wife is waiting at home thinking that my good husband is coming. And over there, you turn your office into a center, a hotel, a brothel of immorality. The Lord is saying, let there be a change. And come to the Lord and say, Lord, I am sorry. I know if I cover my sin, I will not prosper. Ephesians chapter 1, verse 7. In whom we have redemption through his blood, the forgiveness of sins, according to the riches of his grace. Reconciliation and relationship with God will come after genuine repentance from sin. Genuine repentance is a complete turning around. Believing in Christ's atoning sacrifice, God graciously forgives. And he reconciles us to himself. I come to point number 2, renewal and righteousness from God. Renewal and righteousness from God. Let's go back to the covenant statement. In Jeremiah chapter 32, we're reading from verse 39. Jeremiah chapter 32, verse 39. And I will give them one heart and one way, that they may fear me forever, for the good of them and of their children after them.
2: And
1: I will make an everlasting covenant with them, that I will not turn away from them to do them good, but I will put my fear in their hearts, that they shall not depart from me.
2: Ma blanu ma vokliwo alebe nye ma jujo nyiwa wanawo o. Ma de nunye vovon opo jima. 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
1: Yea, I will rejoice over them to do them good, and I will plant them in this land assuredly with my whole heart and with my whole soul.
2: Ma kwa jijo le nyiwa wanawo no. Eye ma de opo agunwe to. 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
1: Can you see the conditions and the terms in the covenant?
2: Nya kwa dodo siyone le nu bla bla la ma.
1: And can you see the provision and the blessing of the covenant?
2: Elebe nya kwa nunana okle yagira siyone le nu bla bla la ma.
1: In verse 39, I will give them one heart. And the kind of heart the Lord gives is a functional heart. It's a purified heart. I will give them one heart. You know, there are people that say, I have a mind of my own. That's what the Lord wants to take away. I know myself. That's what the Lord wants to take away. Me, when I decide something that I hate somebody, I hate him. That's what the Lord wants to take away. I will give them one heart.
2: A
1: renewed heart. And one way, a new lifestyle. That they may fear me forever. Come and give bribes so that you can get a job. I cannot do that. I fear God. God must not see me do that. And come and tell a lie and do this and do this or the marriage committee so you can get a wife. If you don't, you know you are going to stay there for a long time. I fear God. Not only that I fear God, I also love and fear my pastor. And my pastor should not hear something like that about me. And also, I fear the congregation of God. They must not hear that me of all people in this church, I'm the one that told a lie like that in the marriage committee. I fear God. And I fear the pastor the Lord has given us as a father. And I fear the people of God. I can't do that. Renewal and righteousness from God. If somebody is telling you in the secret to do something, how can I? I cannot do this. I fear God. It's like when that woman was telling Joseph to come and mess up with her. My husband will not know. And the servants and other people will not know. And Joseph said, I fear God. I cannot do that. And if you are called upon to do something like that, I fear God. Not only that, I love my husband so much to the point I even fear him. If my husband, if he hears anything like that, that might even kill him. We have confidence in one another so much, I cannot do that. And I fear the church. Me of all people. For me to commit immorality. In some people here, they may faint right there and die. The way the church appreciates me, I cannot do that. You see, this is the covenant the Lord is bringing us to. That in the secret or in the public, anywhere you are, the fear of God will be there. And the fear of the people of God will be there. You will not want to do evil. And that's why the Lord is telling us, if you have not been cleansed. In Isaiah 1:18. Come now, and let us reason together, says the Lord. Though your sins be as scarlet, they shall be as white as snow. Though they be red like crimson, they shall be as wool. If ye be willing and obedient, this year are we willing? I said, this year are we willing? That's what the Lord is telling us, that before the riches of His grace will come, there will be first of all the reconciliation and the relationship with God. And then there will be the renewal and the righteousness that comes from God. Jeremiah 24:7. And I will give them an heart to know me. When you know God, you will know that God appreciates holiness. When you know God, you will know the great thing that cements your relationship with the Almighty God. And I will give them an heart to know me, that I am the Lord, and they shall be my people, and I will be their God. For they shall return unto me with their whole heart.
2: And
1: God cleanses us with the water of His word. Christ's blood removes every stain of sin and keeps us clean in heart and clean in life. And though temptations may come, our faith in Christ draws grace from the Lord to overcome every temptation. You know, the people that can do the stealing, even when other people are watching them, they don't care. They can give the bribe right there on the road publicly. Even when they know that other people are passing by, and they will know they're giving bribe, they don't care. They give the bribe in the private, they give the bribe in the open. Those are not righteous people. Those people don't have covenant relationship with the Lord. When we have this covenant relationship with the Lord, there's renewal, there's righteousness. And whether it's in the public or in the private, we will not do evil. When you actually have this covenant of mercy and covenant of love and covenant of blessing and covenant of grace with the Lord, your tongue will be under His control. You will not just say blah blah blah telling lies. Blah blah blah, and then all you are telling is just flattery. Blah blah blah, and all you are saying is gossiping. Relationship with God should bring our tongue under under control. Do you know some people, they don't understand the meaning of having covenant with the Lord? And
2: you'll
1: say, I'm having a covenant relationship with the Lord. They get angry at their wives at home. Or they get angry at their husbands at home. And some will lock the door and give the wife a thorough beating. And say, if you tell them in the church, one, I will deny it. And if the church people believe you after I deny it, I will drive you out and marry another person.
2: She
1: cannot talk. And the man is just beating her almost every week. Will remove the belt and begin to beat her. And then we'll come to church and be singing Amazing Grace. How great and good the sound.
2: It doesn't
1: work that way. All that beating of your wife will stop. All the gossiping will stop. Your tongue will come under control. It will receive a divine touch. There will be a great change. And that great change will affect your appearance. Men, the way you bob your head, when we see you, we'll not think that you are one of those people under the bridge. And ladies, when we see you, we'll not be looking at you as if you are preparing to go to prostitution. Your appearance changes when you have a covenant with the Lord. Because a person is in covenant relationship with the Lord, see how he appears and see how she appears. That covenant relationship with the Lord will affect your hairdo. And all the beads that they use in worshipping idols in the village that you put on your head, all those things, you throw them away. And all the paints will surely paint the physical buildings, but you are painting your own body. All that is away. And all the bleaching is gone. When you have a relationship with the Lord, it affects your dressing. Yeah, man, you look like a gentleman, not like a hooligan, not like a thug. Not like a political thug, that when people see you like this, without even you're talking, they clear out of the way. Danger, danger, danger is coming. And when you're a lady, they will not think that you are trying to seduce men with your dressing. When we come to know the Lord, it affects our appearance. It affects our dressing. It affects our association. And it affects our friendship with people. And that's what the Lord is saying. And this year is going to be a wonderful year. I said it's going to be a wonderful year. Everything will be renewed in our lives in Jesus' name. Jeremiah chapter 31 verse 33. But this shall be the covenant that I will make with the house of Israel after those days, says the Lord. I will put my law in their inward parts and write it in their hearts. I will be their God, and they shall be my people. And when that happens, things will change. They have started changing already. I said they have started changing already. And we will see the beauty of the Lord upon you in Jesus' name. And the glory of the Lord will see it everywhere you go in Jesus' name. In Ephesians chapter 5, verse 25. Husbands, love your wives. When you come into this relationship with the Lord, you'll not hate your wife. You're not going to be bitter against your wife. You're not going to be going around the house with angry look, angry face. Husbands, love your wives. Wives, love your husbands. Husbands, love your wives. Keep your own wife, your only wife.
2: And
1: wives, love your husbands and keep to your husbands alone. He is peculiar. He is special. And is the number one person apart from God in your life. Love your husband. Husbands, love your wives, even as Christ loved the church and gave himself for each. That he might sanctify and cleanse it to the washing of water by the word. That he might present it to himself a glorious church, not having spot or wrinkle or any such thing, but that it should be holy and without blemish.
2: I said it will happen.
1: This year, our families will be filled and saturated with the love of God in Jesus' name.
2: And
1: you tell me, if we have reconciliation and relationship with God, if we have renewal and righteousness from the Lord, what's going to happen? There's going to be a revelation of the riches of grace. And this year, the riches of grace in your life will be abundant. The provision of the Lord in your family will be inexhaustible. You turn here, blessing. You turn there, blessing. You go forward, blessing. You go to the office, blessing. You come back to the house, blessing. Hypertension this year. I said your family, no hypertension in Jesus' name.
2: And
1: the goodness of the Lord will never end in our life. From this year, it will continue ever and ever and ever and ever and ever in Jesus' name. The riches of His grace. When your friends come to your house, they will not see poverty, they will see riches.
2: When we come
1: to a workshop, we will not see scarcity, we will see plenty. And when we come to your market, we will not see sorrow, we will see joy. And when we come to your office, we're not going to see demotion, we're going to see promotion. Because the riches of the grace of God will be upon our lives in Jesus' name. This year, you will stay at your post. If you're a worker in the church, you will stay on that work. And anything you're doing, whatever you touch like this, it will turn into a blessing. 1 Corinthians chapter 2, I'm reading from verse 9 and reading from verse 10. But as it is written, I have not seen, nor ear heard, neither have entered into the heart of man the things which God has prepared for them that love Him. But God has revealed them unto us by His Spirit. For the Spirit searcheth all things, yea, the deep things of God. This year is going to be wonderful. This year is going to be wonderful. I want you to keep those covenant papers in your hand. And in that covenant paper, everything you have written, add something else. This year, no hospital bills. Write it down there. Write it down. This year, no hospital bills. Have you written that? This year, no accident in my family. Have you written that? This year, no lack, no borrowing. This year, prosperity. This year, prosperity. The Lord is going to do it in Jesus' name. In Ephesians chapter 1 verse 17, that the God of our Lord Jesus Christ, the Father of glory, may give unto you the spirit of wisdom and revelation in the knowledge of Him. Your children will not die. Your husband will not die. Your wife will not die. Even the people, the young people that are given to you from the village to take care of them, and they will help you scrubbing the floor and sweeping the house, they will not die in Jesus' name. The provision you need is right there. What you are waiting for is revelation. That revelation is coming to you. You will have the revelation. And when the Lord opens your eyes, you will see there is no need. The Lord has met everything. Verse 18, the eyes of your understanding being enlightened, that ye may know what is the hope of His calling, and what the riches of the glory of His inheritance deliverance in the saints.
2: Kuku wenyilia eye bena miyapo jimanu kwa jina ko. 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
1: And what is the exceeding greatness of his power to us what? Who believe according to the working of his mighty power.
2: Kle nu senye apa nu sape ganyenye. 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Le apa nu se gwo gwo lapo do.
1: That mighty power will walk in your life. Chapter 2 of Ephesians, reading from verse
2: 4.
1: God, who is rich in mercy, the riches of his grace, who is rich in mercy, for his great love, wherewith he loved us, even when we were dead in sins, has quickened us together with Christ. By grace are you saved.
2: Kemau amosenye kasino tole nublanu kwakwa mala la apono logara si otol no milanu ti egbo agbemi amosenye amakuko le jidada omala ple Christo amonwewe otodemi
1: and has raised us up together and made us sit together in heavenly places in Christ Jesus.
2: Aye wo fami de chitre kli aye otomi akli doji ponu tioma la Christo Yesu ma.
1: That in the ages to come he might show the exceeding riches of his grace. That's it
2: again.
1: In his kindness toward us through Christ Jesus. For by grace are you saved through faith, and that not of yourselves. It is the gift of God. By grace we're saved through faith. By grace we're protected through faith. By grace we're preserved through faith. By the faith you have in the Lord. That not of yourselves, it is a gift of God. In Ephesians chapter 3, from verse 4. Whereby, when ye read, ye may understand my knowledge in the mystery of Christ, which in other ages was not made known unto the sons of men, as it is now revealed unto his holy apostles and prophets by the Spirit.
2: And
1: the covenant of the blessings of God in ages past. These things were not revealed unto the sons of men, unto the children of men. But now revealed unto us by the leadership of the church. By the pastor in the church, the apostle in the church, the prophet in the church, as the Spirit of God.
2: Is
1: revealing to him, and he is giving to you in the word of the Lord. Whereby I was made a minister according to the gift of the grace of God given unto me by the effectual working of his power. And then in verse 14. For this cause I bow my knees unto the Father of our Lord Jesus Christ, of whom the whole family in heaven and earth is named. That he would grant you, according to the riches of his glory, to be strengthened with might by spirit in the inner man.
2: bena wa donu sami to ape gbagboma le ama ma la goma.
1: I'm telling you that this covenant will affect your heart. Give me an amen. This covenant will affect your soul. Another amen. This covenant will affect your body. Give me an amen. This covenant will affect your wardrobe in your house.
2: And
1: it will affect your kitchen. It will affect your friendship. It will affect everything in your life. You will become a covenant man. You will become a covenant woman. Dressing, appearance, wardrobe, life, marriage, family, everything will receive a touch of the Lord in Jesus' name. In verse 17, that Christ may dwell in your hearts by faith. That he, being rooted and grounded in love, may be able to comprehend with all saints what is the breadth and length and depth and height, and to know the love of Christ which passes knowledge, and that ye might be filled with all the fullness of God.
2: Now,
1: the time has come. Anytime you hear, now blessings will begin to flow. Anytime you hear, now the blessings are coming already. And the chains have been broken already. And the sicknesses are fleeing away. And the causes of your life, anytime you hear, now that means the curses are being broken. Now unto him, able to do exceeding abundantly above all that we ask or seek, according to the power that worketh in us. That power started working in you. If you believe that, rise up on your feet. This year is going to be a great year for you. A gracious year for you. A glorious year for you. The Lord is going to do wonders in your family. Wonders in your life. Wonders in your place of work. You will never be the same again. It will look as if you have never come to church. Coming to church this year, it will be a glorious experience. You will celebrate the blessings of the Lord this year in your family in Jesus' name. A new kitchen, a new room, a new heart, a new wardrobe, a new market, a new workshop, a new office, a new relationship. Everything that is evil, everything that is sinful, you sweep them away. You sweep them away. You sweep them away. You take them away. Anger in the heart. Anger in the heart. Violence in your life. Throw them away. Take them away. So that you make a new heart. And a new spirit. And a new soul. And then there will be forgiveness from the Lord. And there will be perfect pardon from the Lord. And after you have been saved, you tell the Lord, I don't want any root of evil, any root of sin to remain within me. There's a covenant I'm asking from you. Purge me, purify me, wash me, cleanse me. I want to be whiter than
2: snow.
1: All the juju books you have, if this happens, apply this. If that happens, apply this.
2: Take everything
1: away.
2: All the
1: occultic regalia.
2: All
1: the occultic books. All the occultic charms. Throw them away. So that the Lord will not see any representation of sin in your life, in your family, in your house. And then you are going to come to this new covenant. The covenant of grace and the covenant of mercy and the covenant of love and the covenant of blessing. Talk to the Lord. Say, Lord, I am ready. Lord, I'm ready. Lord, I'm ready. A new relationship is beginning right now. I'll be careful now in my life. I'll be watchful over my tongue now. I'll be watchful over my temper now. In Jesus' name we pray. If you believe this is going to be a great year, give me a good amen. A year you will never forget. A year you will never forget. Everything you have been looking for, if you look at me face to face here, I'm telling you, this year is a year of fulfillment. This year is a year of fulfillment. And bachelors over there, I'm coming to you this year. We're going to have some meetings together, you bachelors and you ladies that are not married yet, and somebody is blocking the way and you are not married. Leave me and them together, we'll fight it for you. God has answered your prayer in Jesus' name. Heavenly Father, we come to you right now. On behalf of all those people that are raising up their hands because they have never been born again, forgive them in Jesus' name. Reconcile them unto yourself. Make a definite relationship with them in Jesus'
2: name.
1: For my beloved brothers and beloved sisters, they are born again already. They are children of God already. I pray, O Lord, cleansing, greater cleansing will come to their life. Greater purity will come to their life. And their relationship with the Lord this year will be solid in Jesus' name. Confirm it, O Lord. In Jesus' name. name I pray. Now I come to those things you have written on your paper. Look at those things. Open your eyes. Open your eyes. Look at those things you have written on that paper. And I'm telling you, they are not complete yet. You are going to have extra. Because this year is a year of extraordinary blessings. Okay, if you have any Bible there, after you have written everything, just write extra. Every other thing there, God will do then. And then you just put extra. Everybody say extra. Raise up those papers now, you are ready for blessing. Father, in the name of Jesus, I come to you on behalf of all your people, my brothers and sisters, members of the family of God. Oh Lord, I pray every yoke in their lives, break it in Jesus' name.
2: Because
1: that have been following them and following their forefathers generation to generation and has come to their own time now, Lord, I pray all that cause is removed in
2: Jesus' name.
1: I pray anything that has caused sorrow or tears in their lives and in their families, I destroy everything in
2: Jesus' name.
1: Lord, I pray for all these our people. I pray, Lord, where there is sickness, sickness, what are you finding there? I command those sicknesses, get out in Jesus'
2: name.
1: And then I pray for those who have any attacks, any affliction. I command all those evil powers and all those attacks, get away in
2: Jesus'
1: name. And Lord, where there has been poverty, I replace it with prosperity. And success and prosperity in Jesus'
2: name.
1: Lord, all the enemies that are chasing them, I turn back all those enemies. Get away from the people of God in Jesus'
2: name.
1: All the families who are here, they have been looking up to you for children. The doors of blessing are open unto you. And all your desires, they are fulfilled in Jesus' name. And those who have been barren, nobody will be barren in our church. Barrenness is canceled from this church. Lord, this year we want to hear testimonies in every home. Children, miracle children, miracle children.
2: And
1: good children like Samuel, good children like Joseph, good children like Ruth, and good children like Esther, give unto the families in
2: Jesus'
1: name. Lord, we pray, you are a great God. And every blessing that you have promised us, every good thing you have promised us, everything will come to us. I pray for everybody. Oh Lord, I pray that right now, your mighty power, you will give unto your people in Jesus' name. Lord, this year for everybody, a year of joy. A year of celebration. A year of celebration. And a year of singing a new song in Jesus' name. All the old songs, why am I like this? What have I done? Where am I going? Where am I coming? All the old songs, take away from their mouths in
2: Jesus'
1: name. But a new song of joy and a new song of celebration, readiness for the rapture, give to everybody in Jesus' name.
2: Thank you,
1: Lord, because we know you have answered. In Jesus' mighty name we pray.
2: And the
1: people of God said, testimonies will never stop in your family.
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0: The word man,
1: so that the blessing that comes along with the word,
0: alebe ya yirasi kene klo nyalado vala,
1: will be yours today,
0: anye miato egba,
1: and for the rest of your life,
0: le miapa demanga kama mleto uma.
1: Heavenly Father, we thank you very much for our service. Thank you because we know you are present mightily here. Lord Jesus, we will welcome you here. We rejoice in your presence. We have the assurance that as you have said, where two or three are gathered in your name, there you are in their midst, and we know you are here today.
0: We pray,
1: Lord, you'll stretch forth your hand. Bless everyone in Jesus' name. Spirit of the living God, we thank you for being present in our service today. We pray, Lord, your power and might will be felt all through the service in Jesus' name. We pray that you make us carriers and possessors of your blessing. And then from this place we'll reach out to other people, and then we'll touch them with the hand of blessing in Jesus' name. And for new brothers and sisters who have just come in, and they are now with us not only in the church but in the kingdom, we pray, Lord, it will be a great time of service for them in Jesus' name. Bless them and bless
0: them.
1: Bless us too. And make us partakers of the supernatural power of the Lord. In Jesus' mighty name we pray. You can be seated today. We're having something very special. Especially because I don't know since last Saturday, since the time you have had this last. We're talking about the blessing of growing in scriptural giving. The blessing of growing in scriptural giving. There's a lot in that sentence, in that message, in that title, the topic of the message I told you just now. Number one is giving. Number two is scriptural giving. Then number three is growing in scriptural giving. And then the blessing that comes along giving to the Lord in a scriptural way. Growth is both desired and demanded in life. A new baby comes into the family, and the parents desire growth. A man has just started a business, and he expects growth. A person has come into the Christian life, into the fold, and is desiring and wanting spiritual growth. Or we have just started a new district somewhere, a new ministry somewhere, and we want grow. Or it is your family there and you want grows.

0: or there is a particular dream the Lord has given to you, and you've seen the beginning, the commencement of that dream, and if there is anything you want growth in the fulfillment and revelation of the hand of God in that dream. You want growth. And God has made adequate provision for growth. But if we're going to grow, number one, there must be growth in knowledge and understanding. Growth in knowledge and understanding. Take your family, for example. In your family, if you don't have any better knowledge about family life,
1: then
0: you are 10 years ago, you'll just be like 10 years ago. Because it is the growth in knowledge and understanding of what the family is, that's how you are going to grow. Number two, in love and fellowship. Number three, in wisdom and maturity. Number four, growth in service and worship. It means that in your service to the Lord, there is growth. Number five, in purity and power. Number six, in spiritual strength and endurance. Then number seven, in discipleship and giving. Without that growth in wisdom and maturity, you will not grow in giving. What I mean is, let's say for example, you were earning about 5,000 naira maybe 5 years ago.
1: And
0: then when they say you want to worship the Lord with your tithe and offering, you raise up 10 naira. And then you give. And then when you are now earning 7,000 naira, then they say tithe and offering, you raise up the same 10 naira. And then you have now got more, and you are now earning about 15,000 naira every month, you raise up the same 10 naira. Even though you are having more money, but you don't grow in understanding, you don't grow in knowledge, you don't grow in love. And because you don't grow in love, it's the same 100 naira you'll be raising up every time. It is the growth in knowledge and understanding that makes you grow in giving. And let me show you some people that they kept growing. And as they kept growing, then the Lord made them greater and greater. In Genesis chapter 24, verses 34 and 35. And he said, I am Abraham's servant, and the Lord has blessed my master greatly, and he's become great.
1: Eye wo gbọn be na Abraham fe dola menye ye o wa yura yan afoto wo ponunu ton eye wo na alowo ple ni o.
0: And he has given him flocks and herds and silver and gold and men servants and maid servants and camels and asses.
1: Eye wo na alowo ple ni wo klo salo ple sika kluvi wo ple kosivi wo gba gboso wo ple teji we.
0: That's talking about Abraham.
1: Eye lo po unto Abraham.
0: He became great. But have you noticed that Abraham kept on growing and growing and growing in giving?
1: Abraham le nana maumia.
0: And because was growing in giving.
1: Esi wo le nunana matanu tila.
0: Then you will see the comment here.
1: La ponu nyututuwe fotonu
0: ti. That the Lord bless my master greatly is become great.
1: Bena yo wa yira nyama apotola nuto eye wona enugedi.
0: I want you to look at another man. It's in 1 Chronicles chapter 11 verse 9.
1: Gakwa mabu bole kronika gbanto ta sheke pupu wideke.
0: So David watched greater and greater, for the Lord of hosts was with him. This man also, David, he just kept on giving.
1: David
0: and he didn't even charge the people of Israel for his services. When he killed Goliath for them, how much did he earn? What position did he have? And what reward was he given? Nothing. He only had the persecution of Saul. But all the same, he kept on giving. And when it came time to build the temple, the tabernacle for Israel, he provided and gave.
1: And
0: this man, because he was a man dedicated to giving, this dedication to giving, then we are told here that he became greater and greater. And that's why the Bible says it is more blessed to give than to receive. In Acts of the Apostles chapter 20 verse 35, I have showed you all things, how that so laboring ye ought to support the weak. And to remember the words of the Lord Jesus, how he said, it is more blessed to give than to receive. You see, when you keep on giving and giving and giving, it makes the blessings of God to overflow in your life. And the blessings will overflow. I said the blessings will overflow. The blessing of growing in scriptural giving.
1: Yaira kana titi lengongwa fenu nanama.
0: I divide the message to three parts. Number one.
1: Maunyala mmeda kwa matong banto.
0: God's promise to gracious givers.
1: Maupanu bedodona amasina nukledifan.
0: The people that give without any complaint.
1: Ameyonanu livili vili limanomi.
0: The people that give without looking back.
1: Amasyonanu magbama koma kotwe.
0: The people that give without reservation.
1: Amasyonanu eyoma de dekelama o.
0: God's promise to gracious givers.
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1: Miavagbantoji.
0: And I want you to notice all these verses of scriptures that we're going to read.
1: Medina dedesi kukuyokata manglene milama.
0: And If you want the blessing of God in your life, get into the scriptures. And get into obedience to the scriptures. And the blessings are going to be abundant in your life. I said the blessings will be abundant in your life. I said the blessings will be abundant in your life. You need to give me an amen that will bring the rain of blessing down upon your family. You need to give me an amen that will expand your market. You need to give me an amen that the prosperity you have, your prosperity will be as large as your amen. God promised to gracious givers. In Luke chapter 6, verse 38. Give, and it shall be given unto you. Good measure. Pressed now, shaking together, running over, shall men give into your bosom.
1: Eglabina mina eyewanami, tijenuni siwate eyewuvu ogbangulawa tuado miyapako, labena tijenuti miko tijelaye kwa kwa tijena miyawuka.
0: For the same measure that ye meet with that, it shall be measured to you again.
1: Tijenuti miko tijela.
0: Give, and it shall be given unto you. Then it says, what will be given to you will be good measure. Then it tells us, it's what we sow that we reap. It's what we give that will come back to us.
1: And
0: for even in little things, it is what you sow that you reap. And it is what you give that will be given to you. And you know, sometimes you might be in your family, for example. You're a lady, you're a woman, and you're married, and you want a smile from your husband. But you have a frown on your face. Give, and it shall be given to you. You give what you desire. And it is what you desire that will be given back to you. It's like when you are standing before the mirror. And then you are looking at the mirror. Then you see somebody in the mirror. That's your picture right there. And then you frown your face. And you tell the fellow in the mirror, smile at me if you want a smile. That one in the mirror will never smile except you smile yourself. If you need a smile, you smile. If you need joy, you give joy. If you need strength, you give strength. If you need help, you give help. If you need money, give money. Because it is what you give that will be given back to you. And how many people stand before the mirror of the world and they stand there with a plastic face? A stony face. A frowning face. Angry face. And then they are just standing there, they're saying the world should give them a smiling face. The world is like a mirror. And it is what you give that will be given back to you. Your customers, they're like mirror. It is what you give that they'll give give back to you.
1: Your
0: friends, they're like a mirror. And the brothers and sisters here, they're like mirrors. If you give them a frown, you'll get a frown back. Give, and it shall be given unto you. When you give a smile, when you give love, when you give a helping hand,
1: and
0: when you give money to God, then it is that will be given back unto you. In Psalm 37 verse 3. Psalm 37 verse 3. Trust in the Lord and do good, so shalt thou dwell in the land, and verily thou shalt be fed. In verse 4, delight thyself also in the Lord, and he shall give thee the desires of thine heart. Commit thy way unto the Lord. Trust also in him, and he shall bring it to pass.
1: And
0: the way God brings it to pass is that you yourself, you'll be giving out something. And that's the promise of God, that if you trust in the Lord, he'll give you the desires of your heart. If you trust in the Lord, and you're not just trusting in the money. You know, there are people that trust in the money, they wouldn't even spend the money. They will not spend the money for church. You will not spend the money for any project in the church.
1: You will
0: not spend the money on their wife.
1: You
0: will not spend the money on their children.
1: You
0: don't spend the money piling it up. Even though they are hungry, they will not buy food. Even though they are naked, they will not buy clothes. The more the money piles up, that's what gives them joy. Psalm 112, I'm reading from verse 1. Praise ye the Lord. Blessed is the man that feareth the Lord, that delighteth greatly in his commandment. In
1: It
0: doesn't say that delighteth slowly. Delighteth moderately. When the Lord gives us his command, and that's your delight. And that's your joy. And that makes you happy. In verse 2, his seed shall be mighty upon the earth. Do you want that to happen to you? It will happen. I said it will happen. The generation of the upright shall be blessed. Wealth and riches shall be in his house. Mark that in your Bible. Because that's what God said he will give you. That's what God said will be fulfilled in your life. His righteousness endureth forever. Unto the upright there arises light in the darkness. He is gracious and full of compassion and righteous. When he has any material sin, he hears that the church is having a project, and this project is to glorify God and minister to the need of not only the local church, but
1: dede o.
0: Not only all the churches in Lagos here at the headquarters.
1: Menye gamu yukatane le Lagos ba agamia ba gvanu dede o.
0: To the churches all over the nation.
1: Gakana gamu yona le tukwa katama.
0: And to the churches all over Africa. At the headquarters of Deeper Life.
1: Nenha muye katala Africa lama dogoto hamia pa gunu Lagos.
0: Because of that, he said, I'm going to be gracious.
1: I am
0: going to be generous. Because I know
1: this
0: is the chance for me.
1: Then
0: he tells us in verse 5, a good man showeth favor and lendeth, he giveth. He will guide his affairs with discretion. Surely it shall not be moved forever. The righteous shall be in everlasting remembrance. The righteous shall be in everlasting remembrance. He shall not be afraid of evil tidings. His heart is fixed, trusting in the Lord.
1: Nya bosa si adeka ma jingone uwepa jijama. Eye wadua jide yewanu.
0: And that means, you know, there are some people, they're shaky.
1: Minyama meadoli ya unu avavamlu.
0: When we are unstable, not steady, not steadfast, not fixed, then there's no blessing.
1: Nemi zame malika, mile deki deki, mile vavam, ekema ya zame nyemiato.
0: At the time, some people hear about the Bagada project, the headquarters project.
1: Chobe, gwemado sebene kemi jatro, jipalewe kama gala atula.
0: You know, they will say, yes, I'm going to do this, and they can do it.
1: Webe, miyawe, ntetele usiwa timu awe.
0: After about a month or about two months, then the fire, the vision, the desire goes now in them, and then their hearts are not fixed. They pledged, they promised, but there was no fixing in their heart. But you see, when people are shaky like that, unstable like that, the blessing does not flow. He shall not be afraid until he sees desire upon his enemies. What that is saying is that God will be an enemy to your enemies. And then, if they want to hinder your prosperity and blessing, God is going to push all those enemies aside. He has given to the poor. His righteousness endureth forever. His horn shall be exalted with honor.
1: Enanu amadaga ofum. Epa jojonyenye litegbe. Eye epa jo adeti labubuma.
0: Am I talking about you?
1: Demalafunu chowuntan
0: chua. I said, am I reading promises for you?
1: Mabede malanungbatoana khlimnawa.
0: They will be yours in Jesus' name.
1: Nungbatoto shawanye miatole yesufa nukoma.
0: In Proverbs chapter 3, I'm reading from verse 5.
1: Lototo tamaton mahle kukwe maton.
0: Trust in the Lord with all thine heart. Lean not unto thine own understanding.
1: Donu
0: before you give, pray. Maybe you have ₦1,000,000.
1: Million la seal.
0: And then, you know, we say give. I say, okay, what am I going to give?
1: I'll give
0: 50,000. Lean on your understanding. Go and pray.
1: And
0: say, God, this is a project of a lifetime. What can I do? What do you want me to do?
1: No.
0: And what it is you are telling me, Lord Jesus, here we are.
1: Apeto yesu nyenye sinu katutu tuele lepoglom nam.
0: If you are this morning and you were physically here, naturally here,
1: neni bena siome gayale ye wontole le miakola siale nutila mlade.
0: And this project for your honor.
1: Eye dosiale kena wobubu.
0: And for the salvation of people not only over here in the whole nation.
1: Kena moba dimantotra mwenye dukwe mwenye olele dukwa godo godo.
0: If you add this amount of money I'm having now, now, Lord Jesus, what will you give?
1: That's
0: guided giving.
1: Lean
0: upon your understanding.
1: And
0: says, in all thy ways acknowledge him, and he shall direct thy
1: path.
0: Be not wise in thine own eyes. Fear the Lord and depart from evil. Malachi chapter 3. We're reading from verse 8. Malachi chapter 3 verse 8. Will a man rob God? Yet ye have robbed me. But ye say, wherein have we robbed thee? In tithes and offering.
1: See, there are people that will say,
0: thank God, I pay my tithes and offering. Really, do you? Look up here. The tithe is 1 over 10 of your income. If you are earning in your place of work 40,000 naira a month, a tithe is 4,000. Offering is not there yet.
1: No,
0: a tithe is 1 over 10.
1: And
0: you know, every time you come, let's say you come to Sunday worship. Now is the time to worship the Lord with tithe and offering. And you're earning 40,000 naira a month. On one Sunday, raise up your offering, you raise up 100
1: naira.
0: The following Sunday, raise up your offering, 100
1: naira.
0: The following Sunday, raise up your offering and 100 naira. Because you are not growing, you don't understand.
1: You are not growing in knowledge and understanding.
0: Then the fourth Sunday of the month, raise it up 100. And then if there are 5 Sundays in that month, offering 100, making
1: 500.
0: Maybe you bring 20 naira or 50 naira, or you forgot because you are coming from work.
1: And
0: then on Thursday, raise up something, you are raising about 30 or 40.
1: Le yoda gbemi anuma wa le tonera blatan lo blana do de.
0: When you add everything together, maybe you have 700 naira that you have given.
1: Ne le buoka tada tu le utramula dohi alafa madre pekule na mau.
0: In the month.
1: Out of
0: 40,000,
1: it's
0: 4,000 that is tithe.
1: And you
0: still to add more to that for the offering. And you have not even paid for project yet. That's what the Lord is saying. He said, you have robbed me.
1: Eme blomo le bena kamile floyem.
0: In verse 9, ye are cursed with a curse, for ye have robbed me, even this whole nation.
1: Poku ya masieke oputi demito, kati mikata mile floyem.
0: And now, are we going to remedy that? As when the blessing come back, I'm telling you speedily, the blessing will come back.
1: Asan aleke miya yodene le dagbodo kwe nula mekwebele kaba kaba yajrala jayoma kulodwa va.
0: I said it will come back.
1: Mebe yajrala trakbova miya ji.
0: In verse 10, bring ye all the tithes.
1: Okuye wolia mi kenu opo wolia ukatan.
0: Not a part of it.
1: Many papado.
0: Bring all the tithes into the storehouse, that there may be meat in mine house.
1: And
0: prove me now herewith, says the Lord of hosts, if I will not open you the windows of heaven and pour you out a blessing, there shall not be room enough to receive it. Say that with me. God will pour out a blessing that there shall not be room enough to receive it.
1: Bena no poma le mi akọ akọdọ mo o.
0: To be faithful to God.
1: Bena nyanu kware tona ma o.
0: This is what I must do.
1: SL number ma wo.
0: One tenth is this amount.
1: And mo wo le odumo to de kenye si.
0: And when I'm coming, I bring that.
1: Never gonna touch ma cheda si ava.
0: And it is more blessed to give than to receive.
1: Eni ya yabo wa nanu wo koko.
0: Haggai chapter 2, looking at verse
1: 6.
0: For thus says the Lord of hosts, yet once, it is a little while, and I will shake the heavens and the earth, and the sea, and the dry land. And I will shake all nations, and the desire of all nations shall come. And I will fill this house with glory, says the Lord of hosts. The silver is mine, and the gold is mine, says the Lord of hosts. The glory of this latter house shall be greater than of the former. This Bagada building that we're going to have, many people have been saved in the old building. Many people have been healed in the old building. Many people have gone from that place like the gate of heaven. Some of them, they're already in heaven. But this new one we're building, the glory of the latter house shall be greater than that of the former, says the Lord of hosts. In this place will I give peace, says the Lord of hosts. Let's look at that same Haggai chapter 2 from verse 15. And now I pray you consider from this day and upward, from before a stone was laid upon a stone in the temple of the Lord. Now if you go to Bagada, this very month is when we're starting the piling. Already that have been contracted out. And it is a lot of piling that we need there. This time that the stone is to be laid, the piles are to be laid. Since those days were in verse 16. When one came to an heap of 20 measures, there were but 10.
1: That is,
0: they were not being blessed because they were stingy. They were holding away from the Lord. When one came to the press fat for to draw out 50 vessels, out of the press, there were but only 20. I smote you with blasting, and with mildew, and with the hail, in all the labors of your hands.
1: Yes,
0: ye turned not unto me, says the Lord. Consider now, from this day and upward, that's the day they were laying the foundation. From this day and upward, from the 4th and 20th day of the 9th month, even from the day that the foundation of the Lord's temple was laid, consider it.
1: But is there yet seed in the barn?
0: Yea, as yet the vine and the fig tree and the pomegranate and the olive tree has not brought forth, from this day I will bless you.
1: If
0: we will turn around and say, we have not been faithful in the past, but now from this day we are going to be faithful, and
1: we
0: are going to respond to the word of the Lord. Our giving from now on will be guided by the scripture. Then God says, from this day I will bless you. I come to point number 2. Godly pattern for guided giving. Godly pattern for guided giving. Here is where you now need to have growth in knowledge and growth in understanding and growth in maturity and growth in worship and growth in purity and power. When you have the proper understanding and you grow, then your giving will be guided. Let's look at Matthew chapter 6, verse 1. Take heed that ye do not your alms before men to be seen of them. Otherwise, ye have no reward of your Father which is in heaven.
1: When thou doest thine alms,
0: do not sound a trumpet before thee, as the hypocrites do in the synagogues and in the streets, that they may have glory of men. Verily I say unto you, they have their reward. But when thou doest alms, let not thy left hand know what thy right hand doest, that thine arms may be in secret, and thy Father which seeth in secret shall reward thee openly.
1: Gawola, nelenunam amula, megana womiasi, nanyanu si wonu do siwana bena wonunana, nano la lefa, eye pofu was lenupam la lefela, la duet of nau.
0: And many people, they have a partial understanding of this passage.
1: Amagadosa kukuya goma afankle apan.
0: Anytime I am giving anything to God and to anybody, the left hand must not know what my right hand is doing.
1: Yes, I am a lanuna mau, mananu mawa, nyemiasi, meganyanu se nyadu silolewa wamu.
0: And the interpretation of that is, if the husband is going to give tithes in the church, the wife must not know.
1: Nyama gomye nye bina, da sonu tujibi ananu ulia leka miyamiya, melebena sonyonu na nyanu atonu ti u.
0: The understanding is, if the wife is going to give tithes of her money, the husband must not know.
1: Enyama gomeni bina, de stronyonu, jibi ananmo wole lama lebe stronutu na nyanma tonu ti o.
0: If the leaders are going to give, that the members must not know.
1: Nenu nolawa nanula, kamaipima ganyanu tonu ti o.
0: And if the members are giving, the leader must not know what I'm giving.
1: Nebena kamaipile nunamla, nunolama ganyanu sinam, kamaipile o.
0: But that's not what it says.
1: Ga kamanye me glombello.
0: This is talking about arms.
1: It's
0: not talking about tithes and offerings.
1: That
0: he is to see a beggar on the street. What the Pharisees will do is to blow a trumpet and call people, come and see me. I'm a good man. I'm a great man. I am giving something to this beggar. Were it not for me, this beggar will die of hunger. Come and see what I'm giving him. That's what Jesus said. When you are giving alms to the poor, when you are giving arms to help the helpless, don't blow any trumpet. And don't allow people to know that this is what you are doing for the poor people. But when I'm giving to Jesus, am I giving arms to Jesus? Answer me. Jesus a beggar?
1: Yes, when
0: I'm giving my tithe to the Almighty God, is Almighty God a beggar? Am I giving arms to God? When you are giving arms, your left hand will not know what your right hand is doing. But when you are giving to Jesus, and when you are giving to God, you're not giving arms, and you're not seeking the glory of men. You're giving because you're so excited and happy. God is my Father. Jesus is my Savior.
1: Yes,
0: see what he has done for me. Of course, I'm going to give to God everything that I have. Now, when the people gave to Jesus in those days, in Luke chapter 8, we're reading verse
1: 3.
0: Luke chapter 8, verse 3. And Joanna, the wife of Shusa, Herod's steward, and Susanna, and many others, which ministered unto him of their substance.
1: Look at them in the book of Maton, play Johanna, Kunza, Senior Herodes.
0: Because they gave to Jesus and they gave it joyfully and they gave it guided by scripture, and because When they were giving to Jesus, they were not giving alms.
1: You
0: don't give alms to Jesus. Your tithe is not alms, it's the right of the Almighty God. For example, it says when you pray, you enter into your closet. And then you shut your door and you pray. You pray to your Father which is in secret. Does that mean we must not pray in church because no door is shut? Does that mean we cannot pray in the bus when you want to go on a journey, you bend your head, you want to, of course you can pray. But how about when you are praying your house, shut the door, that's your house, that's when you are praying in your house. And the same Jesus that talked about that prayer, shutting the door, he was at Lazarus' tomb.
1: Yes, my
0: in the public, he lifted up his face to the Lord and he prayed. The point is, we must grow in our knowledge and grow in our understanding and grow in our love for God and grow in our fellowship to the Lord and grow in revelation, the revelation of the word of God. You've seen over here Joanna. And you have seen Susanna and many others. They ministered to the Lord Jesus of their substance, and people knew about it. John chapter 12, I'm reading from verse 3. Then took Mary a pound of ointment of spikenard, very costly, and anointed the feet of Jesus and wiped his feet with her hair.
1: That Maria to Nardomi, Mieto Panda de Canu, Sefa as his son to, Gosde Yasupa Paunuti, Eo Tutepa Pau, Nuti Clepa Tada.
0: The house was filled with the odor of the ointment. Then said one of the disciples, Judas Iscariot, Simon's son, which shall betray him, why was not this ointment sold for 300 pence and given to the poor?
1: That Judas Iscariot,
0: but Jesus is not a poor man.
1: Yes,
0: he forsook everything to give us everything. And it was done to Jesus publicly. And we're told the name of the person that poured this on him. And when you're doing something for Jesus, you cannot always do it in secret. Can say, my left hand will not know what my right hand is doing. Sometimes there will be a Judas Iscariot there to oppose you. Don't mind those Judas Iscariots. After all, they are the betrayers. And then we're told in verse 6, this he said, not that he cared for the poor, but because he was a thief, and had the bag and bear what was therein.
1: You
0: know, the people that actually want to steal, they say, why are you giving Jesus publicly? Now everybody knows the amount and we cannot take out of it. Why don't you give it secretly and then a passes to the bag, and then I can fumble with it and take what I want and release what I want to release. Because they do not have the love of God in their hearts. And then Jesus said, let her alone.
1: Yes,
0: she's doing this for me publicly. Let her alone. How about when you said we shouldn't give our hands for the left hand, not to know what the right hand is doing? I'm not a beggar on the street and I'm not receiving alms. I am the Lord and the Master.
1: Yes, boy, imenye nubiala, imenye nubiala moto o. Yenye apata plemia de la.
0: And she is doing this for me as one of the saved people. Let her alone.
1: Ewa sianam, abiamuna kwada de la dumanto de kani, let her mi da sienu tiba wenam.
0: Against the day of my burying, as she kept this.
1: Ella bina lenye, gidi bete o drasa dudo.
0: The four of us start to say.
1: Dawa tamene kwekwe blat.
0: And Joseph, who was by the apostles' son, was so named Barnabas, which is being interpreted the son of a consolation. A Levite and of the country of Cyprus, having land, sold each and brought the money and laid each where.
1: Sinye lewito, amasi woji le kiprula, aglele esi, eye esi wote drala eto galava dada afika.
0: At the apostle's feet.
1: Apostolo paponu.
0: Why is it this man brought you directly to the apostles?
1: No katami ato galava na apostolo odu.
0: Oh, because this is not arms.
1: Bwala bena samanye nubia biode.
0: It's been given to God.
1: Atele maunam.
0: And when we have a project in the church, we want to build the church, and then we want to know whether the thing is complete or not. We say it will cost this amount. And our district has been given this amount to pay for the project. And then our leader, the coordinator there, the local pastor there, will say, now believers, we're having believers meeting. This is our project. And we need this, we need this. If you can give, 1 million, come to this side. You're going to give 500, come to this side. You're going to give 100,000, come to this side. And then somebody like Judas Iscariot, they will say, why are they doing it like this? I am going to give, but I will not allow the coordinator, the pastor, to know what I'm going to give. What's the matter? You don't grow in the understanding of the word of God. When we are having project, we are not giving alms to God. Giving alms to the pastor. Giving alms to anybody. We're doing this to do the work of God. And if you can give, then you go there. And then when you write the paper, I'll give 1 million naira. You write your name. You write your address. Why? Because when we collect all those papers, and we're going to add everything together. When we add it together, we want to be sure we have now got everything. Because the pipes, the cost a specific amount of money. And the cement we're going to use will cost a specific amount of money. And
1: And
0: when we add everything, you will say, yes, praise the Lord.
1: Everything
0: is all right.
1: But
0: when we say everything is right, that's just paper. That's just pledge. That's just vow. And if you forget, and you are not redeeming your pledge, because we have your name, we have your address, maybe you are just forgetting, then we knock at your door. We say, this is what you said you are going to give to God. If we don't monitor it like that, the people that will just write some things on paper, they throw the paper to us, but the paper is not money. And therefore, because it's not available, we're not able to do the project properly. But you see over here, you see the way they did it. Peter knew that Barnabas pledged this. And Barnabas sold the land and he brought the money. Acts chapter 5 verse 1.
1: But
0: a certain man named Ananias was Sapphira, his wife, sold a possession and kept back part of the price. His wife also being privy to it in the knowledge of it privately, and brought a certain part and laid it at the apostles' feet. No secrecy here. Everything was plain. But Peter said, Ananias, why has Satan filled thine heart to lie?

0: is true.
1: Hey, apostle, Clabena, and I say, Betty, Lamina, no turn tell it to
0: Then Ananias also said, I'm going to do the same thing. That's your pledge.
1: Ananias, Clabena, Mawa, no matter to Yan Ted Bello.
0: And then Peter said in verse 4, whilst it remained, was it not thine own? Were you not the one that made the pledge? Why didn't you redeem the pledge?
1: And
0: after it was sold, was it not in thy power? Why hast thou conceived this sin in thine heart? Thou hast not lied unto men, but unto God. You get the point I'm making. The point is this. Godly pattern. There's nothing secret here. You want to give to God. If you have the money, you have the millions, you give. If you have 100,000, then you give. If yours is just 50,000, then you give. But it is something you are giving. This is not right and left hand matter. This is something we are following the Bible, the word of God. For alms to the poor. Left hand must not know what the right hand is doing. That's alms for the poor. For project in the church. And for taking care of the needs in the church financially. And for paying your tithes. There is no right and left hand matter there.
1: This is
0: your responsibility.
1: 2
0: Timothy chapter 1 verse 16. The Lord give mercy unto the house of Onesiphorus.
1: For
0: he oft refreshed me. And was not ashamed of my chain. But when he was in Rome, he sought me out very diligently and found me. The Lord grant unto him that he may find mercy of the Lord in that day. And in how many things he ministered unto me at Ephesus, thou knowest very well. Every gift he gave me, you know it very well.
1: That
0: is the word of God. Philippians chapter 4 verse 15. Now ye Philippians know also that in the beginning of the gospel, when I departed from Macedonia, no church communicated with me as concerning giving and receiving, but ye only.
1: You
0: sent once and again unto my necessities.
1: Not
0: because I desire a gift, but I desire fruit that may abound to your account. You know, there may be some people that are saying, why is the pastor preaching like this?
1: Not because
0: I desire anything from you, because that project is God's project, it will be done.
1: I said
0: it will be done. I desire that you will do something that will abound in your

0: account in heaven.
1: That
0: God will say, this is what you are giving. And what you are giving, he will multiply a hundredfold. Give it back to you in Jesus' name. You know, if you know about the African White Crusade, did you know about that? I said, did you know about the African White Crusade?
1: Now,
0: before we got to that place, I'm not living there. But the church in Port Harcourt, they decided they'll build a house, almost a mansion, for me there. And then when I go to Port Harcourt before, I never saw any house like, you know, I just lived, you know, where they put me.
1: But this time that
0: they built a separate place,
1: I asked
0: the overseer there, I said, what are you doing? I'm only here for crusade. How is it that you are built all this? He said, well, we know you are growing older. And we don't want you to just live in any ramshackle place. That's why the Lord laid on our heart and we built it. But you know, as we came to that crusade, in the first day, to be able to tell the governor that, well, we're here in your state, I just went to greet him, a courtesy call. In the evening, he sent one of their ministers there. And the River State donated 10 million to Deeper Life. Just like that.
1: Hey, River State. And $10 million.
0: Not only that, we finished that crusade. And when we finished the crusade, I called the security people there and I said, security people, you have been so wonderful. Give everything to the Lord. And I said, come together here. I just prayed for us. Say bye bye. God bless you. When I led, the state house sent, the wife of the state governor sent to the pastor there and said,
1: hey, pastor,
0: all those security people that work when your pastor was here, they did a good job. When
1: you
0: come to the state house, we're going to give every one of them job. And then when we were there, there was somebody, a luxurious bus, long, but this kind of bus that you take from Lagos to, you know, to the east. Somebody gave that and said, during this crusade, you want to take people, your instruments, your equipment from this place to the crusade field.
1: And use the bus.
0: After we finished the crusade, came back to Lagos. And the pastor said, thank you very much for the bus. You can take it back.
1: As on truck of
0: the fellow said, I don't need it again. I give it to the church. And it is not ended yet. Then, you know, when I was there, they were having the kind of a vehicle I used here, this kind of Jeep, a car, Lexus it was.
1: Jeep, Lexus.
0: And over there, this one is even inferior to that. And somebody in that place said, in the convoy of the pastor, I want you to please take this vehicle and use for the few days it'll be here.
2: And the pastor said, thank you very much.
1: Pastor,
2: and then when I finished, I came back to Lagos, and the pastor said,
1: hey, pastor,
2: thank you very much. The crusade is over. The pastor has gone back. Have your Lexus back. And the fellow said, now it's now for the church.
1: See
2: the blessing of God upon them.
1: Just because
2: they gave.
1: See
2: the blessing that came upon them. Blessing coming from the state government. Blessing coming for the employment of the security. Blessing coming from everybody. That's why I said, your own time of blessing has come. And your own time of abundance has come. And anywhere you are hearing this message,
1: this
2: is how to respond. When you respond properly, and Paul the Apostle said, you Philippians, it's because I want something in your account in heaven. That's why I'm telling you this, so that you'll be able to give to God and your account in heaven will be wonderful. I said your account in heaven will be wonderful. You see, there was nothing secret there. That leader gave this. That coordinator gave this. That zonal leader gave this. That women rep gave this. That overseer gave this. That overseer's wife gave this. And as they knew, they rejoiced together because with all their heart, they gave willingly. When we do that, will there be any blessing? Tell me out loud, will there be any blessing? Point number 3, growing prosperity for great givers. Growing prosperity for great givers. You're saying in your heart there, I wish I had much money, then I will be a great giver. But I don't have much. What we mean by great, great, great givers. In Mark chapter 12, from verse 41. And Jesus sat over against the treasury. How the people cast money into the treasury. And many that were rich cast in much. That's good. That's great. Those are great givers too. They were rich. And because they were rich, they cast in much. And there was a certain poor widow, and she threw in 2 mites, which make a farthing. And he called unto him his disciples and says unto them, verily I say unto you that this poor widow has cast more in than all they have cast into the treasury. All they did cast in of their abundance, but she of her want did cast in all that she had, even all her living.
1: Ella bina wakata wato opa bons of vivi vula pada dadama kayala chopa dadalama watonu siokata lesila
2: That's a great giver. This is what I'm giving. For this project, that's alright. Because Jesus pointed it out. And then when you do it like that, you're going to be blessed. Great, great givers. 2 Corinthians chapter 9, reading from verse
1: 6.
2: But this I say, he which soweth sparingly shall reap also sparingly. And he which soweth bountifully shall reap bountifully. That's how the prosperity comes. That's how the provision of the Lord comes. That's how wealth and riches will come to your life. Every man, according as he purposes in his heart, so let him give, not grudgingly or of necessity, for God loveth what kind of giver? Cheerful
1: giver.
2: Then it says in verse 8, and God is able to make all grace abound toward you, that ye always having all sufficiency in all things may abound unto every good work.
1: Proverbs
2: chapter 3, verses 9 and 10. Honor the Lord with thy substance, and with the first fruits of all thine increase. So shall thy barns be filled with plenty.
1: And
2: thy presses burst out. That means your bag will not be able to contain what you are going to have. Your account will not be able to contain what you will have. It will burst out with new wine. Let's come back to Malachi chapter 3. We're looking at verse 10. It says, bring ye all the tithes into the storehouse. If you are earning 30,000 a month, 3,000, that's the tithe.
1: Ebenami genuopo uliakata inu jaropela.
2: All the time. If you are earning
1: 25,500
2: is the time. And the practice you have been doing before, when you know you are earning maybe 100,000, and then you just bring like 1,000, then you raise it up. And you drop it in the bag. You are not bringing all the time. But the Lord is telling you that if you are really going to be faithful to the Lord, a tithe is one tenth of what you have. And that's apart from the pledge we're making. The pledge, you make something. That you say, I want to be a responsible member of this church. And that is our project together. And we're doing it. I said we're doing it. You'll be faithful in your tithe. You'll be faithful in the project. Bring your tithes into the storehouse, that there may be meat in mine house, and prove me now herewith, says the Lord of hosts,
1: If I will not open
2: the windows of heaven and pour you out a blessing that there shall not be room enough to receive it. And I will rebuke the devourer for your sakes. And he shall not destroy the fruits of your ground. Neither shall your vine cast a fruit before the time in the fields, says the Lord of hosts. And all the nations shall call you blessed. Give me a good amen there. For ye shall be a delightsome land, says the Lord of hosts. I see it, you are too busy, and you are doing and you are managing the work in the world.
1: As it le donu le
2: and you cannot come into the church and do the work of God. The Lord is asking not only for your money, he's asking for your ability. He's asking for your profession. He's asking for everything you need. We're going to give it to the Lord in Jesus' name. The Lord bless them so much, they give too much. And then in the houses, they also have too much. You are going to have too much. Your tithe is until the end of your life. As you keep on earning money, then you keep on giving, and the blessing of the Lord will never stop in your life. In 2 Chronicles chapter 31, I'm reading from verse 5. And as soon as the commandment came abroad, immediately the children of Israel brought in abundance the first fruits of corn and wine and oil and honey and of all the increase of the field. And the tithes of all things
1: they
2: brought in abundantly. The tithes of all things brought they in abundantly. And concerning the children of Israel and Judah that dwelt in the cities of Judah, they also brought in the tithe of oxen. And the tithe of sheep, and the tithe of the holy things, which were consecrated unto the Lord their God, and led them by heaps. In the third month, they began to lay the foundation of the heaps and finished them in the seventh month, when Hezekiah and the princes came and saw the heaps, they blessed the Lord and his people Israel. Then Hezekiah questioned, there were the priests and the Levites concerning the heaps, and Azariah the chief priest of the house of Zadok answered him and said,
1: Eye Zedekiah, bia nupo fwa wota selenu no lao, ple lewi vyogo, tatanuno laga Azariah to Zadok, kwa malabe mpwabena.
2: The people began to bring their offerings into the house of the Lord. We have had enough to eat.
1: So esi mwede asinu njojo toto ben, na Yehovah formula me dunu difo.
2: And have left plenty, for the Lord has blessed his people. The Lord has blessed his people. When we give according to God's prescription, the Lord will bless his people. That which is led is this great store. That which is left is this great store. The time has come for you. A time of blessing. A time of prosperity. And it's in your hand. The way has been shown. The path has been made clear. Give, and it shall be given unto you. A good measure. Press down, shaking together, running over, shall be put into your bosom. For with the same measure that she made, it shall be measured to you again. Let's rise up and commit ourselves to the Lord. This is the time of our breakthrough. The Lord told us at the beginning of the year, He was giving us the master key. And here is the key in your hand now. If you want to be prospered, here is the key. If you want to have abundance of the Lord, here is the key. If you want the blessing of the Lord without measure, beyond measure, here is the key. If you want your house to be overflowing with the blessings of the Lord, here is the key. If you want to watch greater and greater, here is the key. That you are taking your decision now. You're not going to be unstable. You are going to be stable. You are going to be steady. The way is open for you. For the Lord Himself to make you great.
1: Now on us again.
2: The way is open for you now. For you to give. And then your bag will burst. The plenty that the Lord is going to give. Bring all the tithe to the storehouse. And then the Lord will bless you for it. Make your pledge. Make it known. So that if you are slow about redeeming the pledge, then your leader in the church will be able to remind you, here is the pledge you made. And there is nothing to hide about that. And there's nothing to be proud about that. It's your duty, it's your responsibility. And as you do your duty, the Lord will bless you abundantly.

0: Let's close eyes for prayer.
1: Heavenly
0: Father, we thank you for our Bible studies. Thank you for the joy of the Lord. And thank you for the strength you give us as we study your word. This word will enrich our lives and will profit us and will make us to be the kind of strong, courageous people that you want your people to be. And Lord, we pray that your word will grant us tonight conviction and strength as we believe. I will be able to prepare for the coming of the Lord adequately according to your word in Jesus' name. We ask, O Lord, that you assist us by your spirit. As the word comes forth, it will come with understanding, with light, and with a clear explanation, application of your word in Jesus' name. And for those of us who are hearing, I pray, Lord, that your spirit will walk along with us and will hear right. We'll apply the word to our lives, and this word will be beneficial to every one of us in Jesus' name. We pray that through the study of your word, you'll grant us real backbone to stand in the days that are coming. Prepare us, Lord, for the coming of the Lord, so that when you will come, none of us will be careless or left behind in Jesus' name. Be glorified in our lives even today and for the rest of our lives. Open our understanding as we see you now in the word, and we'll see what is coming ahead. Thank you, Lord, because we know you have answered.
1: In
0: Jesus' name we pray. And a good amen.
1: Amen.
0: I welcome every one of you to the Bible study tonight. We're in Revelation chapter 12, reading from verse 1. Just to remind you what you've learned already. And you'll see the five personalities here in prophetic language. And I'm sure you remember what each of them represents. Revelation chapter 12 as well. And there appeared a great wonder in heaven, a woman clothed with the sun and the moon under her feet. And upon her head a crown of 12 stars, and she being with child cried, traveling in birth and pain to be delivered. And there appeared another wonder in heaven, and behold, a great red dragon, having seven heads and ten horns and seven crowns upon his heads. And he still drew the third part of the stars of heaven, and he cast them to the earth. And the dragon stood before the woman, which was ready to be delivered, for to devour, to destroy her child, as soon as it was born. And she brought forth a man child who was to rule all nations with a rod of iron, and her child was cut up unto God and to the throne, to his throne. And the woman fled into the wilderness, where she has a space prepared of God, that she should feed her there 1,260 days.
1: Eye wo jinun tu vi sila to gati kwa kwa juko wakata. Eye wo to vya. Ye ma ukule opa fia jikwe lagbo. 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Alafan of a club bla adan.
0: And there was war in heaven. Michael and his angels fought against the dragon, and the dragon fought and his angels and prevailed not.
1: Eya vajoleji fo Michael ekple po dola wo ya va oga ple vondribala eya vondriba ple po dola wo wa va eya o ma
0: Neither was there found place anymore in heaven.
1: Eya o ma ga po po te po kan le jifo o.
0: And a great dragon was cast out, that old serpent called the devil and Satan, which deceived the whole world.
1: Eya wo to vondriba gan sin ye dan ko la si o ga yo na be abosan ple satan amo sin ye ke ma ka table la la fun.
0: And was cast out into the earth, and his angels were cast out with him.
1: Eyo te fun gbede ni gban, eyo te po dola o kan fun gbede ni gban ko pede nu ti.
0: And I heard a loud voice saying in heaven, now is come salvation and strength and the kingdom of our God and the power of his Christ.
1: Eyo ma se gbogan le ji fo le gbogun be nazo yi ko na mo. 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
0: The accuser of our brethren is cast down, which accused them before our God day and night.
1: Ela bena o to mi ano vi onu to la si no onu chum le ma u pa nu ku mo san pe kele la fun gban.
0: And they overcame him by the blood of the lamb and by the word of their testimony, and they loved not their lives unto the death.
1: Eye wo do eji to na bi la po vu la o pa da se di fo nya la mo. Eye o mo no o pa agbo o ba se re ku mo.
0: Therefore rejoice ye heavens and ye that dwell in them, woe to the inhabitants of the earth and of the sea, for the devil is come unto you having great wrath, because he knoweth that he has but a short time.
1: Eya ta jina jo mi mi di fo kula mo si o no o mo la baba na ani gban kula tian fu ela be na bo sam di ba mi agbo eye jile ekun nu to ela be na enye be vovu I di ade ko ye po.
0: And when the dragon saw that he was cast unto the earth, he persecuted the woman which brought forth the man child.
1: Eye si mo fon tribala po be na ka wo to ye fun gbede ani gban la e ti nyonu si jinu tu vi la yu mo.
0: And to the woman were given 2 wings of a great eagle, that she might fly into the wilderness, into a place where she is nourished for a time and times and half a time from the face of the serpent.
1: Eye wo to hun gande fo avanla evo na nyonu la bina wajo aigbeji ayide tofo afisi wani le yeyiade ple yeyiyo ba ple yeyiya fun to edan la
0: bonu. And the serpent cast out of his mouth water as a flood after the woman, and that he might cause her to be carried away of the flood.
1: Eye dan la tuti to pe nu mo de nyonu ayumo abe tosisi ena bina tosisi la na le ayi.
0: And he has helped the woman, and he has opened her mouth and swallowed up the flood which the dragon cast out of his mouth.
1: Ka anigba kona nyonu eya anigba kenu eya wonu tosisi si vondribala tu chopa numala.
0: And the dragon was wroth with the woman and went to make war with the remnant of her seed, which keep the commandments of God and have the testimony of Jesus Christ.
1: Eya jiku vondribala de nyonu anuti eya wojo ya va oga kula nyonu apopuma si osuso.
0: May the Lord bless the reading of his word. We have already studied verses 1 through to 12. Now we're looking at verses 13 through to 17. You remember that as we have looked at the word of God and interpreted, comparing scripture with scripture, that the woman that was traveling in birth, that's the nation of Israel.
1: Mi akwe na simi strong ngungula bayi. Me to akuku sa kwe kwe la nyonu sine lakula. Eye nye Israel edukola.
0: And then the child that was born. You read in that verse 5. It says, and she brought forth a man child, who was to rule all nations with a rod of iron. That's the Lord Jesus Christ.
1: Eye visi ojale kukwe matomo. Eye wajinuntu visi la to gati kwa akula duko wakata. Eye nye de la Yesu Christu.
0: We're told in that same verse 5, and a child was caught up unto God and to his throne.
1: Gbogbo ma tun aji eye wo cho via imo ukple po ti aji pe lagbo.
0: That's talking about the ascension of the Lord Jesus Christ after he rose from the dead.
1: E ponu to Yesu pe ji fo yi lesimo na wo ponto mo ko do mo.
0: And now we understand that knowing the woman, that's Israel.
1: Azo mi se gona simi nyanyo no be na yin Israel la.
0: And knowing the child, the man child, that is the Lord Jesus Christ. Then the red, the great red dragon, very clearly in verse 9, the great dragon was cast out. That old serpent called the devil and Satan, which deceives the whole world.
1: And
0: then we see Michael that we find in verse 7, and there was war in heaven. Michael and his angels fought against the dragon, and the dragon fought and his angels and prevailed not.
1: In verse 8,
0: neither was their place found anymore in heaven. Eventually the great dragon was cast out.
1: As
0: you have listened to all this, you have seen the interpretation. And then you find in verse 17, that is the last part, it says, and the dragon was wroth with the woman and went to make war with the remnant of her seed. That means the people that were believing, and that will be the time of the great tribulation. It says they'll be keeping the commandments of God, verse 17, and they have the testimony of the Lord Jesus Christ. Can I just remind you that this is a period, the period of the great tribulation, and it's a period of 3.5 years. If you look at verse 6, it says that the woman fled into the wilderness where she has a space prepared of God, and that she should feed her there 1,203 score days. That is 1,260. That is 1,260 days. When you divide that by 30, you are going to have 42 months. And 42 months, when you divide that by 12, you are going to have 3.5 years. In fact, we are told it's going to be for a time and times and have a time. Look at verse 14. To the woman were given 2 wings of a great eagle, that she might fly into the wilderness, saying to a place where she is nourished for a time, that's 1 year. And times, that's plus 2 years, making 3. And half a time, that's half a year, 3.5 years from the face of the serpent. And so we understand this is what will be happening at the time of the great tribulation. In fact, as you look at the history of the children of Israel, you'll find it is suffering all through. As they pass out of Genesis and they come into Exodus, and in the book of Exodus, they had real serious rigors, suffering, persecution from Egypt. You come to the times of the kings and the times of the prophets, and the children of Israel, they were suffering. You know, people like Isaiah, people like Jeremiah, and people like Ezekiel, and what were they dealing with in their prophecy? It was a suffering of the children of Israel.
1: ponukude Israel be fukpakpo nuti.
0: We are listening to the news even till this hour. The children of Israel as a nation, they're still suffering.
1: Nemi liankude jojomo nuti nyonu ti basere gbegbele Israel be dukona potolo fukpam.
0: It's war at all.
1: Avale yo.
0: All the nations surrounding them, they're making war with them.
1: Jukona de tore Israel potolo avan kle Israel.
0: They do not want them to be a nation that will stand and have an identity of their own. That's why the suffering is there.
1: Oma jibena kawani juko siwa no do kwesi bo amwa nyoba juko na o. Ya tena fpekpela potolo uyumado.
0: Their protection and preservation in the midst of persecution has been well illustrated by the burning bush which was not consumed.
1: Wapa mata kwa kula mata zradola we de tele nuvasi no abibim la mka kala mafia o.
0: Telling us that the children of Israel, although the persecution will be there from year to year, from that all the same they are going to be preserved.
1: And
0: in the passage we are looking at today, which is at the time of the Great Tribulation, you see still the suffering.
1: A look at Psalm 124.
0: I'm reading from verse 1. If it had not been the Lord who was on our side, now may Israel say, if it had not been the Lord who was on our side, when men rose up against us, then they would have swallowed us up quick. When their wrath was kindled against us, then the waters had swallowed us. The stream had gone over our soul. But blessed be the Lord who has not given us as a prey to their teeth. Our soul is escaped as a bird out of the snare of the fowler. And the snare is broken and we are escaped. Our help is in the name of the Lord who made heaven and earth.
1: Esimo opa domonje bide mianu anyena atodemi eye tosisi si to mia pa luvonji anyena atodi agbosi to mia pa luvonji wakafi ye o wa bena ma tomi wo adana na opa aduo o mia pa luvon la abe kevin si la montre la pa mokama ana mokala na eye mia o misi mia kona malamao
0: jiklani pa la testimony, and that was their song, because the Lord delivered them from all the trials and the afflictions and the persecution and the suffering that they
1: had.
0: Israel's sufferings, they have not ended at all, because we see in the passage we have read today, the dragon's wrath will be directed against that nation during the Great Tribulation.
1: Israel
0: And the Israelites have suffered through centuries, but the worst is yet to come. In Mark chapter 13, reading from verses 9, 19, and 20. For in those days shall be affliction, such as was not from the beginning of the creation which God created unto this time, neither shall be.
1: Except
0: that the Lord hath shortened those days, no flesh shall be saved. But for the Lord's sake, whom he has chosen, he has shortened the days. And as you look at the children of Israel, and you look at all they have gone through, is that he will still continue to deliver them in the future. In the worst of times, he will protect them. Before I pass on to the detailed study, let's think about ourselves as children of God too. Because we as children of God, the devil too is against us. Revelation chapter 12 at verse 9. And a great dragon was cast out, that old serpent, agent called the devil and Satan, which deceives the whole world.
1: Eye wo to bontri ba gan sinye dan kula esiwe na biabu san ple satan amosinye ke makata ble la la fungban.
0: It's not only after Israel, it's after over the whole world.
1: Medekoni is the kayumachimo le o elesi ke makata yuma.
0: Look at this in verse 10, and I heard a loud voice saying in heaven, now is come salvation and strength and the kingdom of our God and the power of his Christ. Our brethren is cast down, which accuses them before our God day and night. Verse 12, therefore rejoice ye heavens and ye that dwell in them, woe unto the inhabitants of the earth and of the sea, not only Israel. Then he says, for the devil is come down unto you, having great wrath, because he knows that his time is short. Now, in this situation, are we going to be able to have protection? Let me give this to you. Number one is the dragon's persecution. Number two, the declared prophecy. Number three, the divine promise. Number four is the daily protection and preservation. Every day, he guides us. And number five, definite preparation and prayer. On our part, we need to stand on the promises. On our part, we need to claim the promises. On our part, we need to pray. Number six is the divine power. And then number seven, the decided punishment and perdition. But we thank the Lord that through it all, the Lord will preserve his own. And the Lord will stay and stand by his own. As we look at the study today, we're looking at Israel's persecution, protection, and preservation.
1: We'll
0: divide the message to three parts. Number one, the dragon's persecution of Israel on earth. Number two, the deliverance and preservation of Israel on earth. Then number three, divine protection for the Israel of God on earth. We come back to point number one, the dragon's persecution of Israel on earth.
1: Revelation
0: chapter 12, verse 13. And when the dragon saw that it was cast onto the earth, it persecuted the woman which brought forth the man child. This same chapter 12 verse 9, the dragon he saw that was cast into the earth, and then because of that he persecuted Israel, and that brought forth the Lord Jesus Christ. Why in particular will he persecute Israel? Because Israel brought forth the Lord Jesus Christ. And you must remember that the Lord said, I will put enmity between thee and the woman, and between the seed and her seed, and thou shalt bruise his heel, and he will bruise your head. And the nation that produced the Lord Jesus Christ, since Jesus the King of Kings, and they want to reign forever and ever, the devil is furious against Israel that brought forth the Lord Jesus Christ.
1: Israel Let's back to Israel Talabo Samlati Israel Yoma.
0: In verse 15, and the serpent cast out of his mouth water as a flood after the woman, that he might cause her to be carried away of the flood.
1: Le popo we aton, eye dan la to titopanuma, then yonma yoma, abe tosisiana, bene tosisilana li ayi.
0: You see another thing that happened there, that the dragon, that is devil or Satan, that's the same personality.
1: Nobody got la tima yeni santana fontribagala, enye amamaku.
0: He cast out water out of his mouth.
1: Etu titopanuma.
0: I'm sure you remember that the book of Revelation is symbolic. And at everything you read, when it says flood of water, a flood here is referring to a mighty army.
1: It's
0: a sea of heads, but this sea of head is a sea of heads of militant soldiers. Ready to swallow up Israel as a nation. Then in verse 17, and the dragon was wroth, was angry with the woman, that is, with the nation of Israel, and went to make war with the remnant of her seed. That is, there will be some of those children of Israel that will actually see at that time that this Jesus is our Messiah. And then he'll be furious because they'll be believing on the Lord Jesus Christ at such a time. You know, the major thing we're looking at now is the persecution of the dragon. In Daniel chapter 7, reading from verse 21, I beheld at the same horn made war with the saints and prevailed against them until the Ancient of Days came and judgment was given to the saints of the Most High. And the time came that the saints possessed the kingdom. Daniel saw his people, and they were the saints of God. After the rapture of the church, there will be the great tribulation. And this period we are reading of in Daniel chapter 7 is the time of the great tribulation. The church is gone already. So when it refers to the saints here, is not referring to the Gentiles. It's not referring to the church. It's not referring to us. Because we are gone already. The church is gone already. The church is not going to be here at the time of the great tribulation. It's talking about Israel. In verse 23, it says, thus he said, the first beast shall be the first kingdom upon the earth. Which shall be diverse from all kingdoms and shall devour the whole earth and shall tread it down and break it in pieces. That's talking about the kingdom of the Antichrist. Verse 24, and the 10 horns out of this kingdom are the 10 kings that shall arise, and another shall rise after them. And he shall be divers from the first, and he shall subdue 3 kings. And he shall speak great words against the Most High. That's the Antichrist.
1: And
0: shall wear out the saints of the Most High. That is, he will torment the saints of the Most High until they become weary, they become weak. And it says, and think to change the times and the laws, and they shall be given into his hand until a time and times and the dividing of the time.
1: That is 2 years
0: and half a year, 3.5 years. So then you understand, it's talking about the time of the great tribulation.
1: In
0: Daniel chapter 11 verse 14. At the time of the end shall the king of the south push at him, and the king of the north shall come against him like a whirlwind, with the chariots and with horsemen and with many ships. And he shall enter into the countries and shall overthrow and pass over. The Antichrist will not just be against Israel, but against all the countries, in fact against the whole world. In verse 41, and he shall enter also into the glorious land. That's the land of Israel now. He will enter into that glorious land, and many countries shall be overthrown. But these shall escape out of his hand, even Edom and Moab, and the chief of the children of Ammon. When it says, and the woman ran into the wilderness, this is the wilderness is talking about a place of safety. Verse 42, and he shall stretch forth his hand also upon the countries, and the land of Egypt shall not escape. And it goes on to

0: ke wa do ngodi ne eye wa ho kple diku gan be wa gble ame geɖewo atron wo atu eƒe fiasa ƒe agbadɔ ɖe atiaƒu kple eto kɔkɔ nyo la dome ke eƒe nuwo aɖo eye ame aɖeke maxɔ ne o.
1: That he is eventually when Christ shall come, that Antichrist and his kingdom will come to an end.
0: Emate ne Yesu la va do la Christ va futo la kwe ti aɖo ƒe nu la wo nu.
1: Because the Lord with the spirit and the word breath of his mouth coming out of him will destroy that in Antichrist and round up his kingdom.
0: And you
1: remember I've told you over and over, this is the time of the great tribulation. In Daniel chapter 12 verse 7 it says, and I had the man clothed in linen which was upon the waters of the river, which and when he held up his right hand and his left hand unto heaven and swear by him that liveth forever, that it shall be for a time, 1 year, times 2 years, and a half. That's 3.5 years
0: again. Le yeyi deka ƒe ɖeka yeyi eve ƒe ameve ele ƒe ametɔ̃ kple yeyi afã ni ƒe ametɔ̃ kple afã megbe.
1: And then he says, and when he shall have accomplished to scatter the power of the holy people.
0: Ne dukɔ kɔkɔe la ƒe akpa ɖeka kaka vɔ la ekema nu siawo katã ava
1: me. That's of the children of Israel. Then he says, all these things shall be finished.
0: Emenye Israel bena ka nu siawo katã ava me.
1: When the children of Israel, when they have really suffered enough, and when the persecution has come to a climax.
0: Ne Israel vio kpafu atapa sogbon.
1: That now they are calling for their Messiah. They are calling for the Lord. They are saying, come, come. We are sorry for what we have done. We know we killed you. We pierced you. And we did it in ignorance. Come again. And then the Lord will come as a deliverer in Israel.
0: But
1: before that time, Israel is going to undergo a lot of suffering. The Lord Jesus told them, he told them in Matthew chapter 24, verse
0: 15,
1: when ye therefore shall see the abomination of desolation spoken of by Daniel the prophet, stand in the holy place, whoso readeth, let him understand. He says, whoso readeth, let him understand. What does that mean? Whoso readeth, let him understand the signs of the times. Let him understand how the children of Israel, how they are going to suffer terribly at the hand of the Antichrist. Verse 16, let them which be in Judea flee into the mountains. And in verse 17 it says, let him which is in the housetop not come down to take anything out of the house. Neither let him which is in the field return back to take his clothes. For unto them that are with child and to them that give suck in those days.
0: What
1: did you say unto them that are with child, that is the pregnant woman in Israel? The reason for that is that at that time, those who are pregnant will not be able to run fast. And then it says in verse 20, but pray ye that your flight be not in the winter, neither on the Sabbath day. What does that mean? In the winter, that's when it's very, very cold. And at another time, when it is winter, they will not be as agile, as active, as able to run as fast as they could have run in other times, in the time of the summer. And then when it says in the

0: must be, you see, those religious people of Israel, they have a number of kilometers or miles they can walk or they cannot walk. And if it's on the Sabbath day, there will be some of them that are under religious tradition. And they will be thinking, should we run? Do we have any right to run this far and this fast on the Sabbath day? And it will be a terrible time for them. That's why it says then in verse 21, for then shall be great tribulation, such as was not since the beginning of the world to this time, no, nor ever shall be. And except those days shall be shortened, there should no flesh be saved. But for the elect's sake, once again, those days shall be shortened. Then if any man shall say unto you, lo, here is Christ, or there, believe not. What did Jesus say that? Because at the time of the great tribulation, they will be very eager to say that they are looking for Christ. And anybody that will tell them, yes, I've seen Christ,
1: it's
0: in this corner, it's in that other place, it's in the valley, it's in the mountain, they will want to run there because they want deliverance at all costs. And now they will say, when I see that Jesus, I believe in him now with all my heart.
1: And
0: the Lord was saying, they are going to be many deceivers at that time, telling them that we have seen Christ. He says, believe it not. In verse 24, for there shall arise false Christs and false prophets, and shall show great signs and wonders, in so much that if it were possible, they shall deceive the very elect. The meaning of this is, you see, when there is trouble, people who are looking for money, they capitalize on the trouble. And the false prophets and the false Christ, they will capitalize on the suffering of the people during the time of the great tribulation. And they'll be deceiving the people and the people because they want to come out of the suffering, out of the persecution. And they're looking for someone that will deliver them out of the hand of the Antichrist. They will say, yes, show me Christ and I will follow and I will run after you. And then it says they'll show signs and wonders, and they'll deceive very many. Then Jesus said in verse 25, behold, I've told you before. Revelation chapter 13, verse 5. And there was given unto him a mouth speaking great things and blasphemies, and power was given unto him to continue 42 months. Do you see in all these passages we're reading, very consistent. When it says 1,260 days, exactly 3.5 years. And so we understand then, the dragon that has been cast into the earth will come against the children of Israel with great wrath, knowing that his time is short.
1: ava ti tre Israel nu ti bevie kula domojwe ganda esi wo nyebere ka ipo yila le kuye.
0: Very short, 3.5 years.
1: Ele kwe fwa ma ton kule afan.
0: His fury will come in 3 waves of attack.
1: Epo domojwe la ava le akpa otomo.
0: 3 waves of attack. The first wave of attack, you find in verse 13 of Revelation chapter 12.
1: Akpa gbanzo si ba ti tre te le kukwa mo wye tomo le nyane te wabwana ta wye v.
0: And the second wave of attack, you find in Revelation chapter 12 verse 15.
1: Akpa velasi ba ti tre le unti le le tomo wye v kukwa wye atomo.
0: And then the third wave of attack that will come upon them in great fury, it will be in verse 17.
1: Akpa ma tole si ba ti tre le domojwe ganyi na fudemala ele kukwa wye adromo.
0: But Satan's wrath and fury will not only be on Israel, it will be on the whole earth.
1: Satan apa domojwe klepa jikula ba yekabele bula kataji.
0: That was a mighty flood by which he wanted to swallow up the people of Israel. It will be so serious that Israel will have to flee. And as Israel will be fleeing from the face of that serpent, he will still cast the army after them. Wanting to overtake them and destroy them. By that flood of the Antichrist, the army of the Antichrist. But thank God, the people of God are going to be delivered in Jesus' name. Now, when he talks about 3 waves of suffering, look at Amos chapter 5, verse 18. It tells us, woe unto you that desire the day of the Lord. To what end is it for you? For the day of the Lord is darkness and no light.
1: Look
0: at the 3 waves now. In verse 19, as if a man did flee from a lion, and then a bear met him. Or he went into a house and leaned the sand on the wall, and a serpent bit him. And then it says in verse 20, shall not the day of the Lord be darkness and not light, even very dark and no brightness in it. Talking to the children of Israel, saying, those days are dark days. Now, we are not going to go through the great tribulation, but I need to tell you this. We as children of God today, there's persecution. And the persecution is a minor thing. It's insignificant when you compare it with the time of the great tribulation. And the question I have for you is, if you cannot endure the little persecution you have today, if you compromise when Christ comes in the rapture, you are going to be left behind. And then you tell me, if you cannot endure the little persecution you have today, what are you going to do? If you are left behind at the time of the great tribulation. In Jeremiah chapter 12, I'm reading from verse 5. If thou wast run with footmen, and they have wearied thee, then how canst thou contend with horses?
1: If
0: and if in the land of peace wherein thou trusted, they wearied thee, then how wilt thou do in the swelling of Jordan? That is, at this time, we think there's trouble now. It's a time of relative peace compared with the time of the great tribulation. And if you cannot stand as a Christian at this time, what's going to happen when the great tribulation actually comes? Where are we now in the timetable of the Almighty God? In Isaiah chapter 21 verse
1: 11,
0: the burden of Duman, he calleth unto me out of sea, a watchman, what of the night? That night you have heard, that's the night of the great tribulation. In verse 12, and the watchman said, the morning cometh, the rapture will take place. That's for the joy of the people of God. The morning cometh first. And then it says, and also the night, if thou will inquire, inquire ye, return, come. That is, if you are going to escape the night and you are going to take part in the joy of the morning, this is the time to return unto the Lord. In Luke chapter 21, I'm reading to you from verse 34. And take heed to yourselves, lest at any time your hearts be overcharged with surfeiting and drunkenness, and the cares of this life, so that they come upon you unawares, for as a snare shall it come on all them that dwell on the face of the whole earth. The great tribulation is not just for Israel. It's all over the earth. That's why Jesus said in verse 35, as a snare shall it come on all them that dwell on the face of the earth. Watch ye therefore, and pray always that ye may be accounted worthy to escape all deceit that shall come to pass and to stand before the Son of Man. We come to point number two, the deliverance and preservation of Israel on earth. The deliverance and preservation of Israel on earth. We come to Revelation chapter 12, verse 14. And to the woman were given two wings of a great eagle, and that she might fly into the wilderness, into her place where she is nourished for a time and times and half a time from the face of the serpent. Then they were told that this woman will be given the wings of a great eagle. Remember once again that this is a picture language. It says in Deuteronomy chapter 32 verse 11, as an eagle stirreth up her nest, and fluttereth over her young, and spreadeth abroad her wings, taketh them, and beareth them on her wings. So the Lord alone did lead Israel, did lead him, and there was no strange God with him. And he made him to ride on high places of the earth, that he might eat the increase of the fields. And he made him to suck honey out of the rock and oil out of the flinty rock.
1: And
0: God, once again, he will miraculously aid and help the children of Israel to escape from the Antichrist to a place of safety.
1: Israel, wodo la dikula mo ple domodwe
0: fa the imagery of the wings of an eagle speaks of the speech of flight to safety
1: ela plo aide de dinono fa
0: because eagles fly the fastest
1: ela bena ko jona la blade de mo
0: and eagles fly the highest
1: ko jona na dikokobo
0: miraculously God will make a way for them to escape Antichrist
1: no kono tela ma wa de mo bena ka ze na sile kristo fto la nu
0: if you look at Exodus chapter 19 verse 4
1: most bagbale fela ta wi ase ke kuku eno
0: ye have seen what I did unto the Egyptians and how I bear you on eagle's wings
1: mi anu to mi
0: brought you unto myself
1: mi anu to mi ponu simo wo ejute to wo pla lesie ma to mi de ogun fa vanawo ji e mo pla mi ba gboni
0: and so as you read in Revelation talking about eagles is just talking about what the Lord will do
1: na nya de ta gbale fun kuda fun chila ele fun tonu si ma onu to la wo lanu chi
0: and the Lord Almighty is referring to himself there as a great eagle that is going to get them out of the place where they are
1: ma usiga to lante le gugulana ka yenye ogun gama si ade Israel aya fisi jebe wa no
0: and then he's going to give them protection
1: anawa mata popo
0: in Psalm 91 reading from verse 4
1: Psalm blast sire ke bode ke popo eno
0: he shall cover thee with his feathers under his wings shall thou trust his truth shall be thy shield and buckler
1: ate pa faton jiwo e pa vanate na bodo apokonu kan pe dabi tonye ponya to pala
0: and so we understand the imagery and what the Lord what the Lord himself is saying
1: le atami ponu sigun ma potola mtolo
0: Satan will make his last effort his most violent effort to destroy that nation but he will not succeed and he will not succeed
1: Satan la gbagbade Satan la gbagbade si ada jom le patamododo klikpon mo bena ya tro Israel la gakala ma tenui o
0: Revelation chapter 12 verse 6
1: ya de chata wi evo pupe ma dan
0: and the woman fled into the wilderness there she has a place prepared of God
1: e yenonu la si igboje afi se ma odra te fie de dudinel
0: you see that the Lord was still thinking about his people even though this will be the time of the great tribulation
1: la kwana kama okoto nugle de to fie onu ti
0: that they should feed her there 1,260 days.
1: Bena wanila afimanu kaka akpadaka alafan vakle bladan.
0: A score is 23 score is 320, that is 60. 1,260 days. Again, that's the 42 months, and again that is the 3.5 years.
1: Neme pon kaka akpadaka alafan vabladila eluti blan vav evazu afiamaton kule afan.
0: Source in that Revelation chapter 12, reading verse 16. And the earth helped the woman, and the earth opened her mouth, and swallowed up the flood which the dragon cast out of his mouth. Remember once again the army of the Antichrist numbering into thousands and millions. That's a flood that the Antichrist wanted to use to swallow them up.
1: What
0: does that mean? The earth opening up and swallowing them up. Do you remember the example in Numbers chapter 16? Verse 31 through to verse 33. And it came to pass. As he had made an end of speaking all these words, that the ground clave asunder that was under them. And the earth opened her mouth and swallowed them up, and their houses, and all the men that appertained unto Korah, and all their goods, and they, and all that appertained to them, went down alive into the pit, and the earth closed upon them, and they perished among the congregation.
1: Wofa afia magba kple amoshukata le kora no kple wofa nuokata la
0: That's exactly the same miracle that the Lord will perform at that time, that there will be terrible earthquakes. For the people of Israel, there's a covenant with them that the Lord will protect them. And while God is dealing in mercy with the children of Israel, actually the time of the Gentiles will have been over. Although anybody could still get saved, and whosoever shall call on the name of the Lord shall be saved. But what a difficult time will it be at that time. In Isaiah chapter 16, reading from verse 1. Send ye the lamb to the ruler of the land of Shilam, to the wilderness, unto the mount of the daughter of Zion. For it shall be that as a wandering bird cast out of the nest, so the daughters of Moab shall be at the forts of Anon. Take counsel, execute judgment. Make thy shadow at the night in the midst of the noonday. Hide the outcasts. Bewray not him that wandereth. To them from the face of the spoiler, for the extortioner is at an end. The spoiler ceases. The oppressors are consumed out of the land. In verse 5, in mercy shall the throne be established, and he shall sit upon it in truth, and the tabernacle of David in judging and seeking judgment, hasting righteousness.
1: And so we understand
0: that the Lord is actually going to protect the people at that time. I pray that you will not be in this world at that time. I said you'll not be in this world at that time. In 1 Thessalonians chapter 5, I'm reading to you from verse
1: 9.
0: 1 Thessalonians chapter 5, verse 9. For God has not appointed us to wrath. Praise the Lord.
1: But
0: to obtain salvation by our Lord Jesus Christ.
1: And therefore, we're asking
0: the question now, how can we escape? Well, it is through the salvation of the Lord. Because we're told, Hebrews chapter 2 verse
1: 3.
0: It tells us, how shall we escape if we neglect so great salvation? We who are Gentiles, we who are here today, we who are listening to the word of God, that we can repent and we can believe on the Lord Jesus and be born again, and then we will escape the coming judgment and the coming great tribulation. Which at the first began to be spoken by the Lord and was confirmed to us by them that heard him. In Genesis chapter 19 verse 17, and it came to pass when they had brought them forth abroad that they said, escape for thy life. Find a way of escape. Look not behind thee, neither stay thou in all the plain. Escape to the mountain, lest thou be consumed.
1: 55,
0: I'm looking at verse
1: 8.
0: I would hasten my escape from the windy storm and tempest. Already you can see the signs in the horizon. Already if you are studying what is happening, the kingdoms of the world are coming together. They are getting ready. You have the African Union and you have the European Union.
1: And they're
0: just coming together. Eventually, everything is going to become one under a single leader. And the preparation is being made now. And you see the technology, you see everything happening. That's why it says, this is the time for me. I would hasten my escape from the windy storm and tempest. The question then is, for you as a child of God, what are we going to do? Number one, salvation. Number two, separation. Number three, supplication. You will be praying, you watch and pray, that you will not take part in the thing of this world. That is going to come at the time of the great tribulation. Now, for sanctification, this is not the time to say, I'll get holy later. I'll get pure later. Number five, suffering. Number six, steadfastness, enduring to the end. Number seven, service. In Malachi chapter 3, I'm reading from verse 16. Then they that feared the Lord spake often one to another, and the Lord hearkened and heard it, and a book of remembrance was written before him for them that feared the Lord and that thought upon his name. Monday shall be mine, says the Lord of hosts. In that day, when I make up my jewels, I will spare them, as a man speareth his own son that serveth him. And then in verse 18 it says, then shall ye return, and discern between the righteous and the wicked, between him that serveth God and him that serveth him not. That's what it will take for us to escape that great tribulation. I come to point number three, divine protection for the Israel of God on earth. I come to Revelation chapter 12. We're reading from verse 15. And the serpent cast out of his mouth water as a flood after the woman, that he might cause her to be carried away, drowned of the flood. And the earth held the woman, and the earth opened her mouth and swallowed up the flood that the dragon cast out of his mouth. And the dragon was wroth, was angry, was furious with the woman that was with Israel, and waged to make war with the remnant of her seed, that is, with the descendants of Israel. And it says, which keep the commandments of God and have the testimony of Jesus Christ.
1: Eye Jeko vontre balade nyonu anuche sinye Israel. Eye wojo ya vaoge kple nyonu apa fumasyo suso. Amasyo le ma apa asia umade asin. Eye Yesu foda sedi dile wosila.
0: Isaiah chapter 59. I'm reading to you from verse 19.
1: Yesaya tabla tonvo asyeke manginimia chokpoku wi asyeke.
0: So shall they fear the name of the Lord from the west and his glory from the rising of the sun. When the enemy shall come like a mighty flood, the spirit of the Lord shall lift up his standard against him.
1: And
0: the Redeemer shall come to Zion, unto them that turn from transgression in Jacob, says the Lord. That is the people of Israel that turn away from their sin. The Redeemer shall come to Zion unto them that turn from transgression in Jacob, says the Lord. As for me, this is my covenant with them, says the Lord. My spirit that is upon thee, and my words which I have put in thy mouth, shall not depart out of thy mouth. And nor out of the mouth of thy seed, nor out of the mouth of thy seed, says the Lord from henceforth and forever. Give me a good amen there.
1: Alo le vio wo kple vio wo pe vio nu mo o to fitia da sera mavo mo Yehova ye gble mi nam a mesia di sosin.
0: You see, the Lord has given the promise already, and the Lord will not fail in his promise.
1: Ma una nu gbado la ku e mo ma do kum le po nu gbado do wo mo o.
0: Concerning those children of Israel, the Lord has said he will protect them.
1: Kureza le vio tla mount go bona ka ya po ta.
0: In Galatians chapter 6 verse 15.
1: Galatians tama de pupu wi aton.
0: For in Christ Jesus neither circumcision availeth anything, nor uncircumcision, but a new creature. And then he says, and as many as walk according to this rule, peace be unto them, and mercy, and upon the Israel of God.
1: Here
0: is a special title, a special name for the children of God, all the people that are born again. It says we are the Israel of God. In Psalm 32 verse 7, it says, thou art my hiding place. Thou shalt preserve me from trouble. Thou shalt compass me about with songs of deliverance.
1: And
0: that's for all times. This is not just for the great tribulation period. Even for today, as you, the Israel of God, the people of God today, as we're going through persecution, you can always rely on this. The Lord is my hiding place.
1: It
0: will hide me, as it's going to hide the Israel, the real Israel, in the future. At the time of the great tribulation, it's going to hide the people of God today, and thou shalt preserve me from trouble, and thou shalt compass me with the songs of deliverance. Psalm 27, reading from verse 4. One thing have I desired of the Lord, that will I seek after, that I may dwell in the house of the Lord all the days of my life.
1: No, the common be a Yehua Siladroim, Bebano Yehua for the Yanka Lanyagbama, Nunca Kokatam.
0: and to behold the beauty of the Lord and to inquire in his temple.
1: For
0: in the time of trouble, thou shalt hide me in his pavilion. If you are going through any persecution today, to start with, it's nothing compared with the time of the great tribulation.
1: And
0: maybe some of us will feel that the fire is too much. How can I endure this? I want to encourage you, endure. Because it's nothing now. Nothing compared with what is going to take place on the earth. In Proverbs chapter 18, looking at verse 10. The name of the Lord is a strong tower, and the righteous runneth into it and is saved.
1: It tells
0: us in Isaiah chapter 43 verse 2. When thou passest through the waters, I will be with thee. And through the rivers, they shall not overflow thee. When thou walkest through the fire, thou shalt not be burnt, neither shall the flame kindle upon thee. It tells us in Hebrews chapter 13 verse 5. Let your conversation be without covetousness, and be content and be satisfied with such things as ye have. For he hath said, I will never leave thee, and I will never forsake thee. Anytime you are going through some of those downward journey and you are in the valley again, he has said, I will never leave thee, I will never forsake thee. So that we may boldly say, the Lord is my helper, I will not fear what man shall do unto me. Amen. The Lord is on your side. He will keep you. I will be faithful unto the end in Jesus' name. Proverbs chapter 30, reading from verse 5, every word of God is pure. And he is a shield unto them that put their trust in him. Had thou not unto his word, lest he reprove thee and thou be found a liar. Already we have studied today that there is a terrible time going to come. For the people of this world and also for the people of Israel. And as we round up, we're going to pray, because we really need to pray so we can escape the great tribulation that is coming upon this world. Let me round up by giving you these seven things. Number one, surrender all to the Lord. Number 2, stay close to the Lord. Number 3, seek the Lord in prayer. Number 4, speak for the Lord. Let a day pass by. Tell them the Lord is coming. Tell them you are a Christian. Tell them you believe in the Lord Jesus Christ. Tell them that whatever the devil may say, whatever the devil may do, Jesus is a real Lord. Number 5, serve him with love. Number 6, save the lost. You have relatives. You have friends. You have acquaintances. Tell them, Save the lost.
1: Number 7,
0: stand for the Lord. Don't let anything shake you. Don't let any persecution shake you. Stand for the Lord. Stand up, stand up for Jesus, soldiers of the cross. Lift high his royal banner. It must not suffer loss. From victory unto victory, his army shall heal it. Till every foe is vanquished and Christ is Lord indeed. Stand up and stand up for Jesus, the trumpet call obey. Falls to the mighty conflict in this his glorious day. Ye that are men, now serve him against unnumbered foes. Let courage rise with danger and strength to strength opposed. If the persecutors are strong, be stronger. If the persecutors are fast, be faster. If the persecutors are furious, be furious also in the grace and the might and the fire of the Holy Ghost. And let your courage rise with the danger of this time. Stand up and stand up for Jesus. Stand in his strength alone. The arm of flesh will fail you. You dare not trust your own. Put on the gospel armor, watching unto prayer where duty calls or danger, be never wanting there. Stand up and stand up for Jesus, the strife will not be long. It will not be long, the Lord is coming. The day of noise, this day the noise of battle, and the next the victor's song. To him that overcometh, a crown of life shall be. He with the King of glory shall reign eternally. I'm calling you to come and reign with the Lord Jesus Christ. And if you're going to reign with him, you need to give yourself to the Lord today. You need to get saved and remain saved and be steadfast in the Lord. And don't allow anything to push you down. And you just say, Lord, I give myself to you. I surrender myself to you. I'm going to serve you till the rest, for the rest of my life, till the end of my day. Nothing will move me. Nothing will shake me. It's not the time to shake. It's not the time to waver. It's not the time to be afraid. This is the time to stand. And it will soon be over. It will soon be over. And then Christ will come. And then we shall reign forever and ever with the Lord.

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2: Amoni ne ekule jijokpon le mi adomo.
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1: Because I want to put something inside your ear.
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1: If you run there, I'm telling you, deliverance will run after you.
2: Nelet Fujula Timala, a Katutu, Apudrak, Lodo.
1: Just one thing you must do.
2: Maybe Nunda Kakbe Libenawo.
1: This ear, open it. Anybody by your side, don't allow anybody to talk to you because I want to put something inside you.
2: Yenyebena wo tola vi, magademo, nemonya le jima mereka no gbronya do da gbo o. 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
1: Any power of darkness that sees you like this, 1 mile, they were on.
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1: Once the power begins to radiate around you,
2: where? Hey, your neighbor now woke Bobuato Van Lemoa Lecula.
1: I'm telling you, did you hear me? That thing will run away.
2: Malak Bronolo, Elessa Yagbia, Numala Dasi Jumia Jula Go.
1: I'm going to read the Bible to you.
2: My Jacqueline Biblia, no Fifia.
1: Your Bible did there? Where? Look at them. No Bible.
2: Bible la siwa. 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
1: Praise God, I have a Bible.
2: Me kafa apeto nye la Bible la sinye.
1: If you don't have a Bible, go and buy one.
2: Ne bi lo mele asio la befle Bible chobaji.
1: And read this thing like I read it.
2: Eye na khlian bele si nye mo le khlem ene.
1: Power has come.
2: Close
1: your eyes, let me pray for you. Father, in the name of Jesus,
2: Papa,
1: I declare happy day, happy day. Jesus took my sin away. He taught me how to pray. And Lord, I pray that happy day will come for everybody in Jesus' name. All the attention we need. All the focus on the word of God we need. Lord, I pray you grant to us in Jesus' name. Open the heavens. Save souls. Heal the sea. Deliver the oppressed. I pray that nobody will go away from here empty-handed. Overload your people with your wonder. Thank you because I know you have answered. In Jesus' name we pray. Amen.
2: Amen.
1: Thank you very much. You can sit down. There is one word I need to tell you before I start.
2: What?
1: One word you need to understand. The word desperate.
2: Yeah.
1: When we say somebody is desperate, that person is saying whatever comes, whatever goes. Whatever happens and whatever does not happen. Today
3: is my day.
2: Agbona bena egbenye nyenu kekela.
3: I can show you many people in the Bible.
2: Ma tema fiam ya magade le Bible la ma.
3: Their miracle came when they were desperate.
2: Wopanu kunu asua siles mo le dive vie.
3: The power of God came when they were desperate.
2: Ma wopanu se bao diles mo le dive vie.
3: What they've been looking for many years came when they were desperate.
2: Lui dimo le pagade la asua siles mo le dive vie.
3: There's a man called Jacob.
2: Amere le wiye bena Jacob.
3: Man was desperate.
2: Lutumala edwi vevie.
3: Said, I will not let you go.
2: Ebenyama da show na Joe.
3: Except you bless me.
2: Nebi adekwe na Yiram.
3: As we come to the New Testament.
2: Esibanu blabla ye yamala.
3: I see another person desperate.
2: Baga kwame desnele nu jim vevie.
3: This woman had been sick for 12 years.
2: John yala jadofia mo wiye vasom.
3: Having flowing blood, issue of blood.
2: Eye avule dodom le enuti fwe wiye nisom.
3: Came desperate.
2: Kakere, ye vale nu jim vevie.
3: And she said, if I can only touch the hem of his garment.
2: Eye bekule bene manyaka sepa utoganuko.
3: I will be healed.
2: Eka manyala magaya.
3: It is such desperate people.
2: Ameikene le nu jim vevie la.
3: Those who say, I am here today for something definite.
2: Amena gbebena malati agba bena sine na sunade jigodo.
3: Those are the people that get something.
2: Amama usi enu suna.
3: If you there you are desperate.
2: Nele mia dele du ile mu jibe bia dasire
3: juma ko. You are desperate.
2: Nele mia dele lu jibe bia dasire juma ko.
3: Today.
2: Ele gbebena agba ma bayo agba ma tontinyo.
3: I must see this Jesus.
2: Marula po Yesu ya kwe.
3: Today I must touch this Jesus.
2: Egbela marula ka si Yesu yanu.
3: Today I must have something from this Jesus.
2: Egbela modula konande atu Yesu gbo.
3: It is that desperation.
2: La pobona nu jiji plikpa pe dodo ve vie mala.
3: It is that focus.
2: La pora susu cho dade nu jimala.
3: It is that determination.
2: La pora de dodo plikpa mala.
3: It is that holding on.
2: La pora de lelede nu nu ti abe akhone la.
3: It will not go.
2: Be ma da si ba jo.
3: I will not let it go.
2: Nye ma da si na jo o.
3: Must not leave me.
2: Nye ha nye ma da si ma da si mo.
3: It is that firmness of holding on.
2: La pora de lelede nu ti plikpa mala.
3: That gets you what you want.
2: Eyela na benu intine la na so asium.
3: My subject is
2: nyamaunya petanye nye.
3: A happy day for a desperate man.
2: Jijonu kakananu tu silenu jimbe viela.
3: Happy day for a desperate man.
2: Jijonu kakananu tu silenu jimbe viela.
3: And I've been watching.
2: Malenu jomalenu kulenda monu.
3: The people who are desperate.
2: Amayolenu jimbe vie.
3: The people say, I will not miss it.
2: Amashubena kamatum nyabayo.
3: Nothing will catch my attention. Nothing will distract me. Nothing will pull me away. Nothing will take this one from me. Happy day. Happy day. Happy day. For a desperate man.
2: The
3: story is in Luke chapter 19. Luke chapter 19. Open your Bible.
2: Vum Bible la.
3: Open your eyes.
2: Na vuonu kuvi.
3: Open your ears.
2: E na vuoto.
3: Open your mind.
2: Na vuosusu.
3: And let us read it together.
2: Na miya klinde tu akpoda.
3: Luke chapter 19 verse 1.
2: Luke ata wi asieke popo ikbanto.
3: Jesus entered and passed through Jericho.
2: Eye Yesu va Jericho. Echo
3: moyi. What a sentence.
2: Nyati keni yame.
3: What a word.
2: Mabede nyapokpe keni ya.
3: Jericho was a cursed city.
2: Jericho, enye diyo fufide.
3: A great man.
2: Amagandelo.
3: Many years ago.
2: Vagadagadagadavai.
3: Put a curse on anybody that will build up Jericho again.
2: Epofide ameikanajibe yagugwa Jericho jula acho.
3: And since that time there be a curse on Jericho.
2: Jogbe magbejila fifudele Jericho bedwaji.
3: And Jesus came from heaven.
2: Yesu lato jifo valo.
3: The only power.
2: Eyenu sendeka.
3: The only authority.
2: No teteka.
3: That could break the yoke.
2: that
3: was laid on Jericho. I want you to keep these words in your mind.
2: Je
3: for Joshua.
2: Ye na Joshua.
3: Je for Jericho.
2: Ye na Jericho.
3: Je for Jesus.
2: Ye na Yesu.
3: It took Jesus.
2: Ek Yesu de kape.
3: Having that name, Jehovah saves.
2: Ikenanya Yehovah's name.
3: To be able to reverse what Joshua had done.
2: Benade, nika Joshua work play Jericho. Na batra dredo.
3: Joshua was a mini Jesus of the old covenant. Jesus is the Greek new covenant name which is interpreted as Joshua in the Old Testament.
2: Yesu, yen yekela, lenumbrabla ya openya beko gomuda, lenumbla kwamasinanya Joshua la.
3: And the Joshua of the Old Testament placed a curse on Jericho.
2: Eye Joshua mla kwamatola, opufide Jericho pedula.
3: If you look at your Bible, since that time, that curse had continued. When Elisha came to town, the people of Jericho, they ran to Elisha. They said, see our land. The water is killing people. The condition is killing people. Help us, help us. Elisha said, bring some salt. And he put the salt in the spring of the water. And the water was healed. But how about the land? How about the vegetation? How about the education? How about all their lives? How about all their families? Elisha was less than Jesus.
2: Elisa,
3: he solved a part of the problem. And now, happy day. Jesus came to Jericho.
2: Yesu, Evado, Jericho.
3: And I'm telling you, Jesus is here.
2: If you are desperate,
3: if you say, I don't want any disturbance, because Jesus is in Jericho.
2: Yesu va Jericho.
3: One man, he learned.

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0: I've been carrying a heavy load from Joshua on our back.
1: Mecho agbade choka Joshua botu lemia bepetemo.
0: Heavy load in our heart from Joshua in our stomach.
1: Eye agbade to Joshua botu lemia bepetemo.
0: Terrible sickness in our body. Because of Old Testament Joshua's curse. If you met Joshua,
1: you
0: never meet Jesus. I cry for you.
1: But
0: if you have met Joshua before, and then he place a curse on your city. Place a curse on your nation. And now you come this happy, glorious day to meet Jesus. All the problems are solved. All the bad luck is gone. All the problems are solved. All the bad luck is gone. All the yoke is broken. Because Jesus will reverse. And Jesus will take away all the curse you are carrying from your great grand grandfather.
2: People
0: you carry until this day. This is a happy day for you.
1: Fifu de katana le miaji to miaba tabi togbi oba gama. 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
0: Named Zacchaeus.
1: Which
0: was the chief among the publicans.
1: Look
0: at this man. He was in a cursed city. Doing a cursed profession. A bad man in a bad city. A sinful man in a sinful city. Even for ordinary normal man.
1: Na amagbolo tiyon la.
0: To be in Jericho.
1: Bena wano Jericho
0: jamuya.
1: And
0: now he went to pick up the work of a publican.
1: Vetia ya bacho ado adebe ya wosina nyenu jola bedo.
0: You know publican.
1: Menya nu jola wa.
0: Publican.
1: La kwa de nu jola du kwa kata bak bedi do kopa.
0: Publican. You know can. They put some this sardine. The fish. They put it inside can.
1: La kwa de menya sandine. Menya bena enu agam vinu gwea dema.
0: Restrict. Restrict it. Limit it.
1: Don't
0: move out.
1: Magaya
0: in a public can.
1: Somebody
0: is a public can.
1: Nama deni nu jolope ganu viguya.
0: The whole public. They put you inside can. They say you will never rise. You will never move forward. You never go back. You are inside the can of the public. I'm going to open that can.
1: And
0: it is when that can is open. Happy day. I said happy day. Something is happening already. There is a key from heaven. That can. Sealed up.
1: There's
0: only one key from heaven that can open that
1: door.
0: Wonderful God. It is done. No more publican. Public can there. The can is open. There is a release. There's a deliverance. There's a vibration coming upon your life. And all those things that hold you down and all the things that can you up, they are opened in Jesus' name.
1: Yokatana blow daddy. What of the Gadima Trenula? Mo Fole Yasamale, yes, super Nukama.
0: And he sought to see Jesus.
1: Eye will let Jimbe Yako, yesu.
0: Who he was.
1: I must see when you,
0: but he could not.
1: Eye Matenui, who?
0: For the press.
1: La Makalanuchi.
0: Because he was of little stature.
1: Ella Bena Amakuye, when
0: you. You know what I'm telling you?
1: Meyani Bramalanoa.
0: Can you see this man?
1: Mebel Attaqua Maya.
0: To be in Jericho. Is bad enough. To be a public can is bad enough.

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1: banji. Everybody went in front.
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1: He was a late comer.
0: Eni magbeti lata.
1: A public can.
0: Enyinu jola lo.
1: Coming from behind.
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1: Short stature.
0: Gadu nyama kwizugudwi.
1: Little stature.
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1: Na kengeni ma. I go to solve my problem.
0: Makele yale nje fupepe ya odagba.
1: Look at the condition of the man.
0: Bono no mu ikena mu ya lalada lo.
1: And then he said, but today.
0: Eye ba egbebe gakela egbe nyegbe.
1: Jesus is in town.
0: Yesu ba dwia mia.
1: I'm living in Jericho.
0: Eye nyama le Jericho dwia ma.
1: All this Jericho cause.
0: Jericho ba tifu deo katan la.
1: Desperation.
0: Ma dwi kule kwa lo.
1: That is desperate.
0: A man
1: that is desperate. A man that says today is my
0: happy day.
1: They will not pass me by.
0: Look at what he did. And he
1: ran. Holy
0: Spirit, I told you.
1: You know, big men today. They don't
0: run.
1: Well, the man said, I don't care what the public says. After all, the public put me inside the car. What else will they do? If you want to laugh. If you want to make fun of me.
0: The man
1: began to run.
0: He
1: ran into blessing. He ran into salvation. He ran into peace of mind. He ran into the very gates of heaven. That is what happens when you are desperate. And it says, and he ran before. And he climbed up into a sycamore tree. To see him.
0: But
1: he was to pass that way. And when Jesus came to the place, he looked up.
2: Now he look up.
1: Hello.
0: I said, praise the
1: Lord. The other people that were around Jesus, he didn't look at them. They were not desperate. They only came to enjoy. They only came like holiday, like a vacation. They only came because people are going. Let me go with them. They were not desperate. But this man was desperate. He climbed up a sycamore tree. And then as he was there, his heart was saying, Jesus, let me see you. Jesus, let me know you today. All this publican, put my hand and take everything away. And when Jesus got there, he looked up at him and he called him by name. If you are desperate, Jesus knows your name. He knows what you are looking for. He knows why you are crying. He knows why the public has put you inside a car. Listen to me. An elephant cannot grow inside a cage. The elephant can only grow to the limit of the cage. A lion cannot grow inside a cage. cage, any cage you put that lion into, a lion can only grow to the limit of that cage. Put a man inside a
0: can.
1: Put a woman inside a
0: can.
1: That man, that woman will never grow beyond that can in which you put that man.
0: No, to man, no, mala. Matialo logo gavis mane deal la o.
1: We open the gate.
0: Gakala mia vugaja mono weba.
1: Open the can.
0: Mabe de mia vugavis mane la la.
1: All the limitation of your life.
0: Mabe seru fosile do lagbe yama.
1: All the restriction of your life.
0: Nuyo le mokane wagbe pa nukoyi.
1: All the things that confine you inside that can.
0: Nuyo katana titele nche le gadavi mamala.
1: The Lord is opening it in Jesus' name.
0: Apeto le vume bale yeso pa nukoma.
1: And then Jesus called him by name.
0: Eye yesu yue pa nukolo.
1: Zacchaeus, make haste,
0: Jikaba,
1: come down,
0: Ella Bena,
1: for today,
0: Egbe.
1: I told you,
0: Beglenula,
1: for today,
0: Ella Bena Gbia.
1: Everybody say today,
0: Mashaman Egbena Egbia.
1: This is my day,
0: Egbena Yanukakala.
1: This is your day,
0: Egbena Wanukakala.
1: Happy day.
0: Jijonukaka.
1: Wonderful day.
0: I say it unkaka.
1: Miracle working day.
0: Nukunu doba nukaka.
1: This is the day the Lord has made.
0: Ebeni kaka si ma uwo.
1: This day was that registered is in heaven for you.
0: Ebela umwide jifo darile wa agbenuchi.
1: I'm not here by accident.
0: Mela fiele jokbo vweta o.
1: This day.
0: Ebela.
1: Is registered in heaven for you.
0: Womwide darile jifo lenuchi ole wa agbeta.
1: For you. Jesus said today, I must. I read it to you.
0: Yesu blonebenaka egbiela mano makinovaye.
1: Look at it. If you have your Bible there, at the end of verse 5. For today, I must abide at thy house.
0: Ne Biblia sha fina kimakoda egbiela mano afomo.
1: The creator of the heavens and earth.
0: La koda jipo planigban wola.
1: The very son of God.
0: Ma upe vila.
1: The master of angels and men.
0: Amenenye ma odolopa magbo toka tapo wola. Papo to.
1: That was born in an extraordinary way.
0: Ameko jile nukunu moto kweji.
1: Jesus the master of Lucifer and the demons.
0: Yesu ikenenye gbogbo bonkwe Lucifer.
1: Jesus, the great physician. Jesus, the power of God on earth.
0: He
1: said, I must abide in your house today. He said, I don't want to go anywhere today. I will not go to Jerusalem. I will not go to
0: Bethlehem.
1: I will not go to Capernaum. Your own house. Where they put you inside that
0: car.
1: I am going to follow you inside your house today. My feet will step inside your house. You want Jesus to follow you home?
0: Where
1: are you there? I said, where are you there? Jesus is going home with you. The power of heaven and earth. The very son of God. The one that never failed in any battle. Greater than angel, greater than all men.
0: Kings
1: are the Lord of Lord.
0: He
1: said, I must abide in your house. Your very house. At this very day. That's what happens to desperate people. When you are desperate and you say, Lord, I want you by all means. Whatever the condition, whatever the situation, Lord, I want you. This will be your day. And then he made haste and he came down. And he received him joyfully. And when they saw it, they all murmured, saying that he was gone to be guest with a man that's a
0: sinner.
1: And Zacchaeus stood and said unto the Lord, behold, Lord, the half of my goods I give unto the poor. poor.
0: Bada apeto, beto nyenu pa afana madaka o.
1: If I have taken anything from any man by false accusation, I restore him fourfold.
0: E ye na majonu la miade si jro la, medua tepe ne zien.
1: Jesus said unto him.
0: Yes. E Yesu gbo ne bena egbo.
1: Everybody say this day.
0: Me shame na gbo bena egbo.
1: When are you going to be saved?
0: Baka gbe la tro jime me.
1: When are you going to be forgiven?
0: Baka gbo to nu fun ko.
1: When is your name to be written in the book of life? When is the Lord to open your
0: car?
1: When is the Lord to release you? When is Jesus to come inside this heart of you? When will Jesus follow you home? When will Jesus get to us and sweep away all the curse, all the yoke, all the marabu, all the corruption, all the evil, sweep everything away?
0: When today it will happen, that's why Jesus said
1: this day is salvation come to this house.
0: Yena Yesu glabe de egbo koko va afasiyam.
1: For as much as he also is the son of Abraham.
0: Le ese yakanye Abraham vinuti.
1: Now I told you his story.
0: Magbanuti nyade nolo.
1: Now I'm going to break it up for you.
0: Tita meja akakamano.
1: Number one, corruption.
0: Banto bagblan.
1: Number two, confession.
0: Avelia amabubu.
1: Number three, conversion.
0: Atonli.
1: Number one, the corruption of this public can. The corruption of this public
0: can.
1: If you know the publicans at all, they join them with some bad people. They said publicans and sinners. They said publicans and harlots. They said publicans and heathen, pagan. Every time you see publican,
0: it's
1: either a companion of harlot, a partner of a sinner, or the twin brother of
0: Harlot.
1: They are together. The corruption of the publican. Let me show you. And you will see the condition of the man. And the very way you know a public can is because of the way they are joined together. Matthew chapter 18 verse 17. Remember, we first of all talk about the corruption this public can. Matthew chapter 18 verse 17. Here it says, and if he shall neglect to hear them, tell it unto the church. But if he neglect to hear the church, let him be unto thee as an heathen man and a publican.
0: The
1: publican and the pagan, they are the same.
0: No jola ple transbolola madakauni.
1: Publican and the heathen, they are the same.
0: Transbolola ple matrojimala amadakauni.
1: Idol worshippers, they are the same.
0: No jola ple fujusbola ula madakauni.
1: Publican and the people with powers of darkness, they are the same.
0: No jola ple bobobo.
1: The corruption of the public can. And I want you to look at another thing now. Luke chapter 15 verse 1.
0: Then
1: drew near unto him all the publicans and sinners for to hear him. The companion and the friends and the fellowship and the partners of the publican.
0: When Jolapo, no Jolapo Zonhatio, no Jolapo Velio, no Jolapo Fumato,
1: publicans and pagan,
0: no Jolap, let Transbola, no Jolap,
1: idol worshippers,
0: no Jolap, let Transbola,
1: and occultism,
0: no Jolaba Kudok Basalao,
1: publican and those who worship. worship Satan.
0: No jola kple Satan asubola wo.
1: Publican and sinners.
0: No jola kle nuvon ola wo.
1: Matthew chapter 21.
0: Matthew tabla bovo de ke
1: For John came unto you in the way of righteousness.
0: Ela bena Johannes pa mi agbolo jojo enye pomoji.
1: And ye believed him not.
0: Eye mi okwe jiso o.
1: But the publicans and the harlots believed him.
0: Kanu jola o pla ka si wala o ko jiso.
1: Can you see the bad people that surrounded the publicans?
0: La pa mo gbegbe mo nyina ku ye kono de to de nu jola la.
1: As corrupt as this man was.
0: Eme nye gbegbe smene nu ti yale.
1: He said, I have tried my best.
0: Ebe mo je nya agbagba lo do kwinya si.
1: To change my corruption.
0: Be the matron ye gbegbe mo nonola.
1: And I cannot.
0: Ga kanye me tenu o.
1: I heard Jesus has come to town.
0: Ga kama so bena Yesu va do twa mo.
1: And because Jesus has come to town.
0: Let's see Yesu va do twa mo tala.
1: I am going to go to Jesus.
0: Me ti bena ma ide Yesu gbo.
1: All the corruption inside me he will take away.
0: Gbegbe so ka tala mo nyala a cho wa jo.
1: All the corruption of my past life he will forgive me.
0: Agbegbegbe so mo no ba itan la cho wa kam.
1: All the corruption that is putting me inside this public car.
0: Gbegbe so ka ta kana na bo ton da anu jo gwevi amla.
1: The Lord is going to remove everything today.
0: Apatola do ka ta da lo mo nyagba.
1: And are we better than them?
0: Ma bi o se de mi mi nyu wa me ya wa.
1: You know when you point to them and say publican.
0: Nebe le fi asi be na nu jola.
1: Public car.
0: Lebe de du ko ka ta be gbo du do.
1: How can any better than them?
0: They are mi ade nyu wa we.
1: Romans chapter 3 verse 9. Then are we better than they?
0: Roma tama ton pupe aseke de mi aton yo wa otwa.
1: In no wise.
0: Ao de kemelio.
1: He says we are not better at all.
0: Ebe mi ma nyokwa o.
1: In verse 10.
0: Pupe mo wo.
1: As it is written, there is none righteous, no not one.
0: Unless you ngo die na bena, ama jojo ade kemeli o de ka ho melio.
1: Everybody is just like that.
0: Ebe tena masa mo le na na ma.
1: We are coming out of our corruption.
0: Mi ja dule mi pagbagblo mo gbo.
1: Anybody
0: there to yeah,
1: coming out. I said coming out. That leads us to number 2. The confession of this publican. Let us look at Luke chapter 19. I'm reading from verse
0: 8.
1: Zacchaeus stood and said unto the Lord.
0: There
1: are many people around them there. They were looking at him. Publican. Sinners. Harlot. Heathen. Occultic man. Juju man. He didn't hear what they said. He didn't look at them. He was looking at Jesus alone. And he said, Lord, the name they call me, that's who I am. I'm a sinner. I'm a bad man. I've done evil. I come to you for that reason. That you will make a change in my life. If you come with that confession. And you say, yes, I know my corruption. But I come, I will not hide anything. Every bad thing I have done, I confess unto the Lord. That's why I said, behold, Lord, the half of my goods I give to the poor. And if I have taken anything from any man by false accusation, I restore him fourfold. You know that is why conversion came to the publican. That is why his chains were broken. That is why he was forgiven. That is why a new life came unto him. Because he stopped corruption and he went into confession.
0: Ela bena totenu gbeglun owo ibeyi demo vuvu.
1: That's what the publicans did.
0: That's
1: how salvation came to them.
0: That's
1: how the mercy of God came to them. Confession. Look at Luke chapter 18, verse 11. The Pharisees stood and prayed thus with himself. Lord, I thank thee that I'm not as other men are, extortioners, unjust, adulterers, or even as this publican. That one is a Pharisee.
0: I'm a Pharisee too.
1: I pray you'll not be a Pharisee.
0: And
1: you know the twin brother of Pharisee.
0: Pharisee.
1: Sadducee.
0: One is Sadducee.
1: You'll not be a Sadducee.
0: Man is Sadducee too.
1: I said you'll not be a Sadducee.
0: My brother, man is Sadducee too.
1: You know Sadducee. Sad, you see.
0: Ella bena nukalauni.
1: You see him.
0: Lekwe.
1: Sad, you see there.
0: I'm not a Sadducee.
1: The Pharisee was pointing to the publican. I am not like this man. The confession of the publican. Look at verse 13. And the publican standing afar off did not lift up so much as his eyes unto heaven, but his smote upon his breast, saying, God, be merciful to me, a sinner. Confession. Be merciful unto me, a sinner. Confess our sin. He is just and faithful to forgive us and to cleanse us of all unrighteousness. He that covereth his sin shall not prosper. But he that confesseth and forsaketh them shall have mercy. Let the wicked forsake his way. And your righteous man is taught. Let him come unto the Lord. And the Lord will pardon. He will abundantly forgive him. The people who are called by my name will humble themselves and seek my face and turn from their wicked way and hear from heaven. I will forgive their sin. I will heal their land. That miracle comes upon you because you do not remain in your corruption. Out of corruption, and you come into confession. Confession. You don't hide anything. Say, Lord, that's who I am. That's what I've been. That's what I've been doing. I confess. Number one, tell me. Number two, tell me out loud. Confession. Number three now, conversion. Happy day. When Jesus came to his heart. Happy day. When Jesus forgave him. All the corruption, all the evil. Luke chapter 19, verse 9. And Jesus said unto him, this day is salvation come this how. For as much as he is also a son of Abraham. This day is the day of salvation. This desperate man that will not allow anything to hinder him. All my sins will be taken away today. Forgiveness will come to me today.
0: That
1: at that heaven, I am going to get to that heaven. That hell, I will not go to that hell. I am so desperate. I want to see Jesus. I want to hear Jesus. I want him to tell me. All my sins are forgiven. That very day when that man was desperate, salvation came. And then Jesus went to his house. Jesus will go to your house today. If you are sick, healing has come. If you are pressed, deliverance has come. Any problem you have, Jesus, the master of all situations, comes today to take everything away. Number one, corruption. Number two, confession. Number three, confession has come. It will happen. Any desperate person, where are you? You want to take Jesus home today? Where are you? Want the power of Jesus to break every yoke in your life? Why don't you stand up? Today is my day. Zacchaeus was desperate. I am desperate. I want the blessing of God upon my life. I want to change. I want the salvation of the Lord. I want the peace of the Lord. Lord, I want that conversion. I want that transformation. I want that change. I want that heaven in my soul. I want the blessing that Jesus brought from heaven. Happy day. Salvation has come. Calling upon the Lord now. And you say, yes, Lord, I know I'm corrupt. I know I am evil. I know I'm a sinner. I'm not better than a pagan. I confess, Lord, I want conversion. I want transformation. Lord, I want a change. I want the salvation of the Lord. And I want it right now today. I want you today. Any man being Christ is a new creature. Old things have passed away. I will not let you go except you change my heart. Transform your life, that you will be able to say, Jesus, lives inside me.
0: Bena la teba glebena ka Yesu ele manya.
1: He has forgiven my sin.
0: Etonya nuva oka.
1: He has taken my yoke away.
0: Etonya kwa kuchila jo.
1: He has broken everything down.
0: Anga kwa kutio fwani.
1: Now I am a new man.
0: Azo manya maye ye.
1: I'm a new woman.
0: Manya nunu ye ye.
1: I'm a new boy.
0: Manya de kaku ye ye.
1: I'm a new creature.
0: Meto zunu owa ye ye.
1: I'm a new girl.
0: Meto su de tukbi ye ye.
1: Let you think for you to say, I won't say them anymore.
0: No. Bless you, my Magata Glowazo.
1: Dirty clothes I used to wear, I will not wear them anymore.
0: I will bless you, my Dunya Magata Duazo.
1: A new day,
0: Nukaka ye,
1: a happy day.
0: Gijonuka Kalam,
1: come upon my life today.
0: Never Nyak Bamaba.
1: In Jesus' name we pray.
0: Lay yes, open, come a me dog, but
1: Jesus' name we pray.
0: Lay yes, open, come a me dog, but
1: anybody that came to be a spectator here today, just go with them to see what is happening. Any spectator here today? Is there any desperate man here today? Any desperate woman here today? That you believe that this is that day. The day of change. The day of transformation. The day of conversion. Praise the Lord. Jesus is ready now to touch that heart. Ready now to forgive every sin you ever committed in your life. Put your hands down now. Now I want to talk to those people. To want Jesus to enter into your heart. In all his transforming power. In all the power that can change bad to good. If that is what you want. At this time now. You are a desperate man, a desperate woman. Wherever you are. Those are the people now that make business with the Lord. You can raise up your hand. Those people. Father, in the name of Jesus. All these who make business with you. Who raise up their hands. Because they want your forgiveness. They want your salvation. They want genuine conversion. Oh Lord, I pray. Take the broom of heaven. The blood of Jesus Christ. Wash them. Cleanse them. Sweep every sinful sin away. And bring peace of mind to them in Jesus' name. Lord, I pray. New life. A new creature. You make out of everyone in Jesus' name. That your salvation. That your peace of mind. That your forgiveness. Will be in their heart right now. And as they go home, they go with the peace of God. They go with the joy of salvation. They go with assurance. The presence and partnership of Jesus, Lord and Savior. And I pray, Lord, power to live in newness of life. Into every one of them in Jesus' name. Thank you, Lord. That this is the day. That conversion has come. Thank you, Lord. This is the day that salvation has come. Forgiveness has come. Eternal life has come. Write their name in your book of life. Thank you, Lord. Thank you, Lord. Thank you, Lord. Jesus' name we pray.
0: yeso panu ko memi do gbada le
1: everybody said
0: amasa mena globe
1: number 1
0: banto
1: number 2
0: evelia
1: number 3
0: eye ton lia
1: what do you have now
0: nuke su ase ofifi ya
1: what do you have now
0: me be de nuke su ase ofifi ya
1: what did you have
0: nuke la si o
1: You have it.
0: Eso asiwa.
1: Sure.
0: Le Canada.
1: You have it.
0: Eso asiwa.
1: Tell me again what you have.
0: Brenela nukaloko.
1: Conversion.
0: Agboko.
1: You are not like the man you used to be anymore.
0: Magala abena nutule nye okula na o.
1: You're not like the woman you used to be anymore.
0: Maganye nyonu kukuma sinenye la o.
1: Conversion has happened.
0: Ella bena kagboko lava.
1: Amen.
2: Amen.
0: Amen.
1: Praise the Lord.
0: Me kafa pato.
1: Now.
0: Azon.
1: The second part.
0: Akpa velia.
1: After the man got the salvation there.
0: Eyi kana malaku agbo oko pomagbela.
1: Jesus said, let's go to your house.
0: Yes, me namia ya fo mo.
1: Anything that the witches were hiding in the corner of your house.
0: Nebena ajetu ajenot ona urade woku abogulebo pela piadia.
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1: Anything that they put inside you in the dream.
0: Nenade li uko dream
1: Let's go to your house.
0: Namia ya foma.
1: Today we're going to finish everything.
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1: Barrenness.
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1: Let's finish today.
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1: All the yokes and all the curses finished today.
0: Wo ko ku ti ti bodo kata ke wo nu egba.
1: I am going home with Jesus.
0: Ma po do aya po ma pe Yesu.
1: We're going to your house of Jesus.
0: Mi aya po ma gba pe Yesu.
1: Father in the name of Jesus.
0: Papa le Yesu panu komo.
1: I thank you Lord.
0: Me da pe nu wa pe to.
1: Jesus the healer.
0: Yesu doyola.
1: Jesus the deliverer.
0: Yesu katu
1: That Jesus the provider.
0: Yesu nukatanala.
1: That Jesus the redeemer.
0: Yesu kola.
1: That Jesus the master of all circumstances.
0: Yesu nujojo katapapato.
1: I said he wants to go home with everybody.
0: Mabede Yesu be yakula masiyama duwe ya fomeba.
1: To heal everyone.
0: Ne ya yodwa masiyama.
1: Deliver everyone.
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1: Lord I pray.
0: Papa madogo da.
1: Begin the work. Walk right now.
0: Jedola owo gomo fifi lai.
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0: Yodo fi o fifi lai.
1: Deliver the oppressed.
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0: La fifi lai.
1: The world immediately right. Jesus name.
0: Eyo na blame samba do owo gomo fifi lai le Yesu.
1: Those blind eyes I command you be opened in Jesus' name.
0: Jesus,
1: rise up and walk in Jesus' name.
0: Ameyoja dolema dese chitri azanzoni le Yesu panu kama.
1: Drop tumor, goiter, any swelling in your body, I swelling, come out in Jesus' name.
0: Ameyoba fudeta, ameyoba hruneta, ma desete temi mama le Yisofanu kama.
1: Those who are deaf, I pray that the Lord will touch your ears now be opened in Jesus' name.
0: Ameyotokuna, Yesu kasi wotonti, wotuna vule Yisofanu kama. Apata ma dogoda.
1: Come to everybody's life.
0: Leva ma sema pagbama.
1: Everybody's heart.
3: Let's rise up to pray.
4: Our
3: God in heaven, we thank you very much for the joy of coming to worship you. I thank you because every time we come to worship you, you always want to fellowship with us and speak to our hearts
4: too.
3: We pray, Lord, at this time, that your word that you speak to us will enrich our lives. In Jesus' name. That the newcomers, the new converts, as well as the old timers. Those who have known the Lord for a number of years, that your word will benefit every one of us today in Jesus' name. We pray that nothing between us and you that will hinder your word from reaching down to the depths of every heart.
4: Amen.
3: Amen.
1: Bless your people here today in your word. Thank you because we know you are
3: answered.
1: In Jesus' name we pray. In Matthew chapter 4, we're looking at verse 19. And he says unto them, follow me, and I will make you fishers of men. When Jesus came to this world, he came to bring heaven's blessing upon the lives of the people. He came to bring the joy of the Lord, the joy of salvation, and then the purpose for living. He came to bring that into the life, into the heart, and the family of everyone. And the way he did that is by making known unto them the privilege they had, the blessings that could be theirs if they will come to the Lord. And from the very first time he appeared in public preaching the word of God to everyone, you find in Matthew chapter 4 verse 17, from that time Jesus began to preach and to say, repent, for the kingdom of heaven is at hand.
3: So ekemajila Yesu de asigbo fada de mo le gbogbonbe na mi tole mi afo jimo la bena jipo ti adu fola dovo.
1: And as he gave them that word, then he went to different individuals and he started calling them one by one.
3: Let's see what Tonya Shanaula Yesu Tiasi Amoboy the Kada Kama Kelawo Yum.
1: Calling them into the kingdom.
3: Elawo Yum Batiadufola
1: Man. Then we're told that he came to the place where Simon Peter was, as well as Andrew. And then he said unto them, follow me, and I will make you fishers of men. They had not discovered the purpose for living. And then the Lord came to them and said, I'm here to make you what the Lord created you to be. The happiest life is the life of following Christ. Following him closely. Following him carefully. That's why he came to these people and he said, you follow me. I will begin in your life the process of making you fishers of men. Actually, he comes to you and he comes to everyone else. And he says, come. Then I will make you successful. Make you happy. Make you a champion in life. Make you the man and the woman that you ought to be. That's why the wisest thing you can do and the wisest choice you can make and the wisest decision you can take is following after the Lord. In John chapter 10, I'm reading from verse 4 and then from verse 5.
3: Johannes tamowo kukuyamana plamatom.
1: And when he putteth forth his own sheep, he goeth before them, and the sheep follow him, for they know his voice.
3: Na ede yenu toto ukata dogula, edia nugona wo, eyanliawo dia, eyumela bina wo jesi efagbe.
1: Verse 5, and a stranger will they not follow, but will flee from him, for they know not the voice of strangers.
3: Ofu ya matonlia, ka umele amatuto yume jaga o kabunu, wasile ebo, elabina ume jasi amatuto ufagbe o.
1: It's like the good shepherd has come.
3: Eja abena lekola nyila va.
1: The great shepherd has come.
3: Alekola gamba.
1: The shepherd and the bishop of your soul.
3: Alekola klo woluvonu jola.
1: That means the shepherd and the overseer of your soul.
3: Emati alekola kla masile woluvonu jom.
1: And then he says he goes before them as the shepherd.
3: Eglabena dianu gonawo abiala klola n.
1: And the people who have believed on him, those are the people referred to as a sheep. And it says they follow him because they know his voice. And they know his voice. They knew his voice when he called them to repentance. And they follow him. And a stranger will they not follow, but will flee from him. They know not the voice of the stranger. That is, there be false prophets too trying to call on them. Telling them the broad way will also get you to where you want to go. But the voice looks strange. And the doctrine looks strange. In verse 27 of that same chapter 10, it says, my sheep hear my voice, and I know them, and they follow me.
3: Nya alowo sia nyagbe eye nyala manyawo eye wodia yonyama.
1: The one identifying mark of a real child of God is that you're following after the Lord.
3: Ma ubi ban van tofa jesi yenye bina adja afetola yuma.
1: You're not following the world.
3: Ma jeki kiyama yuma o.
1: You're not following self.
3: Ma adja doku yuma o.
1: You're not following false prophets and strangers. You're following the Savior, the Shepherd. Because you're born again. And the Spirit of God lives within you. You hear.
3: Let's see.
1: You know.
3: Let's just see.
1: And you follow.
3: In a day you know.
1: It says in verse 28, and I give them eternal life, and they shall never perish. It says, everyone that comes to him, there's something he does for them. He gives unto them life eternal. And as you keep on following the Lord, it says in the verse 28, and they shall never perish. Isn't that the reason he was saved? The reason he saved us is so that he'll rescue us from perishing. He'll rescue us from eternal judgment. And he says, I give unto them life eternal, and they shall never perish, neither shall any man pluck them out of my hand.
3: Eblabena eye nye la menagbe mavo wo. Eye ume le totron ge akpo o. Eya miyadeke me le wama wo kwa ge se se la sinye o.
1: How mighty the Lord is.
3: Afetola kako.
1: How great the Lord is.
3: Afetola lulu.
1: That when you come to the Lord.
3: Bene va afetogbo a.
1: Ah yes, I understand.
3: Eme
1: if you want to walk away from the Lord, you can do that. You have your free choice.
3: Masa gomo na mi ade jibena ya demagra to afeto gbo lati ma we ledo kisi fun.
1: But as long as you say I'm going to remain with the Lord, and I'm not going to walk away from the Lord, when you make up your mind like that, then he says there is no devil, and there is no demon, and there is no human, no human being that is able to pluck you out of his hand. Verse 29, my Father which gave them me is greater than all, and no man is able to pluck them out of my Father's hand. I and my Father are one. In John chapter 8 verse 12, then spake Jesus again unto them, saying, I am the light of the world. He that followeth me shall not walk in darkness, but shall have the light of life.
3: As on Yesu gafunu na wo glombina nyenye kikiyama pa kakalila. Amasika dia yonyamala mele bibitila mazonga akpo o kabonu akbelapa kakali ano esi.
1: Following the Lord.
3: Afeto yomajaja.
1: In Romans chapter 14 from verse 19.
3: Roma tama wien puku wia seke.
1: Let us therefore follow after the things which make for peace. Why? Because our Savior is the Prince of Peace. The one we are following is not really the man of war, strife, conflict, division, destruction. He is the Prince of Peace. The relationship that we're building with the believers and even with our neighbors at home, it will be a relationship, an interaction of peace. Let us therefore follow after the things which make for peace, and things wherewith one edify another.
3: Eyata azon mene mianonu sio nyenu tipafato plenu sio wato atu amenuola yuma.
1: Things whereby we encourage another.
3: Nu sio miakwa detifuna mianuo.
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3: Nu imiato atu mianuodo.
1: We build up one another. Not throw down. Not destroy. Not discourage. Not weaken. But we follow after the things that may strengthen other people. That's why today I'm talking to you on the great privilege of following Christ.
3: Ya tena malanu funa mitanya la manu kwakwa gans na ye Kristo majaja.
1: The great privilege of following Christ.
3: Manu kwakwa gans na Kristo yo majaja.
1: I divide the message to three parts. Number one, our new life of faith in Christ.
3: Maunya la memeda pamaton pagbanto mi afoko segbeye yenono le Kristo ma.
1: When you come to the Lord, you actually come to live a new life of faith.
3: Nebe le va Kristo mia le va bena no ko segbeye ye.
1: Number two, our new love while following Christ.
3: Ebelia mi afololo ye ye le simi de Kristo yuma.
1: Our new love while following Christ.
3: Mi afololo ye ye le simi de Kristo yuma.
1: Number three, our new Lord as followers of Christ.
3: Esonlia mi afafeto ye ye abena ap Kristo yuma jalan.
1: Our new Lord as followers of Christ.
3: Number
1: one, our new life of faith in Christ.
3: What
1: brought us to the Lord? A faith in Christ. What
3: He
1: did for us on the cross of Calvary. Then our sins were forgiven. Our sins and stains were washed away. A new life began in us on the basis, on the strength of the faith we had in the Lord.
3: See
1: Romans chapter 1, verses 16 and 17. Romans
3: 1,
1: verse
3: 16.
1: For I am not ashamed of the gospel of Christ, for it is the power of God unto salvation to everyone that believeth, to the Jew first, and also to the Greek.
3: Ella bena nyanyula makwe anunamu o. Ella bena enye ma upanusen. Sina agbokoko. Amasi amasi kona senala. Yuda tau banklege la tau khan.
1: For therein is the righteousness of God revealed from faith to faith.

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1: What has kept your neighbors?
0: No inede wafeli kauda.
1: Your friends.
0: Wukono uda.
1: Away from the kingdom of God. Unbelief.
0: So mouth ya dufiamela eye nye jimakose.
1: Unbelief keeps people away from the kingdom of God. If you remain in the faith, and you keep on believing in the Lord, the faith that brings you in also keeps you in. That's why it says the just shall live by faith. If you look at Ephesians chapter 2 verse 8. For by grace are you saved through faith, and that not of yourselves, it is the gift of God.
0: Ela bena manu baba wato demi toko sema. Eye selama tomianu tomiamo o ma upanu nane.
1: Not of works, lest any man should boast.
0: Manye dawa me wato bena miadeke na gafwa dagba o.
1: And nobody could have said, of course, the Lord had to save me.
0: Amereke mata gubena elena mabo wadengoto.
1: Because you know, I gave a lot of money to the beggars.
0: Wala bena mena gaf.
1: What could God do? God had to save me. You know what I did? You know that I've been very regular in church since I was born.
0: He
1: should have saved me, of course. And you know that I've been very nice and gentle and good and very helpful and doing some good things to people. Of course, he must save me.
0: I told
1: you by words.
0: I told you by words.
1: But you merited nothing but punishment. You merited nothing but eternal hell. But by grace, we say gratis, free, without your paying anything, the Lord died for you. Then he tells us in verse 10, for we are his workmanship, created in Christ Jesus unto good works. Now, that you are saved, he gives us his grace. And he gives us his commandment, the kind of life we ought to live. Where is workmanship created in Christ Jesus unto good works? Which God has before ordained that we shall walk in them. But once again, let me remind you that you are saved by the faith, because of the faith you are in Christ. In Romans chapter 3, verse 22. Romans 3, verse 22. Even the righteousness of God, which is by faith of Jesus Christ. Do you see that? The righteousness of God became effective in your life. Visible to be seen in your life. Demonstrated in your life. When you believed on the Lord, which is by faith of Jesus Christ unto all and upon all them that believe. Not just the people that attended crusade, only those among them who believe. Not only the people that carry Bible, only those among them that believe. Not everybody going to church, only the people that believe. That's the condition.

0: And it's unto all and upon all them that believe, for there is no difference. All have sinned and come short of the glory of God. That means we were in the same group before. They didn't have salvation. You didn't have salvation. They didn't know the Lord. You didn't know the Lord. Judgment was hanging on them. Judgment was hanging on you. No difference. What made the difference is when you came out of the society. You came out from among the sinners. You say, I declare for Jesus. I believe on the Lord Jesus Christ.
1: Being
0: verse 24, justified freely by his grace through the redemption that is in Christ Jesus, whom God has set forth to be a propitiation through faith in his blood.
1: Blab of when Ayo to Atianaofa, Lepa Manuba Bama to Fakadata, Signe Christo Yesu Tolama.
0: That's the blood is shed for you. That's the blood of his redemption. That's the blood that bought, purchased salvation for you. In Romans chapter 5 verses 1 and 2. Therefore, be justified by faith. We have peace with God through our Lord Jesus Christ.
1: Azonla, esi wetu atianami choko semela, nintipapale miakule maudoma, to miapato Yesu Christu ji.
0: By whom also we have access by faith into this grace.
1: Amasima, mikwa monu lukanle, lakosema, kainada monube vasyagbo.
0: After you've done that, and you have believed on the Lord, now there's a transformation, a change in your life.
1: Nele wasyele kwa potoji selato, troganada amapagbama.
0: What follows? It's like asking me, after you have gone through the gate, and now you are on the road that leads to heaven. What next? You'll be walking on that road. You'll be living a new life. After the child is born, now the child must live. And that's what the Lord is calling you to. That's why I said, number one, it's our new life of faith in Christ. We're not just, you know, occupying space in the kingdom. We're called to live. And to live the life of the believer. It tells us in 2 Corinthians chapter 5, verse 7. For we walk by faith and not by sight. Faith links us up with God and with heaven's resources. If there are people that are separated from God, you know what separated them? Unbelief. If there are people that are linked up, what linked them up? Faith, your faith in
1: Christ.
0: Because it is that faith that links you up with the might of the Almighty God. With the grace of the gracious God. Without faith, you'll face the challenges of life all alone by yourself. Without faith, you'll face the temptations of life all alone by yourself. Without faith, you will face the trials of life all alone by yourself. It tells us in 1 Peter chapter 5, verses 8 and 9.
1: Enemy Petro Banta Tama Tonkuka Munipla Asiki.
0: Be sober, be vigilant. Because your adversary, your enemy, the devil, as a roaring lion, walketh about, seeking whom he may devour.
1: Me no mukehi, me no nujo. 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
0: In verse 9. Whom resist steadfast in the faith, knowing that the same afflictions are accomplished in your brethren that are in the world. Faith links you up with God. Ephesians chapter 6, verse 16. Above all, taking the shield of faith, wherewith ye shall be able to quench all the fiery darts of the wicked. Before you came to know the Lord Jesus as your personal Savior, you had no resources from heaven. You had no help from heaven to overcome temptation, to overcome the trials of life. You live as an orphan in this world. Poor, wretched orphan. With no help. Temptation came, of course you fell. What could you have done? But now, you are a child of God. Now you are born again. Now something different has happened in your life. In Galatians chapter 2 verse 20. Galatians 2 verse 20. I'm crucified with Christ. Nevertheless I live. Yet not I, but Christ liveth in me.
1: Miakle Christo, workland at it to Gano, come and lagber, Gakama Gany Yelagbo, Gabunu, Christo Yelagbelamunya.
0: And the life which I now live in the flesh, I live by the faith of the Son of God.
1: Gano Sifag Bamalek, Nutilam Azola, Mele Agbelamabisilum.
0: Did you hear that?
1: Lesama.
0: Mark that here. Bible. If you have not already done that, the life which I now live in the flesh, I live by the faith of the Son of God who loved me and gave himself for me.
1: First
0: John chapter 5, verses 4 and 5. For whatsoever is born of God overcomes the world, and this is a victory that overcomes the world, even our faith.
1: Ella benanu sianu si o dito ma umala dwa kikia maji eye jidudu si du kikia majila eye nyemia po kosa.
0: What does that tell you?
1: Nuke esi agblona u.
0: Those who don't have faith in Christ cannot overcome the world.
1: Agblona bena ne mauji kosa mala miadensi mata du kikia maji u.
0: Never, they cannot.
1: Bede ya matem aduji u.
0: They'll be weak. And you'll fall at every temptation. And if you find yourself falling and falling and falling, it only gives us an information about you. You don't have faith in Christ. When you have faith in Christ, the faith you have in Christ makes you to overcome the world.
1: Nebeloko Yesu jisa Yesu jikosia. Awe beladu kishia maji.
0: You're married as a woman. Maybe your husband is not born again yet.
1: Lenyonu la desrando instrant ma kwatrotimo.
0: And he wants to make trouble.
1: Ebele tukara wonkulu.
0: If you don't have faith, you'll fall into that trouble.
1: Nema kwatsoma la chula la gada fukwe mama.
0: If he does something against you, do it back.
1: Nebele futuma no la futuma ne.
0: Because there's no faith within.
1: Bwa kwatsoma la mawo.
0: But when you have faith in Christ.
1: Gakana kiso di kwatsola chula.
0: The faith in Christ will make you to overcome all the conflict coming from the world.
1: Christo Jesus, I bena kaladu kikiyama poku kuhuor kataji.
0: For whatsoever is born of God overcometh the world, and this is the victory that overcometh the world, even our faith.
1: Ella bena nusi anusi wodi to mau maladu kikiyama ji. Eye jidudu sidu kikiyama jila.
0: You're a student and all those other children are saying, oh, we've got it, we've seen it.
1: Lenny school is I'm a quartebena him. Yaban kukwemi tomi kwemi kere.
0: Come and look at it.
1: Bana bakwedala.
0: That is the examination paper.
1: Emma chadu dokwa bale viaja.
0: It leaked out and we've got a copy here.
1: Edomia mikwodekalatia.
0: If you don't have faith in Christ, you are going to fall for that.
1: Nemo kwakro jis to lari la gada mama.
0: Because you don't have the greater one living within you. Who is he that overcometh the world? But he that believeth that Jesus is the Son of God. Hebrews chapter 10, reading from verse 38. Now the just shall live by faith. But if any man draw back, my soul shall have no pleasure in him.
1: God am a judge la ano agbe atu kosama eye na ebu boda magbela lufonye makpanu judge nwile enu ti o.
0: If anyone draws back, what does that mean? He doesn't have faith anymore.
1: Na miade bu boda magbe magomode tena kamaga akwa Christo jisa o.
0: Because faith keeps you going.
1: Ela be kose ana la desan edenu kogbe.
0: Faith keeps you standing.
1: Kose ana la ti treso siye.
0: Keeps you resisting the devil.
1: Kose ana la dabu samjin.
0: In verse 39, but we are not of them that draw back. Because you know, those who draw back, they draw back onto perdition. But we're not of them that draw back onto perdition, but of them that believe to the saving of the soul. And the Lord will keep us to the end in Jesus' name. Number two, our new love while following Christ. Here is what marks out a follower of Christ. He has a new love. Because he's now a follower of Christ. In Ephesians chapter 5, verses 1 and 2. Be ye therefore followers of God as their children. What's going to be the result of that? And walk in love. You see that? You're following God. In verse 2. And walk in love as Christ also has loved us and has given himself for us an offering and a sacrifice to God for his sweet smelling savor. There is new kind of love. And it is the love of Christ.
1: Lọ̀nà yẹ yàda vazan. 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
0: Why is it a new kind of love?
1: Nọ ka tọ ni lọ̀nà yẹ yedo.
0: There's a kind of love tree in the world.
1: Lọ̀nà adé le kíkíá mọ.
0: In the world there is a love of money.
1: Kíkíá mi aga lọ̀nà li.
0: But now there's a difference. You have the love of Christ.
1: Gaga bi tia bubu to va. We are a Kristo lom.
0: In the world there is the love of a sin partner.
1: Le kíkíá mi a lọ̀nà adé le ntukple nyonu odumo.
0: But now you have the love for the Savior. It's new.
1: Gakiri fiela ele apatela no enye lono ye ye.
0: And it says, look at verse 3, but fornication.
1: Bokwe amavu, etonle akan rasiwa wo.
0: You know the people that commit fornication, they think they have love. We're not talking about that kind of love. That's lust.
1: Menye amule ahasio le kikia miya. Wokwebe lono e, ma lono enye ma o emenye nujo dro.
0: That's the thing that destroys people and all on cleanness and covetousness, let it not be once named among you as becoming saints.
1: No me from o le ma koma konyenye kata lo nuka klela o ma ga yo nuka gohale mi adoma o abele si wote amoko kwewe
0: na filthiness, not foolish talking, not jesting, which are not convenient, but rather giving of thanks.
1: Le nuka ya nuka ya kanyagwa gwa o le atapopo si o ma de o negwe akweta dabum.
0: For this you know that no Amonger, no unclean person, no covetous man, who is an idolater, has any inheritance in the kingdom of Christ and of God.
1: Ela bena miyamasyonyi sejelao, minye bena ghasiwala alo amamakomako, alo nuklela, sisoankwe transbolela duni nyadaka, melinawo dumantwadaka le Kristo ukule ma upatiadukwela mao.
0: Has any inheritance in the kingdom of Christ and of God?
2: Na eko na miko nyo ehedo. 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
0: bome ba. You see here the kind of love they have in the world.
2: Be amo wanya lokpa de tindo to ayon mele to fi.
0: You know those who in fornication they talk about love, love, love.
2: Amo yome tindo kaila be ayina dahu mo wanya dali.
0: Those who immoral, unclean, they talk about love. The people who are covetous, they love money, they love material things. But it says, yours is not that kind of love. There is a new kind of love. And then, filthiness, foolish talking, jesting. See the people who go for their drinks, for their alcohol. And in the nightclub, in the pop houses, in the drinking bar. Do you see here the kind of love they have in the world? You know, those who are in fornication, they talk about love, love, love. Those who are immoral, unclean, they talk about love. The people who are covetous, they love money, they love material things. But it says, yours is not that kind of love. There is a new kind of love. And then, filthiness, foolish talking, jesting. See the people who go for their drinks, for their alcohol. And in the nightclub, in the pop houses, in the drinking bar. People, they make everybody happy. They are jesting. There's a kind of love associated with what they are doing. Yours is not that kind. Because it says, you know that kind of love that sinners manifest, that criminals manifest,
1: that
0: drunkards manifest,
1: people
0: bring judgment upon them, and they will not inherit the kingdom of God. It says in verse 6, let no man deceive you with vain words, for because of these things cometh the wrath of God upon the children of disobedience.
1: So kwa madeni ya migana miadeke na tonya puflo ablemi o. Ela benanu sianuti ma upesi kula ba visa towajido.
0: Be ye not therefore partakers with them.
1: Eyata migazo upa gadela o.
0: Let your love be a different kind of love.
1: Kwasa taba lono nani lono sneto vuvusa.
0: In John chapter 15, verse 12.
1: You understand we are talking with.
0: This is my commandment, that ye love one another as I have loved you.
1: The
0: Lord is telling us that now that we are born again, now that faith is the common factor in your lives, faith in Christ. You love one another.
1: Maula Bogrombina as a simiki botimi trotima. Eh, Costalas no Pogbaton Lemia Pagbomela, Milomia Nuevo.
0: As I have loved you.
1: Sigbe Alessiman Luami Enna.
0: Then it says, in besetting greater love, as no man than this, that a man lay down his life for his friends.
1: So kwa mo wi eton lo kan wo sia me gale amiade ke sibena wa to pa gbele adua ni de kon lo awota o.
0: It tells us the kind of love is talking about.
1: E di temin on us mo bi gbon mi wol.
0: It's not the kind of love that you'll take advantage of the other.
1: Mani lo lo I kana ku anu san de am veliati o.
0: Not the kind of love that will take advantage of the weakness of the other.
1: Mani lo lo I kana ku anu san de am
0: but the kind of life, the kind of love that will lay your strength down for the advantage and the benefit of the weak. It said, I gave up my strength so that I can strengthen you in your weakness.
1: Yes, problem atonya nsena be ma dunu semi le mi apo gbojogbojo la mo.
0: A sacrificial love, not indulgent love.
1: Enye lono bosasa twe menya ayemo nu owo po lono o.
0: It's not talking about indulging your flesh. For a young man saying to a lady, but you know I love you, that's why I'm trying to mess you up.
1: What
0: kind of love? That's fornication. That's uncleanness. That's sinful. That will drag you to hell. We're talking of the love of Christ. Greater love has no man than this, that a man lay down his life for his friends. And ye are my friends if ye do what I command you.
1: Lono gan wo sia megala mi adeke sibena wa tepa gbe adua ni de konu awota o mi awenye konyo wo.
0: John chapter 13 verses 34 and 35.
1: You understand we eton pupu blaton von kle blaton vo aton lea.
0: A new commandment I give unto you, that ye love one another as I have loved you, that ye also love one another.
1: Seye ye menami bena mi anlo mi anwe wo sibe
0: the way I want you to evaluate your action, whether it is acceptable action or not, is to compare it with what Christ would have done. By this shall all men know that ye are my disciples, if ye have love one to another. This is a practical love. It's not a verbal love. I love you, but we cannot see the evidence. You know I love you, but we cannot see the result. The love is not contributing anything practical, positive. Egypt to another person's life.
1: Ama ma ponnoa ma tona de kele popon de ama ne pa gbentile nu ona mo.
0: Only an empty smile.
1: Nu ko kwejo dre.
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1: Ango gbe body di jo dre.
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1: Nu gbedodo nu matoe.
0: No practical love for the brethren.
1: Awo mi na mi adolonu ati mi anuo lenu ona mo.
0: In 1 John chapter 3 verse 14.
1: Yohanes gbato tamaton popo wi na.
0: We know that we are passed from death unto life.
1: Mi awola mi nyebena meto kuma ide akolama. Lekele nyamadu.
0: Because we love the brethren.
1: Ella bena milu anovio.
0: He that loveth not his brother abideth in death.
1: Amasikamelu anovia ola etia kuma.
0: He's telling us that anybody can say I believe in Christ.
1: Ella bagulama salatima agbabena mako Christo Jesus.
0: Anybody can say I'm a child of God.
1: Masemulata gona kamanye ma upavi.
0: Anybody can say my heart is all right.
1: Amasalatima agbabena kanyejija.
0: Anybody can say, whether you believe it or not, I know I'm a child of God. Anybody can say that. He says, there's going to be an evidence. He that loveth not abideth in death. Start at home. You don't love your wife. You're not tolerating one. Not living together. You abide in death.
1: Eja gomola fama na nutu mala tranya nula nyama atiko dumala bau nantu leti kuma.
0: You don't love your husband.
1: Nyama mala tranya nutu.
0: Fighting, quarrelling, tenants in the under the same roof.
1: Lele kwa dunke la dunke la mala fama la kwa kama.
0: You don't love your wife.
1: And
0: if you don't, you abide in death.
1: And
0: you may give a testimony and look for all the great vocabularies in the dictionary to be able to qualify your testimony. And people say that man has a great testimony, is a child of God. If you don't have love, you abide in death. In verse 15, whosoever hateth his brother is a murderer. You know, a person may hate another fellow and never speak a word. A person may hide a hatred in the heart. Did Jacob know that the brothers hated Joseph? Did Jacob know, the father, that these Reuben and Simeon and Levi and Judah and the rest of them, that they hated Joseph?
1: De Jacob nya bena Reuben Judah Levi beno vima mlola ulefu Joseph ya.
0: Jacob did not know why. They didn't voice it out.
1: Jacob manya ogola bena uma blebaso.
0: That's why the father said, Joseph, go and see your brethren. How they do?
1: Ya tena Joseph Jacob na ka Joseph beko no vile sule wawo.
0: And he said, "Am I?" And he went innocently.
1: Ebe nyenyesi eyi le de kema nya.
0: You may have hatred in your heart and never voice it out.
1: La telle funovio le dima lesi magbule adogo o.
0: And if that is there, then there is no salvation there. Never give yourself.
1: Ne emale wedimia agbo komale odu kio blam nele.
0: In verse 15, whosoever hateth his brother is a murderer.
1: Boko wiaton amasi amasile funovio la maula wonya.
0: And you know that no murderer has eternal life abiding in him. Verse 16, hereby perceive we.
1: We are done.
0: Something we can see. The love of God. Because he laid down his life for us. And we ought to lay down our lives for the brethren.
1: Verse 17,
0: but whoso hath this world's good, and seeth his brother have need, and shutteth up his bowels of compassion from him, how dwelleth the love of God in him? My little children, let us not love in word, neither in tongue, but in deed and in truth.
1: Viwo mi gana mi ato anya ple ade anu ame o. Kabonu mi ato anu wawo ple nyatefe anu ame.
0: It tells us in 1 John chapter 4. I'm reading from verse
1: 7.
0: Beloved, let us love one another. For love is of God. And everyone that loveth is born of God and knoweth God. The anger in the heart just melts away. Just evaporates away. No anger again. And the malice in the heart just melts away. No malice anymore. And the sustained enmity inside, everything just melts away. You can't find it anymore. And without even wanting to try, you just love. Because there's a change now. Everything has changed within. And it was the heart that made the face to frown before. But because there's a change in the heart, there's a change even in the facial appearance now. That instead of frowning and frowning all about to everybody as if everybody is an enemy, there's a smile on your face now. I don't mean this, the dramatized smile. And there are people that have that kind of dramatized joy. Dramatized happiness. Dramatized smile. Dramatized laughter. I'm not talking about that. That one is plastic. That one is artificial. I'm talking about the one that is for the kingdom of God. That the frowns are gone. The enmity is gone. The hatred is gone. And now there is the love of God in the heart. That's the evidence of salvation. He that dwelleth in love, that is, he makes his permanent residence in love. It's living inside love. It's not just getting into love when he eats what he wants to eat. And then when he's hungry, he comes out of love. When there is money, he dwells in love. But when there is no money, he comes out of love and he gets into anger. When other people please him, he appears to be in love. And when anybody mistakenly does anything that's not all right, then it's not in love anymore. The Lord wants the children of God to make their permanent residence in love. He that dwelleth in love dwelleth in God.
1: And
0: God in him. John chapter 14 verse
1: 15.
0: If ye love me, keep my commandments. That's the new life we have in the Lord. John chapter 5 verses 2 and 3.
1: Johannes banto tamaton kupuye vakulaton.
0: By this we know that we love the children of God when we love God and keep his commandments.
1: Nemi luama u eye mi le pasi amade asila esama mi jesi le bena mi luama u vio.
0: This is the love of God that we keep his commandments, and his commandments are not grievous.
1: Ella bena lono na ma u enye si bena miale epasi amade asi eye epasi ama sasa o.
0: His commandments are not so hard when you really have love.
1: Nebela lono wa de ma ba soma sasa o.
0: You are so eager to obey the Lord when you love him.
1: Lano di jombele lono ma u nebena lono.
0: In Ephesians chapter 5 verse 25.
1: Epeso tamato kuku blabo voaton.
0: Husbands, love your wives, even as Christ also loved the church,
1: minutula,
0: himself for it.
1: Minutula, minlomianuto miasano abialesi. Christo kano kamela.
0: Again, as one of the things that the Lord does that shows us the initial evidence that you know the Lord. Because you know the time you are born again, you may not see your boss that same day. You may not be in the market the following day. When you are born again, you go back home, your wife is there. Your husband is there. And the very first thing that will come out is all the anger is gone. All the strife is gone. All the animosity is gone. That is going to be one of the first initial things that we're going to see. Because now you are born again and the love of God is inside you, it will show in the family. It will show to your husband. It will show to your children. It will show to your wife, and it will show in the relationship you have very close at home. Husbands, love your wife, even as Christ also loved the church. And he gave himself for that church. Romans chapter 12 verse 9. Let love be without dissimulation. That means without pretense. Without theater art. Without drama. Without pretense. Without hypocrisy. Let love be without dissimulation. Abhor that which is evil. That's the evidence of salvation. If there is not even the willingness to run away from evil, there's no salvation there. Be kindly affection one to another with brotherly love. And then it says in honor, preferring one another. I come to point number 3. A new Lord. Because we are followers of Christ. And it's a new Lord because we are not followers of Christ.
1: to ye ye ela bena mizu Christo yo majalao.
0: And look at Isaiah chapter 26 verse 13.
1: Yesaya tabla bobo adan pupo wi eton.
0: O Lord our God, other lords beside thee have had dominion over us.
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0: But the saying now, by thee only will we make mention of thy name.
1: Gakea zonla wadada ple wonukako miyakafu.
0: A saying, O Lord, before we came to this new experience of faith,
1: other lords
0: had dominion over us, controlled us, directed us, dictated our lifestyle. We had no choice because we didn't have any power to come out from the leadership or lordship.
1: Mema tema gbo o. 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Bena mia dole o kwa prolate o.
0: But now, you are the new Lord.
1: Gake azon we nya fato ye ye na mi.
0: And you are the one in control of our lives now.
1: Eye we le mia pa gbala kplom azon.
0: The direction of life has changed.
1: Mia pa agbo fata do fatro.
0: We have a new Lord because we are now followers of Christ.
1: Afato ye yele mia sido la bena mizu Christo yumajala.
0: In Acts chapter 2 verse 36.
1: So watama vwa kwekwe blaton vwa denlia.
0: Therefore, let all the house of Israel know assuredly that God has made that same Jesus whom ye crucified, both Lord and Christ.
1: Eyata Israel fama kata na nye kwatebena Yesu siya. Seka miyawo mi klanda tinutila. Ma uwe apatakle Christo.
0: And the moment you took him as Savior, then he took over your life. He is now the one in charge.
1: Enumele ukwebe ni iba fatua. Akwa unsone wagbe jano wagbe lakulom.
0: He's not the one in control.
1: Yele wagbe kulom.
0: It's not another person now saying, do this,
1: you say no.
0: My priority is obeying my Lord. My Lord says, I shouldn't do that thing. Somebody comes and he says, go this way. Say, I'm sorry, I can't do that. In Philippians chapter 2, I'm reading from verse 9. Wherefore God also has highly exalted him and given him a name above every name, that at the name of Jesus every knee should bow, of things in heaven and things in earth and things under the earth, and that every tongue should confess Jesus Christ, that Jesus Christ is Lord, to the glory of God the Father.
1: Esia kanu ti kan ma o bi amade ti kakaka e wo to nuko sipo nuko sa nuko talaki bena amosiola ti fo pla amosiola ni bantin pla amosiola ni bantela katana jeklo le yesu pa nuko lamo eye adesia de na vo mo bena yesu kristo ye nya fatola kana ma o popo fa kafu kafu.
0: He wants you now to confess him as your Lord.
1: Edwin of Wema, Bea Paterno.
0: Confess him as your Lord.
1: Wema, Abeba Paterno.
0: It means declare him as your Lord.
1: Agomade, Emmetada, Defian, De Glombena, Yasunye, Papato.
0: See him as your Lord.
1: The Gopebe, Yasunye, Papato.
0: When you go back to the place of work,
1: Nella Troy, the word of.
0: And they are telling you in the place of work that here, this is what we are going to do.
1: Eyo, Bono, Dobbana, can
0: if the management of this place does not give in to our request, our demand, we're going to break down everything. The whole system will break down. And then you say, can I say something? It's okay, you talk. Because he used to be the ringleader before that. Anytime they say, we're going to disorganize everything, destroy everything, you are the one that will say yes and put fire yourself well into the conflict.
1: Bala bena when you nuba do lata na tao bena you wa dadri le dofia le bena en you wa we awe kona petu bena joba le nuye
0: and say, you know what? I have a new Lord, and He gives me a new direction.
1: Labena minyam deka, magu apoto ye ye, eye epia mo ye ye.
0: And He's the Prince of Peace. And His peace is ruling and controlling my heart. I cannot do that again. You are declaring that Jesus Christ is now your Lord. Because I'm now a follower of Jesus Christ. In Romans chapter 14, verse 9. For to this end, for this purpose, Christ both died and rose and revived, that He might be Lord both of the dead and the living.
1: Ela bena sanu ti Kristo ku eye o gagbo agbodo bena ka wadu afoto da mo ku popla mo gbagbe o siandi.
0: What does that mean? There are people who have believed on the Lord Jesus Christ and now they are in heaven.
1: Nuke ya tian amado ko Yesu Jesus don gonami o kule ti fo bi sia.
0: Before you do anything small or great, you say, but is it Christ leading me to do that?
1: Ati la onu sia
0: Is it Christ leading me to say that? Is it Christ leading me to act that way? That way to members of the church. Where something suggests in my mind I should act that way to my wife. Act that way to my husband. Act this way to my children. Act this way to the leadership in the church. Is that Christ leading me to act that way? Or is it just that I'm coming out of from under the leadership and lordship of Christ and I'm taking loss into my hand?
1: Hello, Elijah Tabina, Maganda Le Yesuba Kwakulata, Emele Nuala de Kunya Sia.
0: It is enough that the disciple be as his master.
1: Elena nusola bena wanua bena ifafatona.
0: And the servant be as his Lord.
1: Is
0: telling us then that Christ is now the master. Luke chapter 6, verse 46.
1: Look at Amadin Pokeblana Voadin.
0: The question is this: and why call ye me Lord, Lord, and do not the things which I say? Ask you such a question. You have knowledge, you come to the Monday Bible study. And you've learned quite a lot. Does that Bible study make any change in your life? Does it bring you to a new decision? I was like this. Now I will be like this. You come to this Sunday worship. You hear the word of God. As it led you to take a decision, I used to be like this. Now, because of the words of Christ, I will be like this.
1: You're
0: a worker in the church. Does the word make you to have a new attitude in the church? A new attitude in your family. A new attitude in your place of work. Why call ye me Lord, Lord, and do not the things which I say?
1: If
0: what you are hearing today, is it making any change? And then calling him Lord doesn't make any difference in our lives. And Jesus said, And why call ye me Lord, Lord, and do not the things which I say?
1: Yesu glabena de mi le yoyimba afato afato. Eye mi awanu siopa sema dena mi la di oma ha.
0: What should be our attitude?
1: No kela nye mi afade.
0: In 2 Samuel chapter 15, verse 15.
1: Samuel veliata wiaton, bubu wiaton.
0: And the king's servant said unto the king, behold, thy servants are ready to do whatsoever my lord the king shall appoint.
1: Etiapa dolawo donu na tialabina wo dolawo nyesi alesi di miapa apetofia nya kodoku.
0: That's accepting Christ as lord.
1: Ema pele kwa apeto be de lana
0: is your king.
1: Enye wotia
0: is the king of kings and the lord of lords.
1: Enye tiodi sakla apeto ja apeto.
0: John chapter 13 verse 13.
1: Johannes ta wieton kuku wieton.
0: You call me master and lord, and you say well, for so I am.
1: Mi yom bena apa mi yom bena nutala kla pato eye mi blenye.
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1: Mi yom bena nutala kla pato eye mi blenye ala bena eye mnye. 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
0: No pride permissible in the household of faith.
1: Oma demo bena dadana no kwasa towo duma o.
0: You ought to wash one another's feet.
1: Ele bere mi akro mi anio pa afonuti.
0: Bend down before one another.
1: Babole no viote.
0: Lie low before one another.
1: Babodo kyode no viogo.
0: Humble yourself before one another and wash and cleanse. Be a cleansing agent in the life of another. And make them fit and clean to walk with clean feet into the kingdom. That's what the Lord is telling us. By the grace of God, we will. In 1 Corinthians chapter 6. I'm reading to you from verse. Know ye not that your body is the temple of the Holy Ghost, which is in you, which ye have of God, and ye are not your own?
1: Alo de mi enye bena mi aponu tinlala, bobo okwe sile mi amala, si mi koto ma okbala poko wenye, eye mi enye mi adoko to
0: uwa. You have a Lord over you. You cannot just act anyhow.
1: Afato de le diokpon, manu akbala sine denu
0: o. Christian, you cannot talk like those people outside.
1: Lenye
0: you cannot talk like you used to do.
1: Lenye Christo to matafu na beki kama tono matafu na basi lafuanu tena o.
0: You are not your own, for ye are bought with a price. Therefore glorify God in your body and your spirit, which are God's.
1: Mi enye mi adoko to o. 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
0: It means that you are not no more going to be pleasing yourself, but your pleasing him who has called you into the faith.
1: Ete ma gaje do kri onu.
0: In Romans chapter 15 verse 2.
1: Roma ta wi atan kuku yevo.
0: Let every one of us please his neighbor for his good to edification. For even Christ pleased not himself.
1: Mi aduma masiamu naja ekabinu kana efa nyonyo bena wache atu ela bena Kristo ka maja edukwinu o.
0: See, that's the life of a servant of God, of a child of God.
1: But
0: now you're making up your mind. Lord, there'll be a new life. Lord, there'll be a new love. Lord, there'll be a new lordship over my life. It will not be a life of self-indulgence anymore. A life of pleasing myself, it will be a life of pleasing you. Then pleasing my neighbors, for their edification.
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0: Let's rise up and talk to the Lord in prayer.
1: Mi na mi ati te mi afun ne ma ola gbodo do ra mo.
0: And tell the Lord, oh Lord, here we are.
1: Bena afeto afeto.
0: What a great privilege it is as we are following after Christ. And the Lord is calling us to this new life of faith. Talk to the Lord in prayer. A new
1: law.
0: While following Christ.
1: Let's let the Christ to you, man.
0: Your love as Christ as love.
1: Mi lo abele si Kristo la lo mi na.
0: Be very thoughtful of your actions toward your wife.
1: Denu ble mi e kude wa gbono na sun oluti.
0: You be very, very thoughtful of your utterances to your husband.
1: Denu ble mi e kude le si la do yan tin e sun olutu le.
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1: Denu ble mi e
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0: not the kind of love they have in the world, resulting in fornication. 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
1: Yes, in
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1: I said, praise the Lord.
2: Mabe wakafu afoto.
1: How many of you are happy?
2: Amone ne yekule jijok mon le mi adoma.
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1: Me, gladi, boko boko. 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
2: Do français gbebe nia, mo po jijo, sugbon sugbon.
1: If you have two ears, you open the two ears.
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1: You have four, open there.
2: Na to am nia vi.
1: Because I want to net, put something inside your ear.
2: Do ela bena mo ja to na de ade wo to mo.
1: And when nothing enters into you, I'm telling you, power, authority, healing, deliverance, miracle, signs and wonders.
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1: If you run here, miracle will run after you.
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1: If you run there, I'm telling you, deliverance will run after you.
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1: Just one thing you must do.
2: Mabe, nunde kak be libe na wo.
1: This ear, open it. 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
1: 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That thing will run away.
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2: Me jag le Biblia non fi fi ya.
1: Your Bible they there? Where? 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No Bible.
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1: I read this thing like I read it.
2: Aye na kliya bele si nyan mo le chlem ena.
1: Power has come.
2: Maybe listen,
1: close your eyes, let me pray for you. Father, in the name of Jesus, I declare happy day, happy day. Jesus took my sin away. He taught me how to pray. And Lord, I pray that happy day will come for everybody in Jesus' name. All the attention we need, all the focus on the word of God we need, Lord, I pray you grant to us in Jesus' name.

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1: Open the heavens.
0: Save
1: souls.
0: Fill
1: the sea.
0: Deliver
1: the oppressed. I pray that nobody will go away from here empty-handed. Overload your people with your wonder. Thank you because I know you have answered. In Jesus' name we pray.
0: Amen. Amen.
1: Thank you very much. You can sit down. There is one word I need to tell you before I start.
0: What?
1: One word you need to understand.
0: It's
1: the word, desperate.
0: Yeah.
1: When we say somebody is desperate, that person is saying, whatever comes, whatever goes. Whatever happens and whatever does not happen. Today is my day. I can show you many people in the Bible. Their miracle came when they were desperate. The power of God came when they were desperate. What I've been looking for many years came when they were desperate. There was a man called
0: Jacob.
1: Man was desperate. Said, I will not let you go. Except you bless me. As we come to the New Testament, I see another person desperate. This woman had been sick for 12 years. Having flowing blood, issue of blood.
0: Spirit.
1: And she said, if I can only touch the hem of his garment, I will be healed. It is such desperate people. Those who say, I am here today for something definite. Those are the people that get something. If you there, you are desperate. Today. I must see this Jesus. Today, I must touch this Jesus. Today, I must have something from this Jesus. It is that desperation. It is that focus. It is that determination. It is that holding
0: on.
1: It will not go. I will not let it go.
0: You
1: must not leave me. It is that firmness of holding on. Gets you what you want. My subject is a happy day for a desperate man. Happy day for a desperate man. I've been watching. The people who are desperate. The people say, I will not miss it. Nothing will catch my attention. Nothing will distract me. Nothing will pull me away. Nothing will take this one from me. Happy day. Happy day. Happy day. For a desperate man. The story is in Luke chapter 19.
0: Lutinya le Luke atama we asieki.
2: Luke chapter 19.
0: Luke atama we asieki.
2: Open your Bible.
0: Vum Bible la.
2: Open your eyes.
0: Na vuonu kuvi.
2: Open your ears.
0: Ena vuoto.
2: Open your mind.
0: Na vuosusu.
2: And let us read it together.
0: Namia kinde tu akwada.
2: Luke chapter 19 verse 1.
0: Luke atawi asieki popo ikbanto.
2: Jesus entered and passed through Jericho.
0: Eye Yesu va Jericho. Echomoyi.
2: What a sentence.
0: Nyati Kenya me.
2: What a word.
0: Babede nyapokwe Kenya.
2: Jericho was a cursed city.
0: Jericho enye diofu fide.
2: A great man.
0: Amagandelo.
2: Many years ago.
0: Fagada gada gada bayi.
2: Put a curse on anybody that will build up Jericho again.
0: Epo fide me ikana jibe agbogbo Jericho dula acho.
2: And since that time there be a curse on Jericho.
0: Jogbe magbajila fi fudele Jericho badwaji.
2: And Jesus came from heaven.
0: Yes,
2: the
0: heaven.
2: Only power.
0: The
2: only authority. That could break the yoke. That was laid on Jericho. I want you to keep these words in your mind.
0: J
2: for Joshua.
0: Ye na Joshua.
2: J for Jericho.
0: Ye na Jericho.
2: J for Jesus.
0: Ye na Yesu.
2: It took Jesus.
0: Yesu de kape.
2: Having that name, Jehovah saves.
0: Ikenanya Yehovah snared.
2: To be able to reverse what Joshua had done.
0: Benade, nika Joshua wakule Yerikuwa. Nabatua dredo.
2: Joshua was a mini Jesus of the old covenant.
0: Nyatafia de Joshua la. Yeni Yesu besu etole numrabla kukuwa mu.
2: Jesus is the Greek new covenant name which is interpreted as Joshua in the Old Testament.
0: Yesu, yenye kela. Lenumrabla ya upanyakbeika gomo uda. Lenumrabla kwa masinanya Joshua.
2: And the Joshua of the Old Testament placed a curse on Jericho.
0: Eye Joshua mlaku amtola apofide Jericho pedula.
2: If you look at your Bible,
0: na lekwe de Bible wamia.
2: Since that time,
0: chokwe magbela.
2: Curse had continued. When Elisha came to town, the people of Jericho, they ran to Elisha. They said, "See our land. The water is killing people. The condition is killing people. Help us, help us." Elisha said, "Bring some salt." And he put the salt in the spring of the water. And the water was healed. But how about the land? How about the vegetation? How about the education? How about all their lives? How about all their families? Elisha was less than Jesus.
0: Eliza,
2: he solved a part of the problem. And now, happy day. Jesus came to Jericho.
0: Yesu evado Jericho.
2: And I'm telling you, Jesus is here. If you are desperate, if you say, "I don't want any disturbance," because Jesus is in Jericho. One man, he learned that Jesus was passing by. Look at verse 2. And behold, there was a man. Behold, there is a man. People have been tormenting your life, oppressing your life, binding your life, and squeezing your life.
0: Behold,
2: the condition around you. Happy day for you today. Because Jesus now came to Jericho. Now I can rejoice. Now I can sing and dance. Now I can jump for joy. Because all these years,
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4: terrible sickness in our body because of Old Testament Joshua's curse
3: dolele jingo le mi apa gbeji kene ba tu Joshua numbra bla ko ma to lagbo
4: if you met Joshua
3: nebe le toko Joshua le
4: and you never meet Jesus. I cry for you.
3: But
4: if you have met Joshua before, and then he place a curse on your city. Place a curse on your nation. And now you come this happy, glorious day to meet Jesus. All the problems are solved. All the bad luck is gone. All the yoke is broken. Because Jesus will reverse. And Jesus will take away. All the curse you are carrying from your great grand grandfather.
5: People
4: you carry until this day. This is a happy day for you.
3: Fifu de katana le miadi to miaba tobi togbi oba gama. Vada sine gafu yamula. Ebenye ji jomu kakanao.
4: Named Zacchaeus.
3: Which
4: was the chief among the publicans. Look at this man. He was in a cursed city. Doing a cursed profession. A bad man in a bad city.
3: Bada le
4: a sinful man in a sinful city.
3: No vola le nu
4: even for ordinary normal man.
3: Na amagbolo tiyon la.
4: To be in Jericho.
3: Benawa no Jericho jamia. Eblento.
4: And now he went to pick up the work of a publican.
3: Fetia ya ba cho ado adebe ya osina nyenu jola bedo.
4: You know publican.
3: Menyanu jola wa.
4: Publican.
3: La kwa de nu jola du kwa kata bak bedido kopa.
4: Publican. You know can. They put some this sardine. The fish, they put it inside can.
3: Lekwa de minya sandine, minya bena enwa gamvinu guiadema.
4: Restrict it.
3: Eye.
4: Limit it.
3: Odwa sepene.
4: Don't move out.
3: Magaya fireko.
4: In a public can.
3: Ele nu jolopo.
4: Call somebody to say public can.
3: Namade ni nu jolopo ganu vi guia.
4: What can you do?
3: Nukelebe nao.
4: The whole public.
3: Dukwa katalo.
4: They put you inside can.
3: Wato adenu guivi mama.
4: They say you will never rise.
3: Obena wawe.
4: You will never move forward. You never go back. You are inside the can of the public. I'm going to open that
3: can.
4: And it is when that can is open. Happy day. I said happy day. Something is happening already. There is a key. From heaven. That can. Sealed up. There is only one key from heaven that can open that can. Wonderful God. It is done. No more publican. Any public can there? What are you? Public can. Broken. The can is open. There is a release. There's a deliverance. There's a liberation coming upon your life. All those things that hold you down and all the things that can you up, they are opened in Jesus' name. And he sought to see Jesus, who he was, but he could not, for the press, because he was of little stature.
5: You know what I'm telling you? Can you see this man? To be in Jericho is bad enough. To be a public can is bad enough. Now he was of little stature. Less than the normal. Less than the average. Than the average person. And everybody went in front. He was a latecomer. A public can. Coming from behind. Short stature. Little stature. Now, am I going to solve my problem? Look at the condition of the man. And then he said, but today. Jesus is in town.
6: Yes,
5: I'm living in Jericho. All this Jericho cause desperation.
6: The
5: man that is desperate. Woman that is desperate. A man that says today is my happy day. They will not pass me by. Look at what he did.
6: But
5: he ran. Spirit, I told you. You know, big men today. They don't run.
6: But
5: the man said, I don't care what the public says. After all, the public put me inside the car. What else will they do? If you want to laugh, if you want to make fun of me. And the man began to run. He ran into blessing. He ran into salvation. He ran into peace of mind. He ran into the very gates of heaven. That is what happens when you are desperate. And it says, and he ran before. And he climbed up into a sycamore tree. To see him. But he was to pass that way. And when Jesus came to the place, he looked up.
7: Now look up.
5: I said praise the Lord. The other people that were around Jesus, he didn't look at them. They were not desperate. They only came to enjoy. They only came like holiday, like a vacation. They only came because people are going. Let me go with them. They were not desperate. But this man was desperate. He climbed up a sycamore tree. And then as he was there, his heart was saying, Jesus, let me see you. Jesus, let me know you today. All this public can
6: pull
5: my can and take everything away. And when Jesus got there, he looked up at him and he called him by name. If you are desperate, Jesus knows your name. He knows what you are looking for. He knows why you are crying. He knows why the public has put you inside a car. Listen to me. An elephant cannot grow inside a cage. The elephant can only grow to the limit of the cage. A lion cannot grow
7: inside a cage.
8: Jantama temati la gajavima mo.
7: Any cage you put that lion into, a lion can only grow to the limit of that cage.
8: La kwa de gajavima lo lumasimene le cho janta de la neneme ba lo luado.
7: Put a man inside a can.
8: To amade gajavima po.
7: Put a woman inside a can.
8: To anyo nade gajavima de mo.
7: That man, that woman will never grow beyond that can in which you put that man.
8: No to ma, no to ma la. Ma tia lo lo wo gajavima ne de la la o.
7: We open the gate.
8: But open
7: the can. All the limitation of your life. All the restriction of your life. All the things that confine you inside that can. The Lord is opening it in Jesus' name. And then Jesus called him by name.
8: Hey,
7: Zacchaeus. Make haste. Come down.
8: Ella bena.
7: For today.
8: Egbe.
7: I told you.
8: Magblenula.
7: For today.
8: Ella bena egbia.
7: Everybody say today.
8: Mashama egbe bena egbia.
7: This is my day.
8: Egbe nyenye nukakela.
7: This is your day.
8: Egbe nyenye nukakela.
7: Happy day.
8: Jijon nukaka.
7: Wonderful day.
8: Asay tunkaka.
7: Miracle working day.
8: Nukunu doba nukaka.
7: This is the day the Lord has made.
8: Egbe nukaka si mauwo.
7: This day was that registered in heaven for you. I'm not here by accident. This day is registered in heaven for you. Jesus said today, I must. I read it to you.
8: Yes, Blonebenaka Egbiala Mano Marinovaye.
7: Look at it. If you have your Bible there, at the end of verse 5. For today I must abide at thy house.
8: The Bible says, "Fina kima koda egbiela mano afom."
7: The Creator of the heavens and earth.
8: La koda jipokla nigba wola.
7: The very Son of God.
8: Ma upe vila.
7: The Master of angels and men.
8: Amenye ma udolopa magbotoka tapo wola. Papa
7: that was born in an extraordinary way.
8: Ameko jile nukunu motokweji.
7: Jesus, the Master of Lucifer and the demons.
8: Yes, we kene nye bobo bonkwe Lucifer.
7: Jesus, the great physician. Jesus, the power of God on earth.
8: Said,
7: I must abide in your house today. He said, I don't want to go anywhere today. I will not go to Jerusalem.
8: Jerusalem.
7: I will not go to Bethlehem. I will not go to Capernaum. Your own house.
8: Where
7: they put you inside that car.
8: I
7: am going to follow you inside your house today. My feet will step inside your house. You want Jesus to follow you home? Where are you there? I said, where are you there? Jesus is going home with you.
8: Yes,
7: the power of heaven and earth. The very Son of God. The one that never failed in any battle. Greater than angel, greater than all men. Kings are the Lord of Lords.
8: He
7: said, I must abide in your house. Your very house. At this very day. That's what happens to desperate people. When you are desperate and you say, Lord, I want you by all means. Whatever the condition, whatever the situation, Lord, I want you. This will be your day. And then he made haste and he came down. And he received him joyfully. And when they saw it, they all murmured, saying that he was gone to be guest with a man that's a
8: sinner.
7: And Zacchaeus stood and said unto the Lord, behold, Lord, the half of my goods I give unto the poor.
8: But
9: If I have taken anything from any man by false accusation, I restore him fourfold. Jesus said unto him,
10: yes.
9: This day.
10: Everybody
9: say this day.
10: When
9: are you going to be saved?
10: When
9: are you going to be forgiven? When is your name to be written in the book of life? When is the
10: Lord
9: to open your car? When is the Lord to release you? When is Jesus to come inside this heart of you? When will Jesus follow you home? When will Jesus get your ass and sweep away all the curse, all the yoke, all the marabu, all the corruption, all the evil? Sweep everything away. When?
10: Today
9: it will happen. I said today it will happen. That's why Jesus said, this day is salvation come to this house. For as much as he also is the son of
10: Abraham.
9: Now, I told you his story. Now, I'm going to break it up for you. Number one, corruption. Number two, confession. Number three, conversion. Number one, the corruption of this public can. The corruption of this
10: publican.
9: If you know the publicans at all, they join them with some bad people. They said publicans and sinners. They said publicans and harlots. They said publicans and heathen, pagan. Every time you see publican, it's either a companion of harlot, a partner of a sinner, or a twin brother of harlot. They are together.
10: The
9: corruption of the publican. Let me show you. And you will see the condition of the man. And the very way you know a public can is because of the way they are joined together. Matthew chapter 18 verse 17. Remember, we first of all talk about the corruption. This public can. Matthew chapter 18 verse 17. Here it says, and if he shall neglect to hear them, tell it unto the church. But if he neglect to hear the church, let him be unto thee as an heathen man and a publican.
10: The
9: publican and the pagan, they are the same.
10: No jola kple transbolola mada kawuni.
9: Publican and the heathen, they are the same.
10: Transbolola kple mama trojimala amada kawuni.
9: Idol worshippers, they are the same.
10: No jola kple vujusbolola ula mada kawuni.
9: Publican and the people with powers of darkness, they are the same.
10: No jola kple bababa.
9: The corruption of the public can. And I want you to look at another thing now. Luke chapter 15 verse 1.
10: Then
9: drew near unto him all the publicans and sinners for to hear him.
10: The companion
9: and the friends and the fellowship
11: sheep and the partners of the publican.
10: Wo to le po no jola po son hati o no jola po velia o le no jola po fumato o
11: publicans and pagan
10: no jola ple transbola no jola ko nkola
11: idol worshipers
10: no jola ple transbola
11: and occultism
10: no jola gba ku dogba sala o
11: publican and those who worship satan
10: no jola ple satan asubola o
11: publican and sinners
10: no jola ple nu von ola o
11: Matthew chapter 21,
10: Matthew,
11: from verse
10: 32.
11: For John came unto you in the way of righteousness.
10: Elabena Johannes from your gola to any pomoji.
11: And ye believed him not.
10: Ayam your wedges, O.
11: But the publicans and the harlots believed him.
10: Can you jolao, black as you allow wedges,
11: Can you see the bad people that surrounded the publicans?
10: Like Pamagbola Manyaku, you connel the Todanu Jolala.
11: As corrupt as this man was.
10: Amenya, but bless men and Utrial.
11: He said, I have tried my best.
10: Ebema Jenya, but Bala do Queen.
11: To change my corruption. And I cannot. But I had Jesus has come to town. And because Jesus has come to town, I am going to go to Jesus. All the corruption inside me, he will take away. All the corruption of my past life, he will forgive me. All the corruption that is putting me inside this public car. The Lord is going to remove everything today. And are we better than them? You know, when you point to them and say publican.
10: How
11: come any better than them?
10: They are mad.
11: Romans chapter 3, verse 9.
12: Verse 9.
11: Then are we better than they?
10: Roman tama ton kuku ya sheke de mia ton nyowu wa
11: otwa. In no wise.
10: Aho de kama liu.
11: He says we are not better at all.
10: Ebe mi man nyokuwa o.
11: In verse 10.
10: Boku ya mwo.
11: As it is written, there is none righteous, no, not one.
10: Unless you own glodi e nebena, ama jodja de kama li o de ka roma liu.
11: Everybody is just like that.
10: Ema chena mersi ama li anenema.
11: We are coming out of our corruption.
10: Mi jia dule miya pak bak blo mekba.
11: Anybody? There to
10: yeah.
11: Coming out. I said coming out. That leads us to number 2. The confession of this publican. Let us look at Luke chapter 19. I'm reading from verse
10: 8.
11: Zacchaeus stood and said unto the Lord.
10: There
11: are many people around them there. They were looking at him. Publican. Sinner. Harlot. Heathen. Occultic man. Jew man. He didn't hear what they said. He didn't look at them. He was looking at Jesus alone.
10: And
11: he said, Lord, the name they call me, that's who I am. I'm a sinner. I'm a bad man. I've done evil. I come to you for that reason. That you will make a change in my life. If you come with that confession. And you say, yes, I know my corruption. But I come, I will not hide anything. Every bad thing I have done, I confess unto the Lord. That's why I said, behold, Lord, the half of my goods I give to the poor. And if I have taken anything from any man by false accusation, I restore him fourfold.
10: Do
11: you know that
12: that is why conversion came to the publican.
13: Lenya eya tena betima totro vane no jola siado.
12: That is why his chains were broken.
13: Eya tena bena ka unge ibo kokutia ule pagbama.
12: That is why he was forgiven.
13: Eya tena bena otwa epo nu bokataki.
12: That is why a new life came unto him.
13: Eya tena bena ka gbeye ye vane.
12: Because he stopped corruption and he went into confession.
13: Ela bena totro nu gbeglun owo ibe idemo vuvuma.
12: That's what the publicans did.
13: No yenu jola wo.
12: That's how salvation came to them.
13: Ye neba gboho la vane.
12: That's how the mercy of God came to them.
13: Ye na ma ponu blani popo la vane.
12: Confession.
13: Emo vuvu.
12: Look at Luke chapter 18 verse 11.
13: Ya ko Luke atamo wi eni popo wi de ke.
12: The Pharisee stood and prayed thus with himself. Lord, I thank thee that I'm not as other men are. Extortioners, unjust, adulterers, or even as this publican.
13: Pharisee tola le titrenu. Eye wo do gbeda de tamo be mau. Ba da pe na be na. Ye ma la be na mo bubua o. Ajo dala o. Ama ma jo ma ja o ha si ola o. Alo abenu jola si akan na o.
12: That one is a Pharisee.
13: Ama yala Pharisee to e.
12: I pray you'll not be a Pharisee.
13: Ma do gbeda ma ni Pharisee tola mi adomo.
12: The twin brother of Pharisee.
13: Lanya Pharisee tobe venadia.
12: Sadducee.
13: What one is Sadducee to?
12: You'll not be a Sadducee.
13: Man is Sadducee to le miadomo.
12: I said you'll not be a Sadducee. My
13: club man is Sadducee to le miadomo.
12: You know Sadducee.
13: Lanya Sadducee to wa.
12: Sad, you see.
13: Ela bena u nu khala woni.
12: You see him.
13: Lepo eh.
12: Sad, you see there.
13: La nu khala le miadomo. Pika wade.
12: I said where are you?
13: Me nu khala le miadomo.
12: I'm not a Sadducee.
13: Yani man is Sadducee to lo.
12: I'm not a Pharisee.
13: Ni man is Pharisee to
12: lo. The Pharisee was pointing to the publican. I am not like this man.
13: Pharisee to la si fi amenu jola bena nyemela bena nu jola si anu.
12: The confession of the publican.
13: La pade nu jola gbodu dola ma po mo vuvu.
12: Look at verse 13.
13: Bo pe mo wi eton.
12: And the publican standing afar off. He did not lift up so much as his eyes unto heaven, but his smote upon his breast, saying, God, be merciful to me, a sinner.
13: Kanu jola la titre la joga ka eye mo lo bena yawo e po mo kan di apo jipo o ka bonu la fu akota gbon bena mau po nenu blanwi enye nu van ola.
12: Confession
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12: Be merciful unto me, a sinner.
13: Apeto po nu blanwi na nenu van ola.
12: We confess our sin.
13: Nemi fu mi apo nu van omo la.
12: He is just and faithful to forgive us and to cleanse us from all unrighteousness.
13: No te po la po jojo to wo yen bena wa tumi apo nu van wa kemi e wa klo ma jo ma to yen ka ta da le mi anu ti.
12: He that covereth his sin shall not prosper.
13: But he that
12: confesseth and forsaketh them shall have mercy.
13: Let the wicked forsake his way.
12: And
13: the
12: unrighteous man is taught. Let him come unto the Lord. And the Lord will pardon. He will abundantly forgive him. People who are called by my name will humble themselves and seek my face and turn from their wicked ways. And I hear from heaven. I will forgive their sin. I will heal their land.
13: Ewadi nyanu kuma ewa trola. Ekuma matopo nufuaka wo. Ma yodo opani bala. E ma kwa wo.
12: That country. Miracle comes upon you because you do not remain in your corruption. Out of corruption, and you come into confession. Confession. You don't hide anything. Say, Lord, that's who I am. That's what I've been. That's what I've been doing.
13: What
12: I confess. Number one, tell me. Number two, tell me out loud. Confession. Number three now. Conversion. Happy day, happy day. When Jesus came to his heart. Happy day, happy day. When
14: Jesus forgive him.
15: Let's see, yes, turn over, okay.
14: All the corruption, all the evil.
15: But blank, blank, blank, blank,
14: Luke chapter 19, verse 9.
15: Look at them, we are taking a book where my siekelia.
14: Jesus said unto him, this day, hey, is salvation come this house. For as much as he is also a son of Abraham.
15: Hey, yes, blane bena ebbe, kwakova, fasiama, le esia kanye, Abraham vinuti.
14: This day, this is the day of salvation. This desperate man that will not allow anything to hinder him. All my sins will be taken away
15: tonight.
14: Forgiveness will come to me today. That heaven, I am going to get to that heaven. That hell, I will not go to that hell. I am so desperate. I want to see Jesus. I want to hear Jesus. I want him to tell me. All my sins are forgiven. That very day when that man was desperate, salvation came. And then Jesus went to his house. Jesus will go to your house today.
15: Yes, I have for my balo.
14: If you are sick, healing has come. If you are pressed, deliverance has come.
15: Any
14: problem you have, Jesus, the master of all situations.
15: Comes
14: today to take everything away. Number one, corruption. Number two, confession. Number three,
15: compassion
14: has come.
15: It
14: will happen. I said it
15: will
14: happen. Any desperate person, I said, where are you? You want to take Jesus home today? Where are you?
15: You
14: want the power of Jesus to break every yoke in your life? Where are you?
15: Let me yes, but you send
14: why don't you stand up?
15: Where are you?
14: Today is my day. Zacchaeus was desperate.
15: Zacchaeus
14: I am desperate. I am desperate. I want the blessing of God upon my life. I want to change. I want the salvation of the Lord. I want the peace of the Lord. Lord, I want that conversion. I want that transformation. I want that change. I want that heaven in my soul. I want the blessing that Jesus brought from heaven. Happy day. Happy day. Salvation has come. Calling upon the Lord now. And you say, yes, Lord, I know I'm corrupt. I know I am evil. I know I'm a sinner. I know I'm not better than an harlot. I'm not better than a pagan. I confess. Lord, I want conversion. Lord, I want transformation. Lord, I want a change. I want the salvation of the Lord. And I want it right now today. I want you today. When a man be in Christ, he's a new creature. Old things have passed away. Old things have passed away. That new life, that eternal life, that abundant life, that righteous life, that holy life, give it to me today. I am desperate. I
16: will not let you go except you bless me.
17: Ye ma da shona jo onegbe adeko na yiram.
18: You bless me.
16: I will not let you go except you change my heart.
17: Negbe adeko na yiram, negbe adeko la tonya agbe ma da shona jo o.
16: I will not let you go except that conversion will come upon me.
17: Ye ma da shona jo onegbe ajima to toso asiye gbe gbe.
16: It has come.
17: Ebadovo.
16: It has come.
17: Ebadovo.
16: As you abandon your sin.
17: Eile gbom lenu fo gola.
16: As you are telling the Lord.
17: Eile le gbom ne apetola.
16: And you're saying, oh Lord, this very day.
17: Le bi apeto gbe gbe.
16: I want that salvation.
17: Be di agbe oko mo.
16: The power of Calvary.
17: Calvary banu so.
16: The power in the blood of Jesus.
17: No se ne le Yesu fo vula mo.
16: So touch your life.
17: Ne kasi nya gbe.
16: Transform your life.
17: Ne tro nya gbe.
16: That you will be able to say. Bena la lives inside me.
17: Bena la tema glebena ka Yesu ele manya.
16: He has forgiven my sin.
17: Etonye nuvo oko.
16: Has taken my yoke away.
17: Etonye oko kutila jo.
16: He has broken everything down.
17: Enge oko kuti ofoni.
16: Now I am a new man.
17: Azo manya mayeye.
16: I'm a new woman.
17: Manye nunu yeye.
16: I'm a new boy.
17: Manye de kaku yeye.
16: I'm a new creature.
17: Meto zudu owa yeye.
16: I'm a new girl.
17: Meto zude tukbi yeye.
16: Let you think so you to say I won't say them anymore.
17: No bless you, my boy. My God, that glow was on.
16: The clothes I used to wear, I will not wear them anymore.
17: I will bless you, my boy. My God, that do was on.
16: A new day.
17: Nunca kaye ye.
16: A happy day.
17: Jijon nunca kalam.
16: Come upon my life today.
17: Never nyakba magba.
16: In Jesus' name we pray.
17: Le Yesu panu kama mi dogba dalen.
16: Jesus' name we pray.
17: Le Yesu panu kama mi dogba dalen.
16: Anybody that came to be a spectator here today, just go with them to see what is happening. Any spectator here today? Is there any desperate man here today? Any desperate woman here today? That you believe that this is that day. The day of change. The day of transformation. The day of conversion. Praise the Lord. Jesus is ready now to touch that heart. Ready now to forgive every sin you ever committed in your life. Put your hands down now. Now I want to talk to those people. To want Jesus to enter into your heart. In all his transforming power. In all the power that can change bad to good. If that is what you want. At this time now. You are a desperate man, a desperate woman. Wherever you are. Those are the people now that make business with the Lord.
17: I'm a maula. What will another give a to a photo like bo?
16: You can raise up your hand.
17: Let him do as the different.
16: Those people.
17: I'm a mauko jimala.
16: Father, in the name of Jesus.
17: Papa, le yes, open up.
16: All these who mean business with you.
17: I'm a yonadu ive vienu wakba.
16: Who raise up their hand?
17: Shodoba si the
16: ji. Because they want your forgiveness.
17: Ela bo le ji wato chokala.
16: They want your salvation.
17: Bo le ji wakbo okola.
16: Genuine conversion. Oh Lord, I pray. Take the broom of heaven. The blood of Jesus Christ. Wash them. Cleanse them. Sweep every sinful sin away. And bring peace of mind to them in Jesus' name. Lord, I pray.
17: Lord, I pray. New
16: life. A new creature. You make out of everyone in Jesus' name. That your salvation. That your peace of mind. That your forgiveness. Will be in their heart right now. And as they go home, they go with the peace of God. They go with the joy of salvation.
17: Why you pray?
16: Because
18: assurance.
19: The presence and partnership of Jesus, Lord and Savior.
18: And I pray,
19: Lord, power to live the newness of life to every one of them in Jesus' name. Thank you, Lord. This is the day that conversion has come. Thank you, Lord. This is the day that salvation has come. Forgiveness has come. Eternal life has come. Write their name in your book of life. Thank you, Lord. Jesus' name we pray. Everybody said. Number 1. Number 2. Number 3. What do you have now? You have it.
18: Esuasiwa.
19: Sure.
18: Le Canadia.
19: You have it.
18: Esuasiwa.
19: Tell me again what you have.
18: Brenela nukaloko.
19: Conversion.
18: Agboko.
19: You are not like the man you used to be anymore.
18: Magala abena nutilenye okula na o.
19: You are not like the woman you used to be anymore.
18: Maganye nyonu kukumasinenye la o.
19: Conversion has happened.
18: Ella bena kagboko lava.
19: Amen.
20: Amen.
18: Amen.
19: Praise the Lord.
18: Make up for a photo.
19: Now.
18: Azon,
19: the second part.
18: Akpavelia.
19: After the man got the salvation there. Jesus said, let's go to your house. Anything that the witches were hiding in the corner of your house. Anything that the village enemies are hiding inside your portmanteau. Anything that they put inside you in the dream. Let's go to your house. Today we're going to finish everything. Barrenness.
18: Barrenness
19: finished today. All the yokes and all the causes finished today. I am going home with
18: Jesus.
19: We're going to your house of Jesus. Father, in the name of Jesus. I thank you, Lord. Jesus the healer. That Jesus the deliverer. That Jesus the provider. That Jesus the Redeemer.
18: Yes.
19: That Jesus the Master of all circumstances. I said he wants to go home with everybody. To heal everyone. Deliver everyone. To set everyone free. Lord, I pray. Begin the work right now. Heal your people right now. Deliver the oppressed. Right now. Immediately right. Jesus name.
18: Hey, blame me. Yes,
19: those blind eyes, I command you, be opened in Jesus name. Rise up and walk in Jesus.
18: Stop
19: tumor, goiter, any swelling in your body. I swelling, come out in Jesus' name.
18: Those
19: who are deaf, I pray that the Lord will touch your ears now. Be opened in Jesus'
18: name.
19: Lord, I pray. You come to everybody's life. Everybody's heart.
21: Let us pray.
22: Minamia do gbadang.
21: Heavenly Father, we thank you for this day of worship.
1: We thank you because you brought us together to worship you. Thank you because you have made us to endure whatever physical condition and yet to come on this day of worship. We pray, O Lord, that the interest we show in coming to your house to worship you, whether rain falls or sun is shining, we pray that you will bless our faithfulness in Jesus'
20: name.
1: And we pray that our appearance in your presence will not be in vain. Speak to our hearts even now. And let your blessings continue in our lives. In Jesus' name we pray. Today as we come together, we want to consider what message the Lord has for us. In John chapter 4, reading from verse 34 and verse 35, something had already happened in this chapter that brought out the words that Jesus Christ spoke to his disciples. And because of the things that had happened and what the disciples themselves were thinking, Jesus Christ had to bring forth something very central, very essential in his own life and ministry. And he came to the side of the way. Like he came to the world. A woman came that had been bound in sin. Just like the whole world had been full of sin, filled with sin, bound with sin. The woman did not realize that Jesus Christ was to bless her. Just like the whole world did not realize, and the whole world does not realize today, the blessing that Jesus Christ has brought for the world. And it was Jesus Christ that initiated the discussion, saying, "Give me water to drink."

0: That's exactly what the world is waiting for. But the woman was thinking it was a physical thing. You will drink of this water and you will not thirst again. The world is running after physical blessing rather than spiritual blessing. And then Jesus Christ made the condition to this woman. Go and call your husband. And you know that the world has prostituted its love. Instead of loving God the Creator, the world loves other things. That brought a confession from the woman. And the woman began to say, I have no husband. And the world must come to a confession before the Lord Jesus Christ will present the water of life. Eventually Jesus Christ began to reveal the dirty, polluted, defiled life of this woman to her. And that's what will start first. The Spirit will come. It's expedient for you that I go away, because if I go not away, the Spirit will not come. But when he comes, he will convict the world of sin. As the woman began to confess her sin, then she realized eventually that Jesus Christ is that Lord, is that
1: Messiah.
0: It is when the world comes to the confession of their sin and the confession of the Savior that the salvation will come. Meanwhile, the disciples of Jesus were not around. And eventually, the disciples came. And they were wondering why Jesus would be speaking to this woman. That's the attitude of the Jewish nation. They are wondering why God should be presenting his love for the world of sinners, the Gentiles. Meanwhile, this woman had been born again, had been saved. And she became the messenger of the Lord and went to the town saying, come see a man that told me everything that ever I did. Is this not the Christ?
1: It's
0: exactly what happens when somebody from the world, coming from the world, comes to Christ, and you know Christ, and it changes your life. You go back to that world, and you begin to exalt and publicize Christ, and bring them to the Lord. Meanwhile, the disciples were still wondering. And therefore Jesus Christ had to talk to the disciples, telling them the very essence of his coming into the world, and then transferring that vision unto them, and wanting them to manifest the same dedication to the work of the Lord, to the ministry of evangelization, as he was manifesting. Look at it now, chapter 4, John, verse 34. Jesus says unto them, my meat is to do the will of him that sent me and to finish his work. Today we are talking on consecration for the latter day harvesting. Consecration for latter day harvesting. The Lord Jesus said, my meat is to do the will of him that sent me and to finish his work.
1: Yes, Christ.
0: My food that I enjoy. My food that sustains my life. My food that keeps me here. Is to do the will.

0: will of him that sent me and to finish his work. The work of God is as necessary as the food we eat. The work of God is the thing that keeps us alive, we as believers, as the food keeps us alive. The continuation of our existence here on earth depends on the food we eat, and the continuation of our life in the kingdom depends on the work we're doing in the kingdom.
1: There
0: are many things we can do without every day, but we cannot do without food every day. There are things we may need to give up in our lives and deny ourselves of, but to deny ourselves permanently of food, that will be difficult, that will be suicidal. That means then that the work of God is very central, is very important. There are things in life we can push aside, but the food we eat that keeps us in existence, we cannot do without that. My meat is to do the will of him that sent me to finish his work.
1: One
0: of the reasons why we learn anything, one of the reasons why we work, one of the reasons why we are active in the world is to be able to get some money and feed ourselves and provide food for ourselves. What the food is to the life, the work of God is to the life of the believers. And one of the reasons we listen to messages and sermons and talk and everything and come over here to learn is so that that now can lead us to go and do the work which is like meat unto us.
1: There
0: are it is a food that gives us strength, is the work of God that emboldens, encourages, and strengthens the believer. He was talking to them about himself. My meat is to do the will of him that sent me and to finish his work. While he was talking to his disciples, the message that the woman gave to the people in Samaria in the town had been effectively received. He had told them, come see a man. That's in verse 29. We told me all things that ever I did. Is this not the Christ? Then they went out of the city and came unto him. Already they were coming, and they were coming in their large multitude. Sinners who had never seen Christ, religious people who did not know the Messiah had come. They were coming from all directions of the city, and while they were coming, Jesus looked up and saw them. And then he said in verse 35, say ye not, there are yet 4 months, and then cometh the harvest? He said, behold, look at them. I say unto you, lift up your eyes. They were looking at him while he was talking to them. But Jesus saw that the Samaritans were coming already. And as he looked at them coming, he told his disciples, look up, behold, lift up your eyes and look.
1: He said, look on the
0: field. The field is the world. When you are talking of the physical thing, you are planted and the wheat or the corn or whatever it is has grown up and you know now is the time for harvesting. And then he said, look on the fields now. Look at the world. For they are white or ready to harvest. If you understand the language of Jesus Christ, he was talking about the people that were coming, and these people, they needed to be invested into the kingdom of God, and he said, there is no delay. Are you saying there is still 4 months and the harvest will come? Look up and behold, it's ready now. The harvest is ready. He was calling them to consecration, to dedication. He was calling them for latter day harvesting. And that's what the Lord is calling us today to. He's telling us, look up. You may think that the Samaritans are hard-hearted. You may think that the Samaritans are wishy-washy religious people. You may think that the Samaritans are the people that are not pure Jews and not pure Gentiles, and they mix a lot of traditional things with religion. You may think that all these people you are looking at on the street, they are really not serious in wanting the Lord to be their savior, and therefore you are saying it is not their time yet, and the Lord is saying, look up and see them. They are already white
1: for harvest.
0: Let's very quickly talk about 3 points in our message. Number one, the scope and the extent of the harvest. If you look at Matthew chapter 9, reading from verse
1: 36.
0: And when he saw the multitudes, he was moved with compassion on them, because they fainted and were scattered abroad as sheep having no shepherd. Multitudes of spiritually blind people. Multitude of spiritually paralyzed people. Multitudes of deceived people. Multitudes of unsaved, hardened sinners. Multitudes of religious but unrighteous people. Multitudes of people that scatter into many places of worship, but they do not know the Lord as their Savior. Multitudes of hopeless people, if they died like that, they died without hope. He saw them and he was moved with compassion, because they fainted and they were scattered abroad as sheep having no shepherd. Nobody to bring them into any shelter. Nobody to bring any protection to them. Nobody to feed them with the bread of life. Nobody to lead them to the great shepherd of the soul. Then in verse 37, then said he to his disciples, the harvest really is plenteous, but the labor kɔrɔsɔ fi yi o.
1: Gbogbo ebla tɔn vɔ adi tete o gbɔna eƒe nusrɔ̃lawo bena nuŋeŋe la sɔgbɔn ke nuŋelawo mede ha o.
0: He says the laborers are few.
1: Egblɔ bena nuŋelawo mede ha o.
0: You must be wondering why the laborers are few.
1: Awo muya nunu si te nuŋela si mo sɔgbɔn o do.
0: Because if you look at the gospel according to Saint Matthew from chapter 4.
1: Wɔle lele ku ɖe Matthew ba gbalẽ ŋuti tso ta me ne ame la.
0: You will find that Jesus Christ went into Jerusalem, Capernaum, everywhere, and he healed many of them, and many of them came to know him.
1: Lakpo Yesu la yi de Jerusalem, Capernaum kple du gedo me he yɔ dɔ amewo ya me gedewo va gbɔ he dze yome.
0: Many of those people that were healed, they never became soul winners. The laborers are few.
1: Ame geɖe ma siwo ne dze yome la wo metsɔ ɖokui wɔ nuŋelawo o elabena nuŋelawo me de ha o.
0: Matthew chapters 5, 6, and 7, he preached unto them.
1: Matthew ta tɔ ta de ta adre egblɔ mawo nya na wo.
0: At the end of that message, it says they wondered and they marveled at what he said.
1: Ayile mawo nya ma ƒe nu me la la kpɔna ka eƒe nu ƒoƒo la de ewɔ moya na amewo.
0: Many of those people that had the greatest message ever preached never became soul winners. That's why he said the laborers are few.
1: Ame geɖe ma si ke ne se mawo nya gã ma tso Yesu Kristo be nume siwo mese kpɔ o la wo metsɔ ɖokui na nyanyugbeƒã ɖe o la te Yesu bena ka nuŋelɔ mede ha o.
0: If you recall in your mind Matthew chapter 8, you will find that he healed the leper, then he healed many people during the evening. They brought everybody to him. He healed every one of them. Many people that he healed, many people that tasted of the grace of God and the power of God, they never became soul winners. That's why he said now in chapter 9, the laborers are few.
1: Nebele le kuna Matthew tamu ni intila kwana ka yo dani jela do yile fiyan shimu la wokpo dolo goro ba ke wokpo doyo. 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
0: He said the harvest is plenteous.
1: Ebe na nunga ngala sogbo pe.
0: And the 12 disciples alone will not be able to finish the harvesting.
1: Eye nu sola we vode de la oma de wa te manga nukfa wonu o.
0: And the men alone will not be able to finish the harvesting.
1: Eye nu ture de ma de
0: If there is any doubt in your mind whether God wants the women to take part in the harvesting, you've seen about the woman of Samaria. She knew the Lord. She went to the city, come see a man that told me everything that I ever did. Is this not the Christ? And as a result of her preaching, many of them in Samaria, they came to the Lord.
1: Kristo la wa lepo nu fufumola magado ba jesi apeto.
0: In verse 38, pray ye therefore the Lord of the harvest that he will send forth laborers into the harvest. That is, laborers are needed, the harvesters are needed, the soul winners are needed, the people to bring the whiting field into the banner, into the Ghana, and into the kingdom. We need them. Pray that the Lord of the harvest will send laborers forth into the
1: If
0: you look at verse 37, then said he unto his disciples. He was telling the believers to pray that God will send forth laborers into the harvest field. Chapter 10, verse 1. When he had called unto him his 12 disciples, he gave them power against the unclean spirits and to cast them out and to heal all manner of sickness and all manner of disease.
1: Eyewo ye pe nu son la we via wo va egbo ke na nu san wo de gbogbon ble ba wo ti be na ka no wa nya wo adogwe eye na wa de dolelo pe la ma gbogbon kata fu mo vida.
0: In verse 5, these 12 Jesus sent for.
1: Gbogbo ma to la na na ma mo we fe sha wo Yesu do ke de sana wo
0: gbogbo. Those were the people who were praying.
1: Ama sha we le gbedum da.
0: He said pray that the Lord will send harvesters into the harvest field.
1: Promi to gbogbo na ka
0: While they were praying, he called them, those praying people themselves. He said, it's not only to pray, go out as well. Which means I'm not only supposed to pray for people to be saved, I am also to become a soul winner myself. We are praying for souls to be saved. You must move from that point and then be able to say we are preaching for the souls to be saved. In verse 7, as ye go, preach, saying the kingdom of heaven is at hand. And Jesus began to call other people to get involved. And the scope of the harvesting is so wide, the extent is so unlimited, that he needs many, many people to get involved. In Luke chapter 9 from verse 57. And it came to pass that as they went in the way, a certain man said unto him, Lord, I will follow thee whithersoever thou goest. And Jesus says unto him, foxes have holes and birds of the air have nests, but the Son of Man have nowhere to lay his head. Pray that the Lord will send laborers into the harvest. The Lord wanted people to join the working team. But he also wants us to understand it is not a call to the bed of roses. There will be inconvenience. There will be labor. There will be tears. There will be sweating. And this man came and said, I will follow you whithersoever you go. And the Lord said, it's not for the people that are looking for convenience and luxury, it's looking for the people that are ready to work. Not for the people that are looking for immediate reward. If I go out and evangelize, what's my immediate reward? I said, foxes have holes, birds of air have nests, but the Son of Man has nowhere to lay his head.
1: Although
0: we want to sign up and work for the Lord, what's your motivation? What are you looking for? Are you just looking for the salvation of the souls? Or is it that you want an immediate response, immediate reward, immediate remuneration? Why don't you understand that foxes have holes, birds of the air have nests, but look at the Son of Man, he had nowhere to lay his head.
1: In verse 59,
0: and he said unto another, follow me. This one was very slow. He was not even thinking of following the Lord until the Lord spoke to him directly, follow me. But he said, Lord, suffer me first to go and bury my father. You see, there are people that want some legitimate things to hinder their commitment to the Lord. It's legitimate to bury the father if the father has died. But if that burial comes between you and your service to the Lord, something is wrong. It's legitimate to take care of members of your family. But if that family responsibility comes between you and the service of the Lord, something is wrong. In verse
1: 60,
0: Jesus said unto him, let the dead bury their dead, but go thou and preach the kingdom of God. You know that there are people today who say they are believers. They will abandon soul winning. They will abandon the work of God. They want to carry out the burial ceremony the way they do it in their state, the way they do it in their tribe. And they will take time. They will go through ceremonies. They will hide themselves there. They spend all the money they have got on that burial ceremony, and the work of God will be suffering.
1: The
0: work of God is urgent. Harvesting souls into the kingdom is urgent. And he says, rise up and do it. In verse 61, another said, also, Lord, I will follow thee, but let me first go and bid farewell to them which are at home, at my house. There is nothing wrong if you want to go out to tell your wife at home, I want to go out. There is nothing wrong. Your husband, I want to go out. If some people are living with you, or you are living with some people, you want to go out. There's nothing wrong in saying, I want to go out and reach there before I come back. But when we are to tie that down to soul winning and say, well, I will talk to them if they give me permission, if they are happy with my consecration, if they are happy with my soul winning, then I will come and follow you. Something is wrong. If my husband approves my evangelism and approves my telling people to be born again, then I will do it. If my husband does not approve, well, I will think of what to do. Something is wrong. If my family members, if they approve of my preaching the gospel, standing up in the public and declaring that Jesus is Lord and Savior, if they approve of it, I will do it. If they don't approve, then I will consider my stand. Then something is wrong. He said, Lord, if I am left alone, were it not for the connection and the train and the wagon that I have, were it not for the people that are associated with me, if it were myself alone, I will follow you. If I were alone, no other person with me, no association with anyone, and there is nobody that will approve or disapprove, I will give all my time, all my life, I will work. But you see, there are some people at home. Let me sound their opinion. Look at verse 62. And Jesus says unto him, no man, having put his hand to the plow and looking back, is fit for the kingdom of God. You see, those three people, there is no record that they were able to follow the Lord. Look at chapter 10 verse 1.
1: After
0: these things, the Lord appointed other seven
2: 70 also. Thank God, if there are people, 3 people that reject, there are 70 people that are waiting to be appointed to service. If there are 3 carnal people that reject the call of God because of human, earthly, carnal consideration, there are 70 people that are willing to say yes to the Lord. If these ones hold their peace, God will raise up stones and they will publicize his name. There are 3 people that faded out, that they faded out of the presence of the Lord, and there is no record of their name, and there is no record of their destiny, but when they faded out, 70 people rose up.
1: Ami ama teni sha o do ponu la foto la fo gumo moti wa do na foto o o fo nu ko ta bule biblia ma nu to chuma lo un chimi na tika chen wo yi o ga ka si o do pum la ama blood la klalo.
2: You will make up your mind whether you will be among the people that fade away without any responsibility, without doing something in the kingdom, or you'll be among the people that are waiting and you'll say, here am I, Lord, I'm available, send me.
1: Wo to do nu ble kuda wa gbonu se gba na poda gbe na de de yela ila po ila no ama tonsna do ponu la do mo lo aluya no ama blood re shokona mo na poto nyenye ti dom la do mo.
2: After these things, the Lord appointed other 70 also and sent them 2 and 2 before his face into every city and place whither he himself will come.
1: Kanu se mo gbe la poto la do ama blood re mo bo eye wo do wo vovo do de enu ko de dukle ko fo si o kata mo to ge eya nu to gbona la mo.
2: Therefore he said unto them, the harvest truly is great, but the laborers are few. When he had 12 people, he said the laborers are few. Now that he had 70, he still said the laborers are few. We already have some workers, but the laborers are few. We already have some house fellowship leaders, but the laborers are few. You can see we already have choir, but the laborers are few. You will see we already have coordinators, but as you look at the population of this city, the laborers are few. And more and more people are coming to this city, and children are being born. You will think that with the many churches there are in the city, and with the districts we have, and the work we are doing in this city, you will think now we have enough workers, we don't need to bother ourselves anymore. After Jesus got the 12 and the 70, he sent them forth. While they were going, he said, when you get there, you'll see the harvest truly is great, but the laborers are few. God had a controversy with the children of Israel. It was because they didn't recognize they were there at that special time to get involved in the harvesting they needed to do. Jeremiah 5:24. Neither say they in their heart, let us now fear the Lord our God, that giveth rain both the former and the latter in a season. He reserveth unto us the appointed weeks of the harvest. The problem he had with the children of Israel is that they didn't realize that that the time they had to spend on earth was the appointed weeks of the harvest.
1: Jesus
2: is our own time. The appointed weeks of the harvest. And you should get involved. Because once the harvesting time is over, there will be no work to do for you at that time. That's why the Lord himself said, I must walk while it is day. The night cometh when no man can walk. What's the Lord then requiring from you and from me? Point number two, surrendering all to God. Surrendering all to God. The Lord doesn't want you to reserve anything for yourself. He wants you to come before him and say, I know the laborers are few. Get me involved. I surrender everything I've got for the work of the Lord. In Proverbs chapter 23 verse 26, my son, give me thine heart, let thine eyes observe my way. Of course, if I have given you something, you will not be asking me to give it to you again. When you know it's in your hand, it's in your possession, it's available for your use. These people were referred to as my son. You will think then naturally they were totally in the possession of the Lord. But no, if they were totally in the possession of the Lord, why will he be telling them, give me thine heart? We're born again and the Lord is still telling us, give me thine heart. We're the sons and the daughters of the Lord and the Lord is still pleading with us, give me thine heart. We are singing the song, all to Jesus I surrender, all to him I freely give. And yet, he's saying, you sing it in song, let me see the practical manifestation, give me thine heart.
1: Media banaka woka matona yesu, kata matona de la yesu, en le diplo wo nuiga kla di fiel mwona mwona cho, wo agbeplo wo jilanam.
2: He's reminding us, I left all for you. What have you given unto me? Give me thine heart. He's reminding us we have been bought with a price. And so when he tells us to give him our hand, he's telling us, I purchased nothing, I bought that thing, surrender it, I paid for it already. In 1 Corinthians chapter 6 verse 19, what? Know ye not that your body is a temple of the Holy Ghost which is in you, and which ye have of God, and ye are not your own?
1: There are believers
2: that spend their time and their lives selfishly for themselves, and they will not spend their lives for the Lord. He said, what are you doing? Don't you know ye are not your own? There are people in the budgeting and in the plan of spending their money, spending their time, spending their youthful days, and spending everything they have. They have no record for God except just to come to the service, and when they come to the service, says God, give me more, give me more. They are not giving anything to the Lord. They are not giving their time. They are intelligent enough, they are clever enough, they know the scripture scripture enough. They are real children of God. There is no budgeting. There is no planning to serve the Lord and work for the Lord in the church of God. He said, what are you doing? Don't you know you are not your own?
1: Ami adoli la nulo do won ku do pa gbomo nkan ko san sanu ti o be ga san ti la mo bua ta mo cho ma un ti o mo to do kwina mo na do wo o le ha me te fo jijilo o tro ti mo o nya biblia nya le ta gbonu wa ti awo do ga ko mo to re kon won ni ma o mo be nu kon mi le de mi enye be na mi e ga nye mi ado ku to o wa
2: Malachi chapter 3 verse 8
1: Malachi ta mo ton po pe mo ni le a
2: will a man rob God? Yet he have robbed me.
1: De amagbeto aflo ma wo ka fi miawo mi le flo yema.
2: Please, I want you to read that with the understanding of the New Testament.
1: Da fla che mo jona na segun le nba blaye ya po nyagbelanu.
2: If you read it with the understanding of the Old Testament, you'll be limiting that verse to tithes and offering.
1: De bele khle popo ya le nba wo kwa po gomo sun la sa no tedenu owo la ple ajo na na de ko mo.
2: You'll be pointing accusing finger to the children of Israel.
1: La na sifchama Israel vi mawo.
2: You will be saying, what a pity. Look at these children of Israel, how ungrateful they were that God gave them so much money and they couldn't return one tenth to the Lord.
1: Labu fun Israel bi agbe na ka Israel fi so do kito ji lawo ni do labu na ka mawe yira wo plo ke sonu plo gagede o ka ke o mate tonu wo la pa pada ka pe na mawo o.
2: But instead of pointing the accusing finger to the children of Israel, point it to yourself.
1: Ka kele sile bena fiance vo adaba si Israel bi la so fiance.
2: He says, you are bought with a price. And you do not belong to yourself. It's not just money. Your heart, your spirit, your mind, your intelligence, your wisdom, your talent, your body, everything belongs to the Lord. Ye are not your own. And you are withdrawing that thing from God. Will you rob God?
1: Many gadedelo, wonu chila, wonu nya, wosusu, woji, wotalento, wonu gomansa. Numo katala nye mau to mau chwena mi nebo yemo chwena mau ola demole mau flumu owa.
2: 24 hours of the day you cannot spend 30 minutes to even talk about Christ and to harvest souls into the kingdom, and you are bought with a price. You do not belong to yourself. Will you rob God?
1: Dabo fo blabo voni le nkeke de kama matia zan nkeke dabo fo amblaton agblo mau nya ahelu fo de kabatima troma o de menyabe na si.
2: And here you are, you may say, well, I'm already a worker. You are a worker, but when going from the office, from your house to the office, you never talk about Christ, you never preach. When you come back, you want to do another extra job so you can get more money, and all the people you are meeting, you never have their souls into the kingdom, and the harvest is plenteous, and the laborers are few, and you never spend your time and your talent for the Lord, even though you go by the label of worker. Will you rob God?
1: Lenye dola shilajo la fomo do tawo do fola mazanda ba fu owo tibena ke aglo monya na madeni atema kloma de ava cheru pia mo o eye tuboda dola ponu kolasio ye fa gbonle viole nu konu no fe ga ke mo lezane ma odimi nya mi okwasi one ma wa asie semi ko de mi aflo ma wa.
2: And so it says, will a man rob God? Yet he have robbed me. In the Old Testament, it was tithe. In the New Testament, our whole life, our body, our spirit, they don't belong to us. They belong to the Lord. You give everything to the
1: Lord.
2: Actually, God frowns at our stealing from Him, robbing Him. Haggai chapter 1.
1: Haggai tagbanto.
2: Reading from verse 2. Thus speaketh the Lord of hosts, saying, the people say, the time is not come, the time that the Lord's house should be built.
1: Haggai tagbanto. eye dukola gblobena kaga mokpote bo mi atu okone ma o hada o.
2: Then came the word of the Lord by Haggai the prophet saying, is it time for you, O ye, to dwell in your sealed houses and this house lie waste?
1: Ale Yehuwa se ba tu blosha ma shawola gblobena samodo ti bena watu Yehuwa fo kola hada o eye Yehuwa fo gbobanya gbola kai gbobena asante na mi awoya bena mi anno oko.
2: Now therefore thus saith the Lord of hosts, consider your ways.
1: Shomo pa wo fodo la mo eye
2: ye have sown much and bring in little. Ye eat, but ye have not enough. Ye drink, but ye are not filled with drink. Ye clothe you, but there is none warm. And he that earneth wages to put it in a bag with
1: holes.
2: Thus says the Lord of hosts, consider your ways. In verse 9, ye looked for much, and lo, it came to little. And when ye brought it home, I did blow upon it. Why? Says the Lord of hosts, because of my house that is waste, and ye run every man to his own house. You see the attitude of God to the people that are robbing God? The people that are saying not yet time. You have been saved and sanctified and baptized in the Holy Ghost for 5 years, 10 years, not yet time to evangelize. You have been healed and delivered, not yet time to testify. We are pleading with you, we are begging you, we are calling you, we are pulling you, we need somebody in the house fellowship, we need somebody there, not yet time, I have some other things to do. You are because of that, God said, he blew on what they had and it became almost nothing. Then he says, consider your ways. See why my children are poor. See the reason why my children bring in much and they labor much and they have little. God is fighting with his own children. He's saying because they are sitting in their sealed houses, they are not doing the work of God, they are selfishly running to their work, and they leave the harvest of souls, and they leave the building of his temple. The church is a building. The building that is the temple of God. Because they leave the temple of God, and they run to their own houses, they brought in much, I blew upon it, it became little.
1: You
2: see these people, when a guy rebuked them, immediately they rose up and they began to do the work he wanted them to do. Look at chapter 2 verse 19. Because they responded immediately to the call of the Lord. He said, look at it now. Is the seed yet in the barn? Ye as yet the vine and the fig tree and the pomegranate and the olive tree has not brought forth. Then he said, because of your obedience, because of your rising up, because of your yieldedness, because of bringing back what you have stolen away unto me, from this day I will bless you. Obedience brings blessing. Involvement in the work of God brings blessing. Not involvement just in name, but in practice and in reality. Not just saying I'm a worker, full-time or part-time, but doing the work with all your heart, all your soul, all your mind, whatever your hand finds to do for the Lord, you do it with everything you have got. That's what God will bless. And if you will come to surrender everything to the Lord today and say, Lord, I know that when I became born again, when I came to the Lord, I promised I was going to serve the Lord without looking at anybody's bad example, without looking at those who are evangelizing, those who are not evangelizing. I bring everything back today. I lay it upon the altar. The blessing of God will begin to flow in your life in Jesus' name.
1: Already
2: our time is gone. Let me go to point number 3. Serving God till the end. There are many people they start with zeal. They start with commitment. And they labor at the beginning. And what you know, as we go on in the work of the Lord, many things will happen. It's always like that. Look at the ministry of Moses. Many things happen as they were journeying onto the land of Canaan. Some people will appreciate the work. Some people are not going to appreciate the work. Look at Joshua. Many things happen along the line. Look at Elijah. Many things happen along the line. And look at Elisha too. Look at David. The first time that Saul met David. Whose son is this lad? He loved him. And he will not allow him to go to his father's house anymore. But he did not continue like that. When we are serving the Lord, many things will happen along the way. There will be those who appreciate, there will be those who do not appreciate. There will be those who praise us, there will be those who blame us. There will be those who support, there will be those who will hinder. But you see all the people that we read about in the Bible, many of them, those who are committed, they did it to the very end. And it's important serving God to the end. Serving God to the end. In John chapter 9 verse 4. I must walk the works of him that sent me. Those were the words of the Lord Jesus Christ. You know something? Jesus never looked at circumstances around him in doing the work of God. If he looked at those things happening around him, he would never have even started.
1: Herod
2: raising up people to slay him, to kill him, even at the point of his birth. Immediately he announced the spirit of the Lord is upon me. In that same chapter, they wanted to throw him down so that he will die. He gave only one message and the Pharisees were already having a council on how they will kill him. He healed in the synagogue and immediately after that healing in the synagogue on the Sabbath day, they were conspiring together together to slay him.
1: Eyo dodono male sabat nkala jile gbeto kola menu makala da moworo do tun chale siwa we no wawu eyama.
2: He cast out devils immediately. They raised up the old. He said it's by the spirit of Beelzebub. He's doing that. That's not the power of God.
1: Enya gbogbo fun dogo ti trebona ka o de Beelzebub gbogbo le ti menye ma oponu sele ma ji o.
2: And the people that he healed and the people that he delivered, those were the people eventually saying, give us Barabbas and kill this Jesus and crucify him.
1: Amoshobo yo da moshunu beta agbala moshobo de galawa wo iba gbon kan amne to ajibena mi na mi banaba Jesus Christ la mi wuya ma mi klema la tinuchi.
2: If you look at the wind and the cloud, you will not sow.
1: Ne lepo ogo podo astrokula ma fanu ku o.
2: You will start, you will not be able to finish.
1: La jego mo pe ma ta ubu an molo.
2: But Jesus decided he would only look at him that sent him.
1: Kaka Jesus Christ gbo na ka mo sna do la ya ku pon mu ya no.
2: I must want the works of him that sent me while it is day.
1: Elebe mo mo si tola po do wa sha le sien mu kekeli.
2: The night cometh when no man can work.
1: Sagbana do dogele samere kemate no
2: awodo. Make the best of the day.
1: Wo to mietolem keke sanga kema.
2: The day of opportunity.
1: Monu popo fonu kekeo.
2: The day of service.
1: Suba suba fonu kekeo.
2: The day of evangelism.
1: Nyanyi gbo fana da fonu kekeo.
2: The day when souls are still available to be saved.
1: Keke kan lo bon libena wate ma po dede.
2: A time is coming.
1: Gama le bono lo.
2: When your eyes will be closed.
1: Sika wonu kula mia.
2: When you'll be carried out of the world. When there will be no more opportunity. The time is coming. When those sinners will not be there anymore. The time is coming. When the day of service will end. And even if you wanted to serve at that time, the Lord will say the time is over. But now, today, when the Lord is giving us a spirit, when the Lord is quickening us and stirring us up, when the Lord is pointing towards the things that must be done, when there is joy in the service of the Lord, when the rapture had not taken place, when the Antichrist has not occupied the world, when it will not be that anybody that talks about Christ will be beheaded. This time of the day, when there is opportunity, when we can serve the Lord, I must walk the works of him that sent me while it is day. The night cometh, and the night is not going to wait for anybody. The night will still say, will not stay. Well, you are still to do your work. Let me not arrive yet. The timetable of the Lord will not be delayed for you. This is your chance. This is your opportunity. To look around you. What can I do for the Lord? Overlook whatever people say, whatever people think about you. Overlook the Pharisees. They will always be there. Overlook the Sadducees. The people that never appreciate anything that is done for the Almighty. They will always be there. Overlook the accusers and the creature and the one that are criticizing, and look unto him that sent you into this world and brought you into the kingdom at such a time like this. It says, I must walk the works of him that sent me while it is day. That was the attitude of Paul the Apostle. He wanted to do the work of the Lord without considering what anybody was saying. In Acts chapter 20.
1: Dowa utablav.
2: Reading from verse 19. Serving the Lord with all humility of mind and with many, many tears. And temptations which befell me by the lying in wait of the Jews. There you see that the tears were there. Paul said, yes, the tears are there, but the work is there too. And their trials and temptations were there, but the work is there too. And are there the people that are waiting for him to criticize every good thing he did? Oh yes, the people were there, but the work of God was there too. And verse 21, testifying both to the Jews and also to the Greek, repentance toward God and faith toward our Lord Jesus Christ.
1: He
2: said, I'm still doing testifying, preaching, exhorting, calling them on faith and repentance. Verse 22, now behold, I go bound in the Spirit unto Jerusalem, not knowing the things that shall befall me there. Oh, he said, you see, I don't even know what I'm expecting. I'm going to Jerusalem. I still want to go and preach there. I do not know what they will do to me. The burden, the agony, the sin that he may suffer. He said, it's waiting for me. I don't know what will happen, but I have to go out to preach the word of God. In verse 23, save that the Holy Ghost witnesses in every city, saying that bounds and afflictions abide
1: me.
2: He said, imprisonment is waiting for me.
1: The
2: rejection is waiting for me. Opposition is waiting for me. There is nobody to appreciate the evangelism he was doing. In verse 24, but none of

0: Philippians chapter 2 verse 25. Yet I supposed it necessary to send to you Epaphroditus, my brother and companion in labor and fellow soldier, but your messenger, that he that ministered unto my
1: wants.
0: What was his commitment to the work of the Lord? Look at verse 30. Because for the work of Christ, he was near unto death, not regarding his life, to supply your lack of service toward me. Can you think of somebody evangelizing to the point of getting sick? Can you think of somebody preaching until he loses his voice? Can you think of somebody doing the work of God to the point he even neglects to take care of himself, working for God until he became sick, near unto death, working for God? To manifest a good spirit today. But the Lord wants us to carry that into evangelism. That rain or no rain, flood or no flood, difficulty or no difficulty, we will evangelize. The people are perishing. They need to be brought to the kingdom of God. The time is gone. Give me permission to give you two important references of the Bible. The first one in the Old Testament, 2 Samuel chapter 23. 2 Samuel chapter 23 verse 10. He arose and he smote the Philistines until his hand was weary and his hand clave unto the sword, and the Lord wrought a great victory that day, and the people returned after him only to spoil. It was a day of battle. The Philistines, the enemy of God, and the enemy of the people of God, were fighting against the people of God. Even the rest of the people, many people were already tired, they were worn out, they were weary, and they had already left the battlefield. This one man was left alone on the front line, fighting against the Philistines, smiting the Philistines. His hand was weary. He almost could not lift up his hand again. And even his fingers were stuck onto the
1: sword.
0: He couldn't stretch those hands anymore. And yet he kept on fighting. He said, the end has not come. All the Philistines have not been destroyed. The work has not been finished. Although I am weary, although my hand is weary, although my fingers are cleaving to the sword, I must go on. And there was a great victory, and the many people that had left the battlefield, when they saw his challenging example, they returned to spoil. That was Old Testament. Jesus had not come. He wasn't baptized in the Holy Ghost. He didn't know about the great privileges of the new covenant. But he was so dedicated to the service of the Lord of that day. Although weary,

0: and tired and worn out, he said, I must continue to the end. And the people of the new covenant generation, we should be better than the Old Testament. And we should say, whatever is happening along the way, I want to serve the Lord to the very end. Revelation chapter 2 before we pray. Revelation chapter 2 from verse 25. But that which ye already have, hold fast till I come. This is not the time to be careless. You have something from the Lord, hold it fast. You have the word of the Lord, hold it fast. You have a conviction from the Lord, hold it fast. You have sound doctrine, hold it fast. You have opportunity in the house of the Lord to serve the Lord, hold it fast. You have a zeal in your heart, hold on to that zeal. You are given a place to serve in the house of the Lord, hold that opportunity. Don't toss it away because of a little excuse. Verse 26. He that overcometh and keepeth my works to the end, to him will I give power over the nations. Keep not only the word, but the work of God unto the end. Don't forsake the work of God and say, well, I'm still a Christian. That I don't evangelize doesn't mean I'm no more in the kingdom. That I've let my responsibility doesn't mean that I don't love God. Well, the words of Jesus Christ is, he that overcometh and keepeth my works, not just word, my works unto the end.
1: Yes, Christo ben yebe naka amasike duji. Eye wole nye do wo oma. Manye nye nye wolo nye do oma da si da sere nula.
0: To him will I give power over the nations.
1: Mananu se de transubo la woji.
0: And he shall rule them with a rod of iron. As the vessels of a potter shall they be broken to shivers, even as I have received of my father.
1: Eye wa klo wokle gati klo. Eye wa gba wo gudu gudu. 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Abe alesi nye kama kwa nusa chofu fo nye gbo ene.
0: And I will give him the morning star.
1: He that
0: has an ear to hear, let him hear what the Spirit is saying to the churches.
1: The Lord
0: has already told us today we need to do the work of God. Time is short, eternity is long. And you will only be remembered by what you have done. If you waste all this privilege and time of opportunity, on the other side, you'll be ashamed for all eternity. But why don't you walk until the end of the way and keep on doing that work? And you may be tired, people may oppose you, it may appear that there's not enough money to spend. Do the work of God. We will do it. I said we will do it. Rise up and tell the Lord that will be consecrated to this end time habit. Evangelization. Talking to other people about the Lord. Don't always be a person that will come to the house of God saying, oh Lord, give me this, give me this, give me this. Today, you give your time, you give your heart, you give everything you have got for the service of the Lord. Be a New Testament believer. In New Testament believers who are not always asking, give me, give me, give me. They were giving themselves to the Lord.
1: Nam, nam,
0: Amen.
2: The New Testament believers went through opposition, criticism, difficulty, hindrances, persecution, and they served the Lord. What are you doing for the Lord? What are you doing for the Lord? What don't you tell the Lord? You will evangelize. Many people are waiting to hear the gospel from you. Are you going to be spiritually barren? There is no convert in your ministry. You are not really serving the Lord with all your heart. You are listening to the criticism of Pharisees and Sadducees. You are looking at the hindrances and the stumbling blocks of the devil. And they don't appreciate me in the house fellowship. I will not do my best there anymore. Serve the Lord with his smile. Whatever the difficulty, whatever the criticism, while I serve the Lord so much, I became sick. While you are not the first person, keep on serving the Lord. After all, your body belongs to the Lord. Your soul belongs to the Lord. Your spirit belongs to the Lord. Your time belongs to the Lord. Your talent belongs to the Lord. Everything belongs to the Lord. Or will you rob God? Will you rob God? Are you being indolent in the work of God and say, well, after all, nobody appreciates me? Come back to the altar and lay everything upon the altar and determine that you will serve the Lord till the very end of your life. Not only coming to church. Coming to church is wonderful. Are you winning souls? Do you know you are in the world to bring souls into the kingdom? Serve the Lord joyfully. Not grudgingly. Not murmuring. Serving joyfully. And preach the gospel everywhere you go. Tell the lost of the Savior who came to die for them. Bring them in. Plead with them. Rescue the perishing. Tell them they don't have to die in their sin. If they will repent and believe, the Lord will forgive and save them. Bring everything that you have taken away from the Lord, bring it back to the altar. Serve the Lord with all your strength, all your talent. Give everything you have got into the service of the Lord. He that overcometh and keepeth my works to the end, he says, I will bless and I will reward in eternity. Keep on doing it till the very end. Don't go back. If you lay your hands on the plan, you look back, you are no more fit for the kingdom of God. And there is no other time. This is the time. There is no other sin. This is the thing to do. There is no other place. Here is the place to do it. There is no other chance. Here is your only chance. Give it everything you have got. The time will come when there will be no privilege again. Serve the Lord to the very end.

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1: Exercise for prayer.
2: Heavenly Father, we bless your name for our worship service today. Thank you because of what you're teaching us in your word. We're thanking you, Lord, because we know you have a plan and a purpose for every life. And we know that the devil will try to fight your plan and purpose in our lives and also for the church.
3: But we're
2: already giving glory to you because we know you have overcome on our behalf, and we are going to overcome in Jesus' name. Whatever may be the crushing power of the enemy, we know that you have overcome for us, and we're more than conquerors in Jesus' name. Lord, we pray that this morning you put in every heart the spirit that conquers in Jesus' name. So that we'll cooperate with you, so that, Lord, your will be fulfilled in every life in Jesus' name. Confirm the word in every life today. In Jesus' name we pray. Exodus chapter 3, verse 2. An angel of the Lord appeared unto him in a flame of fire out of the midst of the bush. And he looked, and behold, the bush burnt with fire, and the bush was not consumed. Behold, the bush burnt with fire, and the bush was not consumed. This same expression you'll find in Acts of the Apostles chapter 7, reading from verse
3: 30.
2: And when 40 years were expired, they appeared to him in the wilderness of Mount Sinai, an angel of the Lord in a flame of fire, in a bush. When Moses saw it, he wondered at the sight, and he drew near to behold it. The voice of the Lord came unto him, saying, I am the God of thy fathers, the God of Abraham, and the God of Isaac, and the God of Jacob. Then Moses trembled and durst not behold. It was very significant for Moses to see the sight that he saw. Of course, you know by now the interpretation of what we're reading. Moses knew eventually. He knew the interpretation because he himself penned it down, wrote it down. In Deuteronomy chapter 4, verse 20. But the Lord has taken you and brought you forth out of the iron furnace. A furnace is a heated kind of container. Very large, of course. Large enough to contain all the children of Israel in Egypt at that time. And there was continual fire burning in that furnace. And then Moses reminded the children of Israel, the Lord took you out and brought you forth out of the iron furnace, even out of Egypt. To be unto him a people of inheritance as ye are this day. That's the reason it is very significant, as we see the bush burning, but the bush was not consumed. It was a great sight, that burning bush. And it arrested the attention of Moses. And he thought to engage our attention too. That's why we're looking at this significant event. To Moses, it was a mystery. That's the reason he said, I'm going to turn aside. I'm going to behold and see why the bush is burning. This is a mystery. That the bush was not consumed. After all, Moses knew this had been his 40 years in this environment. And he knew it was a dry land, a desert land. And any spark of fire that came up will burn the bush and extend the fire. And it will be unquenchable fire. It will keep on burning and burning. Rain never came in the desert place. And so the burning will continue. That is why it was to Moses a mystery. To Israel, it was a miracle. As they were living in the land of Egypt, and the oppression was fiery, and the burden was great. And what they suffered, if any other nation had suffered that, within a short time, the oppression, the affliction, the fiery trial will burn them up. And so to Moses it was a mystery, to Israel it was a miracle, to Egypt it was a marvel. That as we were oppressing these Israelites, the more they are
3: growing.
2: And the marvel of it is that they are not destroyed. They are not even weakened. You weaken them, they go stronger. You decrease them, they increase. To Moses, a mystery. To Israel, a miracle. To Egypt, a marvel. To the church, a message. The Lord has given us this incident so that the church itself will receive a message from this.
3: Apotola ananu jojo siavama bena kamala na akogbe dasila.
2: And to the world, it is still a surprise even till today.
3: Ayena kisha motola anyenu sika wamuyanova dasina.
2: How the children of Israel, if you understand the history or the story of the children of Israel.
3: Aleka Israel yo wado nobana lese Israel yo banu chinya goma chito chitula awo muyana o.
2: You will know that they are surrounded by nations even now. That will try to bomb them and destroy them and shoot them and cut them down and crush them. Just do anything to get rid of them.
3: But
2: the more those surrounding nations are doing that, the more the children of Israel are going stronger. Those are people of purpose. And they are people of God's choice. And because the Lord has chosen them, a plan for them, and there is a purpose of God, a divine purpose for their lives. That's why the mystery has still not ended.
3: Apotola tochiawo aye wodo tarujinu ade lo ba gbenu no matena wo bonu sionye nlaglola meledu o.
2: And the miracle still continue and the world around them still marvels today how that could be happening.
3: Aye nukunu la le ajiyin aye duko sokata de turo gbela awo muyano alekenu si akele mvamdo.
2: And a Christian today, the believer today, the child of God today, shall receive a message of encouragement.
3: Abe Christo to work biyana ma bazi work biyana la alabana jide alaba jide puba gbeta sima.
2: A message of confidence in God, trust in God.
3: Anye gbeta sisika awebe mnya akande mauji ad.
2: And no matter how difficult the situation, the surrounding may be, against the people of God, nothing can kill us. This is a mystery. It is a miracle. It is a marvel. And it is a message. The burning bush in the desert was a symbol of the children of Israel in Egypt. It is also a symbol, a figure of the church in the world. The fiery flames of Egyptian oppression, they have not been able to consume or destroy Israel.
3: Israel yoba tetere ani le Egypt. Sikanye julof nyamla mate trowo o.
2: The flame and the fire of persecution and the fiery trials against the church have not consumed us. If anything, it has purged away all the inadequacies and the weaknesses of the people of God. And the real strength of the believer is brought out in that fire. That miraculous preservation is a continuous message to every Christian and to the church at large. That no matter how fiery may be the burning of the furnace of affliction, at the end we shall overcome. And it is with that understanding that you are an overcomer already, that we come to present to you today God's favor, for his people in the fire.
3: No matter na mi le dele mi asiamba ma pa domanyu wawa na pa tukola le joma.
2: God's people for his people in the fire.
3: Ma pa domanyu wawa na pa tukola le joma.
2: Exodus chapter 3 verse 4.
3: Mosaba gba le avaliata tonko kuena.
2: And when the Lord saw that he turned aside to see, God called unto him out of the midst of the bush. God was in the midst of the bush. And that will help you to knock off Satan's lie. You know, whenever you are going through some challenging times, the devil tries to tell you a lot of lies. Number one lie, because you are going through this trouble, God is not with you. If you are a child of God, a favored child of God, how would you be going through this? Look at the fire burning in the family. And you go here, you go there, you are hearing negative gossip about yourself. The first lie of the devil against you will be, God is not with you. You are backsliding, but the Lord is telling us here, I'm still with you. Number two lie. The second lie of the devil is that this one you are going through will finish you. You've been overcoming troubles, you've been overcoming trials. This one that you are in now, you are finished. That's another lie. There is no fire of the devil's making that can crush you. When you come to the end of the road, you will be able to say, this is the Lord's doing. This is marvelous in our eyes. You're going to have testimony. The power of God is going to work in your life. I'm talking to you today on God's favor for his people in the fire. I divide the message to three parts. Number one, God's favor and promise to the chosen. Number two, great fire and persecution of the church. Number three, God's faithfulness and protection of the church. I come back to number one, God's favor and promise to the chosen. Are we to realize that the children of Israel, the people of God, were chosen people? And because they were chosen people, that's the reason why the favor of God was upon them. In Psalm 33, verses 10, 11, and 12. The Lord bringeth the counsel of the heathen to naught. He maketh the devices of the people of none effect. In verse 11, the counsel of the Lord standeth forever, the thoughts of his heart to all generations.
3: wire kelia yo apa adam de delitegbe eye pe jimo susu ocho jijimo yi jijimo.
2: Verse 12, blessed is the nation whose God is the Lord, and the people he has chosen for his own inheritance. The chosen people of God, favor upon them. In 1 Peter chapter 2 verse 9. But ye are a chosen generation, a royal priesthood, an holy nation, a peculiar people, that ye should show forth the praises of him who has called you out of darkness into his marvelous light.
3: Kemia wenye jijima chachala asianu nola nyanye dukoko kwe dukosi nye manu toto bena miadek befamba si yomi chumi vichima vayento panuku kekeli gwala pa anutuwa wawo asian.
2: That's what happens. Now you have been chosen by the Lord, and because you are chosen by the Lord, there's something that has happened to you.
3: Numa ye dwenye ma uchiao asike ma uchiao la alebe nade wajode wakbe ma.
2: And now the promise of God is take care of you, and he'll protect you. In Deuteronomy chapter 26, beginning from verse
3: 17,
2: thou hast avouched the Lord this day to be thy God, and to walk in his ways, and to keep his statutes, and his commandments, and his judgments, and to hearken unto his voice. The Lord has avouched thee this day to be his peculiar people.
3: Ekada jina yowa ekbi abana ayanya yepa mau ayaya zopa moji yale pa duduo asiwa kwa konwa mada asi ayaya dotuo apakba ayayowa kada ajina wo ekbi abana anye ayantoto paduko abe alasi wo donu gwena wo wo ana ayana lepa soka.
2: Stop there and compare those two verses of scripture.
3: Elabana notega.
2: On the one hand, in verse 17, thou hast avouched the Lord to be your God this day. You have made up your mind. You have turned away from sin. You have turned away from every pollution and corruption of the land. You surrender your heart unto the Lord. You consecrated yourself, you committed yourself unto the Lord. In verse 18, the Lord has avouched thee this day to be his peculiar people, as he has promised thee, and that thou shouldest keep all his commandments.
3: You see how it works
2: on both sides. You decide, I want the Lord. God decides, I accept you. You decide, I turn away from sin, I turn to the Lord. The Lord decides, I also turn to you. You choose the Lord, and he also chooses you. Verse 19, and to make thee high above all nations, which he has made in praise and in name and in honor, and that thou mayest be an holy people unto the Lord thy God, as he has spoken.
3: Siokata wo wola nukena epe kafkafo bobokle achorodo eye nanye dukoko kwena yo wa wo maula abe alesi wo donukbe ena.
2: So then you'll see that as we choose the Lord, he also chooses us.
3: Ema de siyembe esimi chien apotola apotola chien miyoran.
2: As we believe in the Lord, he receives us, he accepts us.
3: Esimi kwa apotola jisela ekomi
2: you're never going to be the same again. You're never going to be like all the other people around you. What was the promise he's giving us then? If we are the chosen people of God, what promise is the Lord giving us? Isaiah chapter 43, I'm reading to you from verse 2. When thou passest through the waters, I will be with thee. And through the rivers, they shall not overflow thee. And when thou walkest through the fire, thou shalt not be burnt. Didn't I tell you, we are that burning bush that will never be consumed. The devil will never consume you. Affliction will never consume you. That dream and that plan that the Lord had revealed through the Lord Jesus Christ, your Lord and Master and Savior, and has put in your heart, that thing is going to be fulfilled in Jesus' name. No matter how big the river and how deep the ocean, even if you don't know how to swim, you are not going to drown. Everything the Lord has put within you and deposited in your life, everything is going to be shining until the perfect day in Jesus' name. It tells us here, neither shall the flame kindle upon thee. And that's the promise of the Lord, and that's the assurance the Lord is giving us. In Luke chapter 1, verse 17. As he spake by the mouth of his holy prophets, which have been since the world began. That we shall be saved from our enemies, from the hand of all that hate us. As you turn your mind back to the history of the children of Israel at the time of Moses, why it not that there was a God in heaven? Why it not that there is a mighty, powerful, unconquerable God in heaven? The children of Israel would not be alive at this time to perform the mercy promised to our fathers and to remember his holy covenant, the oath which is swear to our father Abraham. That he would grant unto us that we, being delivered out of the hand of our enemies, might serve him without fear. What did God tell Moses when he said, I'm sending you back to Egypt? You will deliver the children of Israel out of the hand of the Egyptians. And then you will come and serve and worship me on this mountain. That's exactly what we're reading here. Verse 75. In holiness and righteousness before him all the days of our life.
3: Pokwe bladre vo atolia le kokwe nyenye kle jojo nyenye ma. Nyabe agbaman kokwe kata le apa nukuma.
2: And that's the plan of God. That's the purpose of God, surely intended for the chosen ones. And that's what the Lord still intends today. Unless, as you said, that is only for the children of Israel. 2 Peter chapter 1, verses 3 and 4. According as his divine power has given unto us all things that pertain unto life and godliness, through the knowledge of him that has called us to glory and virtue.
3: Whereby
2: are given unto us exceeding great and precious promises, that by these ye might be partakers of the divine nature, having escaped the corruption that is in the world through lust.
3: And
2: that's the promise of God for us. That's what the Lord wants to accomplish. Number one, he wants to accomplish a salvation in our lives. The kind of salvation that brings freedom from sin in spite of the difficulties, the grace that works within us will make us to live soberly, righteously, godly in this present world where the fire is burning. Thank God we belong to God. I
3: said
2: thank the Lord we belong to him. And because we belong to him, we are victorious in Jesus' name. Psalm 97 verse 10. Ye that love the Lord hate evil, he preserveth the souls of his saints. He delivereth them out of the hand of the wicked. Light is sown for the righteous, and gladness for the upright in heart. Rejoice in the Lord, ye righteous, and give thanks at the remembrance of his holiness. That's all you can do. That as you remember the holiness of the Lord, all you can do to rejoice in the Lord and to give glory, honor, praise to his name. Point number two, great fire and persecution of the church. Let's come back to Exodus chapter 3 verse
3: 2.
2: An angel of the Lord appeared unto him in a flame of fire out of the midst of a bush. And he looked, and behold, the bush burnt with fire, and the bush was not consumed. And Moses said, I will now turn aside and see this great sight, Why the bush is not burnt?
3: Aye, Mose globena malen kuna anuchi. Aye, makwanu kwa gasiada nusi nusi nuchi nuvela male siam odo.
2: You should know why.
3: Minyanuete.
2: Verse 4. And when the Lord saw that he turned aside to see, God called unto him out of the mist of the bush.
3: And
2: said, Moses, Moses. And he said, here am I.
3: Because
2: the Lord was in the midst of that burning bush, that's the reason it wasn't burnt. You must remember Shadrach, Meshach, and Abednego. Psalm 66. I'm reading from verse 12. Thou hast caused men to ride over our heads. We went through the fire and through water, but thou broughtest us out into a wealthy place. And as you listen to the testimonies of other people, it should serve you as an encouragement that this fire that may be burning around your family today, you will get
3: through.
2: Don't you understand? Our senior brothers are senior sisters in the Lord. They believed in the Lord before we even came on here. In verse 13, I will go into the house of the Lord with burnt offerings. I will pay thee my vows, which my lips have uttered and my mouth has spoken when I was in trouble. When you are in trouble and you see that the fire is burning, get nearer to the Lord. Look at Paul the Apostle, for example. He went through the fire too, the fire of affliction. And the fire of persecution and the fire of difficulty, it burnt fiercely. And yet the Lord brought him through. That same Lord that brought him through will bring you through. In 2 Corinthians chapter 4 from verse 7, but we have this treasure in earthen vessels, that the excellency of the power may be of God and not of us. We're troubled on every side, yet not distressed.
3: Could
2: you compare that with Exodus chapter 3 verse 2? The bush is burning, but not consumed.
3: And
2: here Paul the Apostle reminds us, we are troubled on every side, yet not distressed. We are perplexed, but not in despair. Persecuted, but not forsaken. Cast down, but not destroyed. Always bearing about in the body the dying of the Lord Jesus. That the life also of Jesus might be made manifest in our body. And that's the testimony of this man of God. And
3: it
2: says, for which cause when we which live are always delivered unto death.
3: Ebe el abana esia ota o chomi kete asina akudo.
2: is telling us the same story. The bush is burning, the persecution is on, but we're not consumed. And we still go on because this is the marvelous doing of the Lord.
3: In
2: verse 16, for which cause we faint not, but though our outward man perish, yet the inward man is renewed day by day. Do you see that? It says the part of us that really matters is the inward man. The one that really doesn't matter a lot, although that one is aging. And that one is becoming what you say weaker because of the years. And yet the inward man is renewed day by day. In verse 17 it says, for our light affliction, which is but for a moment, worketh for us a far more exceeding and eternal weight of glory. While we look not at the things which are seen, but at the things which are not seen. For the things which are seen are temporal, but the things which are not seen are eternal.
3: And
2: that's the confidence of this man. That's the testimony of this man. That I had the spirit of the conqueror. In chapter 6, 2 Corinthians chapter 6, I'm reading from verse 1. We then, as workers together with him, beseech you that ye receive not the grace of God in vain.
3: It's
2: telling us that the grace of God is sufficient. And all his counsel and all his challenge to you and to me is, receive not the grace of God in vain. For he says, I have heard thee in a time accepted, and in the day of salvation have I succored
3: thee.
2: Behold now is the accepted time. Behold now is the day of salvation. Give no offense in anything, that the ministry be not blamed. You know what the apostle is telling us? He's telling us that at the time when the fire is burning, we'll become offensive in our reaction. My dear sister, you are in home. And your husband, maybe he is not born again yet. And the relatives are not born again yet. And they are putting fire into the persecution. And the persecution is intense. And then you are thinking, they're going to destroy me. No, they can't destroy you. They will not destroy you in Jesus' name. They're going to kill my faith. Never. Genuine faith in the Lord cannot be destroyed by the fire of the world. And because of that, you are then afraid for your life, afraid for your security. This family is so fiery now, is so oppressive now. The affliction here is too much. They will not allow me to reach the place of my dream. No, they cannot do it. They cannot fight against God and win. The will of the Lord in your life will still be done. They're looking at the fire. They're not looking at the Lord Jesus Christ. A discouragement will come. And because you give yourself to that discouragement, you may become an offense to your husband. An offense to your wife. An offense to your in-laws. Giving no offense in anything, that the ministry be not blamed. But in all things, approving ourselves as the ministers of God. In much patience, in afflictions,

0: armor of righteousness on the right hand and on the left by honor and dishonor. They slander you. That's part of the fire. They'll dishonor you. That's part of the fire. But through it all, understand that all those things mean nothing. Because although the bush is in the fire, yet the bush is not going to be consumed. And then it says, by evil report and good report, people, they'll be giving contradictory reports about you. He is a good man. No, he's not a good man. As deceivers, yet true. As unknown, yet well known. As dying, and behold, we live.
1: As
0: chastened, not killed. As sorrowful, yet always rejoicing. As poor, yet making many rich, as having nothing, yet possessing all things.
1: Abe amosionye amadaga wona kaka una amagodo ozwa kusinoto abe amosionye.
0: Just telling us, the bush is burning, but thank God, the Almighty God Himself is in the midst of the fire.
1: Ala kwakwa nami bana nuvala le bibi kaka manu sekata tolantole juabu.
0: That's the reason why the people of God are not consumed and they are not destroyed. That's encouragement the Lord is giving us. And of course, that fire will soon be over. And after the fire is gone, the bush will still be there. Will still be fresh. And you will not see any trace of fire on that bush in Jesus'
1: name.
0: Don't let the fire that burns the sight you see. The challenges you face bring worry and anxiety in your heart. Why is my wife like this? Worry, anxiety. Why is my husband like this? Worry and anxiety. Why are my children like this? Worry and anxiety. How is it that because I will not give bribe, everything is against me? And my work is not prospering. Don't say that again. Your work is going to prosper. And my business is collapsing. Don't say that again. Your business will not collapse. Everything you touch will turn to success in Jesus' name. No worry, no anxiety, casting all your cares upon Him, for He cared for you.
1: The Lord will do it.
0: And we're going to rejoice together. In 2 Timothy chapter 4, we're looking at verse 18. And the Lord shall deliver me from every evil work. Why don't you say that aloud with me? The Lord will deliver me from every evil work. Can you say that again? And will preserve me unto His heavenly kingdom. And will preserve me unto His heavenly kingdom.

0: To whom be glory forever and ever. The Lord will preserve you. What are the duties? What are the attitudes? And what are the actions? Number one, prayer and pledge. On the one hand, you are praying to the Lord. On the other hand, you are making a pledge to the Lord. Oh Lord, I will serve you. This fire will not hinder me. Number two, peace and purity. Number three, patience and perseverance. Wait for the time of God. Number four, purging and pruning. Let the time of the fire, while the fire is burning, let the fire just purge you and prune you. And then number five, purpose and passion. That it is at the time while that fire is burning that there will be purpose and passion in your life. Number six, praise and power. That while the fire is burning, like Paul and Silas in the prison, in the dungeon, praising the Lord. And then the power of God came and blew that prison from the foundation. And then all the bands were loosed. And the people were set free. Number seven, progress and preservation. The fire is burning and then you are doing what you are called upon to do. And while that fire is burning, the progress and the preservation will be there. And as we do this, the Lord will make us get to the top, will not be the tail. Even at the time of the persecution, you will be making progress in Jesus' name. I come to point number three, God's faithfulness and protection of the church. God's faithfulness and protection of the church. We're coming back to Exodus chapter 3, verse 2. An angel of the Lord appeared unto him in a flame of fire out of the midst of a bush. And he looked, and behold, the bush burnt with fire, and the bush was not consumed. That's the faithfulness of God. In Psalm 129:1-2. Many a time have they afflicted me from my youth, may Israel now say. Many a time have they afflicted me from my youth, yet they have not prevailed against me. They have afflicted you. They have troubled you. They have persecuted you. And yet they have not prevailed against you. And the God who saw you through yesterday will see in your throat today. And the God will see you through today, will see you through tomorrow in Jesus' name. In Lamentation chapter 3, I'm reading from verse
1: 19.
0: Remembering mine affliction and my misery, the wormwood and the gall, my soul has them still in remembrance, and is humbled in me. This I recall to my mind. Therefore, I have hope.
1: Donu nya hia kle nya fukpepe atakle adi donu ina ga donu de jibe nya lu fo kha goba le manya mana asiana de jikona eya tamole mo pombe.
0: It is of the Lord's mercies that we are not consumed, because thy compassions they fail not.
1: Yo apa amon vava nu macho eya apa nu blanu ipopo mo sedu.
0: The early church could have looked back at every thing that happened to them, how those people in the Sanhedrin they rose up.
1: Kamagbatola alabawa lekuna ak adokun magbatuma ayewako alasika sanzi toto chitralonu chie.
0: They wanted to crush the church and kill the infant church.
1: Ayewojiba yowa at akbula kamala ayewa mu kamama.
0: And yet they even scattered them.
1: Ayemlebau kakaoraji.
0: But they that were scattered abroad went everywhere preaching the word. And then by the time you get to the closing chapters of the Acts of the Apostles, look at the thousands of people that were still in the church. It is of the Lord's mercies that we are not consumed, that his compassions fail not. As you look at your life,
1: and
0: since you gave your life to the Lord, even before you came to know the Lord Jesus Christ, what brought you to the Lord? Maybe it was a fire that was burning. The devil even wanted to kill you before you were born again. And then you look back, you said, I could have gone, I could have died. That sickness of the other time and the difficulty of the other time and the magicians and the sorcerers and the evil people of the other time that conspired together and they wanted to just snuff life out of me. And then you say, here we are today. Anybody looking at your face will never know you went through any fire in your life. And when they talk and they say, you know, they are having difficulty, they are having difficulty. If I tell you what has been happening to me since I became a Christian, they said, you? How fresh you are. How happy you are. How excited you are. How active you are. Did you ever go through any trouble? You say, it's of the Lord's mercies that I have not been consumed. Because his compassions, they fail not. And they're new every morning. Great is thy faithfulness. The faithfulness of the Lord is good for you. And this faithfulness, it will never end in your life in Jesus' name. Shadrach, Meshach, Abednego. Is it true that you do not respect and honor the powers that be in this land? Now, if you hear that sound of the trumpet again, idolatrous worship, idolatrous music, and you do not bend down, look at that furnace of fire. I born you there.
1: Eyata nelegase eje okle sanku ba didia. Alebana do wa gbodo. Eyana medeta gola le poju ku bibima. Makọ wa darafima.
0: And who is that God that will deliver you out of my hand?
1: Eyaba kenye mauma atenu ande wa to nyasima.
0: Great question.
1: Jabia gan keke ak.
0: The God of Abraham.
1: Abraham po maula.
0: And the God of Isaac.
1: Isaac po maula.
0: And the God of Jacob.
1: Jacob po maula.
0: And the God at the burning bush, he is able to deliver us out of your hand.
1: Aye mouse canal and uva jobibilabala atenu ademi atu awafiasima.
0: In Daniel chapter 3, verse 19, then was Nebuchadnezzar full of fury, and the form of his visage was changed against Shadrach, Meshach, and Abednego.
1: Daniel Bagbale Tatoku Shekete Jikune Kabuneza Vazie Ayaba Mutrode Shadra Meshakla Abednego.
0: Therefore he spake and commanded that they should heat the furnace 17 times more than it was once to be heated.
1: Aye, what the seven what to Judah a poor mercy was the Adra Walassi or do it.
0: And he commanded the most mighty men that were in his army to bind Shadrach, Meshach, and Abednego and to cast them into the burning fiery furnace.
1: Aye, what the sena no to succession upper Abaqua Malabe, while Black Shadrach, Meshach, Abednego, the fork, but for Joby Bilama.
0: Then these three men were bound in their coats and their hosen and their hearts.
1: Tetanuto atosiola, woblawa, wopa agbotewa, jiwiokla, avlaya.
0: And their other garments, and they were cast into the midst of the burning fiery furnace.
1: Bakla avawa lewono, otofuakbada kujubibilama.
0: Therefore, because the king's commandment was urgent, and the furnace exceeding hot.
1: Ayajopa adwa unutu siokla, okla, sedra meshakla benego yila.
0: The flame of the fire slew those men that took up Shadrach, Meshach, and Abednego. The people that try to touch you, the fire will burn them. The people that try to consume you, they try to stop the plan and the purpose of God in your life, that fire is going to burn them.
1: But
0: you, I'm telling you, this fire will not touch you. And the three men, verse 23, Shadrach, Meshach, and Abednego fell down and bound in the midst of the burning fiery furnace. Then Nebuchadnezzar the king was astonished, and he rose up in haste, and he spake, and said unto his counselors, did we not cast three men bound in the midst of the fire? Then they answered and said unto the king, true, O king. He answered and said, lo, I see. The world will see. Your enemies will see. Your persecutors will see. The people that are locking the gate and they say you are not going to have a breakthrough, they will see in Jesus' name. Lo, I see four men loose and walking in the midst of the fire, and they have no heart. And the form of the fourth is like the Son of God. Thank God we're here this morning. Thank God the Lord is by our side. The Son of God is with you. The Lord is on your side. This fire that you see today will not touch your life. You'll be growing and you'll be fresh. This fire will just burn away the property of Nebuchadnezzar. You'll be more than conquerors in Jesus' name. Why don't you arise and walk in the Lord? Stand in the Lord. Rejoice in the Lord. Pray to the Lord and praise the Lord that this fire will not have any effect upon your life. You're more than a conqueror. You're more than an overcomer. The Lord Himself is by your side, and the Lord will see you through. This prayer, it means nothing. The Lord is by your side. He's walking with you. Why don't you arise and walk in the Lord? And stand in the Lord. And rejoice in the Lord. And pray to the Lord and praise the Lord that this fire will not have any effect upon your life. You are more than a conqueror. You are more than an overcomer. The Lord Himself is by your side, and the Lord will see you through. This prayer, it means nothing. The Lord is by your side. He's walking with you. Just talk to the Lord and say, Lord, I have chosen you. You have chosen me. You have accepted me. I'm born again. I'm a child of God. I'm made pure. I'm made righteous. I'm made holy. I am sanctified. I belong to the Lord, one of the peculiar people of the Lord. Tell the Lord, oh Lord, I give myself, I surrender myself once again to you. Were you trying to turn back because of the fire? Were you trying to get discouraged because of the fire? Were you murmuring because of the fire? No more worry, no more anxiety. Believe in the Lord. This fire can only purge away from your life anything that is negative. Anything that is negative, call upon the Lord and say, Lord, here I am. I will not allow any discouragement. I am marching on in the midst of the fire. I'm making my consecration. In the midst of the trouble, I'm making my vows. In the midst of the problem, I am facing the challenge. No care. No worry. No anxiety. I will serve the Lord. I'm not going to give myself attention. Because of Pharaoh. Because of Nebuchadnezzar. Because of the magicians. Because of the bad dreams. Because of the negative things around me. Because of the affliction. The Lord is with me, the fire. I have overcome already. Nothing will change my decision. Be a man of purpose and a man of passion. Be a woman of purpose and a woman of passion. If you have not given your life to the Lord Jesus Christ, you are missing a lot. Give your life to the Lord. Believe on the Lord Jesus Christ. Make sure you are saved. and make sure the grace of God has come into your life. And that grace of God is working mightily in your life. Serve the Lord. Don't allow the fire to bother you. And He loves you. And He's protecting you. And He's preserving your life. Make up your mind, you are not allowing discouragement. We are that burning bush that is not consumed. Persecution will not consume you. Consecrate your life to the Lord. Lay everything upon the altar. I turn away from everything that God does not appreciate in my life. Don't worry about the persecution, it will soon be over. Don't worry about the fire that is burning. Leave that in the hands of the Lord and get a deep experience of the Lord. And promise the Lord, I will serve you. I will evangelize. I'll do your will. I surrender all my life unto you. No more worry. No more anxiety. No more fear. No more compromise. Even though the fire might burn, you're on the victory side. You're more than a conqueror. You're more than a conqueror. You are more than a conqueror. Let the Lord take the glory in your life. More than a conqueror. In Jesus' name we pray. Everybody say good amen. This day you are entering into the territory of the conqueror. And all the fire will not have a negative thing in your life anymore in Jesus' name. The devil has been cheating you for a long time. I want to tell you today, you are moving to the conqueror's territory in Jesus' name. I want you to raise that hand of victory up and say, I'm chosen by the Lord. I am chosen by the Lord. I am a child of God. The fire of the devil. The fire of affliction. The fire of persecution will not destroy me. Will not consume me. I have the spirit of the conqueror within me. I am more than a conqueror. Keep up those hands, Father, in the name of Jesus. We come to you today on behalf of every brother, every sister, every boy, and every girl here. Lord, every form of discouragement will drive out from their hearts in Jesus' name. All the depression and all the distress will take authority over them right now. Wipe away the tears of your people in Jesus'
1: name.
0: Lord, I am praying that all the fears in their heart, all the cares in their lives, all the worry and all the anxiety drive everything away in Jesus' name.
1: This
0: bush burning will not be consumed. This brother, this sister in front of me here, you will not be consumed. My daughter, my son over there, young people, you will not be consumed. You will go from strength to strength. The power of the Lord will go with you. The protection of the Lord will go with you. The Lord will preserve every one of you unto His heavenly kingdom. All that you lay your hand upon will be a blessing. And all that the devil has taken away from you in the fire, the Lord will restore to your life in Jesus' name. You will succeed. You will prosper. And the strength of the Lord will abide you with you every time. In the day, in the night, the presence of the fourth man, the fourth person in the fire, that presence will be with you. From today, you are victorious. From today, you are more than a conqueror. You are the chosen of the Lord, and the power of the Lord will never leave your life. Lord, confirm the miracle in every life today. In Jesus' name we pray. God has blessed you already. God has chosen you already. Don't cry anymore. Don't be discouraged anymore. You are the chosen of the Lord. Go back home and enjoy your fellowship with the Lord.
2: Let's rise up to pray.
3: Our
2: God in heaven, we thank you very much for the joy of coming to worship you. I thank you because every time we come to worship you, you always want to fellowship with us and speak to our hearts too. We're praying, Lord, at this time, that your word that you speak to us will enrich our lives. In Jesus' name.
3: Amen.
2: Amen. That the newcomers, the new converts, as well as the old timers, those who have known the Lord for a number of years, that your word will benefit every one of us today in Jesus' name.
3: We
2: pray that there be nothing between us and you that will hinder your word from reaching down to the depths of every heart. Bless your people here today in your word. Thank you because we know you are answered. In Jesus' name we pray. In Matthew chapter 4, we're looking at verse 19. And he says unto them, follow me, and I will make you fishers of men. When Jesus came to this world, he came to bring heaven's blessing upon the lives of the people. He came to bring the joy of the Lord, the joy of salvation. And then
4: then the purpose for living. He came to bring that into the life, into the hearts and the family of everyone. And the way he did that is by making known unto them the privilege they had, the blessings that could be theirs if they will come to the Lord. And from the very first time he appeared in public preaching the word of God to everyone, you find in Matthew chapter 4:17, from that time Jesus began to preach and to say, repent, for the kingdom of heaven is at hand.
3: So ekemajila Yesu de asigbo fada de mo lepo gbombe na mi tole mi afo jimo labe na jipo ti adu fola do vo.
4: And as he gave them that word, then he went to different individuals and he started calling them one by one.
3: Let's see what Tonya Shanaola Yesu ti asi amo boy de kada kama kelo wo yom.
4: Calling them into the kingdom.
3: Elo wo yom ba ti adu fola mo.
4: Then we're told that he came to the place where Simon Peter was, as well as Andrew. And then he said unto them, follow me, and I will make you fishers of men. They had not discovered the purpose for living. And then the Lord came to them and said, I'm here to make you what the Lord created you to be. The happiest life is the life of following Christ. Following him closely. Following him carefully. That's why he came to these people and he said, you follow me. I will begin in your life the process of making you fishers of men. And today he comes to you and he comes to everyone else. And he says, come. Then I will make you successful. Make you happy. Make you a champion in life. And make you the man and the woman that you ought to be. That's why the wisest thing you can do and the wisest choice you can make and the wisest decision you can take is following after the Lord. In John chapter 10, I'm reading from verse 4 and then from verse 5.
3: Johannes,
4: and when he putteth forth his own sheep, he goeth before them, and the sheep follow him, for they know his voice.
3: Na ede yenu toto ukata dogula, edia nugona wo, eyan liawo dia, eyumela bina wo jesi efogbe.
4: Verse 5, and a stranger will they not follow, but will flee from him, for they know not the voice of strangers.
3: Ofe amaton lia, ka umele amatuto yuma jaga o kabunu, wasile ebo, elabina uma jasi amatuto.
4: It's like the good shepherd has come. The great shepherd has come. The shepherd and the bishop of your soul. That means the shepherd and the overseer of your soul. And then he says, he goes before them as the shepherd. And the people who have believed on him, those are the people referred to as a sheep. And it says they follow him because they know his voice. And if they know his voice, They knew his voice when he called them to repentance.
3: And they
4: follow him.
3: And a
4: stranger will they not follow, but will flee from him. They know not the voice of the stranger. That is,
3: there'll
4: be false prophets too trying to call on them, telling them the broad way will also get you to where you want to go. But the voice looks strange. And the doctrine looks strange. In verse 27 of that same chapter 10, it says, my sheep hear my voice, and I know them, and they follow me.
3: Nya alawo sia nyagbe eye nyala manyawo eye wodia yonyama.
4: The one identifying mark of a real child of God is that you're following after the Lord.
3: Ma ubi banvam tofa jesi yenye bina adja afetola yuma.
4: You are not following the world.
3: Ma jesi kiyama yuma o.
4: You are not following self.
3: Ma jado kwi yuma o.
4: You are not following false prophets and strangers.
3: Ma jala kpanutia laokle adjutu to yuma o.
4: You are following the Savior, the shepherd.
3: La jade la kle kola yuma.
4: Because you are born again.
3: Ela bele bi bodji.
4: And the Spirit of God lives within you.
3: Eye ma upa gbogbon le mo.
4: You hear.
3: Let's see.
4: You know.
3: Let's just see.
4: And you follow.
3: And a day you more.
4: It says in verse 28, and I give them eternal life, and they shall never perish.
3: It
4: says, everyone that comes to him, there's something he does for them. He gives unto them life eternal. And as you keep on following the Lord, it says in that verse 28, and they shall never perish.
3: Isn't
4: that the reason he was saved?
3: The
4: reason he saved us is so that he'll rescue us from perishing.
3: He'll
4: rescue us from eternal judgment.
3: And
4: he says, I give unto them life eternal, and they shall never perish, neither shall any man pluck them out of my hand.
3: Eblabena eye nye la mna goma vowu. Eye ume le totronge akwa u. Eya miyade kamele wama u kwa gase se la sinya u.
4: How mighty the Lord is.
3: Afetola kaku.
4: How great the Lord is.
3: Afetola lulu.
4: That when you come to the Lord.
3: Bena eva afetogwa.
4: Ah, yes, I understand.
3: Ema
4: if you want to walk away from the Lord, you can do that. You have your free choice. But as long as you say, I'm going to remain with the Lord, and I'm not going to walk away from the Lord, when you make up your mind like that, then he says, there is no devil. And there is no demon. And there is no human. No human being that is able to pluck you out of his hand. Verse 29. My Father, which gave them me, is greater than all.
3: And
4: no man is able to pluck them out of my Father's son. I and my Father are one. In John chapter 8 verse 12, then spake Jesus again unto them, saying, I am the light of the world. He that followeth me shall not walk in darkness, but shall have the light of life.
3: Azan Yesu ga funu na wo gbonbe na nyenye kike ama pa kakele la amasika di ayonyamala mele bibitila mazonga apo o kabonu agbala pa kakele ano esi
4: following the Lord.
3: Afata yo majaja
4: in Romans chapter 14 from verse 19.
3: Roma tama wien puku wia seke.
4: Let us therefore follow after the things which make for peace.
3: Eyata zomine miano nusi onye nuti papa tola yuma.
4: Why? Because our Savior is the Prince of Peace.
3: Look at Elabena miapadala nye nuti papa opa fia.
4: The one we are following is not really the man of war.
3: Ame yuma midia. Menya avaoleo.
4: Strive.
3: Mada ako o.
4: Conflict.
3: Mawadro.
4: Division.
3: Mada mamamo.
4: Destruction.
3: Mablanwo.
4: He is the Prince of Peace. The relationship that we're building with the believers and even with our neighbors at home, it will be a relationship and interaction of peace. Let us therefore follow after the things which make for peace, and things wherewith one
3: Eyata
4: edify another.
3: Eyata azon mene miano nusio nye nutipapato le nusio wato atu amaneola yuma.
4: Things whereby we encourage another.
3: Nusio miakwa dejifuna miane o.
4: We edify another.
3: Nui miato atu miane odo.
4: We build up one another.
3: Ni miakwa atimia nyode dimiati.
4: Not throw down.
3: Menye miakbanwa fwani o.
4: Not destroy.
3: Menye miakblow duma o.
4: Not discourage.
3: Menye miakdetlofu o.
4: Not wicked.
3: Menye miakbojowo o.
4: But we follow after the things that may strengthen other people.
3: Kemia denusiona dunsa maneola yuma.
4: That's why today I'm talking to you on the great privilege of following Christ.
3: Ya tena malanu funa mitanyala manu papa gans na ye Christo majaja.
4: The great privilege of following Christ.
3: Manu papa gans na Christo yo majaja.
4: I divide the message to three parts. Number one, our new life of faith in Christ.
3: Maunya la memeda pamaton pagbanto miapo kosegbeye ye nono le Christo ma.
4: When you come to the Lord, you actually come to live a new life of faith.
3: Nebe le ba Christo mia le ba bena no kosegbeye ye.
4: Number two, our new love while following Christ.
3: Ebelia mia folonlo ye ye. Let's meet the Christo yuma.
4: Our new love while following Christ.
3: Mia folonlo ye ye. Let's meet the Christo yuma.
4: Number three, our new Lord as followers of Christ.
3: Eshonlia mia fafeto ye ye abena ab Christo yuma jalan.
4: Our new Lord as followers of Christ.
3: Number one,
4: our new life of faith in Christ.
3: What
4: brought us to the Lord? A faith in Christ. What
3: you
4: did for us on the cross of Calvary. Then our sins were forgiven.
3: Nusio nami le miata latito ganu tila ya teoto nuva kemido.
4: Our sins and stains were washed away.
3: Wole tinami to nuva klemia fediuma.
4: A new life began in us on the basis, on the strength of the faith we had in the Lord.
3: Agbeye ye dagom le miapa gbama le nusam to kwasa si le mias le Christo ji.
4: See Romans chapter 1 verses 16 and 17.
3: Roman tagbanto kuku we adenkle we adreliam.
4: Romans 1 verse 16.
3: Roman tagbanto kuku we aden.
4: I am not ashamed of the gospel of Christ, for it is the power of God unto salvation to everyone that believeth, to the Jew first and also to the Greek.
3: Ella bena nyanyula makuyanu namu o. Ella bena enye ma upanusa sina agbokoko amasi amasi kona senala yuda tawo ban plege la tawo kan.
4: For therein is the righteousness of God revealed from faith to faith.
3: Ella bena wodia, ella bena wodia maupa jodjenye de go, leya mama tuko semayina kosoma.
4: The just shall live by faith.
3: Abalesi onglo die nebena, ama jodjela, ano agbe, ato kosoma.
4: Anyone that comes to know the Lord,
3: nami adeba jesia foto,
4: that's the starting point.
3: Apia wodja gomato,
4: believing that Jesus Christ is the Savior.
3: Ekwesebena de la, Yesu Christo enye de la.
4: It is that faith that brings you into the kingdom.
3: Kosemekloba mautia du felama.
4: It is that faith that keeps you in the kingdom.
3: Kosemela draudu le mautia du felama.
4: It brings you in.
3: Ekplovama.
4: And it keeps you in.
3: Ewa draudu le ama.
4: What has kept your neighbors?
3: Your
4: friends
3: away
4: from the kingdom of God.
3: Unbelief
4: keeps people away from the kingdom of God. If you remain in the faith and you keep on believing in the Lord, the faith that brings you in also keeps you in. That's why it says the just shall live by faith.
3: And
4: you look at Ephesians chapter 2 verse
3: 8.
4: For by grace are you saved through faith, and that not of yourselves, it is the gift of God.
3: Ella bena manuba bawo to demi to kosama. Eye selama to miyamo o ma upanunane.
4: Not of works, lest any man should boast.
3: Many door me wo to bena miyadekena gafwa dogbe o.
4: And nobody could have said, of course, the Lord had to save me.
3: Amerekema takwa bena elena mabo wa dengoto.
4: You know, I gave a lot of money to the beggars.
3: Wala bena managa.
4: What could God do? God had to save me. You know what I did? You know that I've been very regular in church since I was born.
3: He
4: should have saved me, of course. And you know that I've been very nice and gentle and good and very helpful and doing some good things to people. Of course, he must save me. By
3: words.
4: But you merited nothing but punishment. You merited nothing but eternal hell. But by grace, we say gratis. Free, without your paying anything, the Lord died for you. Then he tells us in verse 7, for we are his workmanship, created in Christ Jesus unto good works. Now, that we are saved, he gives us his grace. And he gives us his commandment, the kind of life we ought to live. Where is workmanship created in Christ Jesus unto good works? Which God has before ordained that we shall walk in them. But once again, let me remind you that you are saved by the faith, because of the faith you are in Christ. In Romans chapter 3, verse 22. Romans 3, verse 22. Even the righteousness of God, which is by faith of Jesus Christ
3: Esinye ma upa jote nyenye situa Yesu Christo. Jiko kwa sema vana.
4: Do you see that?
3: Lekwe.
4: The righteousness of God became effective in your life.
3: Ma upa jote nyenye la wanusa dolo wakbama.
4: Visible to be seen in your life.
3: Ela jajebe na mwakwe le wakbama.
4: Demonstrated in your life.
3: Ede dukule tatem le wakbama.
4: When you believe on the Lord.
3: Nele kwa petola jisa.
4: Which is by faith of Jesus Christ unto all and upon all them that believe.
3: Situa Yesu Christo diyo kwa sema banana mshoka tako na sanala.
4: Not just the people that attend the crusade, only those among them who believe.
3: Menyebe na mwine batakwa ganla, wawe kona sanala o.
4: Not only the people that carry Bible, only those among them that believe.
3: Menyebe na mwine kwa Biblia da sila, wawe na mwine kona sanala o.
4: Not everybody going to church, only the people that believe. That's the condition.
3: Menya moyina dena solemo o. Gaka amasi kwesela emenye dudula.
4: And it's unto all and upon all them that believe, for there is no difference.
3: Na masoka ta kona senala ela bena bubututwa de kemeli.
4: All have sinned and come short of the glory of God.
3: Ela bena wakata wonu bon eye ma panuti kokwela hian wutim.
4: That means we were in the same group before.
3: They
4: didn't have salvation. You didn't have salvation.
3: They
4: didn't know the Lord. You didn't know the Lord. Judgment was hanging on them. Judgment was hanging on you. No difference. What made the difference is when you came out of the society. You came out from among the sinners. You say, I declare for Jesus. I believe on the Lord Jesus Christ.
3: Let the go to no bon Lord Duma. Ele Glebena Yelama woman, my trust with Yesu Christo tall.
4: Being, verse 24, justified freely by his grace through the redemption that is in Christ Jesus, whom God has set forth to be a propitiation through faith in his blood.
3: Blab of when eye wotu atiana ofa lepa manu baba matu fakadata sinye Christo Yesu tolama amasima uda avlenu toko samalepo vulama.
4: That's the blood is shed for you.
3: Emeni vuo koda letao.
4: That's the blood of his redemption.
3: Emeni epa de kwakwabo vusi wokodi.
4: That's the blood that bought, purchased salvation for you.
3: In Romans chapter 5
4: verses 1
3: and 2.
4: Therefore, be justified by faith. We have peace with God through our Lord Jesus Christ.
3: Azonla, esi wetu atianami choko semela, nintipa fale miakule ma udoma, to miapato Yesu Christo ji.
4: By whom also we have access by faith into this grace.
3: Amasima, mikwa monu lukanle, lako sema, kainada monu bebesiago.
4: After you've done that, and you have believed on the Lord, now there's a transformation, a change in your life.
3: Nele wasiele kwa potaji selato, troganada amapagdoma.
4: What follows? It's like asking me, after you have gone through the gate, and now you are on the road that leads to heaven. What next? You'll be walking on that road. You'll be living a new life. After the child is born, now the child must
3: live.
4: And that's what the Lord is calling you to. That's why I said, number one, it's our new life of faith in Christ.
3: We're
4: not just, you know, occupying space in the kingdom. We're called to live.
3: And
4: live the life of the believer. It tells us in 2 Corinthians chapter 5, verse 7. For we walk by faith and not by sight. Faith links us up with God and with heaven's resources. If there are people that are separated from God, you know what separated them? Unbelief. If there are people that are linked up, what linked them up? Faith, your faith in
3: Christ.
4: Because it is that faith that links you up with the might of the Almighty God.
3: With
4: the grace of the gracious God. Without faith, you'll face the challenges of life all alone by yourself. Without faith, you'll face the temptations of life all alone by yourself. Without faith, you will face the trials of life all alone by yourself. It tells us in 1 Peter chapter 5, verses 8 and 9. Be sober, be vigilant, because your adversary, your

0: minɔnudzɔ elabena miaƒe adikatɔ abosam le tatam abe dantas le gbe ɖem hele ame dzi be yeavuvua mi ene.
1: In verse 9, whom resist steadfast in the faith, knowing that the same afflictions are accomplished in your brethren that are in the world.
0: Pe asie kelia minoti tresesi de ya manuti le xosem esi mi nye bena pepe maoka ba mi anobi si le kihia mlaji.
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0: Above all, taking the shield of faith, wherewith ye shall be able to quench all the fiery darts of the wicked. Before you came to know the Lord Jesus as your personal Savior,

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0: had no help from heaven to overcome temptation. 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
1: You
0: live as an orphan in this world. Poor, wretched orphan. With no help. 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What could you have done? But now, you're a child of God. Now you're born again. Now something different has happened in your life. In Galatians chapter 2 verse 20. 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Nevertheless I live. Yet not I, but Christ liveth in me.
1: Miakle Christo, workland at it to Gano, come and at the Gacama Gany Yelagbe O, Gabunu Christo Yelagbe Lemonia.
0: And the life which I now live in the flesh, I live by the faith of the Son of God.
1: Gano Sifag Bemelek, Nutilam Azola, Mel Agbele Mavisilum.
0: Did you hear that?
1: Lesema.
0: Mark that here.

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0: For whatsoever is born of God overcomes the world, and this is the victory that overcomes the world, even our faith.
1: Ela benanu sianu si o di.

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Those who don't have faith in Christ cannot overcome the world. Never. They cannot. They will weak. And you'll fall at every temptation. And if you find yourself falling and falling and falling, it only gives us an information about you. 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When you have faith,

0: faith you have in Christ makes you to overcome the world.
1: Nebeleko Yesu jisia Yesu jikosia awebela dukisia maji.
0: You're married as a woman. Maybe your husband is not born again yet.
1: Lenye nyonu le desrondo instrant ma kwa trotimo.
0: And he wants to make trouble.
1: Ebele tukara wonkulu.
0: If you don't have faith, you'll fall into that trouble.
1: Nema kwa somala chula la gada fukwekwe mama.
0: If he does something against you, you do it back.
1: Nebele futumanu ala futumene.

0: But when you have faith in Christ, the faith in Christ will make you to overcome all the conflict coming from the world. For whatsoever is born of God overcomes the world, and this is the victory that overcomes the world, even our faith.
1: Ella bena nusi anusi roji to ma maladwa kikiamati. Eye jidudu sidukikiamatila. Eye nyemia pokosu.
0: You are a student and all those other children are saying, oh, we've got it, we've seen it.
1: Lenye school ivi. Ama kwa tebe na hem. Yaba mkukwe mitomi kwe mikadeti.
0: Come and look at it.
1: Bana bakwedala.
0: That is the examination paper.
1: Ema tiyadu dokwa kwa leviyadu.
0: It leaked out and we've got a copy here. If you don't have faith in Christ, you are going to fall for that. Because you don't have the greater one living within you. Who is he that overcomes the world? But he that believeth that Jesus is the Son of God. Hebrews chapter 10, reading from verse 38. Now the just shall live by faith. But if any man draw back, my soul shall have no pleasure in him. If anyone draws back, what does that mean? He doesn't have faith anymore. Because faith keeps you going. Faith keeps you standing. Keeps you resisting the devil. In verse 39, but we are not of them that draw back. Because you know those who draw back, they draw back onto perdition. But we're not of them that draw back onto perdition, but of them that believe to the saving of the soul.
1: And
0: the Lord will keep us to the end in Jesus' name. Number 2, our new love while following Christ. Here is what marks out a follower of Christ. Yes, a new love. Because he's now a follower of Christ. In Ephesians chapter 5, verses 1 and 2. Be ye therefore followers of God as their children. What's going to be the result of that? And walk in love. You see that? You're following God. In verse 2, and walk in love as Christ also has loved us and has given himself for us an offering and a sacrifice to God for his sweet smelling savor. There is new kind of love. And it is the love of Christ. Why is it a new kind of love? There's a kind of love tree in the world. In the world there is a love of money. But now there's a difference. You have the love of Christ. In the world, there is the love of a sin partner.
1: ntukple nyɔnu odome.
0: But now you have the love for the Savior. It's new.
1: Gakvi fiela ele aƒetɔ la nɔ enye lɔlɔ yeye.
0: And it says, look at verse 3, but fornication.
1: Kpokpe ame ve etɔlia ke ahasiwɔwɔ.
0: You know the people that commit fornication, they think they have love. We're not talking about that kind of love. That's lust.
1: Menya mu le ahasiwɔ le xixia mia. Wo gblɔ be lɔlɔe, me lɔlɔe nye ma o, emenye nu dzodzro.
0: That's the thing that destroys people and all uncleanness and covetousness. Let it not be once named among you as becoming saints.
1: No me from o ple ma koma konye nye kata lonu kekle la o ma ga yonu ko go hale mi adoma o abele si wo de amoko ko yo na
0: no filthiness, no foolish talking, no jesting, which are not convenient but rather giving of thanks.
1: Lenu pe anu pe ya kanya gbogbo o ple atan popo si o ma de onegbe apedada bo mu.
0: For this you know that no whoremonger, no unclean person, no covetous man, who is an idolater, has any inheritance in the kingdom of Christ and of God.
1: Ela bena mi amasioni se jelao, menye bena hasiwala alo amumakomako, alo nuklela, si sonkwe transbola la duninya deke, meli nawo dumantua deke le Christo kule ma upatiadu kwela ma o.
0: Has any inheritance in the kingdom of Christ and of God?
2: Na eko na miko nyo ehedo. 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
0: You see here the kind of love they have in the world.
2: Be amo wanya lokpa de tindo to ayon mele to vi.
0: You know those who in fornication they talk about love, love, love.
2: Amo yo meti do kailabe ayina do hukwa wanyi dali.
0: Those who immoral, unclean, they talk about love. The people who are covetous, they love money, they love material things. But it says, yours is not that kind of love. There is a new kind of love. And then, filthiness, foolish talking, jesting. See the people who go for their drinks, for their alcohol. And in the nightclub, in the pop houses, in the drinking bar. Do you see here the kind of love they have in the world? You know, those who are in fornication, they talk about love, love, love. Those who are immoral, unclean, they talk about love. The people who are covetous, they love money, they love material things. But it says, yours is not that kind of love. There is a new kind of love. And then, filthiness, foolish talking, jesting. People who go for their drinks, for their alcohol. And in the nightclub, in the pop houses, in the drinking bar. People, they make everybody happy. They are jesting.
1: And
0: there's a kind of love associated with what they are doing. Yours is not that kind. Because it says, you know that kind of love that sinners manifest, that criminals manifest,
1: that
0: drunkards manifest,
1: people
0: bring judgment upon them, and they will not inherit the kingdom of God. It says in verse 6, let no man deceive you with vain words, for because of these things cometh the wrath of God upon the children of disobedience. Be ye not therefore partakers with them. Let your love be a different kind of love.
1: Cause the
0: in John chapter 15, verse 12.
1: You understand we are talking weaver.
0: This is my commandment, that ye love one another as I have loved you. The Lord is telling us that now that we are born again, now that faith is the common factor in your lives, faith in Christ, you love one another.
1: Maule gbogbo be na aso simi gbogbo ti mi troji mo e ko so lasu na po gba tonu le mi apa gbomela mi lo mi anu e o.
0: As I have loved you,
1: sebe alesi mo lu ami ena.
0: Then it says in verse 13, greater love as no man than this, that a man lay down his life for his friends.
1: So pe amo wi eton lo gan we si a megale ami adeke sibena wa to pa gbele adua ni de kon lo awota o.
0: It tells us the kind of love is talking about.
1: E de temi lo lo si mo bi gbon mi wo le.
0: It's not the kind of love that will take advantage of the other.
1: Mani lo lo I kan po anu san de amo velia ti o.
0: Not the kind of love that will take advantage of the weakness of the other.
1: Mani lo lo I kan po anu san de amo
0: but the kind of life, the kind of love that will lay your strength down for the advantage and the benefit of the weak.
1: It
0: said, I gave up my strength so that I can strengthen you in your weakness.
1: Yes, brother, my son, you know, be my donation, me let me have a
0: sacrificial love, not indulgent love.
1: Any lono bossa tue, many ayem no wapa lono.
0: He's not talking about indulging your flesh. For a young man saying to a lady, but you know I love you, that's why I'm trying to mess you up.
1: What
0: that kind of love? That's fornication. That's uncleanness. That's sinful. That's what will drag you to hell. We're talking of the love of Christ. Greater love has no man than this, that a man lay down his life for his friends. And ye are my friends if ye do what I command you.
1: Lono ganwo sia megala mi adeke sibena wa tepa gbe adua ni de konra wota o mi awenye konyowo.
0: John chapter 13 verses 34 and 35.
1: You understand me we eton popo blaton von ple blaton vo aton le am.
0: A new commandment I give unto you, that ye love one another as I have loved you, that ye also love one another.
1: Say ye menami bena mi anlo mi anwe wo si
0: the way I want you to evaluate your action, whether it is acceptable action or not, is to compare it with what Christ would have done. By this shall all men know that ye are my disciples, if ye have love one to another. This is a practical love. It's not a verbal love. I love you, but we cannot see the evidence. You know I love you, but we cannot see the result. The love is not contributing anything practical, positive. Egypt to another person's life.
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0: In 1 John chapter 3 verse 14.
1: Yohanes gbato tamaton kuku wie na.
0: We know that we have passed from death unto life.
1: Miao la minye bena meto kuma ide akolama. Lekala nyamadui.
0: Because we love the brethren.
1: Ella benami lwano vieo.
0: He that loveth not his brother abideth in death.
1: Amasikama lwano via ola etia kuma.
0: He's telling us that anybody can say I believe in Christ.
1: Ella gbagulama salatima gbagulama manko Christo jisa.
0: Anybody can say I'm a child of God.
1: Masemulata gbagulaka manyema upevi.
0: Anybody can say my heart is alright.
1: Amasalatima gbagulaka nyejija.
0: Anybody can say whether you believe it or not, I know I'm a child of God. Anybody can say that.
1: It
0: says there's going to be an evidence. He that loveth not abideth in death. Start at home. You don't love your wife. You're tolerating one another, living together. You abide in death. You don't love your husband. Fighting, quarreling, tenants in the under the same roof. You don't love your wife. And if you don't, you abide in death. And you may give a testimony and look for all the great vocabularies in the dictionary to be able to qualify your testimony. And people say that man has a great testimony, is a child of God. If you don't have love, you abide in death. In verse 15, whosoever hateth his brother is a murderer. You know, a person may hate another fellow and never speak a word. A person may hide a hatred in the heart. Did Jacob know that the brothers hated Joseph? Did Jacob know, the father, that these Reuben and Simeon and Levi and Judah and the rest of them, that they hated Joseph?
1: De Jacob nya bena Reuben Yuda Levi beno bi mamlola ulefu Joseph ya.
0: Jacob did not know why. They didn't voice it out.
1: Jacob manya ogola bena umagblebaso.
0: That's why the father said, Joseph, go and see your brethren. How they do?
1: Ya tena Joseph Jacob na ka Joseph beko no bi ale sule wawom.
0: And he said, "Amen." And he went innocently.
1: Ebe nyenyesi eyi le de kemanya.
0: You may have hatred in your heart and never voice it out. And if that is there, then there is no salvation there. Never deceive yourself. In verse 15, whosoever hateth his brother is a murderer. And you know that no murderer has eternal life abiding in him. Verse 16. Hereby perceive we.
1: We are done.
0: Something we can see. The love of God Because he laid down his life for us. And we ought to lay down our lives for the brethren.
1: Verse 17,
0: but whoso hath this world's good, and seeth his brother have need, and shutteth up his bowels of compassion from him, how dwelleth the love of God in him? My little children, let us not love in word, neither in tongue, but in deed and in truth.
1: Ziwo mi ganamia to anya ple ade anu ame o. Kabonu mi ato anu wawo ple nyatefe anu ame.
0: It tells us in 1 John chapter 4. I'm reading from verse 7.
1: Ebenami Johannes banto tamana kpokpe madran.
0: Beloved, let us love one another. For love is of God. And everyone that loveth is born of God and knoweth God.
1: Lonotowo mi namia lo mi anu o. Ela bena lono la to ma uma. 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Ma upo woti to ewo tesi ma u.
0: The anger in the heart just melts away.
1: Nebede la jasima wade jikusle woti mea asreda.
0: Just evaporates away. No anger again.
1: Ayala kuleajo jikuma ganwa
0: nyo. And the malice in the heart just melts away. No malice anymore.
1: Kalele le jimia asreda ma ganwa ni okalele ma ganwa nyo.
0: And the sustained enmity inside. Everything just melts away. You can't find it anymore. And without even wanting to try, you just love. Because there's a change now. Everything has changed within. And it was the heart that made the face to frown before. But because there's a change in the heart, there's a change even in the facial appearance now. That instead of frowning and frowning all about to everybody as if everybody is an enemy, there's a smile on your face now. I don't mean this, the dramatized smile. And there are people that have that kind of dramatized joy. Dramatized happiness. Dramatized smile. Dramatized laughter. I'm not talking about that. That one is artificial. I'm talking about the one that is for the kingdom of God. That the frowns are gone. The enmity is gone. The hatred is gone. And now there is the love of God in the heart. That's the evidence of salvation. He that dwelleth in love, that is, he makes his permanent residence in love. It's living inside love. It's not just getting into love when he eats what he wants to eat. And then when he's hungry, he comes out of love. When there is money, he dwells in love. But when there is no money, he comes out of love and he gets into anger. When other people please him, he appears to be in love. And when anybody mistakenly does anything that's not all right, then it's not in love anymore. The Lord wants the children of God to make their permanent permanent residence in love.
1: Ma utibenadi ibetiwadi wa pono felelolomo.
0: He that dwelleth in love dwelleth in God.
1: Amasikelelolomo ladi elemauma.
0: And God in him.
1: Eye maulama.
0: John chapter 14 verse 15.
1: Yohanes tama wien kuku wiaton.
0: If ye love me, keep my commandments.
1: Nebile lon yem la mi lenye siyamade ase.
0: That's the new life we have in the Lord.
1: Esenya gbeye yele miasi le afatoma.
0: John chapter 5 verses 2 and 3.
1: Yohanes banto tama ton kuku evakulaton.
0: By this we know that we love the children of God when we love God and keep his commandments.
1: Nemi lwa ma u eye mi le pa si omo de asila esa mo mi je si le bena mi lwa ma u vi.
0: This is the love of God that we keep his commandments, and his commandments are not grievous.
1: Ella bena lono na ma u enye si bena mi le pa si omo de asin eye pa si omo sese o.
0: His commandments are not so hard. When you really have love,
1: nebele loma wade maoba soma sasa o.
0: You are so eager to obey the Lord when you love him.
1: Lano jijombe ne loma u nebena lenwe.
0: In Ephesians chapter 5 verse 25.
1: Efeso tama tonko kwe blava vwa ton.
0: Husbands, love your wives, even as Christ also loved the church.
1: Minutula.
0: Himself for each.
1: Minutula. 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
0: All the strife is gone.
1: Tamba drowa enuvai.
0: All the animosity is gone.
1: Tamba kelelo enuvai.
0: That is going to be one of the first initial things that we're going to see.
1: Emeni no banto elajele miyakole wagbama.
0: Because now you are born again, and the love of God is inside you, it will show in the family.
1: Elabele kbi bantima polo no le wedimeladi.
0: It will show to your husband. It will show to your children. It will show to your wife. And it will show in the relationship you have very close at home. Husbands, love your wife even as Christ also loved the church. And he gave himself for that church.
1: Minutu la milo mi anto mi anso wa biale se Kristo la no hamela eyo wo todo kwikana de hamela tana.
0: Romans chapter 12 verse 9.
1: Roma tama wi evo kuku asieke.
0: Let love be without dissimulation. That means without pretense.
1: Lono la de na ganye alapanu o. Ma chela ma ganye ayemolono.
0: Without theater art.
1: Ma ganye ayemofofanu owo o.
0: Without drama.
1: Ma ganye tofo.
0: Without pretense.
1: Meganye agamanu owo.
0: Without hypocrisy.
1: Meganye alapanu.
0: Let love be without dissimulation. Abhor that which is evil.
1: Lonolana ganye alapanu omitrinu bomilede nunu ilanuti.
0: That's the evidence of salvation.
1: Emenya gboko lapetesi.
0: If there is not even the willingness to run away from evil, there's no salvation there.
1: Neti jimele mobe asala nubonu tiola gboko male wedima o.
0: Be kindly affection one to another with brotherly love. And then it says in honor, preferring one another. I come to point number 3. A new Lord. Because we are followers of Christ. And it's a new Lord. Because we are not followers of Christ. And look at Isaiah chapter 26. Verse 13. O Lord, our God, other lords beside thee have had dominion over us.
1: Yehowa miyamao amagadewoga fatode miyaji kakpede nuo.
0: But the saying now, by thee only will we make mention of thy name.
1: Gakea zonla wodede ple wonukaku miyakafu.
0: Is saying, O Lord, before we came to this new experience of faith, other lords had dominion over us, controlled us, directed us, dictated our lifestyle.
1: We had
0: no choice because we didn't have any power to come out from the leadership or lordship. But now, you are the new Lord. And you are the one in control of our lives now. The direction of life has changed. We are the new Lord because we are now followers of Christ. In Acts chapter 2, verse 36. Therefore, let all the house of Israel know assuredly that God has made that same Jesus, whom ye crucified, both Lord and Christ.
1: Eyata Israel from Kata Nanye Kotebina Yesusia Sekamiaomi Klada Tinutila Mawe Apatokla Christo.
0: And the moment you took him as Savior, then he took over your life. He is now the one in charge.
1: Enumele Kwebeni Bafatua Akwonson Wagbajano Wagbalakulum.
0: Is not the one in control.
1: Yellow Wagbakulum.
0: It's not another person now saying, do this,

0: You say no. My priority is obeying my Lord. My Lord says I shouldn't do that thing. Somebody comes and he says, go this way. Say, I'm sorry, I can't do that. In Philippians chapter 2, I'm reading from verse 9. Wherefore God also has highly exalted him and given him a name above every name, that at the name of Jesus every knee should bow, of things in heaven and things in earth and things under the earth, and that every tongue should confess Jesus Christ, that Jesus Christ is Lord, to the glory of God the Father.
1: Katana jaklo le Yesu panukolam. Eye adesia de na vuma. Bena Yesu Christo ye nya fatola kena mau papa kafu kafu.
0: He wants you now to confess him as your Lord.
1: Edwena vuma be afatena.
0: Confess him as your Lord.
1: Vuma abe papa tona.
0: It means declare him as your Lord.
1: Agomande emetenda dipian de gula bena Yesu nye papa
0: tona. Publicize him as your Lord.
1: Degba pebe Yesu nye papa tona.
0: When you go back to the place of work, and they are telling you in the place of work that here this is what we are going to do. If the management of this place does not give in to our request, our demand, we're going to break down everything. The whole system will break down. And then you say, can I say something? It's okay, you talk. Because he used to be the ringleader before that. Anytime they say, we're going to disorganize everything, destroy everything, you are the one that will say yes and put fire
1: well into the conflict.
0: And you say, you know what? I have a new Lord, and he gives me a new direction. And
1: he's
0: the Prince of Peace. And his peace is ruling and controlling my heart. I cannot do that again. You are declaring that Jesus Christ is now your Lord. Because I'm now a follower of Jesus Christ. In Romans chapter 14, verse 9. For to this end, for this purpose, Christ both died and rose and revived, that he might be Lord both of the dead and the living. What does that mean? There are people who have believed on the Lord Jesus Christ and now they are in heaven. Before you do anything small or great, you say, but is it Christ leading me to do that? Is it Christ leading me to say that? Is it Christ leading me to act that way? That way to members of the church. Where something suggests in my mind I should act that way to my wife. Act that way to my husband. Act this way to my children. Act this way to the leadership in the church. Is that Christ leading me to act that way? Or is it just that I'm coming out of from under the leadership and lordship of Christ and I'm taking loss into my hand? It is enough that the disciple be as his master. And the servant be as his Lord.
1: He's
0: telling us then that Christ is not the master. Luke chapter 6 verse 46. The question is this, and why call ye me Lord, Lord, and do not the things which I say? Ask you such a question. You have knowledge, you come to the Monday Bible study.
1: Are
0: you blessed quite a lot? Does that Bible study make any change in your life? Does it bring you to a new decision? I was like this. Now I will be like this. You come to this Sunday worship. You hear the word of God. As it led you to take a decision, I used to be like this. Now, because of the words of Christ, I will be like this.
1: You're
0: a worker in the church. Does the word make you to have a new attitude in the church? A new attitude in your family. A new attitude in your place of work. Why call ye me Lord, Lord, and do not the things which I say?
1: If
0: what you are hearing today, is it making any change? And then calling him Lord doesn't make any difference in our lives. And Jesus said, and why call ye me Lord, Lord, and do not the things which I say? What should be our attitude? In 2 Samuel chapter 15, verse 15. And the king's servant said unto the king, behold, thy servants are ready to do whatsoever my lord the king shall appoint. That's accepting Christ as Lord. Is your king. Is the King of Kings and the Lord of Lords. John chapter 13 verse 13. You call me Master and Lord, and you say well, for so I am. If I then, your Lord and Master, have washed your feet, ye also ought to wash one another's feet.
1: There is
0: no pride permissible in the household of faith. You ought to wash one another's feet. Bend down before one another. Lie low before one another. Humble yourself before one another. And wash and cleanse. Be a cleansing agent in the life of another. And make them fit and clean to walk with clean feet into the kingdom. That's what the Lord is telling us. By the grace of God, we will. In 1 Corinthians chapter 6, I'm reading to you from verse
1: Korinto gbanto tama den popo wi aseki.
0: Know ye not that your body is the temple of the Holy Ghost, which is in you, which ye have of God, and ye are not your own?
1: Alo de mi enye bena mi apo nlala gbogbo oko esile mi amola simi ko to ma ogbola poko wonye e mi enye mi adoko to
0: wa. You have a lord over you. You cannot just act anyhow.
1: Afato de le jopon manu agbale sina denu
0: o. You cannot talk like those people outside.
1: Lenye
0: you cannot talk like you used to do.
1: Lenye Christo to matafu na beke kama to na matafu na besile fuanu tena o.
0: You are not your own, for ye are bought with a price. Therefore glorify God in your body and your spirit, which God.
1: Mi enye mi adoko to o. 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
0: It means that you are not no more going to be pleasing yourself, but you please him who has called you into the faith.
1: Etema ga jodo kwe onu o. 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
0: In Romans chapter 15 verse 2.
1: Roma ta wi ato kuku evo.
0: Let every one of us please his neighbor for his good to edification. For even Christ pleased not himself.
1: Mi adu mama siama na je ega binu kana epa nyonyo bena watwe atu ela bena Kristo ka maja edukwinu o.
0: See, that's the life of a servant of God, of a child of God.
1: But
0: now you're making up your mind. Lord, there'll be a new life. Lord, there'll be a new love. Lord, there'll be a new lordship over my life. It will not be a life of self-indulgence anymore. A life of pleasing myself, it will be a life of pleasing you. Then pleasing my neighbors for their edification. New life. New love. New lordship.
1: May
0: God will effect it in your life, in our lives, in Jesus' name. Let's rise up and talk to the Lord in prayer. And tell the Lord, oh Lord, here we are. What a great privilege it is as we are following after Christ. And the Lord is calling us to this new life of faith. Talk to the Lord in prayer. A new love. While following Christ.
1: Let's let the Christ to you, man.
0: Your love as Christ as love. Be very thoughtful of your actions toward your wife. You'll be very, very thoughtful of your utterances to your husband.
1: You'll
0: be very thoughtful and considerate of the things you do to your neighbor. Of the things you do to members of the church, members of the body of Christ,
1: you'll
0: be very, very thoughtful and considerate of the places you go, the things you do, the life you live. You'll be wondering, will this hurt my brother? Will this hurt my sister? Will this be an offense to him? Will this be an offense to her? A new Lord, while you are following Christ. Not the kind of love they have in the world, resulting in fornication. Not the kind of perverted love they have in the world, resulting in pregnancy before marriage. Not adultery, love of money, covetousness, love of position,
1: not
0: the love of politicians. Vote for me, I love you.
1: You
0: love me. A new kind of love. Because you are now a follower of the Lord Jesus Christ. Make up your mind. Things are going to be new from today. Make Jesus now the final Lord.
1: Yes, men ya fatom am leto le wa
0: come control in authority in your life.
1: Wa ponu sanu wa agbala klom.
0: A new life.
1: Agbaye ye.
0: A new love.
1: Lelono ye ye.
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1: Afetanye ye ye.

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1: Heavenly Father, we thank you for the privilege of coming before you to study your word. Thank you, Lord, because your spirit is present here with us. And we know with the presence of your spirit, we can get the depths of the revelation of your word to us.
2: We are praying,
1: O Lord, that tonight you reveal your very mind to every one of us, so we'll be ready for the coming of the Lord in Jesus' name. We pray, Lord, that as we go into your word, the Spirit will take this word and apply it to every heart in Jesus'
2: name.
1: Be with us, Lord, and help us to be ready and prepared for the coming of the Lord. In Jesus' name we pray.
2: Amen.
1: Tonight we're looking at the Bible at Luke chapter 21. Looking at it from verse 28. And when these things begin to come to pass, then look ye up and lift up your heads, for your redemption draweth
2: near.
1: And he spake to them a parable: behold the fig tree and all the trees, when they now shoot forth, you see and know of your own selves that summer is now near at hand.
2: Eye wo do lo na wo gbon be na mi po gbochi la ple atia wo katada na wo to angban wo la mi apo a jesi le mi aroke si be na juma ngoli la dodom.
1: So likewise ye, when you see these things come to pass, know ye that the kingdom of God is near at hand.
2: Nena ma kana mi awo kha mi na mi po nu sia wo le amavam la mi jesi be na ma.
1: Verily I say unto you, this generation shall not pass away till all be fulfilled. Heaven and earth shall pass away, but my word shall not pass away.
2: And take it yourselves,
1: lest at any time your hearts be overcharged with surfeiting and drunkenness and cares of this life, and so that day come upon you unawares. For as it's near, shall it come on all them that dwell on the face of the whole earth.
2: Watch ye therefore,
1: and pray always, that she may be accounted worthy to escape all these sins that shall come to pass, and to stand before the Son of Man. The passage I've read to you was spoken by the Lord Jesus Christ himself. And from the description of the Lord Jesus Christ and the revelation of the Spirit of God of these last days, we know it will require something very serious for you to be able to get ready for the coming of the Lord. And for you to be able to survive the things that are happening in these last days, we need grace. We need faith in the Lord. and with resolute determination to survive, even physically in the world in which we're living now. And for anyone, a member of the church, to survive because of the many inroads that have been made by false doctrine and the pressures being exerted by false prophets here and there. It will demand being rooted, being grounded in the word of God and in the truth of the scriptures. In Luke chapter 18, reading from verse 8, I tell you that he will avenge them speedily. Nevertheless, when the Son of Man cometh, shall he find faith on the earth?
2: Mala eglom na mi bena adewo kabaga kena magbeto vila vala dewa koko selale aniban jimagan.
1: That will tell you already that when the Lord Jesus Christ will come,
2: emale miati wera na Jesus Christo lava dola.
1: It's not only that love will grow cold.
2: Mede kwe lonlom la chila moma o.
1: And it's not only that faith will be decreasing.
2: Mede kwe koselade adidia kotona mo o.
1: All the things associated with faith and love will be evaporating, going away from the lives of people. That's why the Lord is giving us this message. If you're going to survive in the last days, you need to get yourself ready. I'm reading from Matthew chapter 24 verse 1. And Jesus went out and departed from the temple, and his disciples came to him for to show him the buildings of the temple. And Jesus said unto them, see ye not all these things? Verily I say unto you, there shall not be left here one stone upon another that shall not be thrown down.
2: Yes, yes, do go lang. Eble ma ufola di joina. Eye panuson la uva egba bena wa fia ma ukola tutuma iwe. 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Si uma tu a siya
1: poni u. He said in all certain time of being, it will be a time of destruction. And then we're told in verse 3, as he sat upon the Mount of Olives, the disciples came unto him privately, saying, tell us, when shall these things be? What shall be the sign of thy coming and of the end of the world?
2: And
1: you see, they were asking three questions there. All the things are telling us the destruction of the temple. When shall that be? When shall these things be? Number two, what shall be the sign of your coming? You've told us over and over, you are coming again. What are the signs which you're looking for? And then what shall be the sign of the end of the world? The end of the dispensation in which we're living now. What shall be the time of the end of the world? The signs of the end of the world. And Jesus answered and said unto them, take heed that no man deceive you. Because at the time of the end, it will be at the time of deception. And the time of deception is a dangerous time. And many people are going to be deceived. They're going to be deceived thinking they are ready when they are not ready.
2: There
1: are going to be many false prophets. That's why the Lord said, at the time of the end will be the time of deception. And then he tells us in verse 5, for many shall come in my name, saying, I'm Christ, and shall deceive many.
2: Pope ma ton lia ela bena ma gede wala bala nyen ko la ja gbo bena nyen ye Christo e wa fla ma gede
1: wo. Do you know that at the time of the end there will be people that will be so bold and so audacious to say, I am the Christ.
2: Minye bena len mamlenke mamle to ji Yesu ba gogula amado wa ti trato asia ko la yen ye Christo.
1: You think that if anybody shows up now and he says, I'm the Christ, that nobody will listen? Of course, people are going to listen.
2: Do you hear me? As you see, Bena, never made it to drug, but when I Christo la, I'm a major you, my own. My Gwenbana Kamado, you
1: and because many people are going to yield to deception of the last days.
2: I'm a Gadawado Tobler Blanga Kamletology.
1: And then he says in verse 6, and you shall hear of wars and rumors of wars. See that ye be not troubled, for all these things must come to pass, but the end is not yet.
2: Pope Madelia, Amy has a clav and Untule, Quadami Gadivo, Ella Benasia, Abamatan, Gakanula Madu Hadao.
1: For nation shall rise against nation, and kingdom against kingdom. And there shall be famines and pestilences and earthquakes in diverse places. All these are the beginning of sorrows. The Lord tells us at the time of the end, that is the last days, or a time of suffering. And then he tells us other things that will be happening, that unprecedented persecution will arise. Verse 9, then shall they deliver you up to be afflicted, and shall kill you, and ye shall be hated of all nations for my name's sake.
2: Le kupwe ma shekele nuka kamama wa de mi asina fupepe eye wa wumi eye du koka tawa lefumi le nyonu konu ti.
1: What if you are hated for some doctrine?
2: Nebe no lefo le nuta jati na tepia tade.
1: What if you are hated for the church you go a Bible church?
2: Nebe na ulefo lom le nyanwi kama simile le gbala tade.
1: Understand that at such a time when the Lord is about to come, the persecution will be on the increase.
2: Se gomo na yes kuswa ba gogola yoma titiela na agbosom ano.
1: Verse 10, it says, then shall many be offended, and shall betray one another, and shall hate one another. Look at very important for you and for me. It tells us, and because iniquity shall abound, the love of many shall wax cold. That's the reason we say we're living in dangerous time indeed. Many people are going to be confused, and many people are going to say, living in a strict life, after all, many, many people have gone to the other side. And then the question on the lips of many people will be, do you mean that the majority of you are going to get to hell? All these other great people, all these other popular people, all these rejoicing Christians who are rejoicing in their religion, are they all going to go to hell?
2: Is
1: it only these few people that believe holiness, righteousness, sanctification, sanctified life? Are they the only people that will make it to heaven? That's when confession will come. And the many people are going to be sliding back. After all, since the majority of believers are doing the evil thing, why don't you join them? After all, I don't think that all these people will perish and go to hell. And then the Lord tells us something very important you need to underline in your Bible. Let it be written on the tables of your heart. But he that shall endure unto the end, the same shall be saved. That is, as iniquity is abounding. There are people that are still going to sign, and those are the people that are going to make it to heaven. But
2: that's
1: the reason you are making up your mind as you come to the study tonight, and as you listen to this word of God, to be able to survive in these last days. Survival in the last days.
2: And
1: if I study to three parts, number one, spiritual conditions in the last days. Spiritual conditions in the last days. Number two, surviving Christians in the last days. Then number three, standing conquerors of the last days. Let's go back to number one. Spiritual conditions in the last days. As we're asking yourself, and we need to be wise in this matter. I need to look at the signs that the Lord Jesus Christ has given. And then you're asking yourself, what will the signs be? What will it be at the time of the end? When the Lord Jesus Christ is about to come. What are the things that will be happening in various churches, in various cities, in various communities, in various countries, in various nations? It tells us in Matthew chapter 24, from verse
2: 36,
1: of that day and hour, knoweth no man, no, not the angels of heaven, but my Father only. You know, there are people that follow sensational religion. When somebody rises up and he says, I know the day, I know the time, and I know the year when the Lord will come, people will rush there. And they do not understand, or they do not want to follow the words of the Lord Jesus Christ, who said, of that day and of that hour knoweth no man, no, not the angels of heaven, but my Father only.
2: Verse 37,
1: but as the days of Noah, so shall also the coming of the Son of Man be. As in the days that were before the flood, they were eating and drinking, marrying and giving in marriage, until the day that Noah entered into the ark, and knew not until the flood came and took them all away, so shall also the coming of the Son of Man be.
2: He said
1: it will be characterized by many, many things. It will be characterized by wanton living and by sexual pursuits. And many, many church goers will be preoccupied with what to eat and what to drink. And what to wear and who to marry. And they will forget about their readiness or preparation for heaven. Today, many so-called believers are giving their time and talent to the cares of the world. They're not caring for the readiness they ought to be prepared for heaven, for eternity. The Lord's coming is very near, and yet many, many people are not ready. For many, their prayers are mainly concentrated on marriage or some material pursuit. Every angle around you, you'll find the sin that is pervasively spreading around you. False doctrine. Many people that stood on the truth of the scriptures many years ago, they no longer continue to stick to the scriptures. Now they're exposed to false doctrine and false teachers, and they're following after them. For anybody to survive in these last days, you must make real determination and purpose of heart. We're reading from Luke chapter 17 from verse 26. And as it was in the days of Noah, so shall it be also in the days of the Son of Man. They did eat, they drank, they married wives, they were given in marriage until the day that Noah entered into the ark. And a flood came and destroyed them all. Likewise also, as it was in the days of Lot, they did eat, they drank, they bought, and they sold, and they planted, and they builded. But the same day that Lot went out of Sodom, it rained fire and brimstone from heaven and destroyed them all. Even so, even thus shall it be in the days when the Son of Man is revealed. In that day, he which shall be upon house top and his top in the house, let him not come down to take it away. And he that is in the field, let him likewise not return back. Remember, Lord's wife. You know, there are people that they are very strong on eternal security. They're strong on their personal opinion, on their false doctrine. Once you are saved, you're forever saved. That's what they say. They say everyone that has raised up his hand in a crusade, in a conference, in a retreat, in a church meeting, in an evangelistic meeting, if you raised up your hand, you believe on the Lord Jesus Christ, heaven is definite and sure for you. But Jesus said no. Remember, Lord's wife. And Jesus said, there is no eternal security for the people that draw back. For the people that backslide. Remember, Lord's wife. If those are the words of Jesus, you wonder why many people, many preachers are still deceived. People telling them, once you are saved, you are forever
2: saved.
1: It's not so. Jesus said that if you look back, if you turn back, you'll perish in backsliding. In Mark chapter 13, verse 19. For in those days shall be affliction, such as was not from the beginning of the creation which God created unto this time, neither shall be, and except that the Lord had shortened those days, no flesh shall be saved.
2: Marco Tawie Tompoko we are Sieke, Ella Branuka Maulanya Kaka, Sitogemova, Boto Nuo, Simaula, Bagomata, Jabasara, Bugbo, Ema Galaba, Bagia Po, Enoma Danuka Kama,
1: for the elect's sake, whom he has chosen, he has shortened the days.
2: gake la machacha sio wo tianu tila edenu kekia wo ji.
1: And then if any man shall say to you, lo, here is Christ, or lo, he is there, believe him not.
2: Eye le yemai mene amiadela glona mi bena kwada Christo la fi, alo kwada e la fi me la mi gakwe se o.
1: Or representatives of Christ, they're somewhere, they're working miracles, they're doing this, they're doing that. The Lord said, don't believe them.
2: No, kwa ya Christo ba tefona le, dvademe le, kwademe le, nukunukla jasi wamla, yes, we mi gakwe se o.
1: For false Christ and false prophets shall rise and shall show signs and wonders to seduce. If it were possible, even the elect. But take ye heed, behold, I have foretold you all things.
2: Ya vato Kristo talk la vato nyang body la ula titra. 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
1: Sometimes you are surprised some people that come to study the Bible with us regularly. And you hear all these warnings. False prophets are there on every street. False prophets are there distributing leaflets. False prophets are there making announcements of conferences and meetings. Don't go there. Don't be deceived.
2: You'll
1: be surprised there are still some people that will stray away. Because they do not understand, it is for their soul's safety and security. In 1 Timothy chapter 4 verses 1 and 2. Now the Spirit speaketh expressly, that in the latter times some shall depart from the faith. And they'll be giving heed to seducing spirits and doctrines of devils. Speaking lies in hypocrisy, having their conscience seared with a hot iron.
2: There
1: are some people, many people that have fallen that said in the past, me, I can never fall. I can never go astray. I can never backslide. I can never leave the truth. Anywhere I am, if it remains 1 minute, 1 hour before I backslide, I will die. God will take my life away. I know I will never backslide. Some of them are backsliding. Show of yourself. We're told in 2 Timothy chapter 3, reading from verse 1. This know also that in the last days perilous times shall come. For men shall be lovers of their own selves. The only thing they consider what will be to their advantage. They jump on other people, hurt other people, destroy other people, just to have their personal gain. Men shall be lovers of their own selves, covetous. Boasters, proud, blasphemers, disobedient to parents, unthankful, unholy. It tells us that disobedience to parents is not a fashion. It's not because of modern times. It's a sign of the last days. And then it says, that natural affection, haven't you heard of people, of women that will give birth to children and throw the children away? We read it in the papers. They do not have the natural affection anymore for their children. And these are the signs of the last days, truth breakers, that is, those who break the covenant of marriage.
2: They
1: remain unfaithful to your husband. woman. They married the unfaithful to their wives. And they'll be carrying on illicit, illegal relationship, secret relationship that the husband will not know, that the wife will not know. And yet they'll claim to be born again. That's what they said. They are even members of a good church. That's what they say. And they say that, you know, they are even workers in their churches. That's what they say. And yet it
2: say
1: they are covenant breakers, they are truth breakers. And then it says they are false accusers, incontinent, fierce. Fierce, that means they're
2: violent.
1: They're fierce and they're despisers of those that are good. They are traitors, they are heady, they are high-minded, they are lovers of pleasures more than lovers of God. They have a form of godliness and they deny the power thereof from such turn away. In verse 7, it says they are ever learning and never able to come to the knowledge of the truth. If you ask them, do you go to any good church at all? Yes, they do. They are ever learning and yet they have not been born again. They are ever learning, but they have not done restitution. They are ever learning, but there's no righteousness. They are ever learning, but there's no honesty. They are ever learning and never able to come to the knowledge of the truth. From such, turn away. Second Timothy chapter 4, reading from verse 3. But after their own laws, they shall heap up to themselves teachers having itching ears, and they shall turn away their ears from the truth and shall be turned unto fables. Amos chapter 8, I'm reading from verse 11. Behold, the days come, says the Lord God, I will send a famine in the land, not a famine of bread, nor a thirst for water, but of hearing the words of the Lord.
2: Amos tamani popo wide kelia ale apato yewa glossi kwadanu kaka woli bana eye mado do wamade anibanti kemenya bolo do aloti kowama de etinu.
1: The last days churches are multiplying,
2: gagwamlela kamola bosondeji,
1: but the study of the Bible is cursed, it's rare.
2: Gakana Bible asunla de ebulo doma.
1: That's what we're reading in that verse 11. Look at that again. Behold, the days come, and those days have come already, says the Lord God, that I will send a famine in the land, not a famine of bread, nor a thirst for water, but of hearing the words of the Lord.
2: And
1: it shall wander from sea to sea, and from the north even to the east. They shall run to and fro to seek the word of the Lord, and shall not find it.
2: Wano yamum to a chafuno ya chafunu. E wano tatam to an eke. Ye yajofa. Ne wati ye owa fanya. Ke uma kwe u.
1: If you are coming here to the Bible study and you are hearing the word of God, you ought to rejoice. You ought to be glad. You ought to be grateful to the Lord, thankful to the Lord, appreciative for what you are hearing.
2: Ne belele ha miya togbima. Levana siyamonya timate siyawla. Bensi agbyanu akwe damne mona kafumao. Lenusio sem. Nelelanuchi.
1: Although there are many places that people go on Sunday, they do not hear the real word of God, the totality of the word of God. They may drum and dance. They may speak in tongues and prophesy. They may deceive themselves and preach and put out some false prophecies, but the real teaching of the word of God is missing.
3: Verse
1: 13, shall the fair virgins and the young men faint for thirst?
3: Many are
1: going to be deceived and many are going to depart from the truth.
3: 2 Thessalonians 2,
1: reading from verse 3, let no man deceive you by any means, for that day shall not come until there be a falling away first, and that man of sin be revealed, the son of perdition.
3: Can
1: I just summarize for you this way? As we look at the times of the last days, number one, there will be the departure from the truth. Number two, denial of the truth with a capital T, that's Christ. Number three, denigration of the truth bearers. Denigration, that means belittling them, ridiculing them, putting them aside. Putting them to the background. You say, well, those people, they only teach doctrine. They only teach Bible, Bible, Bible. There's no joy there. There's no worship there. There's no dancing there. And they don't enjoy worship, only Bible, Bible, Bible, denigration of truth bearers. Number four, decline of the love for the truth. Number five, deception by trusted preachers. Number six, destruction of the foundation of truth. Number seven, diversion from the centrality of the truth. In these last days, whatever may come at you, whatever temptation, and whatever may be the challenge, you'll be able to stand, and we will stand in Jesus' name.
3: We're
1: going to point number two, surviving Christians in the last days. What will it take for the people of God to be able to survive? This is what it will take. Let's read from Daniel chapter 1, from verse 8. But Daniel purposed in his heart that he will not defile himself or the portion of the king's meat. It means you are going to have a purpose of heart that come watch me. Whatever the cost. They'll so make fun of you that if you're not careful, you almost give up the faith. But don't give up. Who are the Christians that will survive in these last days? They are the people who, like him, continue in obedience. They continue in the faith. They continue in holiness, whatever the cost may be. If Shadrach, Meshach, and Abednego could stand, you can stand, and we're going to stand in Jesus' name.
3: Daniel
1: chapter 3, I'm reading from verse 13.
3: Daniel,
1: then Nebuchadnezzar, in his rage and fury, commanded to bring Shadrach, Meshach, and Abednego. Then they brought these men before the king. Nebuchadnezzar spake and said unto them, is it true, O Shadrach, Meshach, and Abednego? Do not ye serve my gods, nor worship the golden image which I have set up.
2: Now,
1: if ye be ready, at what time ye hear the sound of the cornet, the flute and the harp and the sackbut and the psaltery and dulcimer and all kinds of music, ye fall down and worship the image which I have set up, well, then I'll release you.

0: He knew that it was because of their conviction. It wasn't because of pride. It wasn't because of rebellion. It wasn't because we are not naughty to be good citizens. It was because they had conviction. And if you are born again, you're not rude in your place of work. You're not impolite in your place of work. You're not deliberately rebellious and obviously openly antagonistic to what they're doing. But when it touches your faith, when it touches the doctrines of the Bible, when it touches your conviction in the word of the Lord, when anything will fight against you because of where you stand, not because you are stealing their things, just because you have a conviction you are defending, then you have to stand. Let's see the answer that Shadrach, Meshach, and Abednego gave unto Nebuchadnezzar. In verse 16, Shadrach, Meshach, and Abednego answered and said to the king, O Nebuchadnezzar, we are not careful to answer thee in this matter.
1: Did
0: you see how they answered? They just went straight to the point. They didn't follow the, you know, what the other magicians and other people say, oh king, live forever. All those preambles, they cut it off. We're not careful to answer in this matter. If it be so, our God whom we serve is able to deliver us from the burning fiery furnace, and he will deliver us out of the hand, O king. But if not, what a challenge to you and to me.
1: There
0: are many people that are saying, well, I'm coming to this church. If God will give me children, that will be alright. If he doesn't give me, I'll go to where they're manufacturing children. That's not faith. That's not confidence in God. It means you are not standing because of some doctrine. You are not standing because you are preparing for heaven. You are still saying, if God does this for me, okay. If he doesn't do it, I'll find my way. But they said, God can deliver us. But if he chooses not to deliver us, and you throw us into the fire, and we die, who is not going to die? Are we going to live in this world forever? Oh, somebody will die one day. Even our forefathers, Abraham, Isaac, and Jacob, they are dead.
1: Abraham, Isaac, Jacob,
0: Moses and Joshua, Elijah, and all the rest of them, they have gone.
1: Moses, Joshua, Elijah,
0: and David, even the great king, and Solomon, his son, all of them have gone.
1: David, Solomon,
0: if he chooses not to deliver us, sometimes to die in the sea, sometimes to die in the river, sometimes to die in the fire. If he chooses not to deliver us, no problem, no big deal. We're still going to serve our God, and we're not going to worship your idol. What a challenge to the believers today. That you are telling the Lord, oh Lord, I'm going to serve you. I want you to bless me. I want you to do this for me and do this for me. But even if it's not done the moment I wanted it to be done, I'm still going to keep on serving the Lord. And then we're told that in verse 19, then was Nebuchadnezzar full of fury, and the form of his visage was changed against Shadrach, Meshach, and Abednego. Therefore, he spake and commanded that they should

0: heat the furnace was 7 times more than it was wont to be heated.
1: Pepo we are seeke tete jikune bukane zavevye. Eye pomotro de sedras mesankla benegunu. 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
0: And he commanded the most mighty men that were in the army to bind Shadrach, Meshach, and Abednego, and to cast them into the burning fiery furnace.
1: Eye wo de senanu tusasan si yo le upa avakwa mlabe. 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
0: And these men, they didn't run away. They didn't say, we thought God was going to deliver us. We called on his name and didn't show up.
1: And
0: they didn't apologize to
1: Nebuchadnezzar.
0: How many people are apologizing for the restitution they have made? For the stand they have taken. For the righteous life they are living. For the fact they are not going to compromise in the place of work. And when some of those people begin to persecute them, then they go to them, begging their persecutors, begging Nebuchadnezzar. We didn't know it would be like this. We didn't know that God will not show up. We didn't know that he will not perform miracle to deliver us. We're very sorry. Never, never.
1: Never
0: capitulate to the enemies of the truth.
1: But
0: to the false prophets, Jesus never begged the Pharisees and the Sadducees.
1: Never to tell yes, Pharisees.
0: If we are followers of the Lord Jesus Christ, we don't beg messengers of the devil.
1: Never yes.
0: These men in their coats and hosen and their hats and their other garments and were cast into the midst of the burning fiery furnace, therefore, because the king's commandment was urgent and the furnace exceeding hot, the flame of the fire slew those men that took up Shadrach, Meshach, and Abednego.
1: And
0: these three men, Shadrach, Meshach, and Abednego, fell down bound into the midst of the burning fiery furnace.
1: No to a twao sedras mesankla betnego. Ole ba blawo topun gbede kpojo bibila mo.
0: Then Nebuchadnezzar, the king, was astonished and rose up in haste and spake and said unto his counselors, did we not cast three men bound into the midst of the fire? They answered and said unto him, unto the king, true king.
1: He answered and said,
0: lo, I see four men loose walking in the midst of the fire, and they have no hurt, and the form of the fourth is like who?
1: They will not leave us alone.
0: The greatest suffering you can suffer is suffering for Christ. We're told that the form of the fourth one is like the Son of God. Then Nebuchadnezzar came near the mouth of the bony fiery furnace and spake and said, Shadrach, Meshach, and Abednego, ye servants of the Most High God. He now realized
1: those
0: who don't compromise, Those are the servants and the children of the Most High God. Then
1: he
0: said, come forth and come hither. Then Shadrach, Meshach, and Abednego came forth from the forth out of the midst of the fire. And the princes and the governors and the captains and the king's counselors being gathered together saw these men upon whose bodies the fire had no power. Nor was an ear of their head singed, neither was their coats changed, nor the smell of the fire pass upon them.
1: Jomo wana de kanu china wo o. Eye opa tadama fia o. Nada kama wo opa wo o. Eye jo ma van la wo nu o.
0: And that's what God will do for those who are taking their stand.
1: Ese ma wa wana masio ti tresa siye.
0: In Psalm 112, reading from verse 6. He shall not be moved forever. The righteous shall be in everlasting remembrance. He shall not be afraid of evil tidings. His heart is fixed, trusting in the Lord. He shall not be afraid until he sees desire upon his enemies. The Lord is telling us to stand. We're going to stand. I said we're going to stand. In Philippians chapter 2, I'm reading from verse 12. It tells us, wherefore, my beloved, as ye have always obeyed, not in my presence only, but now much more in my absence, walk out your own salvation with fear and trembling. Which walketh in you, yet you still have a part to play, both to will and to do of his good pleasure.
1: Verse 6,
0: without murmurings and disputings.
1: Verse 15,
0: it says that she may be blameless and harmless, the sons of God without rebuke, in the midst of a crooked and perverse nation, among whom ye shine as lights in the world. The word of life, that I may rejoice in the day of Christ, that I have not run in vain, nor labored in vain. Philippians chapter 4, I'm reading from verse 5. Let your moderation be known to all men. The Lord is at hand. Be careful for nothing, be anxious for nothing, be worried for nothing. But in everything by prayer and supplication with thanksgiving, let your request be made known unto God. Peace of God, which passeth all understanding, shall keep your hearts and minds through Christ Jesus. Finally, my brethren, here is what we're to do. Whatsoever things are true, whatsoever things are honest, whatsoever things are just, and whatsoever things are pure, whatsoever things are lovely, whatsoever things of good report, if there be any virtue, if there be any praise, think on these things.
1: Mlebala novyo nusilebe miyawo nusio nye nyatofa, nusio diabubu, nusio le jodwe, nusio le jaje, nusio jena lono, nusio jena gboglon, nenu jamu owa deli, ene kafka padelila, mesusu nusia onuchi.
0: The Look at verse 9. Those things which ye have both learnt and received and heard and seen in me, do. And the God of peace shall be with you. The Lord is telling us that we need to make an effort. There are some things we need to do if we're going to stay true and faithful in conviction until the final day. What are they? Number one, purpose of heart. Nope. We must have purpose of heart. Before you go to the office, make up your mind. Before you go to see those in-laws, make up your mind. And before this end of December, Christmas time, you know what people are going to do? You know what they are going to invite you to? Make up your mind. Have a purpose of heart. That old boyfriend, before he comes to visit you, or before you look at anything coming from him, make up your mind, purpose of heart. Number two, purity of heart. Number three, passion for holiness. You're going to have passion for holiness. You desire it. You pursue it. And you have it in your life. And you practice it in your lifestyle. Number four, priority of humility. The proud will not make it. The boasters will not make it. Those who are bragging will not make it. Number five, patience in hardship. Times of persecution, those are hard times. Times when people ridicule you, those are hard times. Times when you are doing good and people are turning it upside down, those are hard times. And if you are going to make it a time of the rapture, you are going to have patience in hardship. Number six, perseverance in honesty. Then number seven is preservation of hope. Then number eight is pursuit of heaven. And I will not give up, and I will not look back. I will not go back to my vomit. I will not go back to an easy life. I'm going to keep on standing. Those are the people that are going to make it. And I pray that you will make it. I come to point number three, standing conquerors of the last day. Standing conquerors of the last days. In Ephesians chapter 6, I'm reading from verse 10. Finally, my brethren, be strong in the Lord and in the power of his might. Put on the whole armor of God, that she may be able to stand against the wiles of the devil.
1: For
0: we wrestle not against flesh and blood, but against principalities and against powers, against rulers of the darkness of this world, against spiritual wickedness in high places. The whole armor of God, that ye may be able to withstand in the evil day, and having done all to stand. Stand therefore, having your loins girt about with truth, and having on the breastplate of righteousness, righteousness.
1: Azola miti temito yata pulabla miapa leji emiti ojo nyapa kota kokonu.
0: And your feet shod with the preparation of the gospel of peace. Above all, taking the shield of faith, wherewith he shall be able to quench all the fiery darts of the wicked.
1: And take the helmet
0: of salvation and the sword of the Spirit, which is the word of God. Praying always with all prayer and supplication in the Spirit, and watching thereunto with all perseverance and supplication for all
1: saints.
0: 1 Corinthians 9:26, I therefore so run. Not as uncertainly, so fight I. Not as one that beateth the air. But I keep under my body. That means you cannot do whatever you want, just anytime you want to do it. But I keep under my body and bring it into subjection, lest that by any means, when I preach to others, I myself should be a cast away. How can somebody read this and still be so blindfolded? But I keep under my body and bring it to subjection, lest that by any means, when I have preached to others, I myself should be a cast away. First Timothy 6:6. For godliness with contentment is great gain. For we brought nothing into this world, and it is certain that we can carry nothing out.
1: Food
0: and raiment, let us be there with content. But they that will be rich fall into temptation and a snare, and into many foolish and hurtful lusts, which drown men in destruction and perdition. The people that want quick money, they want to be very rich. Maybe they want to be personally rich. Or they want the establishment to have more money. Sell this, buy this, and buy. And they want more money. You fall into temptation. When you are in a hurry, too much of a haste to get rich, either as the director there, this my time as the director here in this corporation, I want the management to know that I can make much money, you can get into trouble. For the love of money is the root of all evil, which while some coveted after, they have erred from the faith. You see that they have erred from the faith. They were in the faith before, they were born again before, but now they have gone astray, they are backsliding, they are no more saved, they have erred from the faith, and they have pierced themselves through with many sorrows. But thou, O man of God, flee these things and follow after righteousness, godliness, faith, love, patience, meekness. Fight the good fight of faith. lay hold on eternal life, whereunto thou art also called, and hast professed a good profession before many witnesses. Romans chapter 8 verse 35. Who shall separate us from the love of Christ? Shall tribulation, or distress, or persecution, or famine, or nakedness, or peril of sword? Here is the language of somebody making up his mind, purpose of heart. As it is written, for thy sake we are killed all the day long, and we are counted as sheep for the slaughter. In all these things, we are more than conquerors through him that loved us. For I am persuaded that neither death nor life, nor angels nor principalities, nor life nor powers, nor things present, nor things to come, nor height, nor depth, nor any other creature shall be able to separate us from the love of God, which is in Christ Jesus our Lord.
1: Adanye agbo o, adanye mao dola o, edanye jidola o, edanye nusso o, edanye nusilefefe, edanye nusileba baga o, edanye kokofo o, edanye goglofo o, alonu owo bubuade o, matenu amamia to mao plano sile kristo yesu mala o.
0: That will be our commitments.
1: Nyabo de kuyoto na.
0: Psalm 90, reading in verse
1: 12.
0: So teach us to number our days, that we may apply our hearts to wisdom. How do we apply our hearts to wisdom? Psalm 39, reading from verse 1. I said, I will take heed to my ways, that I sin not with my tongue. I will keep my mouth with a bridle while the wicked is before me. While those who are backsliding and they want you to backslide, what they are before, you keep your mouth. I will keep my mouth with a bridle while the wicked is before me. I was dumb with silence. I held my peace even from good, and my sorrow was stirred. My heart was hot within me while I was musing, thinking, meditating on the word of God. The fire burned. Then spake I with my tongue, Lord, make me to know mine end and the measure of my days, what it is, that I may know how frail I am.
1: Dodo esile nunya krenem e masin dodo le jogbo nyiwonu ke nyaba baso to gandeji nyeji khojo da domnam nemele tamasusumla e jola flana ma tonya ada lenu fombe yewa na manya nyanowo kla lesen yankakawo paji jamala na majesiye yi nunya abai.
0: That's how we ought to pray, so that when difficulties come, when challenges come, you will not faint. In 2 Corinthians chapter 4, reading from verse 1. Therefore, seeing we have this ministry, as we have received mercy, we faint not, but we have renounced the hidden things of dishonesty. Those are the people are preparing for the rapture. Heeding that your husband does not know, you forsake them. Heeding behavior that your wife does not know about, you forsake them. so you can be ready for the rapture. Or going to those other places, you know, after you've come to the fellowship, Sunday worship, whatever here, and then you sneak somewhere. So that you can have some traditional message, so you can treat yourself. All those hidden things of dishonesty, that you renounce them. You throw them away. You burn them. And not walking in craftiness, nor handling the word of God deceitfully, but by the manifestation of the truth, commending ourselves to every man's conscience in the sight of God.
1: Verse 16,
0: for which cause we faint not, but though our outward man perish, yet the inward man is renewed day by day.
1: Bopo we are delay at the Martia Mianu O. Cabono, Miapa Gotama Glena Kanla, Miapa Mamalaza ye but Siagba.
0: For our light affliction, the persecution we go through, just light affliction, which is but for a moment, worketh for us a far more exceeding and eternal weight of glory.
1: Ella Benamiapa Daba for the Kamagaka, Yumatituari Daba for the Kamagaka Oni, Sinumasena Ula, Wanuchikoque Mabo.
0: Why we look not at the things which are seen, but at the things which are not seen. But the things which are seen are temporal, but the things which are not seen are
1: eternal.
0: There were many examples in the Bible of those who stood firm. We've seen the example of Daniel, the examples of Shadrach, Meshach, and Abednego, and the examples of many others. And the Lord is not telling us that we've seen all that in Hebrews chapter 12, reading from verse 1. Wherefore, seeing we also are compassed about with so great a cloud of witnesses, let us lay aside every weight and the sin which so easily beset us, and let us run with patience the race that is set before us. Looking unto Jesus, the author and the finisher of our faith, who for the joy that was set before him, he endured the cross, despising the shame, and he sat down at the right hand of the throne of God. Consider him that endured such contradiction of sinners against himself, lest ye be wearied and faint in your minds. Ye have not resisted unto blood, striving against sin. What are we to do now? We're told him, verse 12, wherefore lift up the hands which hang down and the feeble knees, and make straight paths for your feet, lest that which is lame be turned out of the way, and let it rather be healed.
1: Follow
0: peace with all men and holiness, without which no man shall see the Lord. When you do that, immediately, in verse 15, looking diligently lest any man fail of the grace of God. lest any roots of bitterness springing up trouble you, and thereby many be defiled. Lest there be any fornicator or profane person as Esau, who for one morsel of meat sold his birthright. For ye know how that afterward, when he would have inherited the blessing, he was rejected. For he found no place of repentance, though he sought it carefully with tears.
1: Bena me adekana ganya kasiola lo hoglombola abe eso amasito yenu topa nukogbodi de flele unuduzi de katala na o ela bena minye bena amagbakansi ma woji bena yani ajirapa domela wete la bena magpota matotrofa manu o wanyetwa dati woji bevi.
0: A time comes when it becomes too late, but now is the time to move on and conquer. And if you're going to make it at the time of the rapture, you must be a conqueror in these last days. What do you conquer? Number one, you conquer the flesh and its lusts. Number two, you conquer falsehood and looseness. Number three, conquer fear and lying. Number four, conquer the friendship and love of the world. Number five, conquer faithlessness and lukewarmness. Number six, conquer foolishness and licentiousness. Number seven, conquer the little foxes. In Revelation chapter 2, I'm reading from verse 25. But that which ye have already hold fast till I come. And he that overcometh and keepeth my works unto the end, he to him shall I give power over the nations. And he shall rule them with a rod of iron, as the vessels of a potter shall they be broken to shivers. He
1: Even
0: as I received of my Father, and I will give him the morning star. He that has an ear, let him hear what the Spirit says unto the churches. I pray that we'll be overcomers. And that we will overcome, will conquer all these things that will hinder many other people in Jesus' name. We're going to rise up on our feet and we're going to pray to the Lord, oh Lord, make me a conqueror. Conquer over the flesh and conquer over the lusts of the flesh. The Lord is calling upon you now. The Lord is telling you, here is your chance. You can stand. You can stand on these unchanging words. The Lord has told you, if you add anything to the word, the plagues will be added unto you. If you take anything away from the word of God, God will take your name out of the book of life. I'll stand, I'll be free from any punishment. I don't want to add anything to the word of God. Traditional opinion. Ecclesiastical opinion,
1: the commander,
0: tribal opinion, personal opinion. Lord, I don't want to add anything to the word of God. I don't want to twist the word of God. I don't want to give any excuse. I don't want to justify myself. In doing anything that you condemn, I want to stand on this word of God. And I want my life to be above reproach. Every man that has this hope in him purifies himself, even as Christ is pure. The Lord Jesus can make you pure by his blood today. Jesus also, that he might sanctify the people.
1: Yes,
0: suffered without the gate. Let us go forth, therefore, unto him, bearing his reproach. And his blood will cleanse you and purge you and purify you and sanctify you. And as you keep on depending upon him every day, he'll keep you righteous, he'll keep you holy. So that you will not turn back away from the Lord. And when the Lord shall come, then you will be among the saints of God that will march home with him to glory.

0: Let us pray.
1: Minamia dogbada.
0: Heavenly Father, we bless your name for this great opportunity of gathering together in fellowship with you and fellowship with one another.
1: Mia mau di po vito mi da po bonu popo ganele mia subena mia ba fufu le mia dofuma kule mia dofuma kule mia neo.
0: We thank you because we are called by your name.
1: A po bana oto nuko yomi.
0: We thank you because we are called followers of Christ.
1: A po mini Yesu majela o.
0: And we thank you because of the possibility of us following Christ and having the mind of Christ. So that what is close to your very heart will be what is close to our own very heart. Father, as we look at your word today, in this session of revival and training in evangelism,
1: Papa Simiala Nkuda wonya nwa kude mamla kula agbo agbon ponu ozon sianu tia.
0: Lord, we just pray that you will revive every heart in Jesus name.
1: Mi do gbo dagbe na won ton agbo agba mo se mo fa di egba le Yesu fenu komo.
0: Oh Lord, we pray that every form of lukewarmness and coldness spiritually you will burn off from our lives in Jesus name.
1: Mi bi agbo gbo mo wa fada se se le mi afa agbo na won ton adi da le mi afa agbo mo egba le Yesu fenu komo.
0: We need the zeal of the Lord to consume us. We need the purpose for which Jesus came into this world to be explained and to be put into us once again in Jesus' name.
1: Father,
0: we're looking up to you and we're praying that your will be done in every one of our lives in Jesus' name.
1: Papa, mi le pon mi bi agbe na wa mo nu ba ba olon lo nu ba ba to le na ba mo la mo se won fa agbe mo gba le Yesu fenu komo.
0: Oh Lord, we pray that every one of us will become useful members of the body of Christ.
1: Mi do gbe na mi adun to se la mi anye vi denu le Christo fenu tin lo do mo.
0: Lord, that the revival you give us internally will move us to actually get concerned for the souls of perishing people around us.
1: Bena amun baba sikele de mi am de to mo se de mi pa agbe mo la na po mi.
0: Use us, O Lord, to your own glory, to bring souls into the kingdom of God.
1: And we pray,
0: Lord, that you open our eyes to see our responsibility that you have graciously given unto us. And you grant us the grace and the power and the strength to carry out your will here on earth. We thank you because we know you have answered. In Jesus' name we pray. We're grateful for our gathering together today. We know that every time we gather together like this is for a good thing, for a good purpose. And the Lord speaks to us like the Father speaking to the children, like the Redeemer speaking to the redeemed, like the great God of heaven condescending very low so that he can give us what is uppermost or deep in his own heart, and so that we as the children of God can follow through and do what is well pleasing unto God.
1: Bena popona pununami abialeskina top wamne vienum. 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
0: Today we're looking at Isaiah chapter 43, verses 9 through to 12.
1: Eba miakoye zaba gwana.
0: Let all the nations be gathered together, and let the people be assembled. Who among them can declare this and show us former things? Let them bring forth their witnesses, that they may be justified. Or let them hear and say, it is truth. Ye are my witnesses, saith the Lord, and my servant, whom I have chosen, that ye may know and believe me, and understand that I am he. Before me there was no God formed, neither shall there be any after me.
1: Alo anami asanya siya siyo jovai wopada afsofu wana va na watu nao eye wasi anga agblombina ele ama yehuwa be miya wenye nyada sofu kule nye dola simatia na miya nye miya kwadini asa e miya jesibe nye
0: I, even I, am the Lord, and beside me there is no savior. I have declared and I have saved. have showed when there was no strange God among you. Therefore, ye are my witnesses, says the Lord, that I am God.
1: Uma wa ma wa deka donu gonamu o eye de kama domo gbanamu o. Nye Yehowa, eye kona ma twada kama likpada nunya o. Ma donu gban, eye ma kona ama, ma namisi, eye ma tu twada kama no miya domo o Yehowa be, miya wenye nyanda safu o.
0: In this passage we have read, you will find one word that comes up about 3 times in these few verses.
1: Le kukwe vemi klimala kwada nyati de kada je, edumu da zye tonsom.
0: It is the word witnesses in verse 9, the middle part of verse 9. Let them bring forth their witnesses.
1: Eyenye da sofo le kukui ama sieki apa domala aglobina miasa da sofo.
0: And then in verse 10, it says, ye are my witnesses, says the Lord. And then in verse 12, the latter part of verse 12, therefore, ye are my witnesses, says the Lord, that I am God. And so you find that word coming up 3 times. This is what we want to concentrate upon today. Witnesses of his saving grace. That's the topic we're addressing today. Witnesses of his saving grace.
1: Ayantimi jalan kuroba. Maunya fatanya amanbaba sidi amalafa dasa didi.
0: If you look at this chapter itself from the very beginning, you will see that God was talking about the children of Israel. Verse 1.
1: Nele kure ten to gumajala nyabana kamaula funu to Israel if you want to kuku ivanto.
0: But now thus says the Lord that created thee, O Jacob, and he that formed thee, O Israel, fear not.
1: Azon ale yehua mansi wawa yakobu eyo mawa Israel akbuno esimi gavon ulabena made.
0: Here you will find God was talking about the children of
1: Israel.
0: He was talking about that chosen generation. And talking to Israel, he said, you are my witnesses. To all the nations around, to all the Gentiles, to all the pagans, to all the people that do not know me, ye are my witnesses. And then in verse 1, it says, for I have redeemed thee. I have called thee by thy name. Thou art mine. You see from the very beginning that God said, you are now my own people. Thou art mine. And then he said, I have redeemed you. When you think about it and you think about your situation today, isn't this exactly what God is saying about you? If you are a Christian,
1: never le butama to si anuti le butama to do kwe anuti le kuda wa agbonu agbala. No si agbomo le nuni bele nye Christo.
0: Think about that again in verse 1. But now thus says the Lord that created thee.
1: Azoga tro le kuti chukuku ibantola azonla yehuwa amasi wo.
0: If you have been recreated, if you have been born again, if you have become a new creature in Christ, obviously this is written for you.
1: Neighbor wo bigbo oji o tro gbogbo wonu oye ye le Christo mala la kuda kuku si.
0: Oh, but you see, it was written for Jacob and for Israel. Have you forgotten that the things that were written aforetime are written for our admonition, upon whom the ends of the world are
1: come?
0: They're written for you. They're written for me. They're written for the church. More so, it says, I have redeemed thee. We're redeemed from the curse of the law. We're redeemed by the blood of the Lamb. He said, I have formed thee. And then he says, I've redeemed you. I've called you by thy name. Isn't there a new name by which Almighty God has called you? Well then, look at the promise in verse 2. It says, when thou passest pass through the waters, I will be with thee. I'm sure you remember at the time when the angel was talking to Joseph. When he had this confusion of mind, when he was thinking about what to do with Mary, because Mary had been found to be pregnant, but he didn't know at that time it was of the Holy Ghost.
1: Let's you attack a Dwala bena majibu ya kwa Maria u. Dwala bena Maria fotumafu. E manya wena kwa enya mene dufune u.
0: And then the prophetic answer came that what will be born of her is actually will be the Son of God. And his name will be called Emmanuel. You remember the meaning of that? God with us.
1: Eye nya glodi nya la babina. Nui jikibu lela waye lani kwa kweto. Wa yue panu kwa bena Emmanuel. Misa gomia. E gome nye mauli klimi.
0: If the children of Israel could say God was with them, I think peculiarly the church today, the redeemed of the Lord today, should say the Lord is with us. And then he says, because of that, when you pass through the waters, I will be with thee, and through the rivers they shall not overflow thee. When thou walkest through the fire, thou shalt not be burned, neither shall the flame kindle upon thee. Verse 3, for I am the Lord thy God, the Holy One of Israel, thy Savior. I gave Egypt for thy ransom and Ethiopia and Sheba for
1: thee.
0: You think about this. God himself, he repeated it again for the children of Israel. He said, I am your God, I am your Savior, the Holy One of Israel. Now when you think about the church, you apply that to the church, that the Lord has been our Savior. We are born again, we are saved, we are redeemed, we are taken away from our sins, we are brought from darkness into the marvelous light of the Lord. Now, why was all that done? In verse 9 and verse 10,
1: we told
0: the reason why God saved them. The reason for all that is in verse 10. Ye are my witnesses, says the Lord. You know the reason why God has done all that he did, why he has done everything for you. He has saved you. He has answered your prayers. Why all that?
1: Look at
0: the
1: word.
0: Is it just to have the blessing? No, not at all. The reason for all that is to make you his own witness. That's why we're talking about this important thing, witnesses of his saving grace. You have been saved by the grace of God through his righteousness and through his plan. Then that saving grace witness to it. Talk about it. Reveal it, tell it to all the people around you. In verse 10, ye are my witnesses, says the Lord, and my servant whom I have chosen. Now Israel was to be God's witness to all the nations around them. God chose them and saved them so they could be witnesses to the saving power and the saving grace of Almighty God. There were times, you know, when some Gentiles came to put their faith in God. God here now declared very clearly and pointedly. He declared very clearly that they were his witnesses. But then, what were they to witness to? What were they to tell the other nations around? What were the children of Israel to make sure that they pass across to the people around them? Well, look at verse 10. Ye are my witnesses, says the Lord, and my servant whom I have chosen, that ye may know and believe me, and understand that I am he. Before me there was no God formed, neither shall there be any after me. Neither shall there be after me.
1: Yehuwa be miyawenye nyanda sefu okple nyadola, simatia, ne miyanye, miyakwa jinyasa, e miyajasibe nye, uma wama wadaka donu gonam o, ayedeka madu magbanam o.
0: This was one thing they were to witness to. They were to declare to all people around. They were to declare that there was no other God apart from the Almighty.
1: Esianu chilebe wa funulene zukobu buo, wa gwene amabu bobena, maude keli, maude kama gakbadanu chi o.
0: And what are we to witness to today?
1: No kanu ti miyajidase legba.
0: We're to witness to the very fact that there's no other God.
1: Miyajidase wena maabu buwada kama galio.
0: The only God we know is the creator of the heavens and the earth.
1: Maude kasi minyala yenye mouse na wajibu.
0: The only God we know is the God who hates sin. And will judge sin. And will punish sin. But then we know him as the God of mercy. This is to be what we witness to. We're to witness to the very fact that God is judge. And that if men do not repent, this true God, he'll bring everything to judgment. But then we can witness to the fact that God is so merciful that he wants all the sins to be forgiven if we believe on the Lord Jesus Christ. The
1: Let
0: me ask you. He has saved you. He has recreated you. According to the words of this passage we have read, he has formed you. According to the promises of protection here, he has said he will not allow you to be drowned when you pass through the waters. And then he says, now you will do something as a result of what I've done for you. You will be my witnesses. You will be my witnesses. You will witness to the fact that there is no other God. No other God that can create and recreate. It's done so much for you, and he says, this is just what we are to do for him in return. This is the way you are to show your gratitude to all the things he has done for you. How grateful are
1: you? How
0: faithful are you? How have you been responding to this call of God that ye are my witnesses? Ye are my witnesses. Are you doing it? Then number two. Another thing he said they will be witness to. It's in verse 11 of the passage we have read. I am the Lord, and beside me there is no Savior. You see the children of Israel,

0: was going to redeem them.
1: And
0: that memorable, that wonderful night came when they were told to slaughter the lamb and to apply the blood of the lamb upon the lintels of their houses. So that they could be saved. You know what that means? One, they'll be saved from the judgment that came upon the firstborn.
1: The soul that sinneth,
0: it shall die. All have sinned and come short of the glory of God. Not only that, they were also saved from the wrath of the Egyptians. Egyptians were angry against them. At that time, even later as well. But they were saved from the wrath of those Egyptians. And then they came into the wilderness. How they were saved from indescribable destruction.
1: You
0: see, the wilderness that had scorpions and serpents and a lot of things, they were saved. And then there were many nations all around them that will not have allowed them to get to the land of Canaan. They were saved. And when they got to the land of Canaan, how the people militated against them and had a confederacy against them, they were saved.
1: Let's go back to Canaan. Ibn Jale, what is Canaan? What is Tlawanti? What do Thomas do? Nobody will know. Kakala Maudo.
0: Now, when you think about it, they were saved from the past affliction that they had.
1: Nela butama chunula. What for the go to Tanto Fafpakoma?
0: And there was a promise to them that if they kept faithful unto the end, they will be saved from the final eternal judgment of Almighty God.
1: Aye, nobody told you nobody can no leo panu tefo that fastre nula. What for the atoma for from Dodrum and Leto.
0: Think about your own salvation. All the sins that you have ever committed since you were born. I'm talking about all your sins in a pictorial form now. Put everything in a single bag and dropped everything into the sea of God's forgetfulness. You are saved.
1: And
0: then in the present tense is helping you to overcome. You see, the devil will be throwing arrows at you. He's delivering you from them. Because the Bible says there's no temptation that has come upon man that is not common to man, but in it all, he makes a way of escape.
1: You
0: see that present thing that God is doing for you. And then he's promising you that you will not face judgment in eternity. He says, now because of that, all the judgment that is future, he even takes everything away if you will be faithful unto the end. Now he says, that's what I've done for you. Do you want to hide that blessing? Do you want to cover up that blessing? When it's available to your neighbor, now you will be a witness unto me that there's no savior like mine. No forgiveness like the one that God directly gives unto the sinner through the Lord Jesus Christ.
1: He
0: said, you are my witnesses that I, am the Lord, and beside me there is no savior. Let me ask you once again. With all this that the Lord has done for you, will you be like the Dead Sea? The Dead Sea is the sea that has a lot of water coming into it but never flows out. That's why it's dead. You see, blessings don't make us come alive if we don't share it. Do you know what makes the rivers to be fresh? Because water is

0: flowing into that river, and water is flowing out of that river. That's what makes it fresh. Do you know what will make you fresh? Do you know what will make you lively? Do you know what will make you enjoy your Christian experience? Is that the blessings of God, the salvation of God, has come into your life, and also is going out of your life into the lives of other people. But let me ask you,
1: my dear sir,
0: are you bearing witness of the fact that there's no other God except from the Father of the Lord Jesus Christ? Are you bearing witness of the fact that there's no other Savior beside him? That you're always testifying, always telling people around you, this is the Lord, this is the Savior. Look at verse 12. I have declared, and I have saved, and I have showed when there was no strange God among you. Therefore, ye are my witnesses, says the Lord, that I am God. You are my witnesses. Who says it? Well, you know, some people say, we're going for evangelism today. Why are you going for evangelism? Well, the coordinator said, we must go for evangelism today. The coordinator said, we must witness. Why are you going for evangelism today? You know, our church says that we're different from other churches. And other churches do not concentrate on witnessing. But our church doctrine is that we all must be witnesses. You hear that? Why are you going for witnessing today? Well, our pastor, it appears that if you don't witness, he would regard you as not a good member of this church. And because of that, just to do what everybody is doing, since the pastor says so, we're going for witnesses. To them,
1: it's
0: the pastors that said, ye are God's witnesses. But God says, if you know the truth, if you are a child of God, if you have been redeemed, if you have been saved, therefore ye are my witnesses, says the Lord. You know, it brings joy to the heart of the believer. When you know that what you are doing was commanded by God. But then, to be effective as witnesses, these children of Israel, there are three things they want to comprehend. Look at it in verse 10. Ye are my witnesses, says the Lord, and my servant whom I have chosen. They were to understand that they have become the servants of God. You see, I told you before, that was for the whole of the children of Israel. You see, it is an erroneous idea to think that only some people are the children of God, are the servants of God, are workers in the vineyard of the Lord. He said, you are my witnesses, says the Lord. And then he says, you are my servant whom I have chosen. If you are born again, if you are following after the Lord, then you have become the witnesses of the Lord. Then he says, number one, that she may know. Number two, that she may believe me. Number three, that she may understand that I am he. There are three things you need to comprehend. Number one, that ye may know. You will need to know God. You will need to know his word. You need to know of his mercy. You will need to know of the promise of his forgiveness. Number two, you will need to believe. That's what makes you to enjoy the blessings of God. Why do I keep on believing? Because you know temptations do come. And as I keep on believing, then he keeps on protecting me by his mighty power. And then I make up my mind, I'm going to keep on believing to the very end. Because that will help me to endure to the very end. And he that endures to the end, the same shall be saved. Number three, it says in that same verse 10, and understand that I am he. I am who? I am he, the creator. I am he, the redeemer. I am he, the savior. I am he, the sanctifier. I am he, the all in all. That means almighty, mighty enough to do all things. Understand that. And there will never be any sin in your life that God is not capable of handling. Why? Because he's the Almighty. With me, no other God. After me, no other God. Because I'm Savior, there is none else. So then, we understand that this God, only he can save. This God, he is willing to save everybody. Now the whole church has received this same calling today. A call to be witnesses of his saving grace. That's your call if you are born again. That's the demand of God upon you if you are born again. Let me just ask you a question. If you are very poor and you have nothing at all, and you are just you are in penury, complete poverty, abject poverty, and then a banker, or you went to him and you said, I hear that you are very generous, you are very kind, and he says, I can help you, and then you tell your case to him. And then he says, all right, I'll give you money that will wipe away your past debt. I will give you money that will support you in your present situation. I will give you money, and I'll continue to give you money that will help you in for the rest of your life. Past debt, I'll settle. Present situation, I'll take care of. And the future, I will take care of. But he says, there's only one thing I require from you. Only one thing I require from you. What's that thing? Any other person you meet that has been in abject poverty like yourself, almost dying like yourself, only one thing I require, you will tell him the source of your life. That's all I require. I don't require you to do any other thing. I don't require you to pay me back. I will love you. I take you like my child. Only one thing I require. Everyone in abject poverty like yourself around you, you are going to tell them, you are going to be the witness that this is how generous I am.
1: Isn't
0: that a simple thing to do? If that's all I'm to do, that I just tell the next fellow and I say, you are in abject poverty, I was like that before, that's the person who did it for me. That's what God is saying. He said, all your debt of the past, I forgive. If you are really faithful, I believe it's a very simple thing for you to do. We're called to be witnesses of a saving grace. Every member of the Church of Christ must witness to all around them constantly. Look at John chapter 15, verse
1: 27.
0: And ye also shall bear witness, because ye have been with me from the very beginning. He said, you have been with me. You have tasted of my mercy. You have been with me from the very beginning. Therefore, that's what I require from you. Ye shall bear witness. If you have had fellowship with God, you have been reconciled unto God through Jesus Christ, what's required of you?
1: Ye
0: shall bear witness also. Apostles are doing it, you also.
1: Apostle,
0: the prophets are doing it, you also. The evangelists are doing it, you also.
1: Ye
0: also shall bear witness, because ye have been with me from the beginning. You see, there are some people that never bear witness to the goodness of God. What are the things hindering them? These Christians, so-called Christians, these believers, so-called believers, who are not bearing witness to Christ's saving grace, what are the things hindering them? Well, let's face the fact. Number one, it may be that they are called Christian, it may be that they are called believer, but they have no experience of salvation in Christ.
1: Maybe.
0: If you find there is nothing at all within you wanting to do it, maybe, just maybe, you do not know the Lord. You do not have the experience of salvation in Christ. In 1 John chapter 2, verse 23, whosoever denies the Son, the same as not the Father. You see that? But he that acknowledges the Son has the Father also. Number two, it may be the fear of man for position. The fear of man will bring a snare upon you. The fear of man will cancel maturity in your life. How can you ever grow to maturity when you're always afraid? You tell me, a child that is learning at school and always afraid to go for exam. And every time the exam is coming, the child, out of fear, will fall sick. And after the exam is over, he'll say, thank God, I don't have to go and take exam. I'm scared to death taking an exam.
1: And
0: never get promotion. You never know what he knows. You never test what he has acquired. And then the following year, again, opportunity comes to test. A test is not an evil thing. Any test is just to know how much you have got through over the term. And that is just what a test is all about. But
1: he's
0: afraid again and falls sick. And eventually you see that thing will hinder progress. The same thing. You know, every time you have to rise up and witness,
2: You never really rise up to do it. How are you going to grow? Remember, when I first started preaching, I couldn't preach for more than a few minutes.
1: Pastor B. Dunkwedi, let's see the money glogomia. I
2: could only talk for a few minutes. But I did.
1: You were.
2: Then I stood up again. I preached for a few minutes. Then I stood up again. I preached for a few minutes. A few minutes. That will be developing your spiritual muscle. When you start at the first time, you may not be able to quote from all the passages of the Bible and interpret it for a long time. And apply it appropriately and make sure that everything is in line. No, that comes with maturity. That comes with developing your spiritual muscle. But you are always afraid. You never even try. You never even do it because you are afraid of the opposition of man. How will you grow? You see, that fear of man will stop your maturity.
1: Therefore,
2: go ahead and do it. In Matthew chapter 10, verses 32 and 33. Whosoever therefore shall confess me before men, him will I confess also before my Father, which is in heaven. But whosoever shall deny me before men, him also will I deny before my Father, which is in heaven. So then, we must not allow the fear of man to hinder us, fear of opposition. Number three, it may be that the people that do not witness, they do not have regard for God or for the reward of God. You know, it is when you are faithful. God says, I've done this for you, I've done this for you. Now, all I require from you, go and tell other people. And therefore, we ought to understand that God wants us to regard His reward. He'll be rewarding you. He'll be helping you. He'll be fulfilling His promises upon your life when you do what the Lord wants you to do. Number four, no continual fellowship with Christ. You see, if you are in continual fellowship with Christ, His grace, His mercies are always fresh to you. Remember Paul the Apostle, that man, that apostle, he was so much in constant fellowship with the Lord that he was always telling that story of redemption. Everywhere he went, anywhere he went, he was always telling the story of redemption to the people that had never had before. And it's the same thing with you and with me. That if we're still testing the goodness of God, we're in constant fellowship with the Lord, we'll always be telling the story of redemption. Number five, it may just be disobedience and unfaithfulness. You know, every time, if you have the Spirit of God, every time you see a sinner that is perishing, you know what? The Spirit of God will stir you up. The Spirit of God will say, that's a candidate for heaven. If you will tell him, within a few minutes, he can be washed. He can be cleansed. He can become a different person. Instead of going to hell, he can be be a candidate for heaven. And the Spirit of God will say, arise and tell it. Arise and talk to him. Arise and proclaim it. Arise and talk about Jesus. You know, just get near him. Just get near her. Talk about Jesus. And if you don't do it, there's only one conclusion. You are disobedient. If you don't do it, there's only one thing we can say about you. You're unfaithful. Or number six, it may be shame of identifying publicly with Christ. There are many people that have the shame of identifying publicly with Christ. Let me ask you, suppose there was to be shot because he had committed a crime. And the government of the day had said he had to face the firing squad. And they tied him up. And already they were getting ready to shoot him. And somebody ran in there. And he ran in so that he can defend that person. Says, I'll take his place. You can fire me. And then leave him and set him free. Say what? Oh yes, he said it's alright. I don't have any record that I had committed any crime before, but this person has not started living his life. Don't waste his life like this. Let's give him another chance, but I know you want to punish sin. Here am I. And the person took your place. And while dying, he said, talk about it. Talk about it. That's all he said. And then he died. Now, after that, you are ashamed of him publicly. But he died for you publicly. He bought the pain of that bullet publicly. And he faced a public shame. And those people that are ashamed to identify with Christ publicly, do you know, he suffered for you publicly. Look at Mark chapter 8, verse 38. Whosoever therefore shall be ashamed of me and of my words in this adulterous and sinful generation, of him also shall the Son of Man be ashamed when he cometh in the glory of his Father with the holy angels.
1: Ella bena masika kpanu nyakple nyanya wala titima wa hasi kle titima wa nupo.
2: You see that? He says, look at all that I've done for you. Publicly for you. Now, if you will be ashamed of me publicly, and then I'll be ashamed of you at that momentous period. Number 7, it may be secret sin that is condemning the conscience of that individual. You see, there are some people, the reason they are not able to witness is because there is a secret sin that they have not confessed. That has not been wiped away. That has not been taken away. Look at Isaiah chapter 3 and in verse 9. The show of their countenance does witness against them. And they declare their sin as Sodom. They hide it not. Woe unto their soul. For they have rewarded evil unto themselves. You see that there are some people that the shame is because, you know, they think that when everybody looks at them, everybody will see through their countenance and see the secret sin they are committing. Because of that, they are trembling and they cannot really preach the gospel. But you know, all true Christian should just abandon all these things and be washed in the blood of the Lamb afresh, anew, so that there will be no shame. And you'll be so excited for what Christ has done for you. All true Christians in good standing with God, daily experiencing and manifesting the grace of God, must bear witness of Christ at every opportunity. Now, before we close, can I just ask you a series of questions? And then I will answer for you from the Bible. Number one is what? Number two, who? Number three, how? Number four, where? Number five, when? Number six, why? Number one, what does it mean to witness? Let's look at Matthew chapter 24 and verse 14.
1: Matthew tabla bobon popo wien.
2: And this gospel of the kingdom shall be preached in all the world for a witness unto all nations, and then shall then come.
1: Eye wadagbo pantado ponuti nyanu sia pian mo lo ye ikeble bola kata mo bena wanya da sedidi na duko kata.
2: The gospel shall be preached.
1: Wadagbo ponyanu la.
2: It is that preaching of the gospel that is called a witness.
1: Nyanu gbo ponda yo ye mona ka enye maunya gboglo.
2: When you preach the gospel like that, you are witnessing.
1: Na dagbo ponyanu la kemale le maunya gboglo.
2: Number two, who do you witness to? Very important, because we're not witnessing to trees. We're not witnessing to some empty houses. We're not witnessing to the river. We're not witnessing to animals. Who do we witness to? Acts of the Apostles chapter 13. Reading from verse 31. And it was seen many days of them which came up with him from Galilee to Jerusalem, who are his witnesses unto the people. Which kind of people? Verse 38. Be it known unto you therefore, men and brethren, that through this man is preached unto you the forgiveness of sins. And by him all that believe are justified from all things from which ye could not be justified by the law of Moses. That is, you witness to all people who are still sinners. All people who need the peace of God. All people who want to flee from the judgment and the wrath of God. All people who need the forgiveness of God. All people who want to escape hell and get to heaven. Witness to the people that are in need of salvation. Number 3, how do you witness? Proverbs chapter 14, reading from verse 5 and reading from verse 25. A faithful witness will not lie, but a false witness will utter lies. Verse 25, a true witness delivers souls, but a deceitful witness speaketh lies. For you to witness, you are to witness truthfully. You witness to the truth of the fact that Jesus died on the cross of Calvary to save sinners. How do you witness? You witness faithfully. And you witness convincingly. To the children, you witness with clarity. To the adults, you witness with some respect, and you also witness convincingly. You make sure that you are witnessing the love of God. You are witness at the background, with the background of the grace of God in you. You are not witnessing in such a way that I don't sin anymore, I'm pure, I'm perfect. perfect. I'm better than you all.
1: Magadi da sebe na ya yela yimagalanu bon molo yila kokwele jaje inyamasina nyu wokatan o.
2: Know your witness with the background of grace saying I was bad, but God changed me.
1: Dida se manuvana tubagberebena katanla iblolo ma utro ifagbo.
2: I was sinful, but God forgave me.
1: Manyenu bon latan ma utwekum.
2: Number 4, where do you witness?
1: Eneli atikena jida se siyale.
2: Well, everywhere you find people in need of salvation. Everywhere you find people that need the forgiveness of the Lord. In Luke chapter 24, verse 47. And that repentance and remission of sins should be preached in his name among all nations, beginning at Jerusalem. Beginning in your little corner there. Beginning in your office there. Beginning in your market there. Beginning in your village there. Beginning in this city. Beginning in Jerusalem here. And to all nations. That's where we witness. We do it without. We do it among relatives. We do it among strangers. Verse 48, and ye are witnesses of these things. When do you witness? When do you witness? Well, at every opportunity. Even now, immediately we finish the service, do you know you can witness? It's a great, great error. Unheard of in the New Testament. No error like it. When somebody says, there is one day in the month when we are to witness. No, it's every day.
1: It's
2: at every opportunity. Listen to me. The people you meet on Wednesday. The people you meet on Thursday. The people you meet on Friday. You may never meet them again. This is your peculiar opportunity. At this time of opportunity, when you see that individual, witness to them. Not only that, look around. In the church where we are now, as we are seated now, hearing the word of God now, do you know there are people in this church are sitting with you now who have never tasted of the grace of God? Who have never been born again? We can even witness to them after this service. And it's very simple, friend. Do you know Jesus Christ? Friend, have you been born again? Friend, is this your first time of coming? Friend, have you been coming here for a long time? Let me tell you, I became born again. I don't have time. Well, if you don't have time, I'll walk with you to the bus stop. Before you get bus, let's talk about this. And I'm just joyful, and I want to show you I came to know the Lord. And after the redemption story that you are telling, you ask the question, do you know the Lord? You can witness anytime, in the day and in the night.
1: You
2: know, in the kitchen, woman, when you are cooking with other women there, and while they are talking about this and talking about that, gossiping about their husbands, about their in-law,
1: you
2: a God just delivered me and just put love in my heart for my husband. And for my in-law. How did God do it? Oh, I used to hate that man, husband. I used to hate my in-law. But I realized it wasn't their fault, it was my fault. That really I was a sinner. I confessed unto the Lord. And you can just begin the story of redemption right there in the kitchen. When do we witness at every every opportunity.
1: Yeka yemia di dasa.
2: Number six. Why do you witness?
1: Atela nuka tela di dasa do.
2: What's your reason? What's the purpose? What's the motive of witnessing?
1: Taro jinu kete magbene woda sela di di.
2: Here is the reason.
1: Taro jinisia.
2: In 1 John chapter 1, reading from verse 2.
1: Johannes ganto tagban kukuyev.
2: For the life was manifested, and we have seen it, and bear witness, and show unto you that eternal life which was with the Father, and was manifested unto us. That which we have seen and heard declare we unto you, that ye may have fellowship with us, and truly our fellowship is with the Father and with his Son Jesus Christ.
1: Ella bena gbelado eyemi pe eyemi dia da sele enuchi eyemi dia gbofun agbamavo sele popola gbo eye wode ede kwide gopiami latiami no simi po imi sele mi dia gbofun na miawo kan bena miawo kan mi adopu magba klimi eyemi apo fun mododo la le kula popola gba kula dia Jesus Christ.
2: See, the purpose of witnessing is stated clearly there, that you may have fellowship with God. Put it another way, that you may be reconciled unto God. And that you may be reconciled unto your fellow men as well. That you may pass from judgment unto life, that there will be no condemnation anymore in you as you come to the Lord. The reason of our witnessing is that you will not be at enmity with God anymore. You're coming to fellowship with God. And you're coming to fellowship with the people of God. Our witnessing must bear fruit. We're not just preaching. We're not just saying something just to say. It's for a purpose. You see, everything we do is for a purpose. Why is this carpenter making that chair that somebody will sit on it? If that carpenter knows that nobody will ever sit on it, will he do it? Why is that individual witnessing that Jesus Christ may enter into the heart and sit upon the throne of his heart?
1: Look at that.
2: If you know that nothing like that will happen, will you be witnessing? Why is that individual doing what he's doing? There is a purpose that it will be of benefit to humanity. Why are we witnessing to this individual that his life will be a benefit to the kingdom of God? That he'll be born again. He'll be transformed. His life will change. And then he'll be of benefit to himself and to the kingdom of God and to society.
1: Why
2: are we witnessing? We're witnessing so that souls will come to the kingdom of God. It's not to preach so that people will know. I know how to quote the Bible. I know how to preach. I'm very bold. I can preach in the bus. I can preach anywhere. No, that's not the reason to preach. The reason we're witnessing is that we want to get souls into the kingdom of God.
1: Today,
2: we have spoken about our duty and our calling. And our calling is to be his witnesses. How faithful have you been? The Lord has done so much for you in redeeming you, in saving you, in taking sin away from your life and taking you away from sin.
1: And
2: he has told you this is a condition. Go and tell it. Go and talk about it. Go and proclaim it. And go and tell everybody around you that what I've done to you, I can do to other people.
1: Why
2: don't you rise up on your feet and just apologize to the Lord that you have been an unfaithful witness? You have not been doing it the way you ought to do it. I just say, oh Lord, give me the grace. From now on, I'll be faithful. From now on, I will do it. There are many people around, and mention them one by one.
1: The
2: very specific. Identify somebody that between now and the weekend you will reach out to. And you will say, oh Lord, so and so. I've been meeting him for a long time. I've never spoken to him about Jesus Christ, about salvation, about his soul, about escaping hell, about getting to heaven. So and so, between now and this weekend, I must do something. I must do it. I must do something.
1: Talk
2: to the Lord and pray that God will give you the grace to be faithful and to do what you ought to do as a real child of God. We are called to be witnesses of His saving grace.
1: Yahweh.

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1: Jesus' name we pray.
2: Le Yesu pen koma mi do gbedale.
1: Heavenly Father, we bless your name once again for our Bible study.
2: Miawo di popito mi gada pono deka egba kele Bible la sosrota.
1: Thank you for this special privilege you have given us.
2: Apena una mon popoto kwesine namila.
1: Thank you for your people, the interest and the love you have given your people to come together like this once a week so we can study the word together.
2: Apena una de cholo mo kle jijo sikene le viwo pe jimo bena wuti
1: we pray, Lord, as we dig deep into your word tonight, we pray, Lord, you reveal your mind, your will, your word to everyone in Jesus' name. We pray that things we have never seen or known, and things we have never heard, and things we have never observed, you reveal to your people in Jesus' name. The strength and the power, the grace that goes along with your word, we pray to flow with your word, and you enrich every life with that grace and strength and power and divine ability in Jesus' name.
2: Bless
1: your people tonight. Lift your people higher to higher ground in Jesus'
2: name.
1: We pray for those who are here, and we pray for all those who are still coming, and we pray for those who are studying with us, and we pray, Lord, your blessing will enrich them as it's enriching us here in Jesus'
2: name.
1: Thank you, Lord, because we know you have answered. In Jesus' name we pray. We've been in Daniel now for a number of weeks, a number of months, and it's worth it all.
2: Daniel
1: as we look at what the Lord has been revealing unto us, tonight's study looks like a very special study. Very special in the sense that it's all over the Bible from the beginning to the end. And yet, many, many readers of the Bible, and even many ministers and servants of God who have touched the Bible almost from cover to cover, they are ignorant, or we are ignorant of this sin the Lord is revealing to us
2: tonight.
1: New Testament believers who should have known what the Lord is saying tonight, it appears that it is something that has not been our heart. And that's the reason why we're taking this special time to dig into the word of God and say, what does the scripture say about this? Is this only in the old covenant, or is it also in the new covenant? Let's see, we're looking at Daniel chapter 6, verses 25 and 26.
2: Verse
1: 25. Then King Darius wrote unto all people and nations and languages that dwell in all the earth, and peace be multiplied unto you.
2: Daniel pagbanle tama den pope bla vovo adenle emegbela fia dario nglo agbanle dode duko kata anigbanji duko ople gbogbogbon shole anigbanblibo lajibena emene nyonami.
1: I make a decree that in every dominion of my kingdom men train tremble and fear before the God of Daniel. For he is the living God and steadfast forever, and his kingdom, that which shall not be destroyed, and his dominion shall be even unto the end. And everybody said, Amen.
2: Nye de sebe Daniel pe mauna jingo eye wa voin le nye jidudu pe fiadu pe blibolama elabena mau bagbie wonya eye woli tegbe e pe fiadu pe numa yina o eye e pe jidudu li va sede nuwu amashama na globe amen.
1: There's something we're looking at here, verse 26. I'm going to read that first part of verse 26 again for you to notice. In verse 26, I make a decree that in every dominion of my kingdom, men tremble and fear before the God of Daniel, for he is the living God.
2: Na de limi japo le pope bla vo adriam maga kine mi a se gomo nye nye de sebe Daniel fe mauna jingo eye wa voin le nye jidudu fe fiadu fe blibolama elabena mau bagbie wonye eye woli tegbe.
1: Those two words, tremble and fear.
2: La po nyati ve yao na jingo eye wa voin.
1: The first time you read that, you think, oh, that's a pagan. You think, that's a heathen. You think, that's an unbeliever. You think, that's a sinner. And because he is a sinner, because he is a pagan, that's why it says you fear God and you tremble before God.
2: No,
1: that's not the word of a
2: pagan. No,
1: that's not the idea of a
2: heathen. No, that's
1: not the disposition of a
2: sinner.
1: It says, I make a decree that in every dominion of my kingdom, men tremble and fear before God.
2: Eglobe nye de sebe Daniel fe mauna jingo eye wa voin le nye jidudu fe fiadu fe blibolama.
1: You know, the first time people see that, they wonder, no me, I'm not going to fear God, I'm not going to tremble before God because I'm a child of God.
2: Zigbanto siyamado le nye selwa eglobe na nye nye matea jo nyanyanya le mao bo nye ma von ma wodedo alabe na mao pe vie manya.
1: That's the false attitude of a person that is ignorant of the word of God.
2: Now
1: those two words, and let's run through the Bible and find out, what does God himself say?
2: In Jeremiah chapter 5,
1: I'm reading from verse 22.
2: Yeremia tama tonpo kwe blavovovo.
1: It says, fear ye me not, says the Lord, will ye not tremble at my presence, which have placed the sand for the bound of the sea by a perpetual decree that it cannot pass it? And though the waves thereof toss themselves, yet can they not prevail. Though the roar, yet can they not pass over it.
2: Yehuwa be de mi agbem vofon. Eye, mi ajo nyanyanya le nuku nye me oa. 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
1: Those are the two words that Darius used, and he said, you fear and you tremble before this living God.
2: La ponya tie vese dario glo bena kama ubagbe la elebo wa voin eye wa jingona mi.
1: Psalm 2 verse 11.
2: Samotave popo wi de ke.
1: It says, serve the Lord with fear and rejoice with trembling. Those are the two words again.
2: Egbo bena mi subo Yehuwa kple vovon eye mi cho aseye kple jojo nyanyanya.
1: And you see, this one is this not a pagan. In fact, Psalm 2 is a psalm for the Messiah.
2: Like Bobemania Transbole Samutavila Messiah Basami.
1: In verse 10, be wise now, therefore, O ye kings, and be instructed, ye judges of the earth. Serve the Lord with fear and rejoice with trembling.
2: Gbogbo amowo le eya ta mi fia wo mi jenunya eye mi na wa klonu mi mi anigbanji bonu dron la wo mi subo Yehowa ple vovon eye mi cho aseye ple jojo nyanyanya.
1: And so you see, as we talk about fearing God and trembling before God, that's not just the word of King Darius, that's the word you find in the Old Testament and New Testament.
2: Le eta ne le po nya tin bona ka le be mi avon ma wo eye mi asubo ple jojo nyanyanya la la po be manye Dario po nya e o kele no bla ku kwa ple yeye la mosia.
1: Jeremiah chapter 33 from verse 6.
2: Jeremiah bla ton voton popo amadan lea.
1: But I will bring it health and cure, and I will cure them and will reveal unto them the abundance of peace and truth. Say amen to that.
2: Boda ma yo dowo eye ma hayawo eye ma nanu ti fa fanya tefo fun mo se mo gbo amen ne nyati ma.
1: That's the promise of the Lord is giving us.
2: Eye nyen gbo dodo si ma unami.
1: And now in verse 9, and it shall be to me a name of joy and a praise and an honor before all the nations of the earth, which shall hear all the good that I do unto them, and they shall fear and tremble. So, see that?
2: So kwe ma siekelia, eye wanye di jonu ko kafu ple adegbo popo nam le anigbanji du ko wokata doma. 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
1: miti. Which means then, and we don't say, well, because God is so good and God is so wonderful and God is so loving and God is so gracious and God is a partner God, therefore we're not going to fear him and we're not going to tremble before him.
2: Le eta mi ma gbo be na ma unye domanyo to ma unye ma unye ma unye ma van van ma unye ma matro matro tala mo le be mi avon eye mi ma jonyanya le ponu kuma o.
1: Darius said, I make a decree because of the great thing the Lord has done in Daniel and for Daniel and through Daniel.
2: Dario gbo be na ye
1: let all the people, all the men in my dominion and my kingdom, let them fear and tremble before this God, the living God, the God of Daniel.
2: And
1: so but that's all Old Testament.
2: High
1: about the New Testament, let's see Philippians chapter 2 verse 12. Kenu bla bla ye
2: ya mede mi apo Philippi topa gbana tama vo popo wi avelia.
1: Wherefore my beloved, as ye have always obeyed, not as in my presence only, but now much more in my absence, work out your own salvation with what? With fear and trembling. Those two words again, with fear and trembling.
2: Eya nu ti yan lo lon to wa bi ale se mi du a to da si ene la mi cho vovon ple jojo nyanyanya wo mi anu towo mi apo kokko dola menye abe esime mono mi agbo enela dede ko o ke bonu azon esinye mo le mi agbo o la mi we gede
1: wo. So you understand now what we're studying today, that many people are ignorant of and they do not have the fear of God in their heart.
2: Le eta la po bena nu sika so mi le gbala le mi sine le vo vide e ya magero le manya manya mo le nu ti le sia tena bena ka ma o fofo mo chu aga lo fo jima o.
1: In 2 Corinthians chapter 7, we're looking at verse 15.
2: Corinto velata drapopo wi atonlia.
1: And his inward affection is more abundant toward you, whilst he remembers the obedience of you all, how with fear and trembling ye received.
2: Eye mi aponu le ejine gedewu, esi wodonu ku mi kata mi aponu todo dola jin, ale se mi chovovon, ple jojo nyanyanya

0: a decree inspired by self. They wanted self-exaltation. They wanted to destroy Daniel so that they could lift up themselves. It was a decree inspired by
1: Satan.
0: But now, he has another decree. This new decree was not temporary, but timeless. And this new decree was not unrighteous, but righteous. This new decree was not inspired by Satan, but inspired by God himself. It is a universal decree because it says it's unto all people. And it's also an unchangeable decree. And it says it's in every place and at all times that this must be observed. Jesus said we should ever fear God. Let's look at Luke chapter 12 from verse 4.
1: Yesu brobele memia voma uda Luke tamuwe vokpukui enelia.
0: And I say unto you, my friends, be not afraid of them that kill the body, and after that they have no more that they can do, but I will forewarn you whom ye shall fear. Fear him which after he has killed has power to cast into hell. Yea, I say unto you, do what? Fear him.
1: Kemele eglom na mi khonye wo bena mi gavon amosi uwa nutila eye esha magbela nade keme gala wo si u bena wa wo o la o kema fia amosi mi avon la mi mi von amosi ne ewu ama emagbela nusele esibe wa chwe apun gbede joma vobeme emele eglom na mi bena mi yonka mi gbron sababeto.
0: We're looking at Revelation chapter 14 verse 6. And I saw another angel fly in the midst of heaven, having the everlasting gospel to preach unto them that dwell on the face of on the earth, and to every nation and kindred and tongue and people, saying with a loud voice, do what? Fear God.
1: Eye mokpo ma wo dola bubu ade le jijom le jipo titina eye wo le nyanwi ma vode asi abe be ya agbon afia anigbanji no lawo ple tronsbo lawo kata ple tosia to ple gbogbogbon sia gbogbogbon ba ple duko sia duko eye wo le gbogbon ple gbogan de be na mi on ka mi von ma wu.
0: Fear God and give glory to him, for the hour of his judgment is come, and worship him that made heaven and earth and the sea and the fountains of waters.
1: Mi voma wu eye mi chonu chi kokwene elabena epo vonu do droga pupula do eye mi deta aguna amosi waji pokle anigbankle atyan pokle chijijiwo.
0: This decree then is not merely the decree of an earthly king, it is the decree of an everlasting eternal king.
1: La kobe se dede shala manya anigbanti shala posede de okala kwada kenye efyama vola posede de.
0: The decree of God is his eternal, unchangeable, holy, wise, sovereign purpose, the will of the infinite, absolute, and eternal, unchanging God.
1: Ma posede de lani sede de ma vosile kokwele jaje le matrona o abe alesi kene ma unsekata tola matrona one eni sede de silide ma vo abe sike ma unlide ma vone.
0: Small and great. He demands from the beginning of creation to the unending eternity.
1: That we're
0: going to have, and he demands that we fear him. In view of his infinite greatness and man's total dependence on him, men ought to tremble and fear before God, the living God. The living God is the eternal God who has life in himself. He is a fountain of life. Without him, there is no life.
1: He
0: is the author and the giver of life. He is steadfast and forever. He abides and he lives forever, while presidents and princes and persecutors and governors and counselors

0: and captives, rise and fall, while they live and die. All things change, but he is unchangeable. His kingdom, that which shall not be destroyed.
1: Ayama leader ma foma a fia wocho wotron la pobena du kocho wokban la pobena du no la wocho utro ga kechola ma wiala enye fia ma vosikneli cho ma voede ma voma trona o.
0: No human power can prevail against him.
1: Amagbetom sereke matema wavakulia duro.
0: And his kingdom is upheld by his omnipotence, is irresistible.
1: La pobena ipetia du pela ma omumsili da sinade kama dua di o.
0: All the earth will fear him. The saints do fear him now.
1: Anibandi du kokatawa vwen. Fifia mola mokokyole avon.
0: Sinners will fear him at the white throne judgment and throughout all eternity.
1: Nous vont lola vongele vonu dronfia jikwila nugoye white throne de joma vomide ma vom.
0: He must tremble and fear now in anticipation of the coming judgment, and sinners and demons and Satan will fear God throughout eternity while suffering the torment in hell fire.
1: Dario vwen fifia bena watema de acho totroma vola sima. 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
0: Fear God and serve him with fear, rejoice with trembling.
1: Eye ta vom ma una sube kle vong kwa kle jijopo jojo na nyanya.
0: We're going to divide the study into three parts. Number one, the decree of an earthly king.
1: Ma unya la mya mede akpa motoma akpa gbantola anigbanti fia la pose dede.
0: Number two, the demand of the eternal king.
1: Number
0: three, the delight of the everlasting king.
1: We're
0: looking at number one. What's number one? The decree of an earthly king. We're coming to Daniel chapter 6 and we're looking at verse 25, verse 26. Then King Darius wrote unto all people, nations and languages that dwell in all the earth, peace be multiplied unto you. I make a decree.
1: Sometimes
0: the people that think that once there's a problem, there's no solution. And King Darius had that dilemma, that difficulty. He had signed an unrighteous decree that anybody that will pray to any god beside him will be thrown into the lion's den. And then Daniel prayed. All those princes and persecutors, presidents, they came and they said, we found him praying. Now he must be thrown into a lion's den.
1: Eye Daniel dogbeda la kwebe na tato wokle jununon lawo amegan wokle fia gomono lawo katava bena Daniel dogbele wawaide janta fwe doma.
0: The King Darius wanted him delivered. But then they told him, remember that there is a law in the, among the Medes and the Persians. Any law and any decree that is signed by the king cannot be reversed.
1: Fia Dario jagbagbabe ya de Daniel opasima gakela odunu kweji nebena ka fia Dario odunu kweji bena esesi kena pasakudo pasato de la metrona o.
0: And so he didn't know what to do. What if he had prayed to God? What if he had asked God?
1: Lesi atamanya nuke bao onebe debe dogbara na mawa alowe bianu maude.
0: What if he had said, oh Lord, I'm in a dilemma. I'm at a crossroad. I've signed a decree ignorantly and I don't know what to do now. What am I going to do? The Lord could have told him, make another decree.
1: Nenyebe na debe temo dogbara na mawa globe de mawa fifia la mede sele nu manyama nyama le siyama uplendema uflundema fifia me le modogye tonu minyafo kamade ona dogbara bia mawa mawa gwenka na toa de sebo bo.
0: There's another decree now. Anybody that will touch a man of God, anybody that will injure a man of God, anybody that will speak anything against the God of heaven and any of his servants, he will be dealt with this way. And if you will make that new decree will cancel the other decree without touching the other decree. But he didn't know.
1: Hey, mau pa mon kokwentia kama to rensiela va edin ne de sema la se de yema la glan se de gban to adomaga kama nyanu shiba o o.
0: And anytime you have a problem, never tell me there's no solution.
1: Nele gede kukia mba gbone mene kanundudu mali o.
0: There is nothing coming from the devil that cannot be reversed.
1: Nade kama lichwa bu sangbaba si uma tematro o.
0: Every word of Satan against your life will be reversed.
1: Santana po nyasha nyashiba glock for the wag bencha mitre.
0: Every decree of the enemy against your life will be reversed in Jesus' name.
1: A sesoka tafuto or the cadela wag bencha mitre le yesupan.
0: Oh, they might have said, we have sealed it up.
1: Doki wag blabana kayotra seyanu.
0: And it cannot be changed. There is a God in heaven that has the wisdom, that can give us the wisdom and the strength and the power will change everything.
1: Hey, you wag blabana kamatim atro oga.
0: And now he makes this decree. Let's look at verse 26 again. I make a decree that in every dominion of my kingdom, men tremble and fear before the God of Daniel, for he is the living God.
1: Fifia de seye ye shale kukwe blava voa drama nye de sebe. 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
0: And let's look at that now, this exhortation, this decree to tremble and to fear before the living God.
1: Mina miya ponu kloma nya se de de ye ye shale bena kalebe wa von mau eye wa
0: Is that peculiar to just Darius? Is that peculiar to Daniel chapter 6 verse 26?
1: De Dario kwe blonya shalo alo Daniel tamadeng kuklava voa drama kubelia.
0: Deuteronomy chapter 4, I'm reading to you from verse 7.
1: Mosibag banlea tonlea tamene kukwe maadrenlea.
0: What nation is there so great who has God so near unto them as the Lord our God is in all things that we call upon him for? And what nation is there so great that has the statutes and the judgment so righteous as all this law which I set before you this day? Only take heed to thyself and keep thy soul diligently, lest thou forget the things which thine eyes have seen, and lest they depart from thy heart all the days of thy life.
1: Ella bena duko gan kele si fema uo chode ego abe alesi yehuwa miya ma u chode miya go ene. 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
0: Listen to this now. But teach them thy sons and thy sons' sons, especially the day that thou studest before the Lord thy God in Horeb, when the Lord said unto me, gather me the people together, and I will make them hear my words, that they may learn to do what?
1: Dutonye kebonu na aklo afia viu wo kule viu wo pe viu. 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
0: For long?
1: Vasere ye kai.
0: You see that?
1: Le kwe.
0: That they may learn to fear me all the days that they live upon the earth, and that they may teach their children.
1: Be na wa se nya nya o ne wa nya alesi wa vom. Nkeke alesi wo le agbela ni panti eye wa fia wo wo vi o.
0: Do you see what the Lord desires? Do you see what he wants?
1: Le ponu si ma o di to mi asi.
0: And if you are really born again, and that's what the Lord plants in our heart. If you are really sanctified, that's what the Lord plants in our heart. If you are filled with the Holy Ghost, that's what the Lord leads us to, that he makes you to learn to fear the name of the Lord.
1: Ne ibe le bi bo di van van la nu si ma o de wo ji ma. 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Bena mi asron alesi mi avon Yehowa.
0: Chapter 6 of Deuteronomy verse 24 verse 25.
1: Etama de popo blavo vo ne ple blavo vo aton lia.
0: And he commanded us. to do all these statutes and to fear the Lord our God.
1: Eye Yehowa de sena mi bena kamia wododo siawo kata jimia von Yehowa.
0: And then he tells us in verse 25, and it shall be our righteousness if we observe to do all these commandments before the Lord our God as he has commanded us.
1: Pope blavo vo aton la nemi le se siawo kata mede asi eye mi wowo tin abe ale siwo de sena mi enela.
0: Deuteronomy chapter 31 verse
1: 12.
0: Gather the people together, men and women and children and a stranger that is within thy gate, that they may hear and that they may learn and fear the Lord your God and observe to do all the words of this Lord.
1: No wasi, eye wasroen, wa von yokua miyamaula, eye wa lesesia fwen nyawka tamede asi eye wa wawoji.
0: You know, there are some young people that say, when I grow older, I'll serve the Lord, I'll fear the Lord. No, it's at this time.
1: So here do li de kakwikle de tubelu glabena kaneme chivola ma ba subo mau aulo, fifye lebe na subo yokua.
0: You know the Lord and you remember the Lord in the days of your youth.
1: Jesse,
0: sometimes you have somebody living with you, and this might be a maid or a servant or a house help, and then we're coming to church and so, daddy, you can go, mommy, you can go, I came here just to work.
1: And I don't want you,
0: fear the Lord or serve the Lord. It says that stranger that's also with you, it says they will hear and they will learn and fear the Lord your God and resort to you all the words of this law.
1: In verse 13,
0: and that their children which have not known anything, that's the babies that cannot even understand at this time, when they find us, those who have been before them, fearing the Lord, honoring the Lord, as they're growing up too, they'll be fearing the Lord. And their children, which have not known anything, may hear and learn to fear the Lord your God, as long as ye live in the land, whither ye go over Jordan to possess it.
1: You find them
0: from the word of God that this is what the Lord has told us, whether we're young or old. Whether we're daddies or mommies or children, boys or girls, we're supposed to get saved, and in that salvation will put the fear of God in your heart.
1: Minye daddy, minye mami, mi de kakpe, mi de tugbewo, mi de viwo. 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
0: And you want to live to the glory of God, to the honor of the Almighty God.
1: Eye la nwa akbe, kena ne maun po kafu kule maun po mchiko kwe kule bubude de maunu.
0: In 2 Chronicles chapter 19, verse 6.
1: Kronika veleta wia sheke kukwe amaden.
0: And he said to the judges, take heed what ye do, for ye judge not for man, but for the Lord who is with you in all the judgments.
1: Eye wo glona vonu drola wo bena kamido nuko ani le nusike mi wona lama. Ela bena manye amagbeto wo mi drona vonu na okabonu Yehuwa ye.
0: In verse 7, wherefore let now the fear of the Lord be upon you.
1: Eye ele mi agbole vonu drompo eya ta Yehuwa pengonjina lemi.
0: Verse 7, wherefore now let the fear of the Lord be upon you and take heed and do it, for there is no iniquity with the Lord our God, and no respect of persons, no taking of gifts.
1: Le pukwe ma drama ayata Yehuwa fongon tine lemi, eye mi ponye le mi afonu o wawoma, ela bena le Yehuwa mi ama ugola, nu majo majo wadeke, amaji de diadeke, alo zanu kokwadeke meli o.
0: And he charged them saying, thus shall ye do, continue in the fear of the Lord faithfully and with a perfect heart.
1: Le kpokpo ma se ki ma edese na wo gblon be na ale mi awo anukware to e le yehuwa vovo mo ple mi afa ejiblibo la enye si.
0: So then we know that the exhortation that King Darius gave to fear and to tremble before the Lord was not only found in Daniel but in several other texts of scripture.
1: Le si atala mi nyebe na se dete si kene fia Dario debe na ka wa von yehuwa ma o eye ma una jingola menye Daniel takbo de siale o ke le bible fa pa bu bo ka take kele nko klon mo.
0: We should not confuse the exhortation not to fear God with the passages of encouragement that command us not to fear.
1: La po bena bena mi avon ma o la me le bena ka popusu no gbo bena mi ga von o la na de ma o von da le mi afa jima o.
0: You know some people say but the word of God says fear not many times.
1: Ami ado gbo bena bible an to gbo bena ka me ga von o me ga von o si gede le bible ama.
0: Don't you understand that it's saying that whatever challenges you have, and whatever men may do, and whatever demons may bring up, it's saying, fear not, because the presence of God is with you. Fear not, because the provision of the Lord is available for you. Fear not, because the protection of the Lord is yours. It's just telling us, do not fear men. Do not fear your colleagues. It's not saying don't fear God. When it says fear not, just means don't fear men.
1: As if, you know,
0: they can hurt me, they can kill me, they can curse me, they can throw this up. Fear not, because the Lord is protecting you.
1: Be amagbeto la wo ya kle la fu fia de pipu de la di nti do la be la wo ya ka ma la jode eti ebe magavon amagbeto o do la be ma un le ta o pom.
0: And he'll preserve your life in Jesus' name. But don't confuse that fear not with fearing God. We must fear God.
1: Gake mega chaka bena de mega von olana de mon von funa le wodi mo olebe mi avon ma o.
0: Because God is a great God.
1: Dua ela bena maula nye maugan.
0: The scriptural fear of God is a fear of causing grief in the heart of our heavenly Father who is our God.
1: Bibla mungunglo pema ovo von la
0: is a fear. I don't want to offend God. I don't want to grieve his heart. I don't want to offend him. That's a fear.
1: It's
0: a fear of bringing divine wrath and judgment upon ourselves.
1: It's
0: a fear of giving occasion to the enemies of the Lord to blaspheme. The fear we're talking about is a fear of misleading our own children and leading them into hellfire. That you fear God so much and say, I'm not going to do anything to lead any of these my children astray so that they don't go to hell through me.
1: Is
0: a fear of becoming a stumbling block to the brethren and destroying the souls for whom Jesus Christ died. You fear missing heaven and the promised inheritance. Let's look at Hebrews chapter 4 verse
1: 1.
0: Let us therefore fear, lest a promise being left us of entering into his rest, any of you should seem to come short of it. That's the fear we're talking about.
1: Eyata esiepe du jomo yinu bedudu galina minu chila mine mia von bena wagakpo mia duma mia reke bena etienu ti ovo von ya gromi lenye siya.
0: That you are afraid, you fear, so that you don't allow an evil heart of unbelief to spring up in your heart, making you to go astray to backslide and then miss heaven eventually.
1: Bena lavon alegbegbe bena mawo na ka nu agbara ke be jifon di makoso na gan wo ji bena tramo eye mule bala na bu jipo fiadu fela o.
0: There is the fear of the Lord that makes us to hate evil and to depart from evil.
1: Ese nye ma won won tin pe de mi an ti bena ka mi le afunu von eye mi de mi adoku da cho von o gbo.
0: We're looking at Proverbs chapter 8 verse 13.
1: Lododo ta mo ni popo mo wi eton.
0: The fear of the Lord is to hate evil. That's it.
1: Yehuwa bobon enye fulele von ope.
0: Pride and arrogancy and evil way and the forward mouth do I hate.
1: Mo le fu dada dokwi dodo de ji omo von di ple alapanu.
0: Proverbs chapter 3 verse 7.
1: Lododo ta mo ton popo ya dr.
0: Be not wise in thine own eyes. Fear the Lord and depart from evil.
1: Maganye nunya lale do kuyo nukuma ovon Yehuwa eye na trivon.
0: The fear of the Lord makes us to so fear him depart from evil.
1: Yehuwa vovon la nabe la von mawe e lale do kuyo da chonu von bon.
0: We're coming to point number 2 now. The demand of the eternal king.
1: Maunyapwe akba velia nusi jipo fiala di chomia si.
0: We're looking at Daniel again. Daniel chapter 6. I'm reading from verse 26.
1: Daniel
0: I make a decree that in every dominion of my kingdom, men tremble and fear before the God of Daniel, for he is the living God.
1: Daniel wait
0: for a moment. Look up here, brothers and sisters. You know, if you remember that Darius was not a Jew. He was not an Israelite. It's like he's coming from a foreign place.
1: Because
0: he was from the kingdom of the Medes and the Persians. That's why they said, remember that the law of the Medes and the Persians, they alter not, they change not.
1: And even
0: though he was not an Israelite, he saw the power, the manifestation of the power of the God of Israel.
1: And he said,
0: I abandon my own gods. I abandon my own idols.
1: I do not
0: fear my own idols anymore. There is only one God, and it's the living God. All the other gods are dead gods. And
1: eyo gbebe nyi ma gavo ipo mawo o mawo mo gbale o mawo bubu katakala mawo fufu onye mawo de kakwe nyi mawo gbagbe laye le jipo.
0: Therefore I now make a decree that all men in my kingdom, they will fear this God of Daniel, the living God.
1: Let's yet alan ye dari mele se demena kamushule nye fya samela wa voma ugbagbe de katine Daniel of Maula.
0: What if you're a manager? Can't you do that and influence the people in your company, your corporation to fear the Lord, to serve the Lord?
1: Nenibele nye donu no la le doofo gandia di de matema wa madubena ka wakbena wa doda moji le doofo ebena ka wa voma uwa suwa
0: maugwa. What if you're a father? What if you have many children? If Darius can do that for his sole kingdom, for his sole dominion, can't you as a father say in this house, we want to fear the Lord, we want to serve the Lord?
1: Nenibele nye donu no la le doofo viola siwa de matema we do beske dario we ne ola gbebe le fa poya mo le bo khoya mo la elebe yo wa subo ma wo yo wa von ma wo la poya mo oa.
0: What if you are a pastor? Will you just leave the members of your church just like that? Whatever you want to do, you can do.
1: Eye ne le ni pastor de la gbe ka mo vi o de be na enu se mi se na jemiam na mi wo fa.
0: If you want to love God, love God. If you want to fear God, fear God.
1: E ne lebe ya lo ma wa lo ma ne lebe ya von ma wa von ma o.
0: For me, I want to serve the Lord and fear the Lord. I don't want any trouble. I don't want any conflict. I don't want any kind of authority on anybody. You can do whatever you want. Darius said, no. I make a decree that if you're in my kingdom, everyone in every nation under my kingdom, you will serve the Lord, you will fear this God of Daniel. What a challenge that if you're a leader of a people, you not just leave them to themselves and say, well, whatever you want to do. I know that young people of nowadays, they don't like to take instruction.
1: Whatever
0: you people want to do is in your hand. You can take the laws in your hand and do whatever you want. No, Darius said, if you're in my kingdom, in my dominion, you'll fear the Lord. And thank God in this church we'll fear the Lord. I said we'll fear the Lord. And in the zone, the zonal leader will not just leave everybody, do whatever you want. You tell them, serve the Lord and fear the Lord.
1: Eye zonal leader madasi hama vibena kauno onusine jeuntonu olagbeno bena kami voma umia suboma u.
0: By the way, this is not just of that earthly king. It's also what the eternal king himself has said.
1: Nyata pola mwenye esi akwenye esi ekena nyigwanji fiala de o. Esi atutu ima unseka tatolanto de.
0: Let's look at Deuteronomy once again, chapter 5, verse 29.
1: Mosibagbanle aton leta maton kukwe bla vovo asheke.
0: Oh, that there was such an heart in them that they would fear me and keep all my commandments always, that it might be well with them and with their children forever.
1: Mosibagbanle aton leta maton kukwe bla vovo enilia kewola kukwe bla vovo asheke lea mi lewo mede asin eye mi wawoji abe alesi yakuwa miyama ude sena mi ene eye.
0: Deuteronomy chapter 10 verse 12.
1: Atamu wokuwe muwiva.
0: Here it says, and now Israel, what does the Lord thy God require of thee? But to fear the Lord your God, and to walk in all his ways, and to love him, and to serve the Lord thy God with all thy heart and with all thy soul, and to keep all his commandments all the days of your life.
1: Eyata Israel yehuwa wo maula mwele nadeke jimcho asio onegbe esia kobe na von yehuwa wo maula eye na zon epo mwoka tadi na lwen eye na subo yehuwa wo maula cho e jiblibo ble wo lupo blibo ma eye na wo yehuwa pesek ble dodosyo mekblo na wo ekbe lamedasi.
0: We're looking at verse 20 there, that thou shalt fear the Lord thy God, him shalt thou serve, and to him shalt thou cleave and swear by his name.
1: Bokwe bla vovo yehuwa wo maula eye na subo e kude enu eye epo ngonji ponu koji na ka atamdo.
0: So I cannot do anything, I cannot go any direction except as the Lord is guiding me and leading me because of the fear I have for the Lord.
1: Ema chebe la agblobe na kayento ima da fodeka wona deka tumwa deka leidu kwisi o. Kena chisi yehuwa be ne inu sebe ina wakwedwa la be yehuwa vovo leifo jima.
0: If you're a child of God, that ought to be in your mind. Everything you do, it will be in the fear of God. Everywhere you go, it will be in the fear of God.
1: And
0: you're proposing marriage to somebody and you know this fellow is acting as if he doesn't fear God. He talks anyhow, he acts anyhow. Anything and eats anything, and you can tell. And when you say, but God said, but the word of God said, but what have I got to do with that? You don't want to be in fellowship with anyone that doesn't have the fear of God. You want to see the people that fear God, and those are the people you want to associate with. If you You want the blessing of God upon your life. In fact, the Lord himself in Malachi chapter 1 verse
1: 6,
0: his son honoreth the father and his servant his master. If I then be a father, where is mine honor? And if I be a master, where is my fear?
1: Vidia bubu fofuanu eye klu vidia bubu epe apetonu mi nunola si odu avlo nyenu kola ale Yahuwah Zebatu glonami enyesi nenye fofu menyela apika nyabubule.
0: Says the Lord of hosts unto you, O priest that despise my name, and ye say, wherein have we despised thy name?
1: Eye nenye apeto menyela apika vovon silenu nyelale eye nemi glonbena kanuka mito dovlo wonu.
0: Again, there might be people there that are thinking, maybe that's just the Old Testament. And when you are saved, after all, when you are saved and your sins are forgiven, why do you have to fear the Lord?
1: You know something?
0: When your sins have been forgiven and you have that assurance that your sins are taken away, that is the time to actually fear
1: We're looking at Psalm 130, Psalm 130.
0: I'm reading from verse 4.
1: Samuel alofande ka blaton pupi amena.
0: But there is forgiveness with thee. That's what we have about salvation.
1: Ella bena gbowe to chokele. Ella bena gbowe to chokele. Eme sumia sile jime to tropo gama.
0: Look at the latter part of that verse. Let's read that together. Psalm 130 verse 4. Won't you go? That thou mayest be feared. You see that?
1: Bukwi ma pakpa ma mle to le samolo fana ka bla ton. Bukwi ame niapo nuwa mi hentnya glinda dupegbe to. Na wa von wo.
0: After we are sanctified, now I'm sanctified. What's the implication of that? Does that mean now, since I'm sanctified, no fear of God anymore? Look at Jeremiah chapter 32. I'm reading from verse
1: 39.
0: I will give them one heart, this sanctification, and one way, that they may fear me forever, for the good of them and of their children after them.
1: Manaji de ka emeni kokwenya fa kokoma gbelo ple amode ka o no wa vom ya okata yihana wanu to ple wo magbevie openue.
0: When we're saved and forgiven, we fear God.
1: Nebele utonu fokele troji melebe na voma o.
0: When we're sanctified and purified and purged, we keep on fearing God.
1: Nele kokwele jaje o klonchila potono ma vovonji.
0: In verse 40, and I will make an everlasting covenant with them, that I will not turn away from them to do them good, but I will put my fear in their hearts, that they shall not depart from me. When we're saved, we keep on fearing God, and when we're sanctified, of course, we keep on fearing the Lord. Baptized in the Holy Ghost is fearing God. We're looking at Acts of the Apostles chapter 9. I'm reading there from verse 31. Then at the churches rest throughout all Judea and Galilee and Samaria, and were edified, walking in the fear of the Lord and in the comfort of the Holy Ghost were multiplied.
1: Azon hamasile Judea kle Galilea kle Samaria katala potuma fafa. Eye wo chuo dukui. 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
0: The word of God has commanded us fear God.
1: Maoponya destiny kamiya voma u.
0: Angels demand it. Christ demands it. God the eternal King himself demands it. From the beginning of divine revelation to the very end, it is demanded that will fear God and honor him, and we give him the glory that is due to his name. This is the whole duty of man. It is the salt that seasons every other duty. What that means is anything you do without the fear of God is not recognized by God. There is no duty performed by us that can by any means be accepted of God if it be not seasoned with God honoring respect and reverence and godly fear. Only the worship,
1: suba-suba.
0: Only the obedience,
1: to-do-do-de-ka.
0: Only the service,
1: suba-suba-de-de.
0: Only the faithfulness, only the sacrifice, only the zeal, only the ministry which flows from the fountain of godly reverential fear in the heart is acceptable to God and rewardable by him. And the acceptable fear of God is first begotten in the heart when we are awakened and convicted of our sins and their consequence. Then do we cry out, sirs, what must I do to be saved? It is this fear that drives us to Christ, seeking salvation with a firm decision to flee from the wrath to come. Now saved and abiding in Christ, it is this gracious godly fear that makes us steadfast in the Lord, consecrating ourselves to him and promising to serve him till the end of our lives.
1: It's
0: this glorious godly fear, the divine gift of the fear of the Lord in our hearts, that makes us to go away from evil and also to lose the fear of man which brings us near.
1: When
0: you fear God, you are not going to fear any man. You'll be able to say, I will not fear what man shall do unto me. Then shall we be able to declare with firm, unwavering purpose of heart, we ought to obey God rather than men. Is that your decision? Let's look at Acts of the Apostles chapter 5 verse 29. Then Peter and the other apostles answered and said, we ought to fear God rather than men. I pray that will be your decision in Jesus' name. In Hebrews chapter 12 verse 28, wherefore we, receiving a kingdom which cannot be moved, let us have grace whereby we may serve God acceptably with reverence and with what? Godly fear. Children of God with godly fear. Why? For our God is a consuming fire. Ecclesiastes chapter 12, verse 13. Let us hear the conclusion of the whole matter. Fear God and keep his commandments, for this is the whole duty of man. For God shall bring every work into judgment, and with every secret thing, whether it be good or whether it be evil.
1: Ela bena maule nuo wakata gege abavonu edanye nui alo danye von o.
0: I pray God will give us the grace to keep to that word of God in Jesus' name.
1: Medo bada mona namia monbubena kamia temale nyasi amada sanu agbelenu tile yesu fenu koma.
0: We are coming to point number 3 now, the delight of the everlasting King.
1: Maunya pa akpa volia dijokpokode efia mavolanu.
0: We're looking at Daniel chapter 6 from verse 26.
1: Miapo Daniel tama dun pupu blavo adrenalia.
0: I make a decree that in every dominion of my kingdom, men tremble and fear before the God of Daniel, the living God.
1: Nye de sebe Daniel pa mauna jingo eye wa vwenle nye pjadupa, nye jidudupa, pjadupa blibolama, elabena mau bakbiwo nye.
0: God, the everlasting King, delights in those who fear him and in the divinely appointed way.
1: Mau bagbe mau ma vola kwa jijora mshio vone le mau pa adudunu lanu.
0: The fear of the Lord is imparted into our hearts and for our good.
1: Mau pa vovon la wudi le miapa jimakhena ne mianto miapa nui.
0: That's what we're told in Jeremiah. At the great privilege of divine delights is reserved for those who fear the Lord, both in this world and in that which is to come.
1: Esia ugbo ne mi le Jeremiah pa gbana ma gbro be na nka la be na ma o po vovon la enye ya yira ne amosho le kike chama gba ple kike sila ba vala ma.
0: The Lord is the help and the shield of all who fear him.
1: Yehuwa nyo kona ma to ple pedo nu to na mosho kata vone la.
0: Psalm 115 verse 11.
1: Samuel of the kawi aton popo wi de ke.
0: Ye that fear the Lord, trust in the Lord. He is their help and their shield.
1: Amosho von Yehuwa la do an de Yehuwa nu e Yehuwa ni o pa ko khonu ple khona ma to na o.
0: Now supernatural help and shield will be the special grant and peculiar privilege for those who fear the Lord.
1: Ma o po khona ma ple pa ko khom to nyenye la anye videnu na amosho von ne la.
0: Those who truly fear the Lord shall receive unfailing help in times of weakness and in times of infirmity.
1: Amosho von ma o la wa ko Yehuwa po pedenu to le hian pe yo ple dolele po ye yo.
0: They will also have heaven's shield of protection against all the assaults of the devil and his messengers.
1: Amosho von ma o la ko ma o pa mata popo da bo sampa mtro da da ba fu do abo sampa dolope titre titi da monunu ti.
0: God has also declared concerning the believer who fears him that he will be his teacher, his guide and counselor at every crossroad in life.
1: Ma o de seke ku do ko se tosi na von la nu gbo na ka Yehuwa nto la ya ni pede mto ple klo la ne le modogu itonu ya ni nu jola le modi.
0: Such a God fearing believer will never lack the wisdom to choose the right way.
1: Ko se tosi ke na von na ma o la nu nya be na wa tian e mo nu to la ma de o.
0: Psalm 25, I'm reading from verse 12.
1: Samo blabo vo aton popo wi eton.
0: What man is he that feareth the Lord? Him shall he teach in the way that he shall choose.
1: Ameke vwa Yehuwa, eya Yehuwa la fia emosi watole.
0: Do you truly fear the Lord? Then the word of God says he'll open a secret unto you.
1: De le vona ma wa mobona kaya bugui ponura ulo nao.
0: Things which are kept secret from the worldly wise men of the world and from the earthbound prudent men on earth will be revealed unto you.
1: Nushwe ke ula de nunya la shula ni gwanji bakudo amegan kla mankuta ula ni gwanji to odila. Yehuwa la de afian kwa se tos ne vone la.
0: Look at verse 14 of that Psalm 25. The secret of the Lord is for them that fear him, and I will show him his covenant.
1: Samo blabe vo aton lia pokwe amo wi aton lia e blobe nanka nye duko e blobe nanka e ponu von foke sino nukatala Yehuwa de netana.
0: That's the promises given to the people that fear and love him. I pray that promise will be ours in Jesus' name.
1: Emenye nubadodo si kene ma ucho lena amashio vone la nubadodo shawa nyemia tole yesu fenu koma.
0: In fact, he even says that as a shepherd watches over his own sheep, he is protecting and watching over us because we fear the Lord.
1: La kobe ek blobena abe alesi kene na le kplo la nu anujo le pa lo chi he kplo na we la enema ke ile nujo e ya kplo amosi o vona yi la.
0: Psalm 33, I'm reading from verse 18, verse 19.
1: Samu blaton vo eton le akpokpe amowi enikle wi aseke.
0: Behold, the eye of the Lord is upon them that fear him, upon them that hope in his mercy.
1: Ke bonu Yehuwa po nuku la amosi o vona enu amosi o le epo amanu vefe sinu pom.
0: Verse 19, to deliver their soul from death and to keep them alive in famine.
1: Be wa de opo lupo chok fuma eye wa le opo agbede etele dongoli.
0: I pray that this fear of the Lord that will bring protection, preservation will be upon our lives in Jesus' name.
1: Ba do gbara Yehuwa bo fon sikana ga mata popo pe dede no no la na no mi atumo to de sede fa agbedile Yesu pe nu come.
0: In fact, he goes on to say that your son is in jail and his angel will preserve and protect us if we will fear the Lord. You know, the people that do not fear the Lord, they are missing a lot in life.
1: In Psalm 34,
0: I'm reading from verse 7, the angel of the Lord encampeth around them that do what? That fear him and delivers them. I pray that will be for every one of us in Jesus' name. In Psalm 103, I'm reading from verse 13. Like as a father pitieth his children, so the Lord pitieth them that do what? That fear him. You see that the people that do not fear God, they are missing quite a lot. Psalm 145, we're looking at verse 19. He will fulfill the desire of them that do what? That fear him. If everything you are hearing from the word of God is, I don't care about that, all I want is the help of God. No, it doesn't come like that. If you want your prayers to be answered, it says there is something I'm demanding from you. It's what I delight in. You will fear the Lord. That's why it says he will fulfill the desire of them that fear him. He also will hear their cry and will save them.
1: Yate wo globena ewu amosi o vone la po jijijina o asia o po li eye o hona na o.
0: I pray that that will be our attitude in Jesus' name.
1: Me do gbere bena selani mi afa gbere no cho gba jile Yesu
0: pe nu come. Psalm 7 verse 11, the Lord taketh pleasure in them that fear him.
1: Samalo fa de kabla na vo adre popo wi de ka amosi o vone Yehowa la po nu jia enu.
0: In Genesis chapter 22, I'm reading from verse 11.
1: Mosi gba
0: and the angel of the Lord called unto him out of heaven and said, Abraham, Abraham. And he said, here am I. And he said, lay not thine hand upon the lad, neither do thou anything unto him. For now I know that thou what? Fearest God.
1: That Yehuwa po dola yue choji po glombena Abraham, Abraham. Eye wo togbena nyenye si, eye wo glombena kamangaka si de vilanu o. Eye magawona deke o menye azombe na mi glopota na pebeto avwa ma u.
0: Now I know. It's by the action that we'll know whether we fear God or not.
1: Azomenye lekwel unu wonela de afiabena le vwa ma u alomo vwa ma u.
0: It's by the obedience we give to the word of the Lord. We'll know whether we fear God or not.
1: Turudus neda si ode ma u ponyanuchela de afiabena le vwa ma u alomo vwa ma u.
0: Others others may not be there. Others were not there. It was Abraham alone with Isaac. Willing to sacrifice that Isaac unto the Lord. Even if there is nobody encouraging me to do this, I'm going to do this to the honor, to the glory of my God, because I fear him. And that's why now the Lord sent the angel to say, now I know that you fear God, seeing thou hast not withheld thy son, then only son from me. And Abraham lifted up his eyes and looked, and behold, behind him a ram caught in a thicket by his horns. And Abraham went and took the ram and offered him up for a burnt offering in the stead of his son.
1: And
0: Abraham called the name of that place Jehovah Jireh, as it is said, unto this day the mount of the Lord it shall be seen.
1: Abraham called the
0: angel of the Lord called unto Abraham out of heaven the second time, and said, by myself have I sworn, says the Lord, for because thou hast done this, and hast not withheld thy son, then only son, that in blessing I will bless thee, and in multiplying I will multiply thy seed as the stars of the heaven, and as the sand which is upon the seashore, and thy seed shall possess the gate of his enemies, and in thy seed shall all the nations of the earth be blessed, because thou hast obeyed my voice.
1: Eye Yehuwa pe dola gayo Abraham zievelia to jipo ke glombena kamata do kwinya la bena esike ne wonu sia eye mate wote nu vide kalam ola eya tamayira wo gedenu to eye viwo asogbon fun abe jipo le ti viwo ple putake enen eye wo jitima viwo acho wo pe futo wo pe juko wo anyi domi eto wo jitima viwo mo wa yira ani gba
0: You see that God delighted so much in that obedience, and because of that, he gave him great, great blessings. If we will do the same thing and obey the Lord, the blessings of God will be multiplied in our lives. Give me a good, good amen. Malachi chapter 3, we're looking at verse 16. It says, then they that feared the Lord speak often one to another, and the Lord hearkened and heard each. And a book of remembrance was written before him for them that feared the Lord and thought upon his name.
1: And
0: when you fear the Lord, and it shows in your action, in your lifestyle, your community, in your house, the privacy of your room, and they shall be mine, says the Lord of hosts, in that day when I make up my jewels, and I will spare them as a man spareth his own son that serveth him.
1: And
0: then shall ye return and discern between the righteous and the wicked, between him that serveth God and him that serveth him not. Malachi chapter 4 verses 2 and 3.
1: Malachi etama eto.
0: But unto you that do what? That fear my name. You see how many promises the Lord has left for those people who are conscious of the presence of God.
1: gangan si kene ma utona amashoko na vwa ma we.
0: And he said, I don't want to do anything in my life that God will see and be unhappy with.
1: Ile globe yi mona deke le pak bama si ma la doji kule inu chiolo.
0: And it says in verse 2, but unto you that fear my name shall the Son of Righteousness arise with healing in his wings, and ye shall go forth and grow up as calves of the stall, and ye shall tread down the wicked, for they shall be ashes under the soles of your feet.
1: Bukwe bla velian, eye jojo enye fwe resike fwe avanla wo moko kole la, a jena mi amansi o vwanya nukolan, eye mi anko ajo, ano akpo timu abe enivyo, docho elankpo me enen, eye mi anfanya mo vwandi o ne wanya jowo, ano mi anfwe afopuma nukake,
0: len nukake. For in that day shall I do in, for in that day that in the day that I shall do this, says the Lord of hosts. I pray that this same fear of the Lord will be upon our hearts in Jesus' name. Looking at Acts of the Apostles chapter 10, verse 22. And they said, Cornelius the centurion, a just man and one that feareth God. Look at verse 34. Then Peter opened his mouth and said, of a truth, I perceive that God is no respecter of persons, but in every nation, he that feareth him and walketh righteousness is accepted with him.
1: Look
0: at verse 44. While Peter yet

0: no more than they can do, but I will forewarn you whom ye shall fear. Fear him which after he has killed has power to cast into hell. Yea, I say unto you, what? Fear him.
1: Come on, Blom Nami, Konya, Oma, Wakon, and Ya, Benami Gavon, Amosio, Wanuchila, Eye, Esiamagbella, Nada Kama Galawo, Siubena, Kawa, Olao, Ker, Makama Fia, Amosimia, Vola, Mimi, Von Amosina, Oh, Amen, Amagbella, Nusel, Esibe, Watcher, Apun, Bede, a Juma, Vemma, Emma, a Gronami, Benami, Onka, a Yamania,
0: and talk to the Lord in prayer.
1: Minami, Chachi, Tremia, Pumna, Potola, Bedodora, Mia,
0: pray to the Lord and say, Lord, here am I today, I come before you.
1: Dog, but Anamonka, Mount Yabena, Mavan, Kum, Agba.
0: If you fear the Lord, you repent of sin. If you fear the Lord, you'll not keep on sinning and keep on doing evil.
1: Neighbor, love from Maula, La Trochi, Macho, Nuvomela, from Maula, Makoton, Nuvon, or Jana, Sidipon, the Dipon, Von La O.
0: You'll call upon the Lord when Jonah appeared in Nineveh and said, yet 40 days and Nineveh shall be overthrown.
1: Like your Maula, Sika, Yona, Vanini, Webana, Katuson, Kakablan, and Nini, we're not Trolla.
0: The people feared the Lord. They feared the word of the Lord and they repented of their sins and turned away from their evil.
1: Amo voma o voma o ponya la yo trolo pa jima trolo pa nuvo klo pa dinu o yoma.
0: And when God saw that they repented and turned away from their evil, then the Lord said, I will not do that evil sin against them anymore.
1: E yes ma o po bena ka o trocho o po mo von o jila mo gbe bena ka von simo do lo ntira nyama ga we o.
0: The judgment of God will pass over. Condemnation will pass away from you. If you will manifest that fear of the Lord and say, Lord, I come before you. Lord, I come before you.
1: Ma opo pom do la to ta o ma opo to la to ta va ni be kala tema di a chale woji bena ka ma o o mo von chogbaji ma o ma von wa chogbaji la ma opo pom do la to nchi wa bayi.
0: The things that I did that were not right, I refuse to do them again.
1: E le gbe bena ka nu ma nyu ma nu shoka ta mo na chan la mo tu jo nyama ga wo wa zon o.
0: Open your mouth and talk to the Lord in prayer.
1: Kenwe na pom
2: let's rise up to pray.
1: Mi na mi a titre mi a do gbeda.
2: My God in heaven, we thank you very much for the joy of coming to worship you.
1: Ma o di profit to mi da pe na o le ti.
2: I thank you because every time we come to worship you, you always want to fellowship with us and speak to our hearts too.
1: Apemi nya benemi ba gbogbona mi asubo lale ko ati tobe anomi atume yi afunu na mi.
2: We pray, Lord, at this time that your word that you speak to us will enrich our lives in Jesus name.
1: Apetomi do gbogda bena le yi sam nya sile jibe ya gbona mi la na bena wa gere mi afaji mo le Yesu fenu koma.
2: The new comers, the new converts as well as the old timers.
1: Those
2: who have known the Lord for a number of years, that your word will benefit every one of us today in Jesus' name.
1: We pray
2: that there be nothing between us and you that will hinder your word from reaching down to the depths of every
1: heart.
2: Bless your people here today in your word. Thank you because we know you are answered. In Jesus' name we pray. In Matthew chapter 4, we're looking at verse 19. And it says unto them, follow me, and I will make you fishers of men.
1: Eye wo gbọ na wo be na mi ba na yonyemo. Eye ma wo mi mi anya amadela o.
2: When Jesus came to this world,
1: Yesu ba ki kesi amala.
2: He came to bring heaven's blessing upon the lives of the people.
1: E ba be na wa troji fo ya yira akode amofo agbama.
2: He came to bring the joy of the Lord.
1: E ba ga apoto ba dijove.
2: The joy of salvation.
1: Agbokoko po dijo.
2: Then the purpose for living, he came to bring that into the life, into the heart and the family of everyone. And the way he did that is by making known unto them the privilege they had. The blessings that could be theirs if they will come to the Lord. And from the very first time he appeared in public, preaching the word of God to everyone. You find in Matthew chapter

0: 4 verse 17.
1: Après le Matthieu 5:17.
0: From that time, Jesus began to preach and to say, repent, for the kingdom of heaven is at hand.
1: To ekema jila Yesu de ati gbo fa de de mo le gbo gbon be na mi to le mi afa jima la be na jipo ti adu fola do bo.
0: And as he gave them that word, then he went to different individuals and he started calling them one by one.
1: Let's see what Tonya Shanaola Yesu Tiasi Amoboy the Kada Kama Kelawo Yum.
0: Calling them into the kingdom.
1: Elawo Yum Batiadu Fulam.
0: Then we're told that he came to the place where Simon Peter was, as well as Andrew. And then he said unto them, follow me, and I will make you fishers of men. They had not discovered the purpose for living. And then the Lord came to them and said, I'm here to make you what the Lord created you to be. The happiest life is the life of following Christ. Following him closely. Following him carefully. That's why he came to these people and he said, you follow me.
1: Ya te oba mi ya ogbo gbo na bi na mi ba na yoyemo.
0: I will begin in your life the process of making you fishers of men.
1: Ma je do wo le mi afa gbomo be na ma wo mi mi anya amodela o.
0: And today he comes to you and he comes to everyone else.
1: Eba Yesu ba gbo o ba mo si amogbo.
0: And he says, come.
1: Ebe fam.
0: Then I will make you successful.
1: Eye ma wo wo nu jeje popoto e.
0: Make you happy.
1: Ma wo na po jijo.
0: Make you a champion in life.
1: Ma wo na ni jidu la la gbomo.
0: Make you the man and the woman that you ought to be.
1: Ma wo be na
0: That's why the wisest thing you can do, and the wisest choice you can make, and the wisest decision you can take is following after the Lord. In John chapter 10, I'm reading from verse 4 and then from verse 5.
1: Johannes,
0: and when he putteth forth his own sheep, he goeth before them, and the sheep follow him, for they know his voice.
1: Na ede yenu toto wukata dogula. E jia nungona wu. E yanlia wu jia. E yume labina wu jesi efwagbe.
0: Verse 5. And a stranger will they not follow, but will flee from him, for they know not the voice of strangers.
1: Kofu ya maton lia. Ka wume le amatuto yume jaga u kabunu. 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E labina wume jasi amatuto.
0: It's like the good shepherd has come. The great shepherd has come. The shepherd and the bishop of your soul. That means the shepherd and the overseer of your soul. And then he says, he goes before them as the shepherd. And the people who have believed on him, those are the people referred to as a sheep. And it says they follow him because they know his voice. And they know his voice. They knew his voice when he called them to repentance. And they follow him. And a stranger will they not follow, but will flee from him. They know not the voice of the stranger. That is, there'll be false prophets too trying to call on them, telling them the broad way will also get you to where you want to go. But The voice looks strange.
1: Gaka egbia nye gbetuto.
0: And the doctrine looks strange.
1: No chatia anye nupiatia tuto.
0: In verse 27 of that same chapter 10.
1: Lem Johannes tamo woko pebla vavuadrum.
0: It says, my sheep hear my voice. And I know them, and they follow me.
1: Nya alawo sia nyagbe eye nyala manyawo eye wajia yonyama.
0: The one identifying mark of a real child of God is that you're following after the Lord.
1: Ma ubi ban van tofa jesi yenye bina ade afetola yuma.
0: You are not following the world.
1: Ma jesi kiyama yuma o.
0: You are not following self.
1: Ma jadu kwi yuma o.
0: You are not following false prophets and strangers.
1: Ma jala kpanusia laukle adjutu to yuma o.
0: You are following the Savior, the shepherd.
1: La de de la kle kola yuma.
0: Because you're born again.
1: Ela bele bi bodji.
0: And the Spirit of God lives within you.
1: Eye ma opa gbogbon le mo.
0: You hear.
1: Let's see.
0: You know.
1: Let us see.
0: And you follow. It says in verse 28, and I give them eternal life, and they shall never perish. It says, everyone that comes to him, there's something he does for them. He gives unto them life eternal. And as you keep on following the Lord, it says in the verse 28, and they shall never perish. Isn't that the reason he was saved? The reason he saved us is so that he'll rescue us from perishing. He'll rescue us from eternal judgment. And he says, I give unto them life eternal, and they shall never perish, neither shall any man pluck them out of my hand.
1: Eglabena eye nyela mna gbo mavowo eye o mele totronge akpo o eya mi adeke mele wa mawo kho gesese la sinya o.
0: How mighty the Lord is.
1: Afetola kaku.
0: How great the Lord is.
1: Afetola lulu.
0: That when you come to the Lord.
1: Beneva afetogwa.
0: I yes, understand.
1: Ema
0: if you want to walk away from the Lord, you can do that. You have your free choice.
1: Masa goma na mi ade jibena ya demagratu afetogbo lati mawe ledo kwisi fun.
0: But as long as you say I'm going to remain with the Lord,
1: gakas jales na globena nyela manu afetolagbo,
0: and I'm not going to walk away from the Lord,
1: eyenye majula afetolagbo o.
0: When you make up your mind like that, then he says there is no devil.
1: Nebele dwine namala eglobena busama de kamalio.
0: And there is no demon.
1: And
0: there is no human. No human being that is able to pluck you out of his hand. Verse 29. My Father, which gave them me, is greater than all. And no man is able to pluck them out of my Father's hand. I and my Father are one. In John chapter 8 verse 12. Then spake Jesus again unto them, saying, I am the light of the world. He that followeth me shall not walk in darkness, but shall have the light of life.
1: As on Yesu gafunu na wo globina nyenye kiki ama pa kakeli la ama sika dia yonyamala mele bivitila mazonga akpo o kabunu akbala pa kakeli ano esi.
0: Following the Lord.
1: Afata yuma jaja.
0: In Romans chapter 14 from verse 19.
1: Romans tama wien kuku wia seke.
0: Let us therefore follow after the things which make for peace. Why? Because our Savior is the Prince of Peace. The one we are following is not really the man of war. Strife. Conflict. Division. Destruction. The Prince of Peace. The relationship that we're building with the believers and even with our neighbors at home. It will be a relationship and interaction of peace. Let us therefore follow after the things which make for peace. And things wherewith one edify another.
1: Eyata azon mine miano nusio nyenuti papato. Lenusio wato atu amaneola yuma.
0: Things whereby we encourage another.
1: Nusio miakwa de jifuna miane o.
0: We edify another.
1: Nui miata tu miane odo.
0: We build up one another. Not throw down. Not destroy. Not discourage. Not weaken.
1: But
0: we follow after the things that may strengthen other people. That's why today I'm talking to you on the great privilege of following Christ.
1: Ya tena malanu funa mitanya la manu papa gans na ye Christo majaja.
0: The great privilege of following Christ.
1: Manu papa gans na Christo yo majaja.
0: I divide the message to three parts. Number one, our new life of faith in Christ.
1: Maunya la me meda pamaton pa banto. 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
0: When you come to the Lord, you actually come to live a new life of faith.
1: Nebe le va Christo mia, le va bena no ko se gbeye ye.
0: Number two, our new love while following Christ.
1: Ebelia mia folonlo ye ye. Let me the Christo yuma.
0: Our new love while following Christ.
1: Mia folonlo ye ye. Let me the Christo yuma.
0: Number three, our new Lord as followers of Christ.
1: Esonlia mia fafeto ye ye abena ab Christo yuma jalan.
0: Our new Lord as followers of Christ.
1: Number one,
0: our new life of faith in Christ.
1: What
0: brought us to the Lord? A faith in Christ. What
1: he
0: did for us on the cross of Calvary. Then our sins were forgiven.
1: Nusi onami lemiata latito ganu tila ya teoto nuva kemido.
0: Our sins and stains were washed away.
1: Wole tinami to nuva plemia fediuma.
0: A new life began in us on the basis, on the strength of the faith we had in the Lord.
1: Agbeye yeda gomo lemia pagbama lenusama tokosa silemia sile Christo ji.
0: See Romans chapter 1 verses 16 and 17.
1: Romans tagbanto kuku we adenkle we adreliam.
0: Romans 1 verse 16.
1: Romans tagbanto kuku we aden.
0: I am not ashamed of the gospel of Christ, for it is the power of God unto salvation to everyone that believeth, to the Jew first and also to the Greek.
1: Ella bena nyanyula makuyanu namu o. 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
0: For therein is the righteousness of God revealed from faith to faith.
1: Ella bena wodia, ella bena wodia maupa jodjenye de go, leya mama tukosema yina kosema.
0: The just shall live by faith.
1: Abi alesi wonglo di enebena amajajela ano agbe ato kosama.
0: Anyone that comes to know the Lord.
1: Na miadeba jesi apato.
0: That's the starting point.
1: Atiye wode gomato.
0: Believing that Jesus Christ is the Savior.
1: Ekwe sebena dela Yesu Kristo enye dela.
0: It is that faith that brings you into the kingdom.
1: Koseme kloba mouth ya dufela ma.
0: It is that faith that keeps you in the kingdom.
1: Koseme la zaudu le mouth ya dufela ma.
0: It brings you in.
1: Ekloba ma.
0: And it keeps you in.
1: Eye wa zaudu le ma.
0: What has kept your neighbors?
1: Your
0: friends
1: away
0: from the kingdom of God. Unbelief.
1: Unbelief
0: keeps people away from the kingdom of God.
1: If
0: you remain in the
1: faith
0: and you keep on believing in the Lord,
1: the faith
0: that brings you in also keeps you in. That's why it says the just shall live by faith. If you look at Ephesians chapter 2 verse 8. For by grace are you saved through faith, and that not of yourselves, it is the gift of God.
1: Ela bena manuba bawo to demi to kosama. Eye selama to mianu to miamo o ma upanu nane.
0: Not of works, lest any man should boast.
1: Many doa me wo to bena miadeke na gafu adegbe o.
0: And nobody could have said, of course, the Lord had to save me.
1: Amereke matak bena elena mabo wadengoto.
0: You know, I gave a lot of money to the beggars. What could God do? God had to save me. You know what I did? You know that I've been very regular in church since I was born.
1: He
0: should have saved me, of course. And you know that I've been very nice and gentle and good and very helpful and doing some good things to people. Of course, he must save me.
1: I could
0: be by words. But you merited nothing but punishment. You merited nothing but eternal hell. But by grace,
1: we
0: say gratis. Free, without your paying anything, the Lord died for you. Then he tells us in verse 10, for we are his workmanship, created in Christ Jesus unto good works. Now, that you are saved, he gives us his grace. And he gives us his commandment, the kind of life we ought to live. Where is workmanship created in Christ Jesus unto good works? Which God has before ordained that we shall walk in them. But once again, let me remind you that you are saved by the faith, because of the faith you are in Christ. In Romans chapter 3, verse
1: 22.
0: Romans 3, verse 22. Even the righteousness of God, which is by faith of Jesus Christ.
1: Do
0: you see that? The righteousness of God became effective in your life. Visible to be seen in your life. Demonstrated in your life. When you believed on the Lord, which is by faith of Jesus Christ unto all, and upon all them that believe.
1: Situa Yesu Kristo di oko sema banana mshoka ta kona sanala.
0: Not just the people that attend the crusade, only those among them who believe.
1: Menye bena mune bata kwa ganla, wawe kona sanala o.
0: Not only the people that carry Bible, only those among them that believe.
1: Menye bena mune kwa Biblia da sila wawe nyamune kona sanala o.
0: Not everybody going to church, only the people that believe. That's the condition.
1: Menya moyena dena solema o. Gaka amasi kwesela emenye dudula.
0: And it's unto all and upon all them that believe, for there is no difference.
1: Na masoka ta kona senala ela bena bubutu twada kemeli o.
0: All have sinned and come short of the glory of God.
1: Ela bena wakata wonu bon eye ma opanu tikokwela hian wotim.
0: That means we were in the same group before. They didn't have salvation. You didn't have salvation. They didn't know the Lord. You didn't know the Lord. Judgment was hanging on them. Judgment was hanging on you. No difference. What made the difference is when you came out of the society. You came out from among the sinners. You say, I declare for Jesus. I believe on the Lord Jesus Christ.
1: Let go to no bon Lord Duma. Ele glabena nyalama vuma. Maltrosu Yesu Christo to.
0: Being, verse 24, justified freely by his grace through the redemption that is in Christ Jesus, whom God has set forth to be a propitiation through faith in his blood.
1: Blabo when eye wotu atiana ofa lepa manu baba matu fakadata sinye Kristo Yesu tolama amasima uda avlenu toko samalepo vulama.
0: That's the blood is shed for you.
1: Emenye vuo koda letao.
0: That's the blood of his redemption.
1: Emenye epo dede kwakwabo vusi wokodi.
0: That's the blood that bought, purchased salvation for you.
1: In Romans chapter 5 verses
0: 1 and 2. Therefore, be justified by faith. We have peace with God through our Lord Jesus Christ.
1: Azonla, esi wetu atianami choko semela, nintipa fale miakule maudoma, to miapato Yesu Christu ji.
0: By whom also we have access by faith into this grace.
1: Amasima, mikwa monu lukanle, lako sema, kainada monubebe siago.
0: After you've done that, and you have believed on the Lord, now there's a transformation, a change in your life.
1: Nele wasi ele kwa potoji selato, troganada amapagdoma.
0: What follows? It's like asking me, after you have gone through the gate, and now you are on the road that leads to heaven. What next? You'll be walking on that road. You'll be living a new life. After the child is born, now the child must live. And that's what the Lord is calling you to. That's why I said, number one, it's our new life of faith in Christ.
1: We're
0: not just, you know, occupying space in the kingdom. We're called to live. And to live the life of the believer. It tells us in 2 Corinthians chapter 5, verse 7. For we walk by faith and not by sight. Faith links us up with God and with heaven's resources. If there are people that are separated from God, you know what separated them? Unbelief. If there are people that are linked up, what linked them up? faith in Christ. Because it is that faith that lifts you up for the might of the Almighty God. For the grace of the gracious God. Without faith, you'll face the challenges of life all alone by yourself. Without faith, you'll face the temptations of life all alone by yourself. Without faith, you will face the trials of life all alone by yourself. It tells us in 1 Peter chapter 5, verses 8 and 9.
1: Be
0: sober, be vigilant. Because your adversary, your enemy, the devil, as a roaring lion, walketh about, seeking whom he may devour.
1: Mi no mukehi, mi no nujo. Ela bena mi afadi kato abusam le tatam, abe jantas le berdem, kela maji be yafufa miyena.
0: In verse 9, whom resist steadfast in the faith, knowing that the same afflictions are accomplished in your brethren that are in the world. Faith links you up with God. Ephesians chapter 6, verse 16. Above all, taking the shield of faith, wherewith ye shall be able to quench all the fiery darts of the wicked. Before you came to know the Lord Jesus as your personal Savior, you had no resources from heaven. You had no help from heaven to overcome temptation, to overcome the trials of life. You live as an orphan in this world. Poor, wretched orphan. With no help. Temptation came, of course you fell. What could you have done? But now, you're a child of God. Now you are born again. Now something different has happened in your life. In Galatians chapter 2 verse 20. Galatians chapter 2 verse 20.
1: Galatians 2 verse
0: 20. I am crucified with Christ. Nevertheless I live. Yet not I, but Christ liveth in me.
1: Miakle Christo, workland at it to Gano, come and lagbe, Gakama Gany Yelagbe O, Gabunu, Christo Yelagbe Lemonia.
0: And the life which I now live in the flesh, I live by the faith of the Son of God.
1: Gano Sifag Bemelek, Nutilam Azola, Mele Agbele Mavisilum.
0: Did you hear that?
1: Lesema.
0: Mark that here. Your Bible. If you have not already done that, the life which I now live in the flesh, I live by the faith of the Son of God who loved me and gave himself for me.
1: First
0: John chapter 5, verses 4 and 5. For whatsoever is born of God overcometh the world. And this is a victory that overcometh the world, even our faith.
1: Ella benanu sianu si o dito ma umala va si kiamati eye jidudu sidu kiki amajila eye nyemia po kosa.
0: What does that tell you?
1: Those
0: who don't have faith in Christ cannot overcome the world. Never, they cannot. They will be weak. And you'll fall at every temptation. And if you find yourself falling,
1: it
0: only gives us an information about you. You don't have faith in Christ. When you have faith in Christ, the faith you have in Christ makes you to overcome the world. You're married as a woman. Maybe your husband is not born again yet. And he wants to make trouble. If you don't have faith, you'll fall into that trouble.
1: So
0: if he does something against you, you do it back. Because there's no faith within. But when you have faith in Christ, the faith in Christ will make you to overcome all the conflict coming from the world. But whatsoever is born of God overcometh the world. And this is the victory that overcometh the world, even our faith.
1: Ela bena nusi anusi wodi to mama ladwa kikiamati. Eye jidudu sidu kikiamati la. Eye nyemia pokosa.
0: You are a student and all those other children are saying, oh, we've got it, we've seen it.
1: Lenye skulizi ama kwa tebe na hem. Yaba mkukwe mito mikwe mikadensi.
0: Come and look at it.
1: Bana bakwela la.
0: That is the examination paper.
1: Ema chandu dokwa bwane viaja.
0: It leaked out and we've got a copy here.
1: Edo mia mikwa de kalatia.
0: If you don't have faith in Christ, you are going to fall for that.
1: Nema kwa kreo jistu lari la gada mama.
0: Because you don't have the greater one living within you.
1: Ela ba minete.
0: Who is he that overcometh the world? But he that believeth that Jesus is the Son of God. Hebrews chapter 10, reading from verse 38. Now the just shall live by faith. But if any man draw back, my soul shall have no pleasure in him.
1: God amajojela ano agbe atu kosama. Eye na ebubwada magbela lufonye magbanu jajanwile enu ti o.
0: If anyone draws back, what does that mean? He doesn't have faith anymore.
1: Na miyade bubwada magbe magomade tena kamaga akwa Christo jisa o.
0: Because faith keeps you going.
1: Elabe kose analade zwayde nukogbe.
0: Faith keeps you standing. Keeps you resisting the devil. In verse 39, but we are not of them that draw back. Because you know, those who draw back, they draw back unto perdition. But we're not of them that draw back unto perdition, but of them that believe to the saving of the soul. And the Lord will keep us to the end in Jesus' name. Number two, our new love while following Christ. Here is what marks out a follower of Christ. He has a new love. Because he's now a follower of Christ. In Ephesians chapter 5, verses 1 and 2. Be ye therefore followers of God as their children. What's going to be the result of that? And walk in love. You see that? You're following God. In verse 2, and walk in love as Christ also has loved us and has giving himself for us, an offering and a sacrifice to God for his sweet smelling savor.
1: O pe ma ve emi zon le lon lon mo. 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
0: There is new kind of love.
1: Lon lon ye ya.
0: And it is the love of Christ.
1: Lon lon ye ya de vazon. Eye nye Christo pe lon lon tok be.
0: Why is it a new kind of love?
1: No ka to ni lon lon ye ye do.
0: There's a kind of love tree in the world. In the world, there is a love of money. But now there's a difference. You have the love of Christ. In the world, there is the love of a sin partner. But now, you have the love for the Savior. It's new. And it says, look at verse 3, but fornication. You know the people that commit fornication, they think they have love. We're not talking about that kind of love. That's lust. That's the sin that destroys people. And all uncleanness and covetousness, let it not be once named among you as becoming saints.
1: No me tramo, blema koma konyenye katalo nuka klela. Oma ga yonuko gohale mi adoma o. Abeles you were the amokoko.
0: No filthiness, no foolish talking, no jesting, which are not convenient, but rather giving of thanks.
1: Lenuke yanukle ya kanyagbogbono o. Ple atapopo, si oma de onegbe apedadabum.
0: For this you know, that no monger, no unclean person, no covetous man, who is an idolater, has any inheritance in the kingdom of Christ and of God.
1: Ela bena miyamasyonyi sejelao, minye bena ghasiwala alo amamakomako, alo nuklela, si sankwe transbole la duni nyadaka, meli nao dumantua daka le Christo kule ma upatiadu pwala ma o.
0: Has any inheritance in the kingdom of Christ and of God?
2: Na eko na miko nyo ehedo. 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
0: You see here the kind of love they have in the world.
2: Be amo wanya lokpa de tindo to ayon mele to vi.
0: You know those who are in fornication, they talk about love, love, love.
2: Amo yome tindo kailale yena dahukwa wanyi dali.
0: Those who are immoral, unclean, they talk about love. The people who are covetous, they love money, they love material things. But it says, yours is not that kind of love. There is a new kind of love. And then, filthiness, foolish talking, jesting. See the people who go for their drinks, for their alcohol. And in the nightclub, in the pop houses, in the drinking bar. Do you see here the kind of love they have in the world? You know, those who are in fornication, they talk about love, love, love. Those who are immoral, unclean, they talk about love. The people who are covetous, they love money, they love material things. But it says, yours is not that kind of love. There is a new kind of love. And then, filthiness, foolish talking, jesting. See the people who go for their drinks, for their alcohol. And in the nightclub, in the pop houses, in the drinking bar. People, they make everybody happy. They are jesting. There's a kind of love associated with what they are doing. Yours is not that kind. Because it says, you know that kind? of love that sinners manifest.
1: The
0: criminals manifest.
1: The
0: drunkards manifest.
1: It
0: will bring judgment upon them.
1: And
0: they will not inherit the kingdom of God.
1: It
0: says in verse 6, let no man deceive you with vain words. For because of these things cometh the wrath of God upon the children of disobedience. Be ye not therefore partakers with them. Let your love be a different kind of love. In John chapter 15, verse 12.
1: Johannes tamo we are talking weaver.
0: This is my commandment, that ye love one another as I have loved you. The Lord is telling us that now that we are born again, now that faith is the common factor in your lives, faith in Christ. You love one another.
1: Maula Bobina as a simi botimitrojima.
0: As I have loved you. Then it says in the certain greater love, as no man than this, that a man lay down his life for his friends.
1: So we are going to talk about God with Sia. Me gale amiade ke sibena wa tepa gbele aduani de konwa uta o.
0: It tells us the kind of love is talking about.
1: Edi temin on us if mwabi blame will.
0: It's not the kind of love that will take advantage of the other.
1: Mani lono ikana kuanu san de amavelia di o.
0: Not the kind of love that will take advantage of the weakness of the other.
1: Mani lono ikana kuanu san de amavelia di o.
0: But the kind of life, the kind of love that will lay your strength down for the advantage and the benefit of the weak. It said, I gave up my strength so that I can strengthen you in your weakness.
1: Yes, it's
0: sacrificial love, not indulgent love.
1: It's
0: not talking about indulging your flesh. For a young man saying to a lady, but you know I love you, that's why I'm trying to mess you up.
1: What
0: kind of love? That's fornication. That's uncleanness. That's sinful. That will drag you to hell. We're talking of the love of Christ. Greater love has no man than this, that a man lay down his life for his friends. And ye are my friends if ye do what I command you. John chapter 13, verses 34 and
1: 35.
0: A new commandment I give unto you, that ye love one another as I have loved you, that ye also love one another.
1: Say ye menami bena mi anlo mi anwe wo si bela si manlo mi ena bena mi awoka mi anlo mi anwe wo ne namaka.
0: The way I want you to evaluate your action. Whether it is acceptable action or not, is to compare it with what Christ would have done. By this shall all men know that ye are my disciples, if ye have love one to another. This is a practical law.
1: Ese no no de defia le nuo nama.
0: It's not a verbal love.
1: Menye numa alwa de jilon no o.
0: I love you, but we cannot see the evidence.
1: Emelon la melon. Gaka emelon no pe de si akomo.
0: You know I love you, but we cannot see the result.
1: Amiade gbobeda an tominya melon mi la. Bo mi melon mo tunu akomo.
0: The love is not contributing anything practical. Positive to another person's life. Only an empty smile. Only a plastic smile. Only a useless smile. Only an empty promise. No practical love for the brethren. In 1 John chapter 3, verse 14, we know that we are passed from death unto life. Because we love the brethren. He that loveth not his brother abideth in death. He's telling us that anybody can say, I believe in Christ. Anybody can say, I'm a child of God. Anybody can say, my heart is alright. Anybody can say, whether you believe it or not, I know I'm a child of God. Anybody can say that. It says there's going to be an evidence. He that loveth not abideth in death. Start at home. You don't love your wife. You're not tolerating one another living together. You abide in death. You don't love your husband. Fighting, quarreling, tenants in the under the same roof. Don't love your wife. And if you don't, you abide in death. And you may give a testimony and look for all the great vocabularies in the dictionary to be able to qualify your testimony. And people say that man has a great testimony, is a child of God. If you don't have love, you abide in death. In verse 15, whosoever hateth his brother is a murderer. You know, a person may hate another fellow and never speak a word. A person may hide a hatred in the heart. Did Jacob know that the brothers hated Joseph? Did Jacob know, the father, that these Reuben and Simeon and Levi and Judah and the rest of them, that they hated Joseph?
1: De Jacob nya bena Reuben Judah Levi beno bima mlola ulefu Joseph ya.
0: Jacob did not know why. They didn't voice it out.
1: Jacob manya ogola bena umagblebaso.
0: That's why the father said, Joseph, go and see your brethren how they do.
1: Ya tena Joseph Jacob na ka Joseph beko no viale sule wawo.
0: And he said, "Am I?" And he went innocently.
1: Ebe nyenyesi eyi le de kemanya.
0: You may have hatred in your heart and never voice it out. And if that is there, then there is no salvation there. Don't deceive yourself.
1: Ne emale wedimia agbo okomale odukio blamnele.
0: in verse 15, whosoever hateth his brother is a murderer. And you know that no murderer has eternal life abiding in him. Verse 16, hereby perceive we.
1: We are done.
0: Something we can see. The love of God. Because he laid down his life for us. And we ought to lay down our lives for the brethren.
1: Verse 17,
0: but whoso has this world's good, and seeth his brother have need, and shutteth up his bowels of compassion from him, how dwelleth the love of God in him? My little children, let us not love in word, neither in tongue, but in deed and in truth.
1: It
0: tells us in 1 John chapter 4, I'm reading from verse 7. Beloved, let us love one another, for love is of God. And everyone that loveth is born of God and knoweth God. The anger in the heart just melts away. Just evaporates away. No anger again. And the malice in the heart just melts away. No malice anymore. And the sustained enmity inside, everything just melts away. You can't find it anymore. And without even wanting to try, you just love. Because there's a change now. Everything has changed within. And it was the heart that made the face to frown before. But because there's a change in the heart, there's a change even in the facial appearance now. That instead of frowning and frowning all about to everybody as if everybody is an enemy, there's a smile on your face now. And I don't mean this, the dramatized smile. And there are people that have that kind of dramatized joy. Dramatized happiness. Dramatized smile. Dramatized laughter. I'm not talking about that. That one is plastic. That one is artificial. I'm talking about the one that is for the kingdom of God. That the frowns are gone. The enmity is gone. The hatred is gone. And now there is the love of God in the heart. That's the evidence of salvation. He that dwelleth in love, that is, he makes his permanent residence in love. It's living inside love. It's not just getting into love when he eats what he wants to eat. And then when he's hungry, he comes out of love. When there is money, he dwells in love. But when there is no money, he comes out of love and he gets into anger. When other people please him, he appears to be in love. And when anybody mistakenly does anything that's not all right, then he's not in love anymore. The Lord wants the children of God to make their permanent residence in love. He that dwelleth in love dwelleth in God. And God in him. John chapter 14 verse 15. If ye love me, keep my commandments. That's the new life we have in the Lord. John chapter 5 verses 2 and 3. By this we know that we love the children of God when we love God and keep his commandments.

0: Minutula. 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
1: That's one of the things that the Lord does that shows us the initial evidence that you know the Lord. Because you know the time you are born again, you may not see your boss that same day. You know the time you are born again, you may not be in the market the following day. When you are born again, you go back home, your wife is there. Your husband is there. And the very first thing that will come out is all the anger is gone. All the strife is gone. All the animosity is gone. That is going to be one of the first initial things that we're going to see. Because now you are born again and the Lord of God is inside you, it will show in the family. It will show to your husband. It will show to your children. It will show to your wife, and it will show in the relationship you have very close at home. Husbands, love your wife, even as Christ also loved the church. And he gave himself for that church. Romans chapter 12 verse 9. Let love be without dissimulation. That means without pretense. Without theater art. Without drama. Without pretense. Without hypocrisy. Let love be without dissimulation. Abhor that which is evil. That's the evidence of salvation. If there is not even the willingness to run away from evil, there's no salvation there. Be kindly affection one to another with brotherly love. And then it says in honor, preferring one another. I come to point number 3. A new Lord. Because we are followers of Christ. And it's a new Lord. Because we are not followers of Christ.
0: And
1: look at Isaiah chapter 26. Verse 13. O Lord, our God, other lords beside thee have had dominion over us.
0: Yehovah, Miamau, Amagadawa, Father Miati, Kakadanu.
1: But the saying now, by thee only will we make mention of thy name.
0: Gakia Zola, Wadada, Plewanukaku, Miakafu.
1: Is saying, O Lord, before we came to this new experience of faith, other lords had dominion over us, controlled us, directed us, dictated our lifestyle.
0: We
1: had no choice because we didn't have any power to come out from the leadership or lordship. But now, you are the new Lord. And you are the one in control of our lives now. The direction of life has changed. We are the new Lord because we are now followers of

0: Apostle Yelemia sedo la benami su Cristo yumajala.
1: In Acts chapter 2, verse 36.
0: So what time of pokwe blaton voa denlia.
1: Therefore, let all the house of Israel know assuredly that God has made that same Jesus, whom ye crucified, both Lord and Christ.
0: Eyata Israel from Kata Nanye Kwatebena Yesusia Seka Miaomi Klanda Tinutila Mawe Apatokle Christo.
1: And the moment you took him as Savior, then he took over your life. He is now the one in charge.
0: Enumele Kwebeni Bafatua Akwamson Wagba Jano Wagbala Kulom.
1: It's not the one in control.
0: Yele Wagba Kulom.
1: It's not another person now saying, do this, you say no. My priority is obeying my Lord. My Lord says I shouldn't do that thing. Somebody comes and he says, go this way. Say, I'm sorry, I can't do that. In Philippians chapter 2, I'm reading from verse 9. Wherefore God also has highly exalted him and given him a name above every name, that at the name of Jesus every knee should bow, of things in heaven and things in earth and things under the earth, and that every tongue should confess Jesus Christ, that Jesus Christ is Lord, to the glory of God the Father. He wants you now to confess him as your Lord. Confess him as your Lord.
0: What does that mean?
1: It means declare him as your Lord.
0: Publicly
1: him as your Lord. When you go back to the place of work, and they are telling you in the place of work that here this is what we are going to do. If the management of this place does not give in to our request, our demand, we're going to break down everything. The whole system will break down. And then you say, can I say something? It's okay, you talk. Because he used to be the ringleader before that. Anytime they say, we're going to disorganize everything, destroy everything, you are the one that will say yes and put fire well into the conflict.
0: Well, I been when you know do latin. Let how bena you are that little dog here. Let bena and you are where away corner pet when I job a lenue.
1: And say, you know what? I have a new Lord, and he gives me a new direction.
0: Labena minyam deka. Magwa poto ye ye. Eye epia mo ye ye.
1: And he's the Prince of Peace. And his peace is ruling and controlling my heart. I cannot do that again. You are declaring that Jesus Christ is now your Lord. Because I'm now a follower of Jesus Christ. In Romans chapter 14, verse
0: 9.
1: For to this end, for this purpose, Christ both died and rose and revived, that he might be Lord both of the dead and the living.
0: Ela bena sanuti Christo ku eye o gagbo agbodo bena ka wadu afoto da mo ku popla magbagbe o siandi.
1: What does that mean? There are people who have believed on the Lord Jesus Christ and now they are in heaven.
0: Nuke ya tia amado ko Yesu Jesus don gonami o kule ti fo bisia.
1: Before you do anything small or great, you say, but is it Christ leading me to do that?
0: La bena Yesu Christo le kule ma wonu ya.
1: Is it Christ leading me to say that?
0: Christ le plein bena ma wonusia.
1: Is it Christ? Is it Christ leading me to act that way?
0: Christ le plein bena kama da forma.
1: That way to members of the church.
0: Alex ma jole no bi ha ma ti manu.
1: Where something suggesting in my mind I should act that way to my wife.
0: Na de le su du na bena kama wole ka ple so nyonyo nu la.
1: Act that way to my husband.
0: Ma wole ka na so nyonu tu la.
1: Act this way to my children.
0: Ma wole ka na vinyo.
1: Act this way to the leadership in the church.
0: Ma wole ka de ha mi apa kro la nu ti.
1: Is that Christ leading me to act that way?
0: Christ le plein bena ma da for na ma to gbe ya.
1: I see just that I'm coming out of from under the leadership and lordship of Christ, and I'm taking loss into my hand.
0: Allo eleta tabina maganda le yesu ba kwaplota emele nuola de kunyesia.
1: It is enough that the disciple be as his master,
0: ele nanu sola bena wanu abena ifa fetona,
1: and the servant be as his Lord.
0: Is
1: telling us then that Christ is not the master. Luke chapter 6, verse 46.
0: Look at
1: the question is this: and why call ye me Lord, Lord, and do not the things which I say?
0: Ask
1: you such a question. You have knowledge, you come to the Monday Bible study.
0: And
1: you've learned quite a lot. Does that Bible study make any change in your life? Does it bring you to a new decision? I was like this. Now I will be like this. You come to this Sunday worship. You hear the word of God. As it led you to take a decision, I used to be like this. Now, because of the words of Christ, I will be like this.
0: Debe kula bena ododo bena alemele tenyesi gakele Christo benya lata manuale.
1: You're a worker in the church.
0: Lenye dola le gamiama.
1: Does the word make you to have a new attitude in the church?
0: De ma upanya wa dolejo bena na do agbonono ye yele khamiamia.
1: A new attitude in your family.
0: Agbonono ye yele wo fumalama.
1: A new attitude in your place of work.
0: Agbonono ye yele wo dofa.
1: Why call ye me Lord, Lord, and do not the things which I say?
0: Yelu kanuti mi le yo ye bena foto foto. Eye mi wonu si o ma gbonna mi laji o ma ha.
1: What you are hearing today, is it making any change?
0: And
1: then calling him Lord doesn't make any difference in our lives. And Jesus said, and why call ye me Lord, Lord, and do not the things which I say? What should be our attitude? In 2 Samuel chapter 15, verse 15.
0: Samuel Veliata, we are Tom, Bubu, we are Tom.
1: And the king's servant said unto the king, behold, thy servants are ready to do whatsoever my lord the king shall appoint.
0: Etiapa dolawo donu na tialabena wo dolawo nyesi alesiji miapa apetofia nya khodoku.
1: That's accepting Christ as Lord.
0: Ema pele kwa apeta be de lana
1: is your king.
0: Enye wotia
1: is the King of Kings and the Lord of Lords.
0: Enye tioji chakla apeto japeto.
1: John chapter 13 verse 13.
0: Johannes ta wieton kuku wieton.
1: You call me Master and Lord, and you say, well, for so I am. If I then, your Lord and Master, have washed your feet, ye also ought to wash one another's feet.
0: Sinye apato, benutela makumi afonutila, mionhani kwenye anionti.
1: There is no pride permissible in the household of faith. You ought to wash one another's feet. Bend down before one another. Lie low before one another. Humble yourself before one another. And wash and cleanse. Be a cleansing agent in the life of another. And make them fit and clean to walk with clean feet into the kingdom. That's what the Lord is telling us. By the grace of God, we will. In 1 Corinthians chapter 6, I'm reading to you from verse. Know ye not that your body is the temple of the Holy Ghost, which is in you, which ye have of God, and ye are not your own?
0: I have a Lord over you.
1: You cannot just act anyhow. You cannot act like those people outside. You cannot act like you used to do. You are not your own, for ye are bought with a price. Therefore glorify God in your body and your spirit, which are
0: God's.
1: It means that you are not no more going to be pleasing yourself, but you please him who has called you into the faith. In Romans chapter 15 verse 2, let everyone of us please his neighbor for his good to edification. For even Christ pleased not himself. See, that's the life of a servant of God, of a child of God. Now you're making up your mind. Lord, there'll be a new life. Lord, there'll be a new love. Lord, there'll be a new lordship over my life. It will not be a life of self-indulgence anymore. A life of pleasing myself, it will be a life of pleasing you. Then pleasing my neighbors for their edification. New life. New love. New lordship.
0: Pray
1: God will effect it in your life, in our lives, in Jesus' name. Let's rise up and talk to the Lord in prayer. And tell the Lord, oh Lord, here we are. What a great privilege it is as we are following after Christ. And the Lord is calling us to this new life of faith. Talk to the Lord in prayer. A new love. While following Christ. Your love as Christ as love. Be very thoughtful of your actions toward your wife. You'll be very, very thoughtful of your utterances to your husband.
0: You'll
1: be very thoughtful and considerate of the things you do to your neighbor. Of the things you do to members of the church, members of the body of Christ.
0: You'll
1: be very, very thoughtful and considerate of the places you go, the things you do, the life you live.
0: La benu grabu tamanya kuda agbe nomelele. Ati sileina. 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
1: You'll be wondering, will this hurt my brother? Will this hurt my sister?
0: La butama. Miela dabila no vinu tolo no vinyo nuyanma.
1: Will this be an offense to him? Will this be an offense to her?
0: Dewanya goja jena ayama.
1: The new Lord, while you are following Christ.
0: Lonoye ye let me the Christ to you, man.
1: Not the kind of love they have in the world, salting in fornication.
0: Many non lost legacy, man. Let's plan with that. You want me, oh.
1: Not the kind of perverted love they have in the world, resulting in pregnancy before marriage.
0: Many non lost legacy, like if you are going to work to fool. That's about the throne, oh.
1: Adultery,
0: love
1: of money,
0: ganono,
1: covetousness,
0: nukakleo,
1: love of position,
0: no, ganono, banono,
1: the love of politicians,
0: dunyagakun, banono.
1: But for me, I love you.
0: Me da kona manlomi.
1: Love me,
0: enoma.
1: A new kind of love.
0: Lono ye ye.
1: Because you are now a follower of the Lord Jesus Christ.
0: Elabele da Kristo Yesu yuma.
1: Make up your mind. Things are going to be new from today. Make Jesus now the final Lord.
0: Yes, in
1: control, in authority in your life.
0: A new life.
1: A new love. A new Lord.
0: A new
1: Lord.

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2: Wakafa foto.
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2: Magbobena wakafa.
1: We're going to pray together.
2: Mi jado gbadada.
1: And as we pray, you are expecting your miracle now.
2: Eye si mi jado gbadada no mo kon na wonu kunu
1: la. You will never be the same again.
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1: These days of fellowship together.
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1: I will remove every mountain in your life and family. Let's pray together now. Heavenly Father, we thank you today. We bless your name. We glorify you. We thank you because we're still alive. Alive to bless your people. Lord Jesus Christ. Our Lord and Savior, we are praying tonight that your presence and power will be visible and noticeable, and everybody will know that as you were yesterday, so you are today, and so you will ever be. Spirit of the living God, we know you are still active and alive. And we know you are going to walk mightily with me. We welcome your presence here. We welcome your power here. And we pray that tonight you will move in a mighty way in everyone in Jesus' name. Lord, we pray you touch everyone. Transform everyone. Turn everyone around. That we will give the praise and the glory to you. We thank you because we know you have answered. In Jesus' name we pray. Thank you very much. You can be seated. For the time we have before us, we're looking at a very short passage of scripture, and then you are going to apply the word to yourself. You know that God is still the same, and Jesus is still the same. If there is any change at all, if there is any difference at all, the difference is with man. God remains the same.